0: And we know with the presence of your spirit, we can get the depth of the revelation of your word to us.
1: While
0: praying, O Lord, that tonight you reveal your very mind to every one of us, so we'll be ready for the coming of the Lord in Jesus' name.
1: Amen.
0: Amen. Lord, that as we go into your word, the Spirit will take this word and apply it to every heart in Jesus'
1: name.
0: Be with us, Lord, and help us to be ready and prepared for the coming of the Lord. In Jesus' name we pray.
1: Amen.
0: Tonight we're looking at the Bible at Luke chapter 21. Looking at it from verse 28. And when these things begin to come to pass, then look ye up and lift up your heads, for your redemption draws
1: near.
0: And he spake to them a parable, behold the fig tree and all the trees, when they now shoot forth, you see and know of your own selves that summer is now near at hand.
1: Eye wo do lo na wo gbon be na mi po gbochila ple atiawo katada na wo to angbanwo la mi apo a jesi le mi adokwe sibena jumo ngoli la dodom.
0: So likewise ye, when you see these things come to pass, know ye that the kingdom of God is near at hand.
1: Nene ma kene mi awo khan mi na mi po nu siawo le amavam la mi jesi bena ma
0: Verily I say unto you, this generation shall not pass away till all be fulfilled. Heaven and earth shall pass away, but my word shall not pass away.
1: And take it yourselves,
0: lest at any time your hearts be overcharged with surfeiting and drunkenness and cares of this life, and so that day come upon you unawares. For as it's near, shall it come on all them that dwell on the face of the whole earth.
1: Watch ye therefore,
0: and pray always, that she may be accounted worthy to escape all these sins that shall come to pass, and to stand before the Son of Man. The passage I've read to you was spoken by the Lord Jesus Christ himself. And from the description of the Lord Jesus Christ and the revelation of the Spirit of God of these last days, we know it will require something very serious for you to be able to get ready for the coming of the Lord. And for you to be able to survive the things that are happening in these last days, we need grace. We need faith in the Lord. And we need resolute determination to survive, even physically, in the world in which we're living now. And for anyone, a member of the church to survive, because of the many inroads that are being made by false doctrine and the pressures being exerted by false prophets here and there,
1: we
0: will demand being rooted, being grounded in the word of God and in the truth of the scriptures. In Luke chapter 18, reading from verse 8, I tell you that he will avenge them speedily. Nevertheless, when the Son of Man cometh, shall he find faith on the earth?
1: Mala eglom na mi bena ade wo kabaga kena magbeto vila vala de wa poko sala le anigba jimagan.
0: That will tell you already that when the Lord Jesus Christ will come,
1: emale mi ate wala na Jesus Christ la ba dola,
0: it's not only that love will grow cold,
1: made kwe lonlom la chila momo o,
0: and it's not only that faith will be decreasing,
1: made kwe ko sala de adidia potona mo o,
0: all the things associated with faith and love will be evaporating, going away from the lives of people. That's why the Lord is giving us this message. If you are going to survive in the last days, you need to get yourself ready. I'm reading from Matthew chapter 24, verse 1. And Jesus went out and departed from the temple, and his disciples came to him for to show him the buildings of the temple. And Jesus said unto them, see ye not all these things? Verily I say unto you, there shall not be left here one stone upon another that shall not be thrown down.
1: Yes, yes, do go lang. Egble mau foladi joina. Eye panuson laova egbobena wa fia mau hola tutuma yewe. Ke egblonun blona obena. 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Umole pogblanga de kwedeke jilafi. Si uma to a siya
0: poma. He said, at a time of being, it will be a time of destruction. And then we're told in verse 3, as he sat upon the Mount of Olives, the disciples came unto him privately, saying, tell us, when shall these things be? What shall be the sign of thy coming and of the end of the world?
1: And
0: you see, they were asking three questions there. All the things are telling us the destruction of the temple. When shall that be? When shall these things be? Number two, what shall be the sign of your coming? You've told us over and over, you are coming again. What are the signs we should be looking for? And then what shall be the sign of the end of the world? The end of the dispensation in which we're living now. What will be the time of the end of the world? The signs of the end of the world. And Jesus answered and said unto them, take heed that no man deceive you. Because at the time of the end, it will be at the time of deception. And the time of deception is a dangerous time. And many people are going to be deceived. They're going to be deceived thinking they are ready when they are not ready.
1: There
0: are going to be many false prophets. That's why the Lord said, at the time of the end will be the time of deception. And then he tells us in verse 5, for many shall come in my name, saying, I'm Christ, and shall deceive many.
1: Would
0: you know that at the time of the end, there will be people that will be so bold and so audacious to say, I am the Christ. You think that if anybody shows up now and he says, I'm the Christ, that nobody will listen? Of course, people are going to listen.
1: na neba ma de titre gbogbo bena yin Christo la amu ma je yomo o ma gbe ni bena ka ma do le wa je yomo.
0: And because many people are going to yield to deception of the last days.
1: Amagere wa do to ble lenga kama mle to la ji.
0: And then he says in verse 6, and you shall hear of wars and rumors of wars. See that ye be not troubled, for all these things must come to pass, but the end is not yet.
1: Gbogbo ma den lia eye mi asa va kla va nunche ule wo poda mi gadi vo o ela bena siawo aba matan ga ka nu la modo hada o.
0: For nation shall rise against nation, and kingdom against kingdom, and there shall be famines and pestilences and earthquakes under in diverse places. All these are the beginning of sorrows.
1: Ella bena dukola titrela dukonu ti tiadufanu ti dowa mple dolele ple anibanfu ava tefa tefau kananemnu siawka tawonye fuda mfa gomajaja.
0: The Lord tells us that the time of the end, that is the last days, will be a time of suffering. And then he tells us other things that will be happening, that unprecedented persecution will arise. Verse 9, then shall they deliver you up to be afflicted, and shall kill you, and ye shall be hated of all nations for my name's sake.
1: Le kupwe ma shekele nuka kamama, wa de mi asina fupepa, eye wa wumi, eye du koka tawa le fumile nye nukonu ti.
0: What if you are hated for some doctrine?
1: Nebe no lefo, le nuta ta ti na tepia tade.
0: What if you are hated for the church you go, a Bible church?
1: Nebe na ulefo lom le, nyanwi hama simile le gbala tade.
0: Understand that at such a time, when the Lord is about to come, the persecution will be on the increase.
1: Se gomo na yeskus wa ba gogola, yoma ti tiala na bosom anon.
0: Verse 10, it says, then shall many be offended, and shall betray one another, and shall hate one another. Look at verse 12, very important for you and for me. It tells us, and because iniquity shall abound, the love of many shall wax cold. That's the reason we say we're living in dangerous time indeed. Many people are going to be confused, and many people are going to say, living a strict life, after all, many people have gone to the other side. And then the question on the lips of many people will be, do you mean that the majority of you are going to get to hell? All these other great people, all these other popular people, all these rejoicing Christians who are rejoicing in their religion, are they all going to go to hell?
1: Is
0: it only these few people that believe holiness, righteousness, sanctification, sanctified life? Are they the only people that will make it to heaven? That's when confession will come. And then many people are going to be sliding back. After all, since the majority of believers are doing the evil thing, why don't you join them?
1: And then
0: after all, I don't think that all these people will perish and go to hell. And then the Lord tells us something very important you need to underline in your Bible. Let it be written on the tables of your heart. But he that shall endure unto the end, the same shall be saved. That is, as iniquity is abounding, there are people that are still going to stand, and those are the people that are going to make it to heaven. But that's the reason you are making up your mind as you come to the study tonight, and as you listen to this word of God, to be able to survive in these last days. Survival in the last days.
1: I divide
0: the study to three parts. Number one, Spiritual conditions in the last days. Spiritual conditions in the last days. Number two, surviving Christians in the last days. Then number three, standing conquerors of the last days. Let's go back to number one. Spiritual conditions in the last days. As we're asking yourself, and we need to be wise in this matter. I need to look at the signs that the Lord Jesus Christ has given. And then you're asking yourself, what will the signs be? What will it be at the time of the end? When the Lord Jesus Christ is about to come. What are the things that will be happening in various churches, in various cities, in various communities, in various countries, in various nations? It tells us in Matthew chapter 24, from verse
1: 36,
0: of that day and hour, knoweth no man, no, not the angels of heaven, but my Father only.
1: And
0: you know there are people that follow sensational religion. When somebody rises up and he says, I know the day, I know the time, and I know the year when the Lord will come, people will rush there. And they do not understand, or they do not want to follow the words of the Lord Jesus Christ, who said, of that day and of that hour knowest no man, no, not the angels of heaven, but my Father only.
1: Verse 37,
0: but as the days of Noah, so shall also the coming of the Son of Man be. As in the days that were before the flood, they were eating and drinking, marrying and giving in marriage, until the day that Noah entered into the ark, and knew not until the flood came and took them all away, so shall also the coming of the Son of Man be.
1: He said
0: it will be characterized by many things. It will be characterized by wanton living and by sexual pursuits, and many church goers will be preoccupied with what to eat and what to drink, and what to wear and who to marry, and they will forget about their readiness or preparation for heaven. Today many so-called believers are giving their time and talent to the cares of the world. They're not caring for the readiness they ought to be prepared for heaven, for eternity. The Lord's coming is very near, and yet many people are not ready. For many, their prayers are mainly concentrated on marriage or some material pursuit. Every angle around you, you'll find the sin that is pervasively spreading around you. False doctrine, Many people that stood on the truth of the scriptures many years ago, they no longer continue to stick to the scriptures. Now they are exposed to false doctrine and false teachers, and they are following after them. And yet for anybody to survive in these last days, you must make real determination and purpose of heart. We're reading from Luke chapter 17 from verse 26. And as it was in the days of Noah, so shall it be also in the days of the Son of Man. They did eat, they drank, they married wives, they were given in marriage until the day that Noah entered into the ark. And a flood came and destroyed them all. Likewise also, as it was in the days of Lot, they did eat, they drank, they bought, and they sold, and they planted, and they builded. But the same day that Lot went out of Sodom, it rained fire and brimstone from heaven and destroyed them all. Even so, even thus shall it be in the days when the Son of Man is revealed. In that day, he which shall be upon house top and his top in the house, let him not come down to take it away. And he that is in the field, let him likewise not return back. Remember, Lord's wife. You know, there are people that they are very strong on internal security. They are strong on their personal opinion, on their false doctrine. Once you are saved, you are forever saved. That's what they say. They say everyone that has raised up his hand in a crusade, in a conference, in a retreat, in a church meeting, in an evangelistic meeting, if you've raised up your hand, you believe on the Lord Jesus Christ, heaven is definite and sure for you. But Jesus said no. Remember, Lord's wife. And Jesus said, there is no eternal security for the people that draw back. For the people that backslide. Remember, Lord's wife. If those are the words of Jesus, you wonder why many preachers are still deceived. Even people telling them, once I say we are forever
1: saved.
0: It's not so. Jesus said that if you look back, if you turn back, you'll perish in backsliding. In Mark chapter 13, verse 19. For in those days shall be affliction, such as was not from the beginning of the creation which God created unto this time, neither shall be, and except that the Lord that shut in those days, no flesh shall be saved.
1: Marco Tawi Tompuku we are Sieki, Ella Branuka Maulanya Kaka, Sitogemova, Boto Nuo, Simaula, Bagomata, Jabasara, Bugbo, Ema Galaba, Bagia Po, Enoma Danuka Kama,
0: but for the elect's sake, whom he has chosen, he has shortened the days. And then, if any man shall say to you, lo, here is Christ, or lo, he is there, believe him not.
1: Eye le yemayi mene amiade la glona mi bena kwada Christo la fi, alo kwada e la fi me la mi gakwe se o.
0: Or representatives of Christ, they're somewhere, they're working miracles, they're doing this, they're doing that. The Lord said, don't believe them.
1: No, kwa ya Christo ba tefona le, dvademe le, kwademe le, nukuru kwa jasi wam la, yes, we mi gakwe se o.
0: For false Christ and false prophets shall rise and shall show signs and wonders to seduce, if it were possible, even the elect. But take ye heed, behold, I have foretold you all things.
1: Ya vato Christo talk la vato nyan kwa di la o la titra. E wa wajasi wakla nukunu obena. 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
0: Sometimes you are surprised that some people that come to study the Bible with us regularly, and you hear all these warnings, false prophets are there on every street. False prophets are there distributing leaflets. False prophets are there making announcements of conferences and meetings. Don't go there. Don't be deceived.
1: You'll
0: be surprised there are still some people that will stray away. Because they do not understand, it is for their soul's safety and security. In 1 Timothy chapter 4 verses 1 and 2. Now the Spirit speaketh expressly that in the latter times some shall depart from the faith. And they'll be giving heed to seducing spirits and doctrines of devils. Speaking lies in hypocrisy, having their conscience seared with a hot iron. There are some people, many people that have fallen that said in the past, me, I can never fall. I can never go astray. I can never backslide. I can never leave the truth. Anywhere I am, if it remains 1 minute, 1 hour before I backslide, I will die. God will take my life away. I know I will never backslide. Some of them are backsliding. Of yourself. We're told in 2 Timothy chapter 3, reading from verse 1. This know also that in the last days perilous times shall come. For men shall be lovers of their own selves. The only thing they consider what will be to their advantage. If they jump on other people, hurt other people, destroy other people, just to have their personal gain. Men shall be lovers of their own selves, covetous. Boasters,
1: proud,
0: blasphemers, disobedient to parents, unthankful, unholy. It tells us that disobedience to parents is not a fashion. It's not because of modern times. It's a sign of the last days. And then it says, without natural affection, haven't you heard of people, of women that will give birth to children and throw the children away? We read it in the papers. They do not have the natural affection anymore for their children. And these are the signs of the last days, truth breakers, that is, those who break the covenant of marriage.
1: amosio gbe avulele ama samo na da srone pel nubabla
0: o ti remain unfaithful to your husband
1: eye nutu anyo made azunu te pole na srone to
0: married unfaithful to their wives
1: nutu azunu te pole na wa srone onwo
0: and they'll be carrying on illicit illegal relationship secret relationship that the husband will not know that the wife will not know
1: eye wa no nyonu ga do ma no ntula do la jamu be na wa srone to pole srone no manya lo manya o
0: and yet they'll claim to they are born again that's what they said they are even members of a good church, that's what they say. And they say that, you know, they are even workers in their churches, that's what they say. And yet it
1: said
0: they are covenant breakers, they are truth breakers. And then it says they are false accusers, incontinent, fierce. Fears, that means they're violent. They are fierce and they are despisers of those that are good. They are traitors, they are heady, they are high-minded, they are lovers of pleasures more than lovers of God. They have a form of godliness and they deny the power thereof from such turn away. In verse 7, it says they are ever learning and never able to come to the knowledge of the truth. If you ask them, do you go to any good church at all? Yes, they do. They are ever learning and yet they have not been born again. But they have not done restitution. They are ever learning, but there's no righteousness. They are ever learning, but there's no honesty. Ever learning and never able to come to the knowledge of the truth. From such, turn away. Second Timothy chapter 4, reading from verse 3. But after their own laws, they shall heap up to themselves teachers having itching ears, and they shall turn away their ears from the truth and shall be turned unto fables. Amos chapter 8, I'm reading from verse 11. Behold, the days come, says the Lord God, I will send a famine in the land, not a famine of bread, nor a thirst for water, but of hearing the words of the Lord.
1: Amos tamani popo wide kelia ale apato yewa glossi kwadanu kaka woli bana eye mado do wamade anibanti kemenya bolo do aloti kowamo de etinu.
0: The last days churches are multiplying.
1: Gagwamlela kamula bosondeji.
0: But the study of the Bible is cursed, it's rare.
1: Gakana Biblia asunla de ebulo doma.
0: That's what we're reading in that verse 11. Look at that again. Behold, the days come, and those days have come already, says the Lord God, that I will send a famine in the land, not a famine of bread, nor a thirst for water, but of hearing the words of the Lord.
1: And
0: it shall wander from sea to sea, and from the north even to the east, they shall run to and fro to seek the word of the Lord, and shall not find it.
1: Wano yamum to a chafunu ya chafunu, e wano tatam to anika, ye yajofa, ne wati ye uwa fanya, ke umakwe u.
0: If you are coming here to the Bible study, and you are hearing the word of God, you ought to rejoice, you ought to be glad, you ought to be grateful to the Lord, thankful to the Lord, appreciative for what you are hearing.
1: Nebele leha miya togbima, lebana siyamonya timate siyawla, bensi agbyanu akwe damne mona kafumao, lenu siyosem, nele lanuchi.
0: Although there are many places that people people go on Sunday, they do not hear the real word of God, the totality of the word of God. They may drum and dance. They may speak in tongues and prophesy. They may deceive themselves and preach and put out some false prophecies, but the real teaching of the word of God is missing. Verse 13, shall the fair virgins and the young men faint for thirst? Many are going to be deceived and many are going to depart from the truth. 2 Thessalonians chapter 2, reading from verse 3, let no man deceive you by any means, for that day shall not come until there be a falling away first, and that man of sin be revealed, the son of perdition.
1: Can
0: I just summarize for you this way? As we look at the times of the last days, number one, there will be the departure from the truth. Number two, denial of the truth with a capital T, that's Christ. Number three, denigration of the truth bearers. Denigration, that means belittling them, ridiculing them, putting them aside. Putting them to the background. You say, well, those people, they only teach doctrine. They only teach Bible, Bible, Bible. There's no joy there. There's no worship there. There's no dancing there. And they don't enjoy worship. Only Bible, Bible, Bible. Denigration of truth bearers. Number 4, decline of the love for the truth. Number 5, deception by trusted preachers. Number 6, destruction of the foundation of truth. Number 7, diversion from the centrality of the truth. In these last days, whatever may come at you, whatever temptation and whatever may be the challenge, you'll be able to stand, and we will stand in Jesus' name. We're going to point number 2, surviving Christians in the last days. What will it take for the people of God to be able to survive? This is what it will take. Let's read from Daniel chapter 1, from verse 8. But Daniel purposed in his heart that he will not defile himself or the portion of the king's meat. It means you are going to have a purpose of heart that come what may, whatever the cost. They'll so make fun of you that if you're not careful, you almost give up the faith. But don't give up. Who are the Christians that will survive in these last days? They are the people who, like him, continue in obedience. They continue in the faith. They continue in holiness, whatever the cost may be. If Shadrach, Meshach, and Abednego could stand, you can stand, and we're going to stand in Jesus'
1: name.
0: Daniel chapter 3, I'm reading from verse 13.
1: Daniel,
0: then Nebuchadnezzar, in his rage and fury, commanded to bring Shadrach, Meshach, and Abednego. Then they brought these men before the king. Nebuchadnezzar spake and said unto them, is it true, O Shadrach, Meshach, and Abednego? Do not ye serve my gods, nor worship the golden image which I have set up?
1: Now,
0: if ye be ready, at what time ye hear the sound of the cornet, the flute and the harp and the sackbut and the satri and dulcimer and all kinds of music, he fall down and worship the image which I have set up, well, then I'll release you.
1: I'll
0: pardon you for not doing it urgently and immediately and the first time. But if you worship not, ye shall be cast the same hour into the midst of a burning fiery furnace. And who is that God that shall deliver you out of my hands? Nebuchadnezzar knew that these were people of God, children of God. He knew that it was because of their conviction. It wasn't because of pride. It wasn't because of rebellion. It wasn't because they were not wanting to be good citizens. It was because they had conviction. And if you are born again, you're not rude in your place of work. You're not impolite in your place of work. You're not deliberately rebellious and obviously openly antagonistic to what they're doing. But when it touches your faith, when it touches the doctrines of the Bible, when it touches your conviction in the word of the Lord, when anything will fight against you because of where you stand, not because you are stealing their things, just because you have a conviction you are defending, then you have to stand. Let's see the answer that Shadrach, Meshach, and Abednego gave unto Nebuchadnezzar. In verse 16, Shadrach, Meshach, and Abednego answered and said to the king, O Nebuchadnezzar, we are not careful to answer thee in this matter.
1: Did
0: you see how they answered? They just went straight to the point. They didn't follow the, you know what the other magicians and other people say, oh king, live forever. All those preambles, they cut it off. We're not careful to answer in this matter. If it be so, our God, whom we serve, is able to deliver us from the burning fiery furnace, and he will deliver us out of thine hand, O king. But if not, what a challenge to you and to me. There are many people that are saying, well, I'm coming to this church. If God will give me children, that will be alright. If he doesn't give me, I'll go to where they're manufacturing children. That's not faith. That's not confidence in God. It means you are not standing because of some doctrine. You're not standing because you are preparing for heaven. You're still saying, if God does this for me, okay. If he doesn't do it, I'll find my way. But they said, God can deliver us. But if he chooses not to deliver us, and he throws us into the fire, and we die, who is not going to die? Are we going to live in this world forever? Oh, somebody will die one day. Even our forefathers, Abraham, Isaac, and Jacob, they are dead.
1: Abraham, Isaac, Jacob,
0: Moses and Joshua, Elijah, and all the rest of them, they have gone.
1: Moses, Joshua, Elijah,
0: and David, even the great king, and Solomon, his son, all of them have gone.
1: David, Solomon,
0: if he chooses not to deliver us, sometimes to die in the sea, sometimes to die in the river, sometimes to die in the fire. If he chooses not to deliver us, no problem, no big deal. We're still going to serve our God, and we're not going to worship your idol. What a challenge to the believers today. That you are telling the Lord, oh Lord, I'm going to serve you. I want you to bless me. I want you to do this for me and do this for me. But even if it's not done the moment I wanted it to be done, I'm still going to keep on serving the Lord. And then we're told that in verse 19, then was Nebuchadnezzar full of fury, and the form of his visage was changed against Shadrach, Meshach, and Abednego. Therefore, he spake and commanded that they should heat the furnace once 7 times more than it was wont to be heated.
1: And he commanded
0: the most mighty men that were in the army to bind Shadrach, Meshach, and Abednego, and to cast them into the burning fiery furnace. And these men, they didn't run away. They didn't say, we thought God was going to deliver us. We called on his name and didn't show up. And they didn't apologize to Nebuchadnezzar. How many people are apologizing for the decision they have made? For the stand they have taken, for the righteous life they are living, for the fact they are not going to compromise in the place of work. And when some of those people begin to persecute them, then they go to them, begging their persecutors, begging Nebuchadnezzar. We didn't know it will be like this. We didn't know that God will not show up. We didn't know that he will not perform a miracle to deliver us. We're very sorry. Never. Never capitulate to the enemies of the truth. But to the false prophets, Jesus never begged the Pharisees and the Sadducees. If we are followers of the Lord Jesus Christ, we don't beg messengers of the devil. These men in their coats and hosen, and their hats, and their other garments, and were cast into the midst of the burning fiery furnace, therefore, because the king's commandment was urgent, and the furnace exceeding hot, the flame of the fire slew those men that took up Shadrach, Meshach, and Abednego.
1: And
0: these three men, Shadrach, Meshach, and Abednego, fell down bound into the midst of the burning fiery furnace.
1: No to a twa wo sedras mesan kla Abednego. Ole ba bla wo to fun gbede pojo bibila mo.
0: Then Nebuchadnezzar, the king, was astonished and rose up in haste and spake and said unto his counselors, did we not cast three men bound into the midst of the fire? They answered and said unto him, unto the king, true king.
1: That is the Nebuchadnezzar Panuku Eyewocho, Zideka Kla Glombina, Epa Glonaipa Dam de Laubina, the menu to a twemi chong mi blan, chopung bada kwojo ma'ua. We don't glone a telabina e fia.
0: He answered and said, lo, I see four men loose walking in the midst of the fire, and they have no hurt, and the form of the fourth is like who?
1: A quiet glombina, but I'm a lenutu and a pom, ka a catule wonu, eulata tamle drama, eomo quabi o, and nilia pono noma, la bema catona.
0: He will not leave us alone. I said he will not leave us alone. The greatest suffering you can suffer is suffering for Christ. We're told that the form of the fourth one is like the Son of God. Then Nebuchadnezzar came near the mouth of the burning fiery furnace and spake and said, Shadrach, Meshach, and Abednego, ye servants of the Most High God. He now realized those who don't compromise. Those are the servants and the children of the Most High God. Then he said, come forth and come hither. Then Shadrach, Meshach, and Abednego came forth from the forth out of the midst of the fire. And the princes and the governors and the captains and the king's counselors being gathered together saw these men upon whose bodies the fire had no power. Nor was an ear of their head singed, neither was their coats changed, nor the smell of the fire pass upon them. And that's what God will do for those who are taking their stand. In Psalm 112, reading from verse 6. He shall not be moved forever. The righteous shall be in everlasting remembrance. He shall not be afraid of evil tidings. His heart is fixed, trusting in the Lord.
1: Those
0: are the people that are going to make it at the time of the rapture. He shall not be afraid until he sees desire upon his enemies. The Lord is telling us to stand. We're going to stand. I said we're going to stand. In Philippians chapter 2, I'm reading from verse 12. Philippians chapter 2, I'm reading from verse 12. It tells us, wherefore, my beloved, as ye have always obeyed, not in my presence only, but now much more in my absence, walk out your own salvation with fear and trembling. Which walketh in you, yet you still have a part to play, both to will and to do, of his good pleasure.
1: ela bena mau enya mase wajiji ple nuwa wasi ale miyamolenu epa nujajela
0: nuki. All six without murmurings and disputings.
1: Mi wanuka tali vili vili ni ple diyoke manomi.
0: Verse 15, it says that she may be blameless and harmless, the sons of God without rebuke, in the midst of a crooked and perverse nation, among whom ye shine as lights in the world.
1: Hold
0: the word of life, that I may rejoice in the day of Christ, that I have not run in vain, nor labored in vain.
1: Philippians
0: chapter 4, I'm reading from verse 5. Let your moderation be known to all men. The Lord is at hand. Be careful for nothing, be anxious for nothing, be worried for nothing. But in everything by prayer and supplication with thanksgiving, let your request be made known unto God.
1: And
0: the peace of God, which passeth all understanding, shall keep your hearts and minds through Christ Jesus. Finally, my brethren, here is what we're to do. Whatsoever things are true, whatsoever things are honest, whatsoever things are just, and whatsoever things are pure, whatsoever things are lovely, whatsoever things of good report, if there be any virtue, if there be any praise, think on these things.
1: Mlebala no bi nu selebe mi awu nu si o nyanya tofa nu si o je abubu nu si o le jojo e nu si o le jaje nu si o je na lolo nu si o je na gbogbon ninu jamu o wa deli ene kafka padeli la mesusu nu si o nu ti.
0: Look at verse 9. Those things which ye have both learned and received and heard and seen in me, do. And the God of peace shall be with you. The Lord is telling us that we need to make an effort. There are some things we need to do if we're going to stay true and faithful in conviction until the final day. What are they? Number one, purpose of heart. We must have purpose of heart. Before you go to the office, make up your mind. Before you go to see those in-laws,

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0: Dada mo le igolo.
1: The boasters will not make it.
0: Ajagbo fula mo le igbo o.
1: Those who are bragging will not make it.
0: Amola si to ma ko ma te yo.
1: Number 5, patience in hardship.
0: Atonlia di body le ye is a soma.
1: Times of persecution, those are hard times.
0: Yo matitula de ye is a soma.
1: Times when people ridicule you, those are hard times.
0: Ye is a molecula lomodentula ye is a soma.
1: Times when you are doing good and people are turning it upside down, those are hard times.
0: Ye is ele wanunyarega kalamote go to be a formula ye is a soma.
1: And if you're going to make it a time of the rapture, you're going to have patience in hardship.
0: Nebele tibede ya no tia yikula mo koladwe. 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
1: Number 6, perseverance in honesty.
0: Aden le akutriko kule anukware tonye nyoma.
1: Then number 7 is preservation of hope.
0: Aden le mokpokpola jadrado.
1: Then number 8 is pursuit of heaven.
0: Enile adi upo yoma chichi.
1: And I will not give up. And I will not look back. I will not go back to my vomit. I will not go back to an easy life. I'm going to keep on standing. Those are the people that are going to make it.
0: La glabena yimalama gbadago yemaida agbabadamo yemaida gbodomomo amomose na dupe kwala wole igala kumamle tolaji.
1: And I pray that you will make it.
0: Pastor be do glabena miayi.
1: I come to point number 3, standing conquerors of the last day.
0: Maunya papa tolanu kakamamle opa jidu last yolik.
1: Standing conquerors of the last days. In Ephesians chapter 6, I'm reading from verse 10. Finally, my brethren, be strong in the Lord and in the power of his might. Put on the whole armor of God, that she may be able to stand against the wiles of the devil.
0: We wrestle
1: not against flesh and blood, but against principalities and against powers, against rulers of the darkness of this world, against spiritual wickedness in high places.
0: Okabono, mi akle jiro la nyenye kple nusan sole ki ka siama ti a sole bi bi bi ti siama ba kple boni ne po bon sole ti po to ni kamata
1: the whole armor of God, that ye may be able to withstand in the evil day, and having done all to stand.
0: E ata mi kple mo pa bonu ble bola ka ta bena mi atenu na terem ga ka bon la ji enemy wo ka ta nu bola mi akpo ti tro no no.
1: Stand therefore, having your loins girt about with truth, and having on the breastplate of righteousness.
0: As all I meet it, let me tell you the problem you have found,
1: and your feet shod with the preparation of the gospel of peace, above all taking the shield of faith, wherewith he shall be able to quench all the fiery darts of the wicked.
0: And take the helmet
1: of salvation and the sword of the Spirit, which is the word of God. Praying always with all prayer and supplication in the Spirit, and watching thereunto with all perseverance and supplication for all saints.
0: First Corinthians chapter 9 verse 26,
1: I therefore so run. Not as uncertainly, so fight I. Not as one that beateth the air. But I keep under my body. That means you cannot do whatever you want, just anytime you want to do it. But I keep under my body and bring it into subjection, lest that by any means, when I preach to others, I myself should be a cast away.

0: Clubi Bonobena, Esimania, Bapanelana Mobula, Yanutola, Yamagazu, Amama Jamaja O.
1: How can somebody read this and still be so blindfolded?
0: Aleka Marela Renuncia, Clareba Nukula Gadu Vivici.
1: But I keep under my body and bring it to subjection, lest that by any means, when I have preached to others, I myself should be a cast away.
0: Behabi Mofuan, Yanutila would draw for Samo on a club. Bono, Bena Essi, my neighbor, Palanamo, Bola, and Yanutonia Magas, Amamajamaja O.
1: 1 Timothy chapter 6, verse 6.
0: Timothy Bantota, my Dempuquia, my Delia.
1: For godliness with contentment is great gain. For we brought nothing into this world, and it is certain that we can carry nothing out.
0: Eglabena Kamado Soda Baklon Jacquanya Fidenuka, Elabena Miatoraka Yasiamo, Eja Pam Benimega to Naka,
1: and I mean food and raiment, let us be there with content.
0: But they
1: that will be rich fall into temptation and a snare, and into many foolish and hurtful laws which drown men in destruction and perdition. The people that want quick money, they want to be very rich. Maybe they want to be personally rich. Or they want the establishment to have more money. Sell this, buy this, sell this, buy this, sell and buy. And they want more money, more money, more money. Well, you fall into temptation. When you are in a hurry, too much of a haste to get rich, either as the director there, this my time as the director here, in this corporation, I want the management to know that I can make much money. You can get into trouble. For the love of money is the root of all evil, which while some coveted after, they have erred from the faith. You see that they have erred from the faith.
0: Ela bena nu vonga tafe kenye ganolo. Si yomomo amiadewa ji eyewa tremoto koselagbo.
1: They were in the faith before, they were born again before. But now they have gone astray, they are backsliding. They are no more saved, they have erred from the faith, and they have pierced themselves through with many sorrows.
0: Wolo kosemachan, wotrojmachan akede fifela wotremo cho koselagbo. Eyewa tonu akagere ngodo flow.
1: But thou, O man of God, flee these things and follow after righteousness, godliness, faith, love, patience, meekness. Fight the good fight of faith. Lay hold on eternal life, whereunto thou art also called, and hast professed a good profession before many witnesses.
0: Romans
1: chapter 8, verse 35. Who shall separate us from the love of Christ? Shall tribulation, or distress, or persecution, or famine, or nakedness, or peril of sword? Here is the language of somebody making up his mind, purpose of heart. As it is written, for thy sake we are killed all the day long, and we are counted as sheep for the slaughter. In all these things, we are more than conquerors through him that loved us. For I am persuaded that neither death nor life, nor angels, nor principalities, nor life, nor powers, nor things present, nor things to come, nor height, nor depth, nor any other creature shall be able to separate us from the love of God, which is in Christ Jesus our Lord.
0: adanye agbo o adanye mawo dola o edanye jidola o edanye nuso o edanye nusilefefe edanye nusilebabaga o edanye kokofo o edanye goglofo o alonu owo bubuade o matenu amamia to maopona nosile kristo yesu mala
1: o our commitment
0: nyabodo kuyoto na
1: Psalm 90 reading in verse
0: 12.
1: So teach us to number our days, that we may apply our hearts to wisdom.
0: How do
1: we apply our hearts to wisdom? Psalm 39, reading from verse
0: 1.
1: I said, I will take heed to my ways, that I sin not with my tongue. I will keep my mouth with a bridle while the wicked is before me.
0: While
1: those who are backsliding and they want you to backslide while they are before you, keep your mouth. I will keep my mouth with a bridle. While the wicked is before me, I was dumb with silence. I held my peace, even from good, and my sorrow was stirred. My heart was hot within me. While I was musing, thinking, meditating on the word of God, the fire burned. Then spake I with my tongue, Lord, make me to know mine end, and the measure of my days, what it is, that I may know how frail I am.
0: Dodwe sinle nunye krenem, ema sin dodwe, le jokbo, jokbo nyiwo nu, ke nyeba verse wo, do gandeji, nyeji kojo, da domenam, neme le tamasu sumla, e jola flana, ma to nye ade, le nufombe, yewa, namanya nye nuwo, kla lesye nye nkakawo, faji jamala, na ma jesiye yi, nunye abayi.
1: That's how we ought to pray, so that when difficulties come, when challenges come, you will not faint. In 2 Corinthians chapter 4, reading from verse 1. Therefore, seeing we have this ministry, as we have received mercy, we faint not, but we have renounced the hidden things of dishonesty. Those are the people are preparing for the rapture. Heeding that your husband does not know, you forsake them. Heeding behavior that your wife does not know about, you forsake them. So you can be ready for the rapture. Or going to those other places, you know, after you've come to the fellowship, Sunday worship, whatever here, and then you sneak somewhere. So that you can have some traditional message, so you can treat yourself. All those hidden things of dishonesty, that you renounce them, you throw them away, you burn them.
0: Bena ko tiado bena tema no sa zabeno la monansan la me gbon lo wa gbon mi to dangbon
1: and not walking in craftiness, nor handling the word of God deceitfully, but by the manifestation of the truth, commending ourselves to every man's conscience in the sight of God.
0: Verse 16,
1: for which cause we faint not, but though our outward man perish, yet the inward man is renewed day by day.
0: Popo we are delay at the multi amianu o. Cabono, miapa gotama glena canla, miapa mamalazo ye ye betsiagba.
1: For our light affliction, the persecution we go through, just light affliction, which is but for a moment, worketh for us a far more exceeding and eternal weight of glory.
0: Ella benemia padaba for the kamagaka, you matituare, daba for the kamagaka oni, sinumasena ula, wanutiko mabo.
1: Why we look not at the things which are seen, but at the things which are not seen. But the things which are seen are temporal, but the things which are not seen are eternal.
0: Esi mi ile anu kudo nu si o po na lanu o. Ka nu si o ma po na olabo nu ti mi ile anu kudo. E la bere nu si o po na la. Ba se na ina o. Ka nu si o ma po na ola nuani tegbe tegbe.
1: There were many examples in the Bible of those who stood firm.
0: Ba do nu so bo le Biblia na ma so na ti tlanya ta fia mo.
1: We seen the example of Daniel, the examples of Shadrach, Meshach and Abednego, and examples of many others.
0: Me po Daniel to, me po Shadrach, Meshach and Abednego to.
1: And the Lord is not telling us that we've seen all that in Hebrews chapter 12, reading from verse 1.
0: Wherefore,
1: seeing we also are compassed about with so great a cloud of witnesses, let us lay aside every weight and the sin which so easily beset us, and let us run with patience the race that is set before us.
0: Eya tamia o kan si da so di la o pale le po ganun to fu khlamila mina mi ade nu pepe si anu pepe ple nu von si de a to de mi la da e mina mi a to di dodo anu di ma kaka si o do na mi la ji.
1: Looking unto Jesus, the author and the finisher of our faith, who for the joy that was set before him, he endured the cross, despising the shame, and he sat down at the right hand of the throne of God.
0: Consider
1: him that endured such contradiction of sinners against himself, lest ye be wearied and faint in your minds.
0: Mi bo ma se do ti pe nu bon ola o pe de klemi dede na ye nu to lanu be na dede na ga temi anu e mi agbojo le mi anu bon o mo o.
1: Ye have not resisted unto blood, striving against sin.
0: La va o pe nu bon mo la mi e ko ti tre sin ida sede of mo kada o.
1: What are we to do now? We're told in verse 12, wherefore lift up the hands which hang down and the feeble knees, and make straight paths for your feet, lest that which is lame be turned out of the way, and let it rather be healed.
0: No kemia wa popo weave eya tami gadonu san sisi wa gbodo ple close o matula eya mi demo jojwe ona mi apafo bena ko dun la na gatremo o kabonu wa dagbele enu.
1: Follow peace with all men and holiness, without which no man shall see the Lord.
0: Ni dinu ti apana mo kata ple o ko enye kan yumo ela bena mi ade kama tinu pa foto na nu ti amalo
1: immediately.
0: No kemia wa jide kanu maka
1: in verse 15, looking diligently lest any man fail of the grace of God, lest any root of bitterness springing up trouble you, and thereby many be defiled. Lest there be any fornicator or profane person as Esau, who for one morsel of meat sold his birthright. For ye know how that afterward, when he would have inherited the blessing, he was rejected. For he found no place of repentance, though he sought it carefully with tears.
0: Bena mi adekana ganya kasi wala loa hoglombola, abe eso, amasito yenu topa nukogba jide flele unu dushide katala na o. 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
1: A time comes when it becomes too late, but now is the time to move on and conquer.
0: And
1: if you're going to make it at the time of the rapture, you must be a conqueror in these last days. What do you conquer? Number one, you conquer the flesh and its lusts. Number two, you conquer falsehood and looseness. Number three, conquer fear and lying. Number four, conquer the friendship and love of the world. Number five, conquer faithlessness and lukewarmness. Number six, conquer foolishness and licentiousness. Number seven, conquer the little foxes.
0: Adrenalia do abeivi maoji.
1: In Revelation chapter 2, Revelation chapter 2, I'm reading from verse
0: 25.
1: But that which ye have already hold fast till I come. And he that overcometh and keepeth my works unto the end, he to him shall I give power over the nations. And he shall rule them with the rod of iron, as the vessels of a potter shall they be broken to shivers. Even as I received of my Father, and I will give him the morning star. He that has an ear, let him hear what the Spirit says unto the churches. I pray that we'll be overcomers, and that we will overcome, will conquer all these things that will hinder many other people in Jesus' name. We're going to rise up on our feet and we're going to pray to the Lord. Oh Lord, make me a conqueror. Make me a conqueror. Make me a conqueror. Conquer over the flesh and conquer over the lusts of the flesh. The Lord is calling upon you now. The Lord is telling you, here is your chance. You can stand. You can stand on these unchanging words. The Lord has told you, if you add anything to the word, the plagues will be added unto you. If you take anything away from the word of God, God will take your name out of the book of life. I'll stand, I'll be free from any punishment. I don't want to add anything to the word of God. Traditional opinion. Ecclesiastical opinion, tribal opinion, personal opinion. Lord, I don't want to add anything to the word of God. I don't want to twist the word of God. I don't want to give any excuse. I don't want to justify myself in doing anything that you condemn. I want to stand on this word of God. And I want my life to be above reproach. Every man that has this hope in him purifies himself, even as Christ is pure. The Lord Jesus can make you pure by his blood today. Jesus also, that he might sanctify the people.
0: Yes, suffered
1: without the gate. Let us go forth, therefore, unto him, bearing his reproach. And his blood will cleanse you and purge you and purify you and sanctify you. And as you keep on depending upon him every day, he'll keep you righteous, he'll keep you holy. So that you will not turn back away from the Lord. And when the Lord shall come, then you will be among the saints of God that will march home with him to glory.

0: Praise the Lord.
1: It's
0: a wonderful thing tonight in your revival hour. I'm sure you are happy to be here yourself. I believe the Lord will bless every one of us in Jesus' name. You will discover manifold blessings of God coming upon your life as you continue with us. Let's rise up and talk to the Lord before the message. You have come and there is the purpose. You have come. There is no one that doesn't need something from God. What is it you need from the Lord? Why are you here today? What are you looking unto God for? What do you want Him to do for you? Believe the Lord and this will be a wonderful day in your life. In Jesus' name we pray. Almighty God, we thank you for our meeting together today. We thank you for your people who have gathered together with great faith and great expectation. We thank you for those who are joining in with us for the first time. Pray, Lord, that this will be a day of blessing for everyone in Jesus' name. We pray that none will be exempted from the blessings of God. Whatever hindrance may be between us and the blessings of God, help us, O Lord, and remove everything in Jesus' name. Pour down your mighty blessings upon your people today. Help us, Lord, to realize how to have a real relationship with you. To know how to develop such a relationship so that the benefits of such a relationship will be ours in Jesus' name. We thank you because we know you have answered. In Jesus' name we pray. As we come together, we want to look into the Word of God. The reason is because it is the Word of God that links us with Almighty God. It is impossible for a human being to live in this life without any problem except it's linked with the omnipotence of God. You realize that when you come into this world, you're like a stranger. And the secret of your being blessed in this world is in the hand of God. And for you to have all the blessings you need to have, there should be a link, a relationship, a fellowship with the Almighty God. That's why many people in life, they go through life without any blessing. Because they live independent of God. They do not understand they need a very close link between them and God for the blessings of heaven to pour upon them. There are many people that labor for years and they labor under real terrible difficulties.
1: It
0: takes them so many years of suffering before they remember that only God can make this life a blessing for them. And it's a wonderful thing the day you discover how to come into relationship and fellowship with the Almighty. That's why tonight I want to talk to you on this important subject. Developing intimate relationship with God. Developing intimate relationship with God. It is very interesting to have relationship with God. Not only that it is interesting, it is beneficial to have such a relationship with God. Not only beneficial, it is satisfying when you have a relationship with God. Don't you see that even in this world in which we live, relationship is the very center of our living a happy life. See a child that is born into this world, and immediately that child is born, he loses father, he loses mother, he doesn't have a real relationship with adults that will take care of his life, it's going to be a miserable life. I want you to realize an old person that loses all children and there is no relationship, an intimate close relationship with any child, that person may be living a very miserable old life. See, a person that may even have money or may have houses. But all people are avoiding that individual. The money is there. The work is there. The factory is there. The only problem is that all people are avoiding such an individual. You see, a person like that may live a miserable life. Money without relationship will not give you a satisfying life. Education or property without relationship may not give you an interesting life. You see, it is very interesting, beneficial, and satisfying to have relationship with God. But we have a problem. There is a wall or partition between us and God. Because God is very discriminating in having fellowship. God does not just have relationship with anybody without fulfilling some condition. For example, God has no fellowship with Satan. And no matter what Satan does, no matter what he tries, no matter the deception, no matter the tactics, God will never have fellowship or relationship with Satan. God has no fellowship with demons. Those demons are under the authority of Satan. And God has decided no fellowship with Satan, no fellowship with those evil spirits under the control of Satan. And such a wide gap between God and Satan. It is the gap between light and darkness. And without, if you are also subject to Satan, by your choice, God cannot have fellowship with you. If you have demons and you are in fellowship with demons, by your own choice, God cannot have fellowship with you. So there is a wall of separation between God and human beings who are on the side of Satan. And before you can have fellowship with God, that wall of partition must be broken down. It is sin that has built that wall between you and God. And it is sin that is keeping the separation between human beings and God wider and wider every day. Look at this in Isaiah chapter 59. Verse 1 and verse 2. Isaiah 59 from verse 1. Behold, the Lord's hand is not shortened that it cannot save, neither is ear heavy that it cannot hear. You see, the children of Israel, they came to a particular position. They thought, well, our problems are so great. He said, that's why he's not delivering us. There are some people that think today their problems are so great. Their diseases are incurable. Their mountains are too big. Their afflictions are too much. Feel that is the reason why they have not been delivered. But God says that the Lord's hand is not shortened. No matter how deep the well of water is that you have sunk, the Lord's hand is so long, it can pick you out of that place. You see, sometimes there are parents that give up on their children. Oh, they say that child has gone too far, I cannot help again. But God is not like that. No matter how far you have gone, if you really want God to help you, and you put yourself in the disposition for God to help you, He can help you. Because the Lord's hand is not shortened, that it cannot save. Neither is ear heavy that it cannot hear. Some people say, I prayed and prayed and prayed. I think that God is even tired of hearing me. No, God is not tired. The only problem is that there is a wall of separation between you and God. Look at verse 2. But your iniquities have separated between you and your God. Some people say it is my predestination. No, it's not predestination. It is your sin that separated between you and God. Some people say it is my luck. Bad luck has separated between me and God cannot hear me. It is not bad luck. Your iniquities are separated between you and God. Other people will say it is our church leader that will not allow God to hear me. No, your church leader cannot tell God not to hear you. Your iniquities are separated between you and your God. It is wonderful to know the reason for our problem. Because when we know the reason for the problem, it's easy to take that problem away. I want you to realize tonight, there is only one sin that hinders your fellowship with God. See, your natural kind of look is not a problem. Some of us are tall, some of us are short. That's not a problem with God. Some people are fat, some people are lean. That's not the problem with God. Some people are educated, some people are illiterate. That's not a problem with God. Some people can read, some people cannot read. That's not a problem with God. Some people have jobs, some people don't have any job. That's not a problem with God. Some people know how to pray long and pray with big words. Other people, they just pray simple prayer in their native language. That's not a problem with God. I'm happy to realize that there's only one problem. Because if there were so many problems, how do I remove those so many problems before I can fellowship with God?
1: Education is no problem. Ugliness or beauty is no problem with God.
0: Some
1: people say the reason I can't go to church
0: is
1: because I'm so beautiful and God doesn't like beautiful people. Other people say my problem is that I'm so ugly and I don't think that God answers the prayer of ugly people. Other people say, well, I don't have coats to wear, and because I don't have coats to wear, can God answer my prayer? Other people say, the only kind of dressing I have is native dressing. Can I wear that and God will answer my prayer? All those things are no problems to God. The only problem is the problem of iniquity. You know why? Because you see, God is holy. And if you have sin in your life, he has problem with that. Holy and the sinful cannot have fellowship together. The living and the dead cannot have fellowship together. God and man, because man is sinful, man is unrighteous, unholy, cannot have fellowship together. Look at that verse 2 again. But your iniquities have separated between you and your God, and your sins have hid his face from you, that he will not hear. What then shall I do, and what then will you do so that God will hear your prayer, he will have relationship with you, he will have fellowship with you? Before you knew what you could do,
0: Christ
1: has done something to solve that problem. All that remains with you now is either ignorance or rebellion. You see, Christ has come to solve that problem. He came to live a perfect life. And he went to sacrifice on the cross of Calvary. So that as the walls of Jericho fell down flat, the wall of separation between you and God will fall down flat. I'm sure you realize the wall of Jericho, when it fell down, it wasn't the children of Israel that pulled it down. It just fell down by the mighty power of God. The wall of partition between you and God is not you that can pull it down. It's Jesus Christ, Son of God, that came, made a sacrifice, gave himself to God
0: on
1: your behalf, on my behalf. On the basis of what Jesus Christ did, the wall of partition between you and God has now been broken down. You know, it is like you want to cross from here to the other side. There is a wall. Because of that wall,
0: said,
1: I'm sorry, I cannot pass to the other side. Your prosperity is on the other side. And your goodness is on the other side. Joy is on the other side. Your blessing is on the other side. The wall is so high you can't climb it. The wall is so thick you cannot push it down. There is no crack and there is no space and there is no door, there is no window through which you can go. And you try and try and try, but there's nothing you can do. Therefore you give up.
0: And
1: one day came, Almighty God, because he loves you, did something and broke down that wall. They said, now there is a way made for you.
0: And
1: go to the other side now. Go and have all your blessing.
0: The
1: only thing that can now hinder you Father, you are ignorant that the wall has been broken down. Or you are rebellious to say, no, I know the wall is broken down, but I don't want to go to the other side. You know there's blessing on the other side. I want to die in my problem. I know forgiveness is on the other side. I want to die in condemnation. You know, a good relationship was on the other side. I want to die in my enmity with God. No, in fact, that there's a ticket for me to pick up on the other side and go to heaven, but I want to die and go to hell. I'm telling you that the middle wall between you and God has been broken down. It is the sacrifice of Jesus that broke that wall down. In 1 Timothy chapter 2. 1 Timothy chapter 2. Reading from verse 3. For this is good and acceptable in the sight of God our Savior. Who will have all men to be saved. See that? He wants you to be saved. He wants all men to be saved. Well, some people say, I don't know whether God wants me to be saved or not. I know the middle wall of separation is broken down. I know that James has crossed over, now he's born again. I know that Mary has crossed over. In fact, we came to the church at the same time. She has crossed over to the other side. Now she is born again. But I see the blessings of God upon Olu because we came to the church at the same time, and now every time Olu prays, his prayers answered.
2: But
1: I'm wondering about myself. I can also cross that place since the wall is broken down or not. What are you waiting for? Why are you delaying your blessing? To see other people crossing to the side of blessing. Don't you come to the Lord Jesus Christ? Us in this verse 4, who will have all men to be saved? He wants to forgive everybody. Whoever you are, whatever you have done, God is eager to have relationship and fellowship with you. And there is no hindrance anymore. There's no difficulty anymore. My wall is down. That hindrance is taken away. Now God will have all men to be saved. You see, as you came here tonight, do you think it was just you that came? No, I don't think so. It's God that brought you. You didn't see him, but he brought you. Even when you were saying, I don't think I want to go. What will I get if I go? It was the Spirit of God that said, come here. God has been waiting for you. You can have relationship with God. You can have fellowship with God. The wall is broken down. Jesus can be your Savior. Because he will have all men to be saved. He will want all men to come unto the knowledge of the truth. At verse 5, there is one God, one mediator between God and men, the Lord, that man, Jesus Christ. Jesus Christ is the greatest mediator. You know some people that try to settle two people who are quarreling. And then they will listen to number one, they will listen to number two.
0: And by the time they want to settle them,
1: they'll
0: take one side. And they will say, number A is right. You, B, you are wrong. You are wicked. And when the way you begin to point out all the faults of B, A will say, oh, is that so? He'll become more angry. But you know Jesus Christ, the greatest mediator. On the cross, he just said, Father, just forgive them. They don't know what they do.
1: They're
0: ignorant of the consequence of their sin. Oh, Father, forgive them, for they know not what they do. After Jesus died,
1: then
0: he went to heaven. And he went before the Father. Everyone that says, oh God, I have sinned. Jesus will say, forgive him. He knows not what he has done. Some people ignorantly, they say, it is difficult to get saved.
1: It
0: is the easiest sin on earth to get saved. I don't know how I will pray that I will get saved. Shortest prayer coupled with the prayer of Jesus will get you saved immediately. See, some people will think, so-and-so, he prayed, and then he got saved. If I know how to pray as sister so-and-so, I would have got saved. Because that sister, she prayed, she cried, she sweated, and then she got saved. That prayer that she prayed, it was only because it was coupled with the prayer of Jesus Christ. That's how she got saved. Your own prayer to you is coupled with the prayer of Jesus.
1: When
0: you say, forgive me once, Jesus repeats this before the Father and says, oh God, forgive him, forgive her. When you say, oh Lord, forgive me, with a silent voice, a quiet voice, a trembling voice, the voice of Jesus Christ is louder in the ears of Almighty God, and says, oh God, forgive him. That's why you are forgiven. That's why you can be forgiven. I praise the Lord that everyone that will call on the name of the Lord tonight shall be saved in Jesus' name. There is one girl and one mediator between God and men, the man Jesus Christ. Verse 6, who gave himself a ransom for all to be testified in due time. That is what begins your relationship with God. God forgives your sin. Looks at you as if you have never sinned in your life. You see, it is like you have committed terrible sins.
1: Before
0: Jesus Christ joined your hand with the hand of his Father, you are feeling the burden of guilt in your
1: heart.
0: Then Jesus Christ comes to the Father. He says, I've broken down the wall of partition. Everybody on that side can cross over to this side and have fellowship with God. So you have fellowship with God. You come to the Lord. Don't come to the Lord fearing, will he forgive me? Will he not forgive me?
1: See,
0: Jesus Christ is there.
1: He's
0: our advocate.
1: He's
0: our mediator. No matter how weak your argument may be, but that Jesus Christ is going to finalize it, and when the Father hears the voice of Jesus Christ, that is final. So that's the beginning of your relationship with God. So can you develop that fellowship and relationship with God?
1: Very simple. How does a child develop relationship with the mother? How does a newly married wife develop relationship with the new husband? When there is this intimate relationship of talking together, you see, when you become a Christian, your fellowship and relationship with God make it a habit of talking to the Lord about everything that comes in your life. Any temptation that comes, to talk to God about it. Try any affliction that comes, to talk to God about it. Any kind of fear that comes to your heart, you talk to God about it. Talking to God every time concerning whatever comes to your life, that's how you develop the relationship. 1 Thessalonians chapter 5 verse 17. Without ceasing. You know, some people say, that's my difficulty. Pray without ceasing. People say, that's what I've been thinking about. Okay, that's why I do not have a real relationship with God. No, pray without ceasing is not something difficult. It's what every baby does with the mother. Every time the baby is having fellowship and relationship with the mother, either by just kicking or by just smiling or by just laughing or by indicating she wants to eat or by just saying something to the mother, little things, that's all the time without ceasing having communion with the mother. It doesn't mean you pray for 6 hours all at a stretch. It means when there's a little difficulty. Oh God, I thank you because of my life, and I thank you because this mountain, I'm sure you're able to remove it. Thank you, Jesus. I know it is done. Temptation comes immediately before you even think of what am I going to do. Oh Lord, temptation has come. Every little thing that comes in your life, you don't wait until you can close your eyes. You don't wait until you can kneel down. You don't wait until you come to church. You don't wait until you can go by your bedside. Anywhere it is, you just send an SOS to God. Every time you are praying without ceasing. Every time a good thing happens in your life, what comes out is praise the Lord. The Lord is on the throne. Oh Lord, I thank you. You don't need to wait until you come to church on Sunday. When you come to church on Sunday, you pray. But right in that place, even on the road, even in the bus, praise the Lord for what has happened. See what God has done for me. I rejoice in the Lord. You are praying without ceasing. Developing your relationship and fellowship with the Lord. And constant praying. So by listening to the Lord all the time, many problems arise almost every day. Lord, what should I do concerning this matter? Should I go in this direction? And you are listening to the Lord all the time. That's how we develop our relationship with the Lord. Obedience to the word of God. Obedience to the word of God. See, there are some things the Lord tells us that are very simple. simple things and we can do them very easily. But you see, there are some other big things that God tells us. So it is, for example, in the place where you are working, if you happen to be an engineer, they say that you should develop and should build an overhead bridge. That's a big

big project is accomplished when you take a shovel at a time, a step at a time, a little thing at a time. That's obedience. Some people say the reason I cannot obey God is because of this big project God wants me to do. It's a shovel at a time, a step at a time. You do this little thing and you say, God, help me, and you're doing it little by little by little. That's how you have fellowship with God. When you are seeking for the glory of God in all things at all times, then you will see that you are deepening and you are strengthening your relationship with God. And I know that tonight there are many people that might not have started a relationship with God. You will start it tonight in Jesus' name. And for those of us who have relationship with God, and believing God are from tonight, you will strengthen that relationship. Now, before I end and before we pray, what are the benefits of intimate relationship with God? Why should I desire intimate relationship with God? Why should you desire intimate relationship with God? There are so many benefits of intimate relationship with God. I can only give you a few. In John chapter 11, verse 42, says, "And I knew that thou hearest me always." Jesus Christ talking to the Father. He said, "I knew that you answer my prayer always." Why? Because there was the closest, most intimate relationship between Jesus Christ and the Father. You see, that's the benefit. Once you cross over that wall that is broken down, you go to be reconciled with God, and you keep that relationship with God, He answers your prayers always, all the time. In fact, you know, the way the Bible says it, says, while you are still speaking, I will answer. And before you call, I will hear. Isn't that a wonderful thing? Tonight, when there is no church member with you, where there is nobody that can help you, and a difficulty arises in your home, then you just remember, I am in intimate relationship with God. And know that one of the benefits of relationship with God, before I call, He will hear. And while I'm yet speaking, He will answer. Then in the night you will just pray. And remember your prayer, always coupled with the prayer intercession of Jesus Christ. Every prayer you pray, always coupled with the prayer of Jesus Christ. Once Jesus Christ says yes, I approve of it, that's finished. Once He says, that's one of the people I redeem praying, I want that prayer to be answered, that is all. Jesus tells the Father, it's one of the people I died for, I don't want the shedding of my blood to be in vain on her behalf, on His behalf, that is finished. There are some people that have relationship, but they never benefit from that relationship. You know, it's like a wife saying, I don't like troubling my husband. I know that this dress I'm wearing is already getting

0: getting old and it's already getting torn, but I don't like to worry my husband. I know that the other time, because my shoe was not properly put on and it's not good enough, I put, you know, I endangered my feet, but I don't want to talk to my husband about it. You see, some people have relationship, but they don't want to benefit from that relationship. It's like a child saying, well, I know my mother can cook for me, but I don't want to trouble her. I'm hungry to the point that this may develop into us, but I don't like to tell my mother to go to the kitchen and you know, have any trouble at all. You know, there are some so-called Christians like that. Why don't you pray about this thing? I don't want to bother God. I mean, God has many things to think about. When you think of, you know, God having to take care of this whole world, and God has to take care of all his children in the whole world, why should I be going to God every time? This time I became born again.
1: I'll
0: be telling God about headache. And to be telling God about not having job. To be telling God that my salary is not enough in my place of work. I mean, since I gave my life to the Lord Jesus Christ,
1: can
0: you imagine how can I be praying to God now to give me a wife? Troubling God to give me husband? No, I would rather endure and suffer. The privilege is there for them, but they are not willing to make use of the privilege. Isaiah chapter 65 verse 24, and it shall come to pass that before they call I will answer, while they are yet speaking I will hear. That's a wonderful privilege. Another privilege of him, intimate relationship with God, is revelations from God. You see, when you are in fellowship with somebody, oh, he says, I'm glad you came. I was thinking of how I was going to pass this information to you. Thinking of doing this and doing this and doing that. That's what God always does. He did it with Moses. He did it with Daniel. He did it with
1: Isaiah.
0: He did it with a lot of his children. But you know what Jesus said?
1: Said,
0: I call you servants no more. I call you friends. Because all that the Father has said unto me, I've revealed unto you. You see, when you are in fellowship with God,
1: he
0: will not leave you in darkness. You may know some children of God that God will say, don't go in that direction. There's accident there. I don't want you to be hurt. You know, some children of God, they want to go to their village. God will say, don't go this week. You can go next week. Or it may be that somebody wants to get out of the house. Feel some feeling within as if she should sit down, she should not go yet. See, God is communicating with them because they are in fellowship with God. And you will find that, we don't have time to read all the references, from Numbers chapter 12, verses 6 to 8.
1: Then
0: there's usefulness in the kingdom of God. Tell me the people that are useful in the kingdom of God.
1: They are
0: the people that have intimate relationship with God. You want your life to count for righteousness and for the kingdom of God? You know, when you want to do something, who do you pick? Oh, the people that are always near, the people that are always available. The people that are in intimate relationship. Sometimes in the home, whenever the husband is there, the wife is always available. I need a cup of cold water. I need this. And that wife is very useful to that husband. The more close the relationship is, the more intimate the relationship is, the more usefulness you find. Another thing is deliverance from evil. God protects the people that are in intimate relationship with him. In fact, he calls them the apple of his eye. He will protect you from evil. He will deliver you from all satanic oppression. That's why we invite you to come into intimate relationship with the Lord. Not only that, the relationship will be so intimate, and God will say, I don't want you to be separated from me. I want you to live in heaven with me. There's a man called Enoch in the Bible. Walking with God. In fellowship with God. Intimate relationship with God. One day God said, you have to come over to where I live. And so Enoch was taken to heaven without seeing death. And you know, one day the trumpet is going to sound. And it is the people that are having intimate relationship with God. That God will not even allow them to go through there.
1: The
0: rapture will take place. God will just take us to heaven. Before we pray, look at Psalm 91.
1: See
0: the benefit of intimate relationship with God. Psalm 91, reading from verse 4. And he shall cover thee with his feathers, and under his wings shalt thou trust. His truth shall be thy shield and buckler. Thou shalt not be afraid for the terror by night. Thou shalt not be afraid of the terror by night. Thou shalt not be afraid of the terror by night. You know, really, it doesn't matter whether the door is locked or the door is not locked. Whether the padlock is strong or it is not strong. There is the Almighty God that is watching over you. I'm not saying you shouldn't lock your door. I'm not saying you shouldn't use a strong key. But what I'm saying is that apart from the strong key, apart from the locking of your door, Almighty is also watching over you. Thou shalt not be afraid of the terror by night, nor for the arrow that flies by day, nor for the pestilence that walketh in darkness, nor for the destruction that wasteth at noonday. Thousand shall fall at thy side, and 10,000 at thy right hand. That is 11,000. When they say,
2: things are difficult now.
1: No, but and also since the drama low,
2: which caught somebody there.
1: Ajeto lamade iswala.
2: A sorcerer caught somebody there.
1: Bokono lamade iswala.
2: Abalis caught somebody there.
1: Avakalo lamade iswala.
2: They turned somebody into a goat over there.
1: Oto manu watrosu bogwele mota iswala.
2: They made somebody to be pouring out money in an idol place over there.
1: Uwa madabola gajule bokono bola tima iswa mokola.
2: The Bible says before it gets to you, 11,000 would have fallen.
1: Bilahaje bado chiwade ami.
2: Because you see, you are just going about as a person that has intimate relationship with God.
1: Says
2: in that verse 7, but it shall not come near you. All of us who are here tonight, as you cross that wall that is broken down, Jesus is mine. I want to become a child of God. I don't want to be separated from God. I want to be in relationship with God. Only with your eyes you will see the reward of the wicked. It will never come near you. In verse 9, because thou hast made the Lord, which is my refuge, even the Most High, thy habitation. Look at verse 10. This verse 10 is wonderful. This is what you should take with you to your house. This is what you should know. I'm in relationship with God. I thank God for this verse
1: 10.
2: There shall no evil befall thee. Neither shall any plague come near thy dwelling at all at all. Stop and let us pray. The Lord is calling you to come and have a relationship with Him. He loves you. Why don't you love Him? He's calling you. Why don't you come? He wants you to be saved. Why don't you surrender yourself to Jesus? You see that wall of separation between you and God? Jesus has broken it down. The wall of Jericho is down. Because of what Jesus Christ has done. Crossover forgiveness is waiting for you. Crossover salvation is waiting for you. So the love of God is waiting for you. Whoever shall call on the name of the Lord shall be saved. Why don't you call on the name of the Lord? Whosoever shall call on the name of the Lord shall be saved. He will forgive you. Because your prayer for forgiveness is coupled with the prayer of Jesus Christ. Your sin must be forgiven tonight. The moment you say, Lord, forgive me. Lord, save me. It doesn't matter what you have done. It doesn't matter how dirty you might have been.
1: It
2: doesn't matter whatever evil might have been in your life. When you say, Lord, forgive me, that is coupled with the prayer of Jesus Christ for you. Moment Jesus Christ is pleading for you and you are forgiven.
1: Yes,
2: and you come into relationship with God. From that time on, begin to answer all your other prayers.
1: They
2: begin to provide for you.
1: They
2: begin to reveal Himself unto you. He will make you useful in His kingdom. Not only that, it's going to protect you from evil. Bad luck will go away from your life. Curse will be cancelled in your life. Every bad thing will be removed from your life. You will be living a joyful, happy life. Why don't you come to the side of the Lord? Why don't you remove all those barriers and say, Lord, I know the wall is down. I want to be on the side of the Lord.
1: Look at
2: the
1: mother,
2: and accept tonight that your sins are forgiven. Because there's only one mediator between God and man. Jesus Christ, who died for you on the cross of Calvary. That makes salvation very simple. That makes forgiveness available to you. Whosoever shall call on the name of the Lord shall be saved. Remember, your prayer is coupled with the prayer of Jesus Christ. It may be a simple prayer. It is coupled with the prayer of Jesus Christ, salvation call. It may even be a short prayer. When it is coupled with the prayer of Jesus Christ, then salvation will come. You can call upon the name of the Lord, and he will forgive. He will save you. He will remove the problem in your life. Come into intimate relationship with God today. Come into intimate relationship with God today. Lord is expecting you to come. In Jesus' name we pray. I told you that the wall between you and God is broken down. Because Jesus died for you on the cross of Calvary. Even from the very time the thought comes to your heart, I will arise and go to the Father. Already the Father is expecting you. Immediately you open your mouth to say, Father, I've sinned against you. I've sinned against heaven. Immediately forgiveness comes. That is salvation. And we don't have to pray for salvation for 1 whole year, for 2 years. Whosoever shall call on the name of the Lord, that moment shall be saved. And if tonight is the time you are crossing over to the side of the Lord, you know the middle wall of separation is broken down between you and God. Now you say, I'm going to have fellowship with God. Know that my prayer is coupled with the prayer of Jesus Christ. Prayer of salvation I have prayed tonight. Know it is answered. From tonight, I know I am saved. I'm going to pray with you. Where are you? If you raise up your hand, tonight is the final night you are going to be praying for forgiveness and salvation. Tonight, God is bringing salvation into your soul. You know that tonight is going to forgive you completely. Because of what Jesus has done. The wall of Jericho is broken down. Father, in the name of Jesus, I thank you for all these people. Jesus died for them. As they have confessed their sins, as they have turned away from their sins, wanting to have fellowship with you, pray, Lord, that you will receive every one of them in Jesus' name. Pray, O Lord, that they will realize that their prayer prayer has been coupled with the prayer of Jesus Christ. Forgive and save them in Jesus' name. I pray that the joy of salvation will come up in their hearts right now. Make them new creatures in Christ. Give them clear conscience, free conscience, and cleanse them completely in Jesus' name. Give them the power to go and sin no more. Pray that every time temptation comes, you will realize that the Lord Jesus is very near to help them, to support them, and to keep them away from evil. Thank you for their salvation. Thank you for forgiving them. Jesus' mighty name we pray. Amen.
1: Amen.
2: Now, if you have any problem, any sickness, do you know that Jesus Christ is concerned about you? He doesn't want you to continue bearing all those problems. He wants you to identify a particular mountain you've been sorrowful about today, because today we have to remove that mountain. I want you to rejoice before the Lord. Lord, just like a child will rejoice with the mother. Just like a wife that knows the husband loves her, in joy will say, "My husband, this is what I want." With love and with great expectation, we'll know that that thing is going to be granted. It is your right because of your fellowship with God. Don't have to fast and fast until we become like a dry stick before God will answer your prayer. God is answering your prayer tonight. He will remove that stomach problem. That operation they say they are going to perform, God can perform the operation here tonight. That mountain, God can remove it tonight. All the attacks from demons and evil spirits, God can remove everything tonight. All the delay in your blessing, God can clear up that delay tonight. It is time for you to receive your blessing from the Lord. In Jesus' name we pray. I want you to identify a particular serious problem you have wanted the Lord to take away for a long time. Big mountain you want the Lord to remove. Think about it right now. Maybe a chronic sickness you want the Lord to heal. Or something on your child you want the Lord to take away. I want you to lay your hand upon yourself and raise up the other hand. Remember you have fellowship with God. Remember God loves you so much, He doesn't want you to suffer. As a result of your intimate relationship with God, the answer to your prayer is what God is happy to give unto you. As we pray together, understand the problem is now settled. Almighty God, we thank you because of your love. You are the God of all impossibilities. Thank you because all these people have come to the right side of fellowship relationship with God. It's broken down. Their prayer is coming before your presence. And Jesus Christ said, we thank you because you hear us always. Lord, I pray that every mountain be before these people that has been delaying their progress spiritually, materially in the family. Remove it in Jesus' name.
1: Le mokno ponu kogbe la gbomo lo fun mi amo papa dida le yesu fanu komo.
2: That mountain that is causing them sorrow, that is causing them heartache, that is causing them real trouble in their heart, and they have been wondering, oh Lord, look at this, oh Lord, look at my suffering. I pray, oh Lord, tonight by your mighty power, remove it in Jesus' name.
1: Babe tuma silo pa gbona onu kaka na otadu wonu gbadan papa po yada papa po kemede a ma mo be zem la dida le o pa gbomo le yesu.
2: Oh Lord, I'm asking you for those people who are sick.
1: Papa, my dear, my own jojo.
2: You sickness, you have no right to be in the body of the beloved people of God. There's no chance for you there. No place for you there. Command you sickness, come out in Jesus' name. Oh Lord, I pray that every symptom of pain, every symptom of sickness, I command, come out in Jesus' name. I pray for those who have been tormented and afflicted by evil spirits. Their body is the temple of the Holy Ghost. Demons, you have no right to be there. Familiar spirit, you have no right to torment them. I command you with the authority of the name of Jesus Christ, come out in Jesus' name. For those who have been having defeats in their life, defeat spiritually, defeat in the work they do, and they have not been able to see any progress, tell us that our laws will be different from the laws of the people of the world. And when 1,000 has fallen, when 10,000 has fallen on our side, it will not come near us. All those people that have been plagued with bad luck, with ill luck, with curse, with lack of progress, I cancel it in Jesus' name. I pray you sprinkle the blood of Jesus Christ upon them. When Satan sees them, he will see the blood of Jesus. People with evil power see them, they will see the blood of Jesus. All the accidents and all the things that the devil wants to cause, I pray that the blood of Jesus will protect every one of these people in Jesus' name. I pray for each and everyone here tonight that a definite blessing they will be able to recognize. A definite blessing they will be able to say, on that particular Thursday night, this is what I got. Something that is so specific and definite, I pray, oh Lord, do it for them in Jesus' name. Tonight their sleep will be different. All the pain, all the burden, all the load, everything that has been upon them, remove it in Jesus' name. Your protection be upon every one of them. That Satan will not be able to penetrate. Spirits will not be able to penetrate. Will not be able to penetrate. And your blessings will continue to flow in their lives in Jesus' name. I pray that your revelations will come to them. Become more useful in the kingdom of God. All the promises of that Psalm 91 will be the property of every one of them. Thank you, Lord, because I know you have answered. In Jesus' name we pray. Before you go, I want you to raise your voice to the Lord and bless the name of the Lord. Remember, you are different from the people of the world. Remember, there's a special blessing that follows you everywhere you go. Remember, the benefit of intimate relationship with God will never leave your life.

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1: Let us pray.
2: Minamia dogbeda.
1: Heavenly Father, we thank you for our worship service. Thank you, Lord, because of the way you've been speaking to us since we began the service. Thank you because you are a loving Father, a compassionate Father, and you ever love your children. You don't want us to go astray. We're praying, Lord, as you reveal your mind, your will to every one of us today, you grant us the grace and the desire to walk in that perfect will in Jesus' name.
2: We're praying,
1: Lord, that you'll be glorified in our lives. And you will be at the very center of every family represented here in Jesus' name. Thank you, Lord, because we trust that you are going to speak to us. And what you speak to us, you are going to grant us the power to stand, to walk, to move, to live according to your revelation. Thank you because we know you have answered. In Jesus' name we pray. A good
2: amen.
1: Thank you very much. We thank the Lord today because he's been revealing himself to us from the beginning of this worship service. In Mark chapter 10, we're looking at verse 2. And the Pharisees came to him and asked him, is it lawful for a man to put away his wife, tempting him? And he answered and said unto them, what did Moses command you? We find that Jesus Christ came over here to the world as the light of the world. So that he will dispel the darkness in understanding that many people have in their hearts, in their mind, concerning the will of God in every area of our lives.
2: And
1: since the Lord Jesus had been about the Father's business, revealing his mind and his will to everyone, as individuals, as families, and as corporate bodies together. And also revealing himself to the generations that will come. Here is something that we find. There were detractors always around. There were those who did not want to hear and they wanted to prevent others from hearing. And whenever they found people that were eager, desirous to hear the word of God, they were jealous, they were envious. You see, they want to get to heaven and we don't want to get to heaven. And because of that, they wanted to hinder other people from getting the very best from. And these Pharisees came and they had a question. It was a burning controversy among the religious people of the land at the time of the Lord Jesus Christ. A controversy concerning marriage, concerning divorce, and concerning remarriage. Actually, there were two schools that were major at that time. The first school, the school of Shammai. Those were the conservative people. They had some respect for women. And they had some respect for marriage. And they didn't make divorce easy for people that were seeking divorce. There was another school, the school of Hillel. And this school of thought, and they were the people that said, what's women? What's marriage? If the woman is not pleasing you in any way, kick her out. After all, the women are all there on the streets and you can get anyone. This one is not doing well. Send her away. Get another one. It was a great controversy, and there were many people on the conservative side. And there were multitudes of people on the liberal side. And the reason they wanted to do this is to pitch Christ to be on one side. If Christ said, I am joining the camp of the Shammai school of thought, then all the liberals are going to be against him. And if Jesus said, I pitch my tent with the majority, and the people that said, once the fellow, the woman is not cooking your soup well, is burning your clothes in ironing, doesn't respect your in-laws, doesn't respect your father, your mother, or is doing something that you don't appreciate, kick her away. Once Jesus pitched his tent, either with the conservative or with the liberal, then the other side is not supporting will, of course, be against him. What was their purpose? Number one, it was to discredit him. He cannot be the Christ. Number two, it was to destroy his ministry. And this like almost politics. And once you join this party, then the other party will hate you. Once you join the other party, the other party will boycott you. Therefore, ask him the question that will put him on the spot. They wanted to destroy his ministry. Number three, they wanted to drive away his disciples from him. May still happen today while you are ministering. Somebody wants to discredit you, drive away the people from you.
2: Nusiawo jona egbani mi le subo subo doma de ma tibenaka ya adidi wa poto ya nyamule
1: nusio. But the wisdom of the Lord Christ in you will make you to overcome every time in Jesus name.
2: Kakene yesu le mo eye ma oponunya le mo la Christo awola nye jidula yeshai le yesu fenu koma.
1: Brothers and sisters, whenever you consider any burning question in your mind concerning this area of my life or that area of my life, go back to the beginning. If you don't understand the marriage of Solomon, if you don't understand the problem of David in marriage, if you don't understand what happened at the time of the kings and the prophets in marriage, go back to the beginning. And then you'll find God's prescription for a happy marriage and a blessed family. That's exactly what we're talking about today. Divine prescription for a happy marriage and a blessed family. How delicate and how sensitive is marriage and the family? The Lord instituted marriage, and because He established it, best you can do is to go back to the Word of God. Here is the perfect will of God that will make you to get the best out of that marriage and out of that family. What I'm telling you is, if you make up your mind, I hear what the Bible is saying about marriage, but I'm going to do the exact opposite. You're going to find out, you're going to bear the suffering, because you are acting contrary to the manufacturer's manual given to us in the Word of God. That's why, as we come to the Word of God today, and whatever is scattering our families, all those things, the Lord is going to deal with them today. We're going to have a happy family in Jesus' name. Our families are going to be blessed in Jesus' name. I need a good amen.
2: Amen.
1: Today is a day of bringing joy to the family. And when you hear something that will say amen, it will give me a good amen.
2: I was in a place where they were preaching
1: and, you know, their own amen was too much.
2: Pastor Bay La Fiero Le Maunya Blom Eye Amea Asugbo Maunya Bobloa.
1: You know, the preacher says, according to the Word of God, the soul that sinneth, it shall die. Amen. Then they say amen.
2: Pastor Globena Kalema Fonyanu Fonchiko Nupua Kuke Baku Ukatobe Amen.
1: And then when, you know, it says, I'm telling you, it will not be well for the sinners, they say amen.
2: Pastor Benaiskewebulo Bena Manu ne nufo ola ola ube amen.
1: Also, why are these people saying amen at the wrong time?
2: Pastor Bewa Mwenu katia mosholo de amen ye imanu manu chido.
1: When it came to my time to preach, I had to caution them, mind your amen.
2: pastor be se ba do itia gbo mo nya itunu bona ka uno po nwe lo fo amedede nu chi.
1: But you people, you know how to say good amen at the right time.
2: Ga kemi achi pala bi mi nya isi nya de amele yi nwe toji.
1: I said you know how to say good amen at the right time.
2: Mabe mi nya isi nya de amele yi nwe toji.
1: God will bless every family here.
2: Mau ayira fumo de share la fisia.
1: We're looking at Mark chapter 10, reading from verse 2.
2: Mark, verse.
1: And the Pharisees came to him and asked him, is it lawful for a man to put away his wife, tempting him? And he answered and said unto them, what did Moses command you? And they said, Moses suffered us to write a bill of divorcement and to put her away.
2: Eye farisi tova egbo eye wo bie hele etem kpobena alo wo de mona nu tubena wa de asile sranu maha eye wo donu na wo bena aleke mosi de se na mi maha ke wo gbro bena mosi de mobena wa nglo sran gbagbana eye wa de asile enu.
1: And Jesus answered and said unto them, for the hardness of your heart he wrote you this precept.
2: Aye Yesu blo na obena le mi afoti mo sosenu ti wo nglo sosia dinamido.
1: But from the beginning of creation God made them male and female. For this cause shall a man leave father and mother and cleave to his wife, and that way shall be one flesh. So then they are no more twain but one flesh.
2: Chonu wo fo goma jeje mo kala atukle asiwo wo we le esiata ama agblo fofo apre dadadi eye wale de sranyonu anu chi eye wo gba apre eve wanye nu chila deka alebe tu esiaji inala umaganye ama eve onegbenu
1: 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What therefore God has joined together, let not man put asunder.
2: Azonu shike ma ubla deke la amena gama ma o.
1: And in the house, his disciples asked him again of the same matter. And he says unto them, whosoever shall put away his wife and marry another committeth adultery against her.
2: Eye wo gbro na wo bena amosike ade asile sranu chi eye wa de bubula wo ahaside eya manu chi.
1: And if a woman shall put away her husband and be married to another, she committeth adultery.
2: Eye ne nyonu agbo sran eye wa de bubula wo ahasi.
1: Those are the words of the Lord.
2: Eshawe nya potola fonya.
1: I divide the message to three parts. Number one, God's permissive will for hardened hearts.
2: Maunya mada apa toma pagbanto maufolonlo numanyo manyo na jimoseto.
1: Number two, God's perfect will for happy homes.
2: Evelia maufolonlo nusidebli bona jijofumala.
1: Number three, God's permanent way to the heavenly habitation.
2: Evelia maufomo matro matro na jifoduma view.
1: Let's come back to number one, God's permissive will for hardened hearts.
2: Banto maufolonlonu manyo manyo na jimoseto.
1: Let's settle something immediately. Anytime God gives a permissive will to anyone, it is because of hardened heart.
2: Minamia drana de dufifia, ne mau de monelonu si manyo o, na amyadela nyebena jimasa selene ne mamasi.
1: Note it in your life. Who you get married to?
2: Dejes lewagbama, amakenede.
1: Anytime God allows permissive will for anyone, that individual has hardness of heart.
2: Yesia isi mau de mone lolonu manyu manyu na amiadela ne ne mama jimasasale esi.
1: If you know that, that will help you in your life.
2: Nibelete jesima akpeden chula akbama.
1: And you'll be very, very careful to run away from the permissive will of God.
2: Eye akpo nye bina sida le maoflonu manyu manyu bo.
1: Because God never gives permissive will to any beloved child of his. Never.
2: Mi nye bina maoflonu visi ke maomolonu le bo ula maomolonu manyu manyu de asine o.
1: Never will he give permissive will to a believing, obedient, faithful, loyal, beloved child of God.
2: Ma o mo chalo no ma nyu ma nyu dia sine ma o viva avan si trojim si lo ma o si mo lo anu le ma o bo ma mo lo anu le bo o.
1: Permissive will is only for hardened hearts.
2: Lo lo nu ma nyu ma nyu la ele ne ti mo sese to.
1: In Matthew chapter 19. I'm reading from verse 7.
2: Matthew tawi asieke pukwe adre.
1: They say unto him, why did Moses then command to give a writing of divorcement and to put her away? He says unto them, Moses, because of the hardness of your heart, suffered you, not commanded you, only permitted you. Because of the hardness of your heart, suffered you to put away your wife. But from the beginning, it was not so.
2: Wokblo nebena azonu kanuti moside sebena wana bebebanli. 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
1: Well, we understand there that it is the hardness of heart that causes divorce or even separation from the husband or from the wife from your spouse.
2: Misa goma azobena jima sasa yewa nebena nutu nyana sronono ajuna alo nyonu apute agbajula sronu lagbo.
1: In Deuteronomy chapter 31, verse 27.
2: Musi atonle tabla tonvo de ke pupu bla vovo atro.
1: For I know thy rebellion and thy stiff neck. Behold, while I am yet alive with you this day, ye have been rebellious against the Lord. And how much more after my death?
2: Ela bena manya mi afoto so simple ko la lia poda nke kale simono mi agbola mi san tore yehowa nu va se de fifi evo ne makude.
1: If you look at the leaders in the land of Israel, there was no leader as uncompromising as Moses, the great servant of God.
2: And
1: then Moses was saying, if as firm as I am, for all the good that has been done to you, if you are still stiff-necked at my own time, while I'm yet alive with you this day, how much more after my death?
2: Kamusle babunezle vyo bena nini bena mano tesasi nyama denu vunchile miyano kumo gakamile tu sam de nyanya onu chima ofo nyanchi fifia ayima lagba nama vakfude leke miyano dui.
1: Of course, if you were to ask Samuel, Samuel will tell you the same thing.
2: Nenyibale biya Samuel agro nyasya keno.
1: When they said, choose us a king. And Samuel said, is not God your king?
2: Lesi ubiye bena tiyan fia nemi Samuel bena demenye ma wini miyafo fia.
1: Am I not a prophet raised up to help you and lead you? Why are you asking for a king?
2: Denye meni nyakbro lila si kowo tiyan bema kwede miyanti wanuka temile fia biyamdo.
1: Look at the character of what the king you are going to have. They said, don't mind, just give us a king.
2: Enyo esyenye e fia si biyamile la fwa ade. Obama kawo na fia mi.
1: The hardness of heart continued. In Nehemiah chapter 9, verse 16.
2: Nehemiah ta sieke popo wi adan.
1: And they and our fathers dealt proudly and hardened their necks and hearkened not unto thy commandments.
2: Kemia fufu da eye wulia ko umaduto wosia o.
1: Verse 26. 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
1: And you will see then that those children of Israel from generation to generation, the hardness of heart continued.
2: Mikpɔ be na Israelvi siawo tso dzidzime ɖe dzidzime la dzime sesẽ kpɔtɔ le wo si.
1: When he asked that question about separating from their wives, and they were referring to that's what it had been from the time of Moses.
2: Les yo biabia bena yowa gbe yo sronyonwela ogbo bena neneme wonwani cho Moses foye yioma.
1: Are you going to say anything different? He said yes.
2: Be yesu de la grande sina tova yesu be
1: One of the reasons why Christ came is to remove hardness of heart away from us.
2: Nunde kate yesu Christo veni bena wade chima sasanda le mia fa jioma.
1: And he said, since I am here to remove hardness of heart away, then all the

0: not mean blessing. The permissive will of God always comes with suffering. In Psalm 81, verses 11 and 12. If I didn't stick to what I wanted to do those people, or just be quoting Bible to me, but I'm telling you today, I have my way. Something is still coming.
1: Because
0: for every permissive will that you receive, there is suffering that comes along with it.
1: Ma ofololonu manyu manyu de shade sikene hola fpepe bledo bono.
0: In Psalm 81, verses 11 and 12.
1: Samo blani for the kekpupu wee veklowi eton.
0: But my people will not hearken to my voice, and Israel would have none of me. So I gave them up unto their heart's lust, and they walked in their own counsels.
1: Kenya to come do to nyagba o. Eye Israel mono e jinam o. Eya tamede asila wonu de wofa jima sasalama. Ne wazonde wa wonu tofa dam do la nu.
0: And when the Lord gives up somebody, something follows after that.
1: Neni bena ma ucho amyade nula nade gaklonedo.
0: In Psalm 106, I'm reading to you from verse 15.
1: Samo alofandeka aden bukuwi aton.
0: He gave them their request and sent leanness into their soul.
1: Ewo ofo jijiji nawo eye wodo fudidi glam glam dawonu.
0: That's what you want? Permissive will? Go ahead. And then we are told that he now sent leanness unto their soul.
1: Hosea
0: chapter 8. I'm reading from verse
1: 3.
0: Israel has cast off the sin that is good. The enemy shall pursue him.
1: Israel do vlonu nui futo ne chi ayoma.
0: And they say, this one man, one wife, until death do us part. No, away with that.
1: O blobena nu tu de ka, nyonu de ka, pasu de kuna klamia duma, ube awo yoma da siye ji o.
0: We want to have the liberty that when the woman is not satisfying us, then we can have the liberty to kick her out.
1: O blobena yo ji a blode, bene na nyonu abon makale ji jem ne yo ola yo atema fuya dangba.
0: Then they said, this strange doctrine. One man, one wife, until death do us part.
1: Eyo blobena adronu chafia siabe nutu deka nyonu deka pasa de kuna klamia doma.
0: Those Israelites, they counted the word of God as a strange thing.
1: Israel toshio buma fonya bena adronyan.
0: Hosea chapter 8, verse 12.
1: Hosea tani popo wiev.
0: I have written to him the great things of my law, but they were counted as a strange thing.
1: Namonglo nyase akwena de nehala abune abe amatuto.
0: And how many people today you will find in your communities? When you begin to tell them about the word of God, one man, one wife, join together until death do us part. They say, that's what you people believe. In our church, they don't say it like that. In fact, they say even our pastor is now with the second wife. And he is a preacher. In your church, what do they teach you?

0: affirme.
1: You mean if your wife does not know how to cook? If your wife does not know how to respect your father and your mother, you mean if your wife will not allow brother and sister, your relatives, to live with them? You mean if your wife does not have a child? You mean if your wife is not pleasing you? You mean if your wife is not allowing your business to progress, you will keep her for the rest of your life? Strange. Is that what you believe? Verse 12. I have written unto him the great things of my Lord. But they were counted as a strange sin. And it's because they counted it as a strange sin for the man and the woman to remain together all through their days, all their lives. That's why they forsook that. And he said, I will go for the permissive will. I don't want the perfect will. In verse 3, Israel has cast off the sin that is good. The enemy shall pursue him. In Romans chapter 1, I'm reading to you from verse 24. Wherefore God also gave them up to uncleanness through the lusts of their own hearts, and to dishonor their own bodies between themselves. In verse 26, for this cause God gave them up unto vile affections. For even their women did change the natural use into that which is against nature. He gave them up.
0: Verse
1: 28. And even as they did not like to retain God in their knowledge, God gave them over unto a reprobate mind to do those things which are not convenient. You know, there are some people that think that I think it's better for me to leave a church like this. Because if I keep on hearing this one man, one wife until death does part, I'll not be able to kick out this woman. And so for me to be able to have the liberty, after all, this is not the only church on earth. And then they go to another church. And lo and behold, as they are hearing the preacher, they are preaching to them. The preacher says, welcome. All of you that are here, and I see some of you, I see that fellow they are dressing like, as if you are just coming from deeper. Well, welcome you. And they're over here, we serve a God of love. And a God of understanding. And if it so happens that you're having marriage problem and those deeper life people, they say, keep her, stay with her, never divorce, stay with her, you cannot leave her. Over here, there are no laws of do's and don'ts.
0: La fiela a semelibe wema gawe o.
1: Here there is liberty.
0: Fisiala blode bajai.
1: If the woman is not helping you and your mind is to kick her out after you have tried your best and you think it will not work, over here there is liberty, she can leave.
0: Nebe nyonu amela gbenui no momo gale di jeno ula jababa kaba glupu yemi akbola a semelila tema aduira bashidua dagbiye na faan.
1: And if you want, you can get to any level here in the church. You can become a pastor, bishop, even though you have kicked out your wife.
0: Eye mi agbola tanya son wajo la tema ni pastor proprio la gana mi le mi aduma.
1: And then you say, praise the Lord, here I am. And then your mind is telling you the perfect will of God. Stay together. Keep quiet. I don't want perfect will of God. This permissive will of God is okay for me. It's not okay for you. You're going to suffer. In 2 Thessalonians chapter 2, I'm reading from verse 10. And with all deceivableness of unrighteousness in them that perish, because they receive not the love of the truth. For this cause, God shall send them strong delusion, that they should believe a lie. After you have known the perfect will of God, and you decide you are not going to stay with the perfect will of God, it may so happen that the Lord may allow you to have a dream. And in that dream, deception will come. You can kick her out, you can separate from him and marry another. Deception. Or it may be that you before you came to church, you are saying, oh God, should they speak to me? The Lord has spoken to you already. One man, one wife, together, cleaving together, until death
0: do
1: us part. But you are saying, oh Lord, this woman, how am I going to live with this one for the rest of my life? This man, am I going to stay with this man for the rest of my life? Will somebody not enjoy life? How can you enjoy life with this man? Oh Lord, speak to me. Okay, I'm going to church today. Lord, I will know your will, whether to leave this man or not. When the choir is singing, speak to me through their song. If I can just catch a sentence from one of the stanzas, I will know you're speaking to me. And then the choir is singing. And then you think you are hearing a particular verse that says, release me and let me go. That is it. I've got it. The Lord has answered me. I heard the choir singing, release me and let me go. I am released. And then you go back home, you are packing your load. Sister, what are you doing? I'm leaving this man.
0: System kolele majule ntuya gbo.
1: God spoke to me today. I can go now. God has released me. Man, let me go. Don't tie me down. I will not suffer here forever. I will get another man.
0: Maudasi majunutu magalenteri o majulo gbo ma po ntu bwade ade.
1: That's delusion. And the Lord will abandon you to that delusion, and you will perish if you don't reconcile with your husband. Let me show you one man. In Numbers chapter 22, I'm reading from verse 7.
0: Moshe nila tabla vovovo pukui amadron.
1: And the elders of Midian departed with the rewards of divination in their hand, and they came unto Balaam.
0: Esi muabe amatichio kule Midian, amatichio ho afanka hula wajamo eyo babiliam bo.
1: And spake unto him the words of Balak, and he said unto them, Lodge here this night, and I will bring you word again, as the Lord shall speak unto me and the princes of Moab abode with
0: Balaam.
1: And God came unto Balaam and said, What men are these with thee?
0: Eye mawo va Balaam gbo gblon bena nutuka wo nye esia wo le gbo o.
1: And Balaam said unto God, Balak the son of Zippor, king of Moab, has sent unto me saying,
0: Balaam donuna mawo bena Balak Zippor vi Moab fie do amode gbo nye bena.
1: Behold, there is a people come out of Egypt, which covereth the face of the earth.
0: Poda, dukwada vucho Egypte, eye wonye chon anyegbanu kuma.
1: Come now, cause me them. 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
1: And God said unto Balaam, Thou shalt not go with them. 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
0: Tete mawo gblɔ na Balaam bena megayi kpli wo o eye megaƒo fi de dukɔ la o elabena woyre xoxo.
1: And Balaam rose up in the morning and said unto the princes of Balak, Get thee into your land, for the Lord refused to give me leave to go with you. And the princes of Moab rose up, and they went unto Balak and said, Balaam refuseth to come with us.
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1: 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And they came to Balaam and said to him, Thus saith Balak, the son of Zippor.
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1: For I will promote thee to very great honor, and I will do whatsoever thou sayest unto me.
0: Elabena made bubu nu wo nutɔ eye nu sia nu si na gblɔ nam la mawɔe.
1: Come therefore, I pray thee, cause me this people. And Balaam answered and said unto the servants of Balak, would give me this house full of silver and gold. I cannot go beyond the watch of the Lord my God to do less or more.
0: Eya ta vana fofi ade dukɔ sia nam dzro. 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
1: Now therefore, I pray you, tarry ye also here this night, that I may know what the Lord will say unto me more.
0: Ke miawo xa mi tsi afi sia dɔn bena mase nya si Yehowa aga gblɔm nam.
1: The Lord spoke to me before, but let me see whether God will change his mind. God says, I am God, I change not.
0: Mawo ƒom na tsa makpɔ be ɖemɔlade la te matrɔ eƒe nyawoa mawo gblɔ be nyenye mawo si metrɔna o.
1: But Balaam, because you wanted the money, am I going to lose this money?
0: Gake si Balaam le galadzi ebe de ma bu gagama.
1: Am I going to lose this honor?
0: De ma gbem le bubu ma gbo.
1: Am I going to lose all this provision? Okay, let me go and check up again.
0: De ma bunu na mokata kama magatema biogbe ma os.
1: The Lord had told him, don't go. The Lord has told you, don't marry the unbeliever. Let there be no unequal yoke. The believer shall not marry unbeliever. Yes, I hear. But this man has money. Am I going to marry this one that I'm riding bicycle, motorcycle? Am I going to marry these ones that don't have a house of their own? Am I going to marry this one living in Face Me, I Face Your house? Is it this one I'm going to marry that didn't even go to university? Am I going to stay with this one? Don't marry unbeliever. This one has money. This one has prestige. This one has position. This one has honor. This one has everything you can think about. Let me go and check up again from God. God is going to give you the permissive will, but you'll suffer for it. And then in verse 20, and God came unto Balaam at night and said unto him, if the man to call thee, rise up and go with them.
0: How
1: happy Balaam must be. You see, that's why I went to check up. If I had stayed with what God said at the first beginning, I wouldn't have gone to check up again. If I stayed with what these coordinators and group coordinators are telling us, and what these preachers are preaching, I'm not going to ask again. But you know now, since I went to ask, God has told me I can do it. And God is greater than
0: coordinator.
1: And God is greater than group coordinator. And God is greater than preacher, pastor. Do you think God is happy because he gives you permissive will? Remember, God only gives permissive will to the people having hardened hearts. And you will suffer for it. In verse 22, God's anger was kindled because he went. He told him to go, permissive will. And the angel of the Lord stood in the way for an adversary, enemy, against him. When you go into that permissive will, the Lord will stand as an enemy, an adversary against you. Verse 31, then the Lord opened the eyes of Balaam, and he saw the angel of the Lord standing in the way as an adversary of this Balaam, that took the permissive will of God.
0: But
1: the Lord opened the eyes of Balaam, and he saw the angel of the Lord standing in the way, and his sword drawn in his hand, and fell flat on his face.
0: And
1: the
0: tete wodeta agu hechomu ani.
1: And the angel of the Lord said unto him, Wherefore, as thou smiting thine ass these three times, behold, I went out to withstand thee, because thy way is perverse before me.
0: Aye Yehuwa fo dola gblo ne be nanu kanu ti na fo wote ti no la je tan son e vo wo nye nye ti tre de nu o khafi e la be na a fo si ji na le la e vlo le nu kunyama.
1: But the Lord permitted me because of a perverted heart.
0: Ma we de mone me e le je vo si la si o te.
1: And he has saw me and turned from me these three times. Unless she had turned from me, surely now also I would have slain thee and saved her alive.
0: Teji no la pom eta o jere agale nkum nyama ji atanson de manya eye jede aga ola anyena mawuo kokoko aha gblan eya de agba.
1: If he had died like that, where would he go? Of course, in hell fire.
0: The billion kula mama jeti kabai. Aye juma fomete.
1: Did he eventually get to heaven? No.
0: Mlemba de billion de tifua. Awo.
1: He wanted the money so much.
0: Eji agama kokoko.
1: In Numbers chapter 31, verse 7, verse 8.
0: Mosi nelia tabla tonvo de ke kupu ya drakleni.
1: And they warred against the Midianites, as the Lord commanded Moses, and they slew all the males, and they slew the king of Midian beside the rest of them that were slain, namely Evi and Rechem and Zor and Or and Reba, five kings of Midian. Balaam also, the son of Beor, they slew with the sword.
0: Woho avade mi jamnu abe alesi Yehowa de sena mosiene eye wowu nutu okata eye wowu mi jamfia atoao sionye evi rekem zo ho kle rebala pede amabubuonu eye wowu biliam bio vika kwe kle via.
1: Because of his perverted heart, he eventually joined the enemies to fight against the people of God, and eventually he died as a rebel against the will of God.
0: Lefo mos na vlule Yehuwa nkumetala ebe dia shashima kule amavondio buwa wafa kule maofa vio le shatala eku abena glantela nufonla nekhele jumafoma ten.
1: He died and he went to hell.
0: Ekwile jumafoma.
1: Hardness of heart will produce disobedience toward God.
0: Jima sasa ekula muyada tumadumaduma uma.
1: Will produce bitterness and hatred against the wife of your youth, against the husband of your
0: use.
1: Is the hardness of heart that will bring divorce. And then you'll bring self-imposed judgment, the judgment of God upon yourself. Eventually, you are going to raise up a sinful criminal posterity. And of course, eventually there will be damnation, doom, judgment, hellfire in eternity. We come to point number two. God's perfect will for happy homes. In Mark chapter 10, verse 6, Mark, from the beginning of creation, God made them male and female. For this cause shall a man leave his father and mother, and cleave to his wife, and they twain shall be one flesh. So then, they are no more twain, but one flesh. What therefore God has joined together, let not man put asunder.
0: Le esata ama agblo fofa kwa tatadi, eye walede esranyon wanuchi, eye wo gba kple eve wa nye nutsila ɖeka ale be tso esia dzi xe yina la wo maga nye ame eve o negbe nutsila ɖeka ko azɔ nu si ke mawo bla ɖeke la ame na gama me
1: o. Here the Lord himself revealed God's will, God's only will in marriage.
0: Afi sia la mawo ɖe eya ŋutɔ ƒe lɔlɔnu vavãtɔ ɖeka fia le srɔ̃ɖeɖe me le.
1: Number one, he refers us back to the beginning.
0: Gbãtɔ etrɔ fia si mi be mia ɖe gɔmedzedzea me.
1: He didn't grant Adam the privilege of provision or the liberty of another choice.
0: Mawu meɖe mɔ wɔ ɖoɖo bubu aɖeke da ɖi ne Adam bena wòatrɔ atsia nu bubu o.
1: Was there no offense at all in that family? Of course there were offenses.
0: Le Adam kple srɔ̃a dome aɖe ɖe agɔdzedze meli gbeɖegbeɖe oa agɔdzedze va.
1: There is no sunshine without heat.
0: Ntɔkutu mevuna eye fifia gbea me tete.
1: There is no rain without cold.
0: Etsi medzana eye avuvɔ gbe yi ma nɔ.
1: There is no marriage without once in a while misunderstanding.
0: Srɔ̃ɖeɖe aɖeke meli eye zi ɖeka ya ɖe yi me la nugɔmasemase vi aɖe anɔ anyi ela.
1: But in the midst of it all, understand as it was at the beginning that it is a man and the wife becoming one flesh.
0: Gake segɔ le wo katã me la le gɔmedzedzea me la nutu ɖe. Ka nyɔnu ɖeka wo va trɔ zu nutsila ɖeka.
1: Think about what Eve did.
0: Butame tso nu si ke awa wɔ nu.
1: It was Eve that ate the forbidden fruit.
0: Awɔe ɖu atiku si ke ŋuti wo de se ne wo le.
1: It was Eve that gave that forbidden fruit to Adam.
0: Awɔe tsɔ atikua na Adam.
1: And it was that that made Adam and Eve to lose the great provision of God, the Garden of Eden.
0: Le awa be nuɔ na mi na bena Adam kudo awa katã la wo bumɔ ƒom nana gama le Eden bɔla me.
1: And yet, with all that the consequences of what Eve did to Adam, there was no privilege, there was no liberty, there was no provision of divorce and remarriage.
0: Gake le nu siwo katã kekem ne awa he va Adam dzi to eƒe nuɔ na me la mɔkpɔkpɔ meli ne ablɔɖe meli ne Adam bena ka wa gbe.
1: That's why the Lord is saying, whatever that man has done, whatever that woman has done, the perfect will of God for happy homes is that forgive one another.
0: Lesia tema oglobe na nuka ke son tuwo, nuka ke son yonuwo. Ma fulolo nublibo na jijofu mwle imba na kami choke mianeo.
1: If you marry a second one, are you sure that this second one is going to be an angel?
0: Niwe le denyonu vegwande, vegwande jani mawu dola ma ovu dadada manutia.
1: Research has shown that even those who go to second marriages, if they don't divorce again, the reason they don't divorce is they are saying, this one I thought will be better than the first one, it's even worse than the first one.
0: And
1: am I sure if I kick this one away again and marry another one, am I sure what my life will become? Remember, once you have gotten married, you are married.
0: Donu kwe jine nya de sron kula, le de sron imavo.
1: And it is until death do you part.
0: Vasede e kukwe la klam ya dume.
1: Genesis chapter 1, reading from verse 27.
0: Mosi, banto tagban kukwe bla vovo adren.
1: So God created man in his own image. In the image of God created he him. Male singular and female singular created he there.
0: Eye mawu wɔ ame ɖe yenu tɔ ƒe nɔnɔme. 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
1: That's how he did it.
0: Neneme mawu wɔe.
1: Not two friendly people, loving people living together. They have become one flesh.
0: Menye bena xɔlɔ ame ve wonyi le xɔ ɖeka me o. 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
1: Now this is what you hear, this is what you know, this is the revelation from the very beginning.
0: Esia nese, esia nenya, esia nye mawu ƒe ɖeɖefia tso gɔmedzedzea me.
1: Now look at this.
0: Kpɔsia ɖa.
1: If you find somebody who claims to be a Christian, somebody who claims to be a long-standing member in this church, somebody who claims to be a preacher, a leader, an overseer in this church.
0: He has
1: gotten married. But the father, the mother, they're living with them in the house. If this man cannot obey the knowledge of the primary school teaching in marriage,
0: or
1: is it this man will be preaching to university people in the kingdom?
0: What I mean is
1: this. There are many of our members here who have been in this church for
0: 15-20 years.
1: And if a man then come in here and preaching, the father is living with them. The mother is living with them. The senior brother, senior sister, junior brother, junior sisters, they're living with them. And the man, preacher. Deeper life preacher, he will discuss long time with the mother. And they will have taken decision, the man and the mother, before the wife will even know anything that is going
0: on.
1: If we knew that a person is not even able to pass the primary school test, will not allow them to come and be teaching these adult believers, almost university level believers, who know the word of God already.
0: Because their
1: disobedience against the rudimentary foundational teaching of the word of God in marriage and the family disqualifies them from preaching the word.
0: And if you are there and you are like that,
1: you repent. You turn away from that, and then you quit the pulpit until you do that. Because if you don't, your teaching will not be acceptable to God. Jesus said, go back to the beginning. And then obey that word. And if you obey, the Lord will bless us in Jesus' name. That amen looks like you are sleeping. In Ephesians chapter 5, I'm reading from verse 22. It says, wives, submit yourselves unto your own husbands, as unto the Lord.
0: Dear
1: sisters, you are married. A happy home, a happy marriage, a blessed family does not happen automatically. There's a price to pay. I want a good home. Pay the price. You know, my dear sisters, our will, our personality can come between us and happiness in marriage. I'm a woman of myself. I'm a lady of my own opinion. Even though you are my husband, don't take me for a ride. I will tell you that although I may keep quiet, but there's something cooking in my heart. Don't do that. Verse 22, wives, submit yourselves unto your own husbands, as unto the Lord.
0: Verse 25,
1: husbands, love your wives. There's no bitterness in love. And there is no suspicion in love. There is no starvation in love. When you starve your wife of your attention. You starve your wife of food. You starve your wife of normal happiness. There is no starvation in love. And there is no judgment in love. The wife moves here, judgment. The wife put something here, judgment. The wife, cooks, judgment. And the wife irons the clothes, judgment. Nothing she does is ever good in our sight. There is no judgment in love. Husbands, love your wives, even as Christ also loved the church and gave himself for it. Give yourself to your wife.
0: Minutu la mi lo miam to mi asonwo abele si Christo han lo hamela eye wo cho yenu to do kwi hana de etala na nutu to do kwi na le
1: sonon. Reveal your mind to your wife.
0: The woji mosusu o fi asron nyonu
1: la. You know there are people that work as if they are diplomatic politicians.
0: Minya bena madon to do le o zon na bena ka dunya hla ayemenu ola won.
1: When they are talking to their wives, they measure their words.
0: No le no fun klo asron la o le abreki ne o fo nya gboglo.
1: Very, very careful.
0: O no na nu jo.
1: Careful what I allow her to know, because she's just a woman.
0: Mele ma nya ba nya nu sha no le abena nyonu jo tru kwe wo nya.
1: And she cannot handle sensitive information.
0: Eye m to shoko ne hia nu nyam do la nya mata gble ne.
1: She cannot handle business deal.
0: She cannot
1: handle what I'm talking to my friends and business partners outside.
0: My husband,
1: I saw that so and so called you on the phone. What were you discussing? This woman has come again and she cannot handle this matter. If you reveal all the business talk to this woman, she's going to give me a wrong advice, and then you just smile and say,
0: "Lanam Adam Nodu Shikamanyo Oletala Kuma Globe."
1: Is that what you are talking about? By the way, the food is burning on the fire. Why don't you go and look at it? And then she goes. By the time she comes back,
0: we'll
1: bring another topic deliberately, methodically, psychologically, in a philosophical way. We are trying to quieten her. Don't ask that question. I don't want to tell you that.
0: Is that marriage?
1: Or those two tenants living together? Can the hand do something that the leg will not know? Can the ear hear something that the mind will not think about? Can the heart receive something that the spirit will not know, because it says you are one flesh?
0: In
1: verse 31, "For this cause shall a man leave his father and mother." Genesis tells us, leave the father and the mother, cleave to your wife.
0: And
1: they two shall be one what? One flesh. That's the will of God. We're going to do that will of God.
0: eye wogba kple ve la katã woanye nu kamiegblevegbetɔwo nutsila ɖeka eme nye mawu ƒe lɔlɔnu mawu ƒe lɔlɔnu dzie miawɔ.
1: And whosoever shall put away is what Jesus said and marry another committed adultery against her.
0: Yesu be ame si ke ne nya srɔ̃a dzo be ɖe bubu la ewɔ ahasi ɖe eya ma nu tsi.
1: Now if a man leaves wife and goes to marry another and then they will not allow me to be a worker in the church here, I'll go to another church.
0: Eye nani be ŋutsu aɖe ɖe asi srɔ̃ nyɔnu aɖe ŋuti be ɖe nyɔnu bubu aɖe la akplɔ be ewo ma nɔ mani dɔ la le tsipa la efu le ta ma dzoe ɖe hame bubu aɖe me.
1: And according to the word of Jesus, whichever church you run to and you're hiding there,
0: le Yesu ƒe nya ŋuti hame kake ne si ele be be ɖe afi ma o.
1: Where you have run to, whosoever shall put away his wife and marry another committeth adultery against her.
0: Afisi afisi ke ne si be wula xa la ame si ke da asi srɔ̃ nua ŋuti la ewɔ ahasi le nu tsi.
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1: is it not Jesus that normally should open the door to get to heaven? And if you die in adultery, will he open the door for you to get to heaven? 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
1: And if you die in that condition, and you don't make restitution, and you don't come out of that adultery, where will you spend eternity? I pray God will give us His grace to obey.
0: Pastor,
1: and we will obey the word of God in Jesus' name. Then, point number three, God's perfect way to the heavenly habitation.
0: Mau nya fo akpa etonle mau fo mo matro matro na jifo dumeviwo.
1: God's perfect way to the heavenly habitation.
0: Mau fo mo matro matro na jifo dumevi.
1: In Isaiah chapter 30, reading from verse 19.
0: Isaiah bla tonpupu wi asieke.
1: For the people shall dwell in Zion at Jerusalem. Thou shalt weep no more. You will weep no more.
0: Zion du kosile Jerusalem magano avifafaji o imaga faviazon o.
1: He will be gracious unto at the voice of thy cry. Your family problems and that brings tears in your eyes. And as you hear these things, the word of the Lord, does it bring sorrow in your heart? The Lord will comfort you.
0: Ela bena avenu ovan fan le wo afado dota. Le pwe ni bena le lufmo fupakpe le atale la vevesan la vifam la mao afakono.
1: And whatever is wrong, the Lord will set them right in your families in Jesus' name.
0: Eye nu shan shikana gule le fumeyama la mao adbedu le fumeyama le yesu fenu koma.
1: The Lord has shown us the right way. And this is God's permanent way to the heavenly habitation.
0: Mao fiami emonwe tola esenye mao fo mo matro matro na jifo dumavi.
1: In Psalm 119, I'm reading from verse 89.
0: Samu alofan de kawia sheke pupu bla nivo ashi.
1: Forever, O Lord, thy word is settled in heaven.
0: Yehuwa wonyala likede jifo tegbe.
1: God doesn't change his standard of marriage.
0: Mao po dodo le son de mala metroe o.
1: In verse 30 it says, I have chosen the way of truth. Thy judgments have I laid before me. That's what the Lord is expecting you to do.
0: Pupu bla tomo chanya tofo mo. Eye me cho wo dodo tu anyi de nukunye me. Eye mao jicho asyube na wo.
1: In verse 128, therefore I esteem all thy precepts concerning all things to be right. And I hate every false way.
0: Bukwe alofan de kabla vevo eni. Aya tamo bua wo siya wakata be. Wole etefe melefu avacho mo wakata.
1: Whatever false doctrine you have heard, the Lord wants you to hate every false doctrine.
0: Avacho nfe fian si wakata na selama wo jibwe na lefu.
1: Isaiah chapter 58 verse 7.
0: Isaiah bla tonvo ni kukwe adren.
1: Is it not to deal thy bread to the hungry, and that thou bring the poor that are cast out to thy house? When thou seest the naked, that thou cover him, and that thou hide not thyself from thine own flesh.
0: Na kan wo abolo na dowito ye na plo amada ke si o le changlana chamla ai afomi na epo amuyade ama mala na ta avone eye magawula doku wodo wonu to wonu chinla o.
1: Your wife is your flesh. Your husband, you are one flesh together. Hide not yourself anymore from thine own flesh. Look at the blessing in verse 8. Then shall thy light break forth as the morning. Thine health shall spring forth speedily.
0: Lengkore ya yiranti le pupu ya mani, ekema woke keli aje abe agujeje ene, eye woka ya kaya adokaba.
1: Thy righteousness shall go before thee. The glory of the Lord shall be thy rear
0: word.
1: Then shalt thou call, and the Lord will answer you. Thou shalt cry, and he shall say, Here I am. If thou take away from the midst of thee the yoke, any yoke you have placed on your wife, any oppression, yoke of oppression you have put upon your husband, take it away.
0: Ne ede amatete de ani ne be strong to le te strong no de ani ne be strong no te strong to de ani la mi de da le mi adoma.
1: And the putting forth of the finger and speaking vanity. If you are in the way of it, you know, the habit of speaking against your wife, accusation. This one is not right. And then you even go as far as saying, you think you are beautiful, I don't like you, I don't love you, you are ugly. This is not right. You don't know how to do this. You don't know how to do that. There's nothing you know how to do. And you know that this is the kind of person I will marry. Today the Lord is calling us to repentance. Your wife or your husband has been afflicted the way you are living together. And she is crying privately. And the Lord is saying, if you will draw out yourself, what does she need? Is it food? The food of emotion that she needs, you will give unto her and satisfy the afflicted soul. Then shall thy light rise in obscurity. Better days are coming for you. And that darkness be as the noonday, the Lord will guide you continually. Thou shalt raise up the foundations of many generations. Thou shalt be called the repairer of the breach. And the restorer of paths to dwell in. Let's go back home and repair everything that has gone wrong. The grace of God will go with you. The love of God will go with you. The mercy of God will go with you. God will wipe away your tears. Happy days, blessed days will come for every one of us in our families in Jesus' name. And for those who have not married, God will give you bone of your bone and flesh of your flesh. For those who are looking up to the Lord, God will give you a breakthrough. God will give happiness and joy and blessing to your Let's rise up and talk to the Lord in prayer. You tell God, oh Lord, I'm going to be a repairer of the breach. I'm going to be a restorer of the goodness of God in my family. As you get back home, if he has me any problem between you and your wife, why don't you just sit down, look at one another face to face? Remember the days of courtship. Remember the days of an early marriage. Do you remember the honeymoon period? And hold one another, embrace one another, forgive one another. And look tenderly at one another. And speak tenderly to one another. And sister, forget, forgive, and forget.
0: Sister, check a strong to Nangulebakum.
1: My dear brother, husband, forgive and forget.
0: No, you need to check a strong to Nangulebakum.
1: If you will obey the Lord, if you will respect and honor the Lord Himself, He will respect you and honor you and bless you too.
0: Nibela do tumala debula maunchila ekuma mau adu tu hai maula debula nchio.

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0: We are going to pray together. 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Let's raise up our hands as we pray.
1: Mi ja to gbara le tun le po ni le jima ofo jijo fo sonde de lai le jima ofo ya yira fo mola mi na mi ado asite ji mi ado gbara.
0: You have not married, you can raise up your hand too.
1: Mo po de so ha do asite ji.
0: God's heart is on you. God's mind is on you. He will bless you.
1: Ma ofo ji kulo fo susula ele nti o ma wo le yiro ge.
0: Father, in the name of Jesus,
1: Papa le Yesu fo nu koma.
0: We thank you because of the revelation of your mind. These are divine precepts and prescriptions for a happy marriage and a blessed family. We're praying, O Lord, the days of turbulence and storm will come to an end in Jesus'
1: name. Papa me do gbeda bena for verse ayadudu hundede asidem nke kokatala nu na chocho gbadi na le yesu fo nu koma.
0: All those who have taken wrong steps and they have gone the wrong direction, oh Lord, you know we're human beings, you know our frailty, you know our ignorance. As they repent and return unto you, forgive them in Jesus' name.
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0: The years that they conquer form of division of conflict in our families of eating, restore those years back to every family in Jesus' name.
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0: Lord, I pray you give grace to every brother, give grace to every sister, that in our families will walk according to the will and the way of God in Jesus' name.
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0: That Lord, our families will be a shining example.
1: Alebe papa
0: mia a blessed family indeed. That even families around, they'll be coming to us to see how God is blessing us, how things are totally changed, everything is repaired, every good thing is restored. Do it for us in Jesus' name.
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0: Where, O Lord, there is no child yet, give them miracle children.
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0: Let this day be the final day of the tears of barrenness in the family in Jesus' name.
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0: Where the children are wayward, we pray, O Lord, you will send your power, your grace, your spirit after those children. Those children, they will give their parents joy, happiness once again in Jesus' name.
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0: Where the problem is lack of funds, I pray that situation you correct it in Jesus' name.
1: Ati sikabana agenyo ba kuhila papa mado gbadamu tona dredo la fumuwa mole yesu fenu koma.
0: Provide adequately for the men and the women, husbands and wives, that Lord, they'll see together, they stay together, they live together, they take care of their children together in Jesus' name.
1: Papa mado gbadamu tona chinune sron chukro sonyonu alebo anode kawa notu.

0: For my single brothers and my single sister, they have been praying, and they have blockage here, hindrance there, yoke there, curse there, and the disturbances there. They have not been able to get through. Lord, this is that day of blessing.
1: Na novinu tukro novinyanu shiwon po de son o le pe dura wa po son de ka ketula mo khom le dusi di mo khol la myoti papa ma do gbara agbala ye ni fun trois fois vous vous nao.
0: This is the final day. They have not seen that you are a good God. I pray, oh Lord, you give them a breakthrough in Jesus name.
1: Papa agbe ni ka ma mle to nao wa nye be ma o nwe ne nya.
0: Lord, I pray by this time next year, those who have been crying, there will be laughter.
1: Papa, my dog, whether a friend of Bonapua lay is your lamasha, if you farm about an uncle,
0: there will be testimony
1: that said it. The unoffer,
0: and Lord, I pray it will be good marriage. You give them bone of their bone and flesh of their flesh in Jesus' name.
1: Papa, my dog, but that was from my son, the new adudu and tonton of what you were former, Michelin to open Chilamale, yes, so fun common.
0: And for these, our children who are just growing up and they are hearing all this, oh Lord, I pray every good thing they have heard concerning marriage, concerning the family, preserve it for them.
1: Papa, my boy, this is your teaching. What's the name? Shaula, your church. No, Tony, I do. Jono, Papa, my dog, but I knew the service. Go to the Nashama, do for Jimola, Jerolo for Gioma.
0: When it comes to their turn, their marriages will be good, their families will be good. Bless them in Jesus' name.
1: Never do for you, Boa, the Sola, over Sola, the Anu, over Fuma, Anu, Papa, Jirao, Godo, Vapodo, the Yesufan, Common.
0: And the good desires of their hearts even today, success and promotion and cleverness or whatever they need, health also, give unto them in Jesus' name.
1: Ayo for Jimatiti New Baba, you are Nyanu, you are in Uko, you are Nyamai Tachevo, Ayo, what the Lubo, you are Omishana Papa, now lay your sofan common.
0: We have come into your kingdom.
1: Papa, mi gara fiyadu fiyama.
0: Our marriages, our lives will not be like the lives and the marriages of our parents.
1: Mi aba stronda, kwenye aba fumo gbema no abena ka mi a jilao tona o.
0: Ours will be spectacular.
1: Mi a to anye nukunu.
0: Ours will be special.
1: Mi a to anye ya jila tokwe.
0: Command your blessing permanently upon all your people here today.
1: Na woya jila ma vomana va viyo la fisya agbalaji.
0: Thank you, Lord, because we know you have answered.
1: Papa, mi da kono bale don chinami.
0: In Jesus' name, we pray.
1: Le Yesu fun koma mi dog badale.
0: Thank you very much. God bless every one of you.
1: Akwena minuto mona yira mi aduma toda siade.
0: Praise the Lord.
2: Wakafa photo.
0: Praise the Lord.
2: Magwabena wakafa.
0: We're going to pray together.
2: Mi jado gbada de.
0: And as we pray, you are expecting your miracle now.
2: Eye si mi jado gbada no mokona wonukunu
0: la. You will never be the same again.
2: Ma ganye de kan ku magbada o.
0: These days of fellowship together.
2: Ekpebe subo subo le tula.
0: Will be power packed days.
2: Anye nu so kokopo nu keke.
0: And that power will strike you, penetrate your life.
2: Eye nu simala ka si wa gbenchi.
0: And will remove every mountain in your life and family. Let's pray together now. Heavenly Father, we thank you today. We bless your name. We glorify you. We thank you because we're still alive. Alive to bless your people. Lord Jesus Christ. Our Lord and Savior, we are praying tonight that your presence and power will be visible and noticeable, and everybody will know that as you were yesterday, so you are today, and so you will ever be. Spirit of the living God. We know you are still active and alive. And we know you are going to walk mightily with me. We're

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1: Mi dowe zone wa
0: nusan. And we pray that tonight
1: mi dowe zone wa nusan.
0: You will move in a mighty way in everyone in Jesus' name.
1: Nusan toe la mosha mo fa gbomo le yeso fa nu koma.
0: Lord, we pray you touch everyone.
1: Apeto mi dowe da ka sha mosha mo.
0: Transform everyone.
1: Pro amosha mo fa abo.
0: Turn everyone around.
1: Pro amosha mo denuchi.
0: That we will give the praise and the glory to you. We thank you because we know you have answered. In Jesus' name we pray. Thank you very much. You can be seated.
1: For
0: the time we have before us, we're looking at a very short passage of scripture. And then you are going to apply the word to yourself. You know that God is still the same. And Jesus is still the same. If there is any change at all, if there is any difference at all, the difference is with man. God remains the same. Jesus remains the same. Holy Ghost remains the same. When people today, when they become like people in those days, if you will hear what they heard, if you will say what they say, if you will ask for what they ask for, if you will believe the way they believe, if you will hold on to Jesus, like those people of olden days held unto Jesus, we will see the same miracles that they saw. And tonight, as I come to present to you the same Jesus in the same Bible, and you believe with the same faith of men and women of days gone by, the same miracle that all those people receive, you will receive as well. Tonight, I want to speak briefly to you a double miracle in the presence of Christ. Double miracle in the presence of Christ. I have learned something very precious. No matter what problem a man or a woman may have, all I need to do is to bring that man into the presence of Christ. And I'm sure he will receive a miracle. In fact, there'll be a miracle within your spirit. A miracle in your soul. A miracle in your body. A miracle in your business. And you carry miracles back home. It will not check the people who are your neighbors. Very long time. Once they see you like this, they will know you went somewhere. They will know you got something. All I need to do tonight is to bring you to the very presence of Christ. There is double miracle in the presence of Christ. The story I'm reading to you, you find it in Mark chapter 2. You may not have a Bible there. That's why I have a Bible to read to you. Just listen to me as I read to you. In Mark
2: chapter 2.
1: Le Marc au tave.
2: Reading from verse 1.
1: Magnia to popo ebanto.
2: And again he entered into Capernaum.
1: Eye esi wo gaide Capernaum.
2: When it says and again.
1: Agbabena eye esi.
2: It means he was there before.
1: Ema tebena yesu no atima ko.
2: I'm talking about, I've spoken about him before.
1: Ni igbomo la magbe ni mi tan po bayi.
2: This will not be the first time I'm talking about Jesus.
1: Yes, yamani si gbanto si lenu po mto yesu nu tinami o.
2: So, I understand that word again.
1: Ye te nyamo si yan sa gomo esi.
2: I've spoken about Jesus before.
1: Mo fo nu to yesu nu tan bayi na mi.
2: And I'm speaking about Jesus again.
1: Me galenu po mto yesu nu na mi ti si ato.
2: That's the implication of the word again.
1: Emeni enyala po gbetere di esi.
2: At the greatest joy I have.
1: Jesus le nyo so po di mala.
2: Is when I speak about Jesus.
1: Ye nyen mo nya fo nu to yesu nu ti.
2: And then I remember the word again.
1: Eye magadu kunya ti si ako eye esi.
2: We were in Russia.
1: Pastor be in Russia bayi.
2: And I was speaking about Jesus.
1: Me le nu po mna o to yesu nu ti.
2: And it, when we got to Russia.
1: Eye esi mo de Russia la.
2: And the people didn't believe there was God.
1: Amomo ko ese be na ma wa de le o.
2: Because for 70 long years.
1: Ela be na fo blood some vai la.
2: They had used the parliamentary building to teach their people.
1: La ko be na wo to na bo at your sake na mo nu pia ma mo.
2: No God.
1: Ma o mo le o si o.
2: No Christ.
1: Christ o mo le o si o.
2: No Holy Spirit.
1: Bo bo ko e mo le o si o.
2: And then I got to Moscow, Russia.
1: Eye pastor in the Moscow le Russia.
2: And it was in that same parliamentary building.
1: Eye lo po sia sa ga.
2: How many of you know that if you close your eyes and then you say there is no sun, that does not wipe.
1: Mi amone le li nebe le mionuku ele gbabona eremo le ola e ma ma tebele atrefu le ere pa ina no mo so
2: the sun is still shining
1: ele la potolo keklem
2: you are the loser
1: mi aweni nubula o
2: because you are closing your eyes
1: ele gbabona le mi awonuku la
2: and then you say there is no sun
1: ele gbabona eremo le o
2: I say open your eyes you will know the sun
1: ma gbabona we are vunuku la kona ka ere la potolo keklem
2: when I got to Moscow
1: eye pass be si the Moscow la
2: and we got into that parliamentary building and I found a lot of people closing their eyes.
1: Pastor Bena ipa magado omia open nku.
2: Closing the eyes of their mind.
1: Eye omia opo susu obo.
2: Closing the eyes of intelligence.
1: Eye omia opo nu gomo soso.
2: Closing the eyes of knowledge.
1: Eye omia opo si jaja opo nku.
2: Close their eyes of revelation.
1: Omia opo nku le de tiya.
2: And because they were closing their eyes.
1: Le esi omia nku tala.
2: They could not see the sun shining.
1: Uma kwebe na galaka klamu o.
2: And I told them.
1: Magblena o.
2: God is still alive.
1: Bena ma ula kwato lagbe.
2: Christ is still alive.
1: Bena Kristo la kwato lagbe.
2: Open your eyes and you will see.
1: Me do na vu apa nu kwe ye wa kwe.
2: Tonight I come to tell you.
1: Na mala ma ba ma gbe na mi.
2: Open your eyes.
1: Where we are vunu kuko.
2: You will see the miracle of God.
1: La po ma o fa nu kuno.
2: And then in Moscow.
1: Aye le Moscow.
2: They brought somebody who had been paralyzed for 25 years.
1: Wo pra mi ade ba mi na kuta afa bla ba vu atan
2: so. Hands paralyzed, legs paralyzed.
1: Enye nyonu si ba si ono ku, ataku ne, apoku ne.
2: Crawling like an animal on the ground.
1: Eye wo le tatam abena gbemulana na nipa.
2: Somebody dumped out there.
1: Ami ade kokwe ba dati ma do.
2: And then I spoke about Jesus.
1: Enye nyamo fum na oto yesu nuti.
2: And then after that I pray.
1: Eye mama gbemu dugba dam.
2: In the name of Jesus.
1: Le yesu benu koma.
2: All of a sudden.
1: Zidekanu makela.
2: In the twinkling of an eye.
1: La daba afuda kama.
2: Woman that I'm in palace for 25 years.
1: No man can put up a blab of what I told.
2: Without anybody touching her.
1: I'm at a commercial see a man.
2: Without anybody shaking her.
1: I'm at a commander see you.
2: Without pouring water or oil upon her.
1: I'm at a commercial court. Yeah, let me know.
2: She rose up and began to walk.
1: Hey, I'm at it. Don't you
2: know what joy I have there?
1: Pastor Benamina did you not get it?
2: When I come to talk to you again.
1: Hey, my baby,
2: Jesus.
1: Hey, my baby.
2: We were in Lagos.
1: Pastor Ben in Lagos.
2: Some years ago,
1: le fia do me gbe bayi,
2: a boy had no bone in one leg.
1: De fia de lia, a fuma le ife ata de kamo.
2: It was like rubber band.
1: E le kwa bena ango
2: gono. And he could hold that leg, and now they stick.
1: Eye ango us a pomoza truando.
2: The other leg was all right.
1: Eye a popelia le nui de ne.
2: But the other leg, one leg, did not have any bone at all.
1: Kaka la kwa da ata fe granda a fu de kamo le mo.
2: And then, as they gathered in the stadium in Lagos.
1: Eye mi fufu. Lagos bebolu fufu ganla.
2: And then we began to talk about Jesus.
1: And then
2: we began to pray. I believe you are going to wait till the time of prayer.
1: And
2: then you wait until time of prayer tonight. You will see what you have never seen. You will hear what you have never heard. You will feel what you have never felt. And then we began to pray. In the name of Jesus, we were still praying. We had not even said the final amen. All of a sudden, the boy shouted. And the boy called the mother. And the boy threw away the
1: seed.
2: Instantaneously. Because we mentioned the name of
1: Jesus.
2: Almighty God immediately. Created bone in the leg of that boy. That same Jesus is here tonight. That's why I come to talk again about Jesus. And so he says, and again he entered into
1: Capernaum.
2: After some days, and it was noise that he was in the house. And straightway, many were gathered together.
1: In
2: so much that there was no room to receive them. No, not so much as about the door. And he preached the word unto them. And he preached the word unto them. Now you may not understand. Because we go to church. Our state here is a religious state. And we thank God for the many churches we go to. And I want to encourage you, keep on going to church. We must not miss the fellowship of the people of God. But you know, sometimes, because you hear that word every time, you don't understand the way Jesus understood. When you mention the word, and then you say that in the ears of Jesus, it makes Jesus to remember something. That in the beginning was the word. And the word was with God. And the word was God. The power in God is the power in the word. The miracle in God is the miracle in the word. Don't you remember how God created the whole world? It is by the word. Let there be. And it was. The earth. The ocean, the sky, the moon, the sun, the star, human being, everyone, became because of the world. There is a miracle working power in the world. That's why when Jesus came, he spoke the word. And everybody that will hear that word, that's all you need. There will be life in your soul. There will be life in your spirit. There will be life in your body. Anything that is dead and not functioning in your body,
0: When
2: the word of Christ enters into you,
0: with
2: miracle working power, a creative power, a
0: life
2: changing power will enter into you immediately. And the word of God is coming to you.
0: Today.
2: I said that word is coming to you today. And you are going to lose all your problems. And he preached the word unto them. By the way, when it says he preached the word unto them, what does that mean?
0: It
2: meant he preached the good news unto them. How many of you know that Jesus never has any bad news before he come to Christ?
0: It's
2: bad news. I am sick. Bad news. My wife is sick. Bad news. My children are wayward. Bad news. My family is broken. Bad news. My job is gone. Bad news. Oppression, attack, curse, yoke upon my life. Bad news. Married, there is no child. Bad news. I want to live a good life. I cannot live a good life. Bad news.
0: We're
2: always fighting our family every day. Bad news. The old men and old women will not leave me alone. They killed our people. They want to kill me now. Bad news. Before you come to Christ, all we have to tell is bad news. We hear it on the radio. It has happened again. Bad news. We read it in the paper. It is happening again. Bad news. We watch it on the television. Bad news. We hear it is happening outside our country. Bad news.
0: It's
2: coming back. It's coming to our country. It's on the road. It's in the houses. It's everywhere. Bad news. That's why Jesus came. And he came to change everything. And Christ is coming to you tonight. He has come to change bad news in your life unto good news. If you will respond to the word of God tonight, good news will come to your life in Jesus' name. And he preached the word unto them. You say, what's the difference between Jesus preaching and other people preaching? Well, you see, when other people preach, they just spoke the word to the people. And they say, you go and try your best. Because you see all the other preachers that came before Jesus Christ, they had no power to effect the word they were preaching to the people. Didn't Moses preach to the people? Thou shalt not steal. But Moses did not have power to make the people not to steal. Didn't Moses preach? Thou shalt not commit adultery. But Moses had no power to restrain the people, to stop the people from committing adultery. Thou shalt not kill. But Moses had no power to make the people not to kill. That's the difference between Moses and Christ. That's the difference between Jeremiah and Jesus. That's the difference between Jonah and Jesus. That's the difference between the preachers and Jesus. When Jesus preached, he had the power to make the people do what he preached. When they were blind, he said, "Open your eyes and see." Anybody can say that. But when Jesus said it, then sight came to the eyes. And then when Jesus told the paralytic man, "Rise up and walk." You see, the words of Jesus were not ordinary words. Power went with the words of Jesus to effect and to do what Jesus wanted to be done. And so the power of God went to that paralytic man. And he rose up and he walked. That's why Christ himself is speaking to you tonight. And as you hear. And as you accept. And as you believe. The word of Christ will walk in a mighty way in your life. Yes, you see me, I'm the one talking to you. But I'm not speaking my own words. I am taking the word of Christ and I'm telling you. And a double miracle is coming your way. He preached the word unto them. And they come unto him. Bringing one sick of the palsy, which was born of four. Four people carried this man. I'm telling you, if they could help the man, they would have healed the man. And these were kind people, loving people, generous people. These were people, friendly people. And you know we have many friends. But how can they help us? If they could help us, they would have helped us. But the greatest thing they can do for us is to bring us to the presence of Christ. And the greatest thing anybody can do for you tonight is to bring you to the very presence of Christ. Maybe your house and you are hearing what I'm saying. And right there in your house you are hearing. Or maybe you are here, you are looking at me. What I am doing tonight is to bring you to the very presence of Christ. And as you come to the presence of Christ, all your problems tonight, they are gone. If you didn't know how to sing, you will sing tonight. If you didn't know how to rejoice and jump for joy, you will jump for joy tonight. Because the moment will bring you to the presence of Christ, double miracle will happen in your life. It says, and when they could not come near, for the crowd, they uncovered the roof where he was. And when they had broken it up, they let down the bed wherein the sick of the palsy lay. In all they were trying to do is just to get the man into the presence of Christ. If we can come through the door and bring the man to the presence of Christ, that will be great. Or if we have to go through the room and then circumvent and avoid the great crowd and bring the man to the presence of Christ, that's all we have to do. And if all I can do is to use the microphone and talk to you and bring you to the presence of Christ, that's all you need. And tonight a miracle is waiting for you. You know, all you need to do is to just come to the presence of Christ, and the problems of many years will vanish away, and the mountains of many years will vanish away. In verse 5, when Jesus saw their faith, when Jesus saw their faith, how do you see faith? Because faith is something that looks, it's in your heart. How do I see faith? It's like you are asking me, how do I see the wind? When I see a tree, the tree is blowing this way and blowing that way, I know the wind is blowing. How do I know the wind is blowing? By the action of the wind. How do we know that there is faith? By the action of the faith. When it says, and Jesus saw their faith, he saw their action, he saw their movement, and it was the motion, the action, that made him to see their faith. When I give you a call and I tell you that Jesus is waiting for you and he wants to forgive your sins, and he wants to change your life, and he wants to transform your life, and I say, come on now, receive Jesus as your Savior. And I tell you to raise up your hand. I might tell you to stand up. I might tell you to come forward. If you call, that's action, that's your faith. When Jesus saw their faith, it was their action, it was their getting up to the child, to the room, and making the man, dropping him in the front of Christ. That action that he saw, that was their faith. When Jesus saw their faith, the Lord will see your faith tonight. I said the Lord will see your faith tonight. If when you are to come forward, you come forward, that's faith. If you are supposed to come forward, but you rise up and you go backward, that's unbelief. If he says come, and instead of coming, you go away, that's unbelief. Come, and you call, that action of coming is your action of faith. Come unto me, all ye that labor and are heavy laden, and I will give you rest. And then you think and you meditate, I need rest, I need peace of mind, my family needs rest, my family family needs peace of mind. And then Christ is calling
1: you.
2: Come unto me. All ye that labor and are heavy laden, and I will give you rest. And he says, whoever comes to me, I will for no reason cast away. When you come, when you rise, and you say, yes, I believe Jesus is my Savior. Yes, I believe He has called me, and I'm going to Him. He will forgive my sin. That's coming. It's your action of faith. And when Jesus saw their faith, He said unto the sick of the palsy, Son, thy sins be forgiven thee. What a great blessing. Now you may not understand that kind of blessing. You may not count that a miracle. I'm telling you that that is the greatest of all miracles. Yes, there are other miracles, but this is the greatest miracle. Son, thy sins be forgiven thee. To even hear the words of Jesus, to hear the voice of Jesus, and to call Him not enemy, to call Him not just man, to call Him not even a sinner, to call Him Son, to call Him Son, for Jesus Christ, the only begotten of the Father, for Jesus Christ, who has the authority to forgive sin, going to call you Son, and then to say thy sins be forgiven thee. Thy sins in the plural. All the sins you committed since you were born. Thy sins be forgiven thee. You say, what blessing is that? What miracle is that? I will tell you. It says the Lord's hand is not shutting. Neither is ear heavy, that he cannot hear your prayer,
1: but
2: your sins and your iniquities have hidden away his eyes, his face from you, that he will not hear.
1: It
2: means your sins built, constructed a barrier between you and the Almighty God. And that is a barrier against the answer to your prayer. And what Jesus said broke down the wall of partition. Son or daughter, thy sins be forgiven thee. And the moment Jesus said that, all the wall of partition between this man and the Almighty God, that couldn't make the outstretched hand of the Almighty God reach him, that wall was broken down. The hindrance was taken away, and now he became reconciled unto God. Not only that, what stops a man, a woman getting to heaven when he dies? Why is it we read, and the beggar died, and he was taken by angels to the very bosom of Abraham? Why is it that the rich man died, and he opened his eyes in hell? Because his sins had not been forgiven. What a great miracle. As this man heard from Christ. Son, your sins that would have dragged you to the hottest place in hellfire. Thy sins are forgiven thee. What a miracle. A miracle that opened the doors of heaven for a man to enter in. A miracle that closed the doors of hell that the man will not get to hell. A miracle that broke down the wall of partition, that the man will be able to stretch out his hand and then touch the hand of the Almighty God. The first miracle, the greatest miracle, the wonderful miracle, the miracle that transfers a man from earth to heaven. Thy sins be forgiven thee. And tonight, that miracle is coming to you. But when did that miracle come? When he saw. He must see something about you. If you are hardened in your heart, if you are resistant in your heart, if you sit back and withdraw, if you neglect and reject, if you are stagnant and you are just sitting down there, and you don't allow him to see any action of faith, this miracle will not come. But when he says, he that confesses and forsaketh a sin shall prosper. That if we confess our sin, he is faithful and just to forgive us and to cleanse us from all unrighteousness. And then you say, yes, that's what I'm going to do. And you put forth that action of faith. And he sees that faith by your action, then your sins are forgiven. Then a great miracle happens in your life. That's a miracle in your soul. And you see, when that miracle takes place, the next miracle is very easy. It's like the first miracle prepares you for the second miracle. It's like when you want to wash a plate. You have eaten with that plate. You didn't wash it in good time. You let it. And therefore now the remnants of the food is sticking to the plate. And it's so dry. You say, what am I going to do? And you put that plate inside water. Because you put it inside water, a few minutes after you come back, you want to wash that plate now. It's very easy to wash now because you have dipped, you have soaked that plate in water. The first miracle makes it easy to get the second miracle. Already now the sins were forgiven because he saw their faith. And then we are told in verse 10, but that ye may know that the Son of Man has power on earth to forgive sin. It says to the sick of the palsy, I say unto thee, arise and take up thy bed
3: Arise. And take up thy bed. Arise. And take up thy bed. Why am I repeating that verse?
4: Look at them like that.
3: I told you before
4: that
3: when Jesus spoke, his power went along with the word. That's what other people did not have. He had power to back up whatever he said, to effect whatever he said, to create and to do whatever he said. That's the difference between Jesus and all others. The difference between Jesus and philosophers. The difference between Jesus and psychologists. The difference between Jesus and other teachers. The difference between Jesus and everybody else. Arise and take up thy bed and go thy way into thine house. And you see again now, we're going to see the action of faith. You see, the man could have sat down there. He could have said, I cannot. I cannot. I cannot. I cannot. When Jesus says something, then you accept the word of Jesus. There is a verse of the Bible that says, where the word of the king is, there is power. And Jesus is the King of Kings. And
4: he's
3: the Lord of Lords. And when Jesus spoke, the power of creation, the power of miracle, went along with that word of Jesus. That same word is coming to you tonight. I said that same word is coming to you tonight. And as the word comes to you tonight, power is coming to your life. Miracle is coming to your life. What did Jesus say?
4: He
3: said, arise. Arise. Now, while you are there, maybe you are late, and you will hear the words of Jesus tonight. And the words of Jesus will say, arise. Stand up and walk. It's not ordinary word. That's different from if you had somebody on the street telling you arise. Immediately you hear the words of Jesus. Arise. Take up your bed and walk. The power of Christ comes with that word. And then the power comes to you. Wakes you up. And then immediately the miracle will happen. Give me a good amen. I remember we were in Zambia, in the southern part of Africa. We're having a crusade like a night like this. And an old man, 80 years of age, he had a double problem. But you see, it doesn't really matter whether you have two or 10 problems. With a single word, all those problems will vanish away. This 80-year-old man, his legs were big like the legs of an elephant. And he said, that was my first crusade in Zambia. And the media people were there, bless their hearts. And they
2: Then the man also was totally blind.
3: And
2: then I said, right now, in the name of Jesus, everything swollen in your body, go away immediately. He instantaneously, those big legs became normal in a moment of time. And then I said, right now, if you are blind, Jesus that gives sight, the light of the world is here tonight. When I mention the name of Jesus,
3: your blind eyes will open.
2: I said, in Jesus' name, open your eyes and begin to see. Old man, he opened his eyes and began to see clearly. And those media people went to the state house. And they went to see the president. They said, Your Excellency President, this one is real. We saw it with our eyes. And the following day, the president invited me and my team. I was
3: spent
2: 3 hours together. He was asking me questions. How do those things happen? And we're talking about Jesus for 3 hours. God is wonderful.
3: And
2: this power of Christ is still the same today. Because the Bible says Jesus Christ the same yesterday and today and forever. And when Jesus said, arise, take up thy bed, what happened to the man? In verse 12. And immediately he arose. Immediately he arose. That same power is coming your way. That same power will touch you. And this man got a second miracle. And he took up the bed. And he went forth before them all. In so much as that they were all amazed. And they glorified God, saying, we never saw it on this fashion. Hold on to those words. We never saw it on this fashion. God is going to surprise you with a miracle. God is going to surprise your family with a miracle. And for the rest of this year, as the miracle of God comes upon you tonight, for the rest of this year, the word that will be in your mouth, we never saw it like this before. We never saw it on this fashion. The peace of God in your heart, I never saw it in this fashion. The rest of mind that you have, I never saw it on this fashion. The calmness and the serenity that will come to your family, I never saw it on this fashion. The prosperity that will come to your business, I never saw it on this fashion. The blind eyes that will open, I never saw it on this fashion. The lame rising up and walking, I never saw it on this fashion. The deaf hearing, I never saw it on this fashion. The dumb speaking, I never saw it on this fashion. And you have been a failure in your life. Failure is cancelled in your life. Success will come.
3: Wa meneni ko donuto, ko donu bule wa donu jaja ko la jogo ma to agbaji.
4: The success at work. I never saw it on this
3: pattern.
4: Your children that have run away from home, as they are coming back, I never saw it on this pattern. The barren people that are going to have children, I never saw it on this fashion. The mental case, insanity, the man that has a chain that we are bound together, and then they are delivered from tonight. And you are talking normal. I never saw it on this fashion. The tumor inside your belly. When I mentioned the name of Jesus tonight, and the tumor will vanish away.
3: And
4: the one word in your mouth. I never saw it on this
3: fashion.
4: The joy of miracle. The celebration for miracle. Jumping for joy. Laughing for joy. You will sleep like a baby tonight. When you wake up tomorrow morning, I'm telling you, I never saw it. I never saw it on this fashion. It's coming your way. I said it's coming your way. When he sees your face, when he saw their faith, he gave them the first miracle. Forgiveness of sin. Salvation of their soul. And then after you got that, don't run away yet. A second miracle will come. We're going to celebrate power here tonight. Deliverance and healing. Signs and wonders. Working power of the Lord. How many of you are ready? And you are
3: going
4: to see your faith tonight. Thank you. God bless you. Put down your hand. Heads bowed and eyes closed. This is a solemn moment in the sight of the Almighty Lord. The Lord is calling you now. The first thing he wants to do for you, the barrier between you and the Almighty Lord, the wall of partition between you and the Almighty God, the demarcation between you and the Almighty God, the Lord wants to break down that wall of partition by bringing forgiveness and salvation into your life. And he wants to tell you your very many sins that you have been committing since you were born. He wants to forgive all those sins right now. The first miracle. The greatest miracle. The peace of mind. The salvation of the Lord.
3: Heads
4: bowed and eyes closed everywhere. If you want this miracle of forgiveness, that the Lord will wipe away all the sins you have ever committed in your life. You raise up your hand. You're telling the Lord, yes, Lord. I want your forgiveness. The raising up of your hand makes him to see. Your faith. That you deserve forgiveness. You desire the salvation of the Lord. And if you want that forgiveness right now, you raise up your hand. If you're raising up your hand, just stand up. That movement will show your action of faith. While you're standing, I'm going to pray for you. But as I pray for you, you yourself, you will pray. You say, I don't know how to pray. Very simple, I will show you. You say what I say, and then you say it with your mind. Say it with your heart. Say it with sincerity. And that's all. And God will hear. Already you are standing, and the Lord has seen the action of your faith. And then as you say, what I am saying,
5: praying, and you say from the depth of your heart, then he actually sees your faith. Say it now, Almighty God, I thank you. I know you love me. That's why you sent Jesus to talk to me. I have heard the words of Christ this evening. He wants to forgive me. Lord, I come to your presence. I confess. I am a sinner. But I know you are my Savior. Lord, forgive me.
6: Check and
5: I believe you died for me on the cross of Calvary. And I put all my sins on you now. I put all my sins on you. I accept your forgiveness. I accept your cleansing. Thank you, Lord. I believe my sins are forgiven. I believe Jesus is now my Savior. Thank you, Lord, because I am saved. In Jesus' name.
6: Amen.
5: Keep standing and keep your heads bowed and your eyes closed. I am praying for you now. Almighty God, we thank you. We bless your name, Lord. We thank you. We celebrate the joy of salvation. Your
6: Father,
5: whosoever will come to you will for no reason cast away. All these are shown by standing up, by confessing, by praying, the action of faith. Lord, I pray, let your forgiveness be real in their lives in Jesus' name. Let your salvation come to their heart, and let the power of salvation, the power of sonship, come into their hearts right now. And break the yoke of sin and destroy the power of sin from their lives, that they go out of this place with victory and joy of salvation. Thank you, Lord, because we know you have answered. In Jesus' name we pray. Amen. Everybody put your hands together for Jesus. What a wonderful thing the Lord has done. As you have stood up.

0: After the prayer, after the prayer, you rise up and leave your problem behind. It's coming your way now. Father, in the name of Jesus, we come before you now. Lord Jesus, we thank you and bless your name. I have brought your people into your presence. In your presence there is healing. In your presence there's deliverance. In your presence there's miracle. In your presence there are signs and wonders. Therefore, Lord, I pray, all these that expect miracles, give it to them in Jesus' name. By your stripes we all heal. We claim that healing now. That healing now. I pray, oh Lord, the miracle power of the Lord will come upon everyone in Jesus' name. That insanity and that epilepsy in that individual, I command, come out in Jesus' name. The swelling, whether it's goiter, or whether it's hunchback, or whether it's elephantiasis in the leg, or even hernia in the body, any form of swelling, I command you right now, come out in Jesus' name.
1: Do hienya va, do hienya kurudui, do hienya nizon, do hienya akurui. 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
0: All the internal diseases, whether it's kidney problem or liver or whatever it is internally, with all the pains, be healed in Jesus' name.
1: Do lele sione le no dio pa gbomele mama. 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
0: All the curse in your life, all the yokes in your life, I break everything right now. You are set free. You are delivered. All the powers of darkness moving about in your body, I destroy them in Jesus' name. Those blind eyes, I command you right now, be opened in Jesus' name. Those who are lame, paralyzed, lying down, sitting on a wheelchair, leaning on crutches, I command the power of God to come into your body. Rise up and walk in Jesus' name. Those who are deaf and dumb, all that deaf spirit, that dumb spirit, I command you, come out in Jesus' name. Begin to speak. Lord, I pray, everywhere now, in my front, at my back, in left, right, everywhere, miracle power. Signs and wonders everywhere. Healing and deliverance everywhere. Lord, I pray, everywhere now, come for me. Thank you because I know you have done it. In Jesus' name. My prayer.
1: Amen.
0: Amen. It has happened already. I said it has happened already.
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3: Let us pray.
4: Heavenly Father, we thank you for this day of worship.
3: We
4: thank you because you brought us together to worship you. Thank you because you have made us to endure whatever physical condition and yet to come on this day of worship. We pray, O Lord, that the interest we show in coming to your house to worship you, whether rain falls or sun is shining, we pray that you will bless our faithfulness in Jesus.

0: me
1: do but I bena for video no credit chole masikemi de chemenya was basubana wogba to gbena do hinyo chile cha chalon to la fakala wontona yiramya banu te fola na mi le yesu fenu come
0: and we pray that our appearance in your presence will not be in vain
1: me do but I bena mi apon fun pala mani jojro o
0: speak to our hearts even now
1: una mi apo ti o fifia
0: and let your blessings continue in our lives
1: na mo ya yiraba ye chile mi apa gba o mo
0: in Jesus name we pray
1: le yesu fenu come mi do.
0: Today, as we come together, we want to consider what message the Lord has for us. In John chapter 4, reading from verse 34 and verse 35, something had already happened in this chapter that brought out the words that Jesus Christ spoke to his disciples. And because of the things that had happened and what the disciples themselves were thinking, Jesus Christ had to bring forth something very central, very essential in his own life and ministry. He came to the side of the whale. Like he came to the world. A woman came that had been bound in sin. Just like the whole world had been full of sin, filled with sin, bound with sin. The woman did not realize that Jesus Christ was to bless her. Just like the whole world did not realize, and the whole world does not realize today, the blessing that Jesus Christ has brought for the world. And it was Jesus Christ that initiated the discussion, saying, "Give me water to drink." And you will know that it is God that has first revealed and shown his love for the world. He loved us, therefore now we want to respond and love him. And then the woman began to argue. And the world also does not simply just receive the Lord and the salvation of the Lord. Many people in the world will argue first before they taste of the blessing of the Lord. And then the Lord Jesus Christ offered blessing. That's exactly what the world is waiting for. But the woman was thinking it was a physical thing. You will drink of this water and you will not thirst again. The world is running after physical blessing rather than spiritual blessing. And then Jesus Christ made the condition to this woman. Go and call your husband. And you know that the world has prostituted its love. Instead of loving God the Creator, the world loves other things. That brought a confession from the woman. And the woman began to say, "I have no husband." And the world must come to a confession before the Lord Jesus Christ will present the water of life. Eventually Jesus Christ began to reveal the dirty, polluted, defiled life of this woman to her. And that's what will start first. The Spirit will come. It's expedient for you that I go away, because if I go not away, the Spirit will not come. But when he comes, he will convict the world of sin. And then the
1: mi la gbogbon la bu fon keke amale nu vonu chi.
2: As the woman began to confess her sin, then she realized eventually that Jesus Christ is that Lord, is that Messiah.
1: Esi Jesus Christ fun ne yon ma la ba de de se ma gba so be na ka be na Jesus ni Messiah Christ la.
2: It is when the world comes to the confession of their sin and the confession of the Savior that the salvation will come.
1: Ne keke amala ba bu ponu fon mo ko fu Jesus Christ mo ko da gbo na wa fi agbo ko asu si.
2: Meanwhile, the disciples of Jesus were not around. And eventually, the disciples came. And they were wondering why Jesus would be speaking to this woman. That's the attitude of the Jewish nation. They are wondering why God should be presenting his love for the world of sinners, the Gentiles. Meanwhile, this woman had been born again, had been saved. And she became the messenger of the Lord and went to the town saying, come see a man that told me everything that ever I did. Is this not the Christ?
1: It's
2: exactly what happens when somebody from the world, coming from the world, comes to Christ, and you know Christ, and it changes your life. You go back to that world, and you begin to exalt and publicize Christ, and bring them to the Lord. Meanwhile, the disciples were still wondering. And therefore, Jesus Christ had to talk to the disciples, telling them the very essence of his coming into the world. And then transferring that vision unto them. And wanting them to manifest the same dedication to the work of the Lord, to the ministry of evangelization, as he was manifesting. Look at it now, chapter 4, John verse 34. Jesus says unto them, my meat is to do the will of him that sent me and to finish his work. Today we are talking on consecration for the latter day harvesting. Consecration for latter day harvesting. The Lord Jesus said, my meat is to do the will of him that sent me and to finish his work.
1: Yes, Christ,
2: my food that I enjoy. My food that sustains my life. My food that keeps me here is to do the will of him that sent me and to finish his work. The work of God is as necessary as the food we eat. The work of God is the thing that keeps us alive, we as believers, as the food keeps us alive. The continuation of our existence here on earth depends on the food we eat, and the continuation of our life in the kingdom depends on the work we're doing in the kingdom.
1: There
2: are many things we can do without every day, but we cannot do without food every day. There are things we may need to give up in our lives and deny ourselves of, but to deny ourselves permanently of food, that will be difficult, that will be suicidal. That means then that the work of God is very central, is very important. There are things in life we can push aside, but the food we eat that keeps us in existence, we cannot do without that. My meat is to do the will of him that sent me and to finish his his word.
1: Ese le mia tsebana ka ma o fotola le bebe ko kwa sin to la pona do le la gbomo la sik le mia gbom lo gbo ga ke mia ta gbo lon dudu gbo gbo si agbo o le tala nyen lo no nyibana ka ma mo si dona la fo lon lon nu e ye ma wo ifo do.
2: One of the reasons why we learn anything, one of the reasons why we work, one of the reasons why we are active in the world is to be able to get some money and feed ourselves and provide food for ourselves.
1: Sistemi la nyigba ti lo kala gbodo kala don kala gati la ga pondo ni bena ka bemi ata ji ndu ni adu kemi adu lenu chilama.
2: What the food is to the life, the work of God is to the life of the believer.
1: Sistemi dunye ne amagbeto bentan la gbona ni ma kemo fo to la nye le be bena koso to la.
2: And one of the reasons we listen to messages and sermons and talk and everything and come over here to learn is so that that now can lead us to go and do the work which is like meat unto us.
1: Nde ka te na bana mi bana ba sroma fo nya do na biblia do to agbada srom ni bana ka bina wa zun dudu na mi kemi atema do gwai ani amabubu.
2: It is a that gives us strength is the work of God that emboldens, encourages, and strengthens the believer. He was talking to them about himself. My meat is to do the will of him that sent me and to finish his work. While he was talking to his disciples, the message that the woman gave to the people in Samaria in the town had been effectively received. He had told them, come see a man. That's in verse 29. We told me all things that ever I did. Is this not the Christ? Then they went out of the city and came unto him. Already they were coming, and they were coming in their large multitude. Sinners who had never seen Christ, religious people who did not know the Messiah had come. They were coming from all directions of the city, and while they were coming, Jesus looked up and saw them. And then he said in verse 35, say ye not, there are yet 4 months, and then cometh the harvest? He said, behold, look at them. I say unto you, lift up your eyes. They were looking at him while he was talking to them. But Jesus saw that the Samaritans were coming already. And as he looked at them coming, he told his disciples, look up, behold, lift up your eyes and look. He said, look on the field. The field is the world. When you are talking of the physical thing, you are planted and the wheat or the corn or whatever it is has grown up and you know now is the time for harvesting. And then he said, look on the fields now. Look at the world. For they are white or ready to harvest. If you understand the language of Jesus Christ, he was talking about the people that were coming, and these people, they needed to be invested into the kingdom of God, and he said, there is no delay. Are you saying there is still 4 months and the harvest will come? Look up and behold, it's ready now. The harvest is ready. He was calling them to consecration, to dedication. He was calling them for latter day harvesting. And that's what the Lord is calling us today to.
1: na egba.
2: He's telling us, look up.
1: Ele gbogbo na ka mi wu mi afọ.
2: You may think that the Samaritans are hard-hearted.
1: Do imi agbo na ka Samaritan to shop jimosan.
2: You may think that the Samaritans are wishy-washy religious people.
1: Do imi agbo na Samaria to se oni sore me to tro de la o.
2: You may think that the Samaritans are the people that are not pure Jews and not pure Gentiles, and they mix a lot of traditional things with religion.
1: Do imi agbo na ka Samaria to se ola le wu mi yuda to van van wu mi transbola o kan o. Ala bo nya mo se ku na ka o na subo
2: subo. You may think that all these people you are looking at on the street, they are really not serious in wanting the Lord to be their savior, and therefore you are saying it is not their time yet, and the Lord is saying, look up and see them. They are ready white for harvest.
1: Lo ya mo shoko le pona le modo do je fogbo ton le pro na bena ka o mo po le kla le bona ka yes na ni o pa foto o le ta foto bena wo mo jina po le bona ka o fo ko ye o nyo na nganga.
2: Let's very quickly talk about 3 points in our message.
1: Ya fun mo ka ba tun ma mo ton chile ya ba gbede asilama.
2: Number one, the scope and the extent of the harvest.
1: Ba to la nungenge la pe keke ma ple fo jijima.
2: If you look at Matthew chapter 9.
1: Ne le kuda ma chi ba gbana ta seke nu chila.
2: Matthew chapter 9, reading from verse 36.
1: Matthew ta seke popo bla ton vo adan lia.
2: And when he saw the multitudes, he was moved with compassion on them because they fainted and were scattered abroad as sheep having no shepherd.
1: Ke si o pa ma ha wo la pe to ma tro do nu chila be na o po la ma gbojo eye wo ka la bi ala si o po la ma li na o la na.
2: Multitudes of spiritually blind people. Multitude of spiritually paralyzed people. Multitudes of deceived people. Multitudes of unsaved, hardened sinners. Multitudes of religious but unrighteous people. Multitudes of people that scatter into many places of worship, but they do not know the Lord as their Savior. Multitudes of hopeless people, if they died like that, they died without hope. He saw them and he was moved with compassion because they fainted and they were scattered abroad. As sheep having no shepherd. Nobody to bring them into any shelter. Nobody to bring any protection to them. Nobody to feed them with the bread of life. Nobody to lead them to the great shepherd of the soul. Then in verse 37, then said he to his disciples, the harvest really is plenteous, but the laborers
1: are few.
2: He says the laborers are few. You must be wondering why the laborers are few. Because if you look at the gospel according to St. Matthew from chapter 4, you will find that Jesus Christ went into Jerusalem, Capernaum, everywhere, and he healed many of them, and many of them came to know him.
1: Like when Jesus laid in Jerusalem, Capernaum, blood dried up, many of those people that were
2: healed, they never became soul winners. The laborers are few.
1: I'm a good man. Matthew chapters
2: 5, 6, and 7. He preached unto them.
1: Matthew ta tonta denta adren eglo maunya nao.
2: At the end of that message, it says they wondered and they marveled at what he said. Many of those people that had the greatest message ever preached never became soul winners. That's why he said the laborers are few.
1: I'm a good man. She can say, "Maunya gama to yes, Christo ben masuma sepo ola uma choro kuna nyanyu bafanda olete yes benaka nunga loma deha o."
2: If you recall in your mind Matthew chapter 8, you will find that he healed a leper. Then he healed many people during the evening. They brought everybody to him. He healed every one of them. Many people that he healed, many people that tasted of the grace of God and the power of God, they never became soul winners. That's why he said now in chapter 9, the laborers deliverance a few.
1: Nebele le kuna machu tamu ni inti la kuna kaya dani jelado yile fiche shimu la okpo dolo goroba ke okpo doyo. 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Ta sikwe naka nunga loma deha o.
2: He said the harvest is plenteous.
1: Ebe na nunga ngala sogbompe.
2: And the 12 disciples alone will not be able to finish the harvesting.
1: Eye nusola we vode de la uma dewa tema ngenu kufa wonu o.
2: And the men alone will not be able to finish the harvesting. If there is any doubt in your mind whether God wants the women to take part in the harvesting, you've seen about the woman of Samaria. She knew the Lord. She went to the city, come see a man that told me everything that I ever did. Is this not the Christ? And as a result of her preaching, many of them in Samaria, they came to the Lord.
1: In verse
2: 38, pray ye therefore the Lord of the harvest that he will send forth laborers into the harvest.
1: That is,
2: laborers are needed, the harvesters are needed, the soul winners are needed, the people to bring the whiting field into the banner, into the Ghana, and into the kingdom. We need them. Pray that the Lord of the harvest will send laborers forth into the harvest field. If you look at verse 37, then said he unto his disciples. He was telling the believers to pray that God will send forth laborers into the harvest field. Chapter 10, verse 1. When he had called unto him his 12 disciples, he gave them power against the unclean spirits, and to cast them out, and to heal all manner of sickness and all manner of disease.
1: And
2: in verse 5, these 12 Jesus sent for. Those were the people who were praying. He said, pray that the Lord will send harvesters into the harvest field. While they were praying, he called them, those praying people themselves. He said, it's not only to pray, go out as well. Which means I'm not only supposed to pray for people to be saved, I am also to become a soul winner myself.
1: We
2: are praying for souls to be saved. You must move from that point and then be able to say, we are preaching for the souls to be saved. In verse 7, as ye go, preach, saying the kingdom of heaven is at hand. And Jesus began to call other people to get involved. And the scope of the harvesting is so wide, the extent is so unlimited, that he needs many, many people to get involved. In Luke chapter 9 from verse 57. And it came to pass that as they went in the way, a certain man said unto him, Lord, I will follow thee whithersoever thou goest. And Jesus says unto him, him, foxes have holes and birds of the air have nests, but the Son of Man have nowhere to lay his head.
1: Yesu gblɔ nɛ bena be yewo kpɔ dowo eye dziƒo xeviwo hã kpɔ atɔwo ke amegbetɔvi la mekpɔ afi si wòatsɔ ta aziɔ ɖo o.
2: Pray that the Lord will send laborers into the harvest.
1: Do gbe ɖa bena ke Mawu natɔ dɔwɔla wa ɖo ɖa nuŋeŋe bɔ la me.
2: The Lord wanted people to join the working team.
1: Mawu dzi be amewo nakpɔ gomɔ le dɔwɔlawo dome.
2: But he also wants us to understand it is not a call to the bed of roses.
1: Gake dzi mía sɔgbɔ na ke ame yi meyɔ mi xena nɛ gbɔɖeme kple dzidzeme ɖeɖe o.
2: There will be inconvenience.
1: Gake veve se wo anɔani.
2: There will be labor.
1: Dɔwɔwɔ anɔani.
2: There will be tears.
1: Aɖatsiwo anɔani.
2: There will be sweating.
1: Afifia atemi.
2: And this man came and said, I will follow you whithersoever you go.
1: Ame sia be na ke manɔ yome afi si ke nayi ɖo.
2: And the Lord said, it's not for the people that are looking for convenience and luxury, it's looking for the people that are ready to work.
1: Aƒetɔ bena ka dɔwɔla meli na ame si le dzidzeme kple agbeɖuɖu dzim o, ke dɔwɔla li na ame si ku atsɔ ɖokui na dɔla wɔ kutrikukutɔe.
2: Not for the people that are looking for immediate reward. If I go out and evangelize, what's my immediate reward? I said, foxes have holes, birds of the air have nests, but the Son of Man has nowhere to lay his head.
1: Dɔwɔla meli na ame si ku na le viɖe dzi fifia zi ɖeka numake o, bena aƒetɔ ne me le dɔwɔnu aɖe fetu ke la nam, ɖo elabena abe yewo kpɔ dowo eye dziƒo xeviwo hã kpɔ atɔwo.
2: Although we want to sign up and work for the Lord, what's your motivation? What are you looking for? Are you just looking for the salvation of the souls? Or is it that you want an immediate response, immediate reward, immediate remuneration? Why don't you understand that foxes have holes, birds of the air have nests, but look at the Son of Man, he had nowhere to lay his head.
1: Yo himi le gbɔgblɔ be yewoa wɔ dɔ ne aƒetɔ la, gake mabia mi se be ɖe ɖoɖo ke le miasi, dzimedzi ke le miasi, bena miawɔ dɔ ne aƒetɔ la. 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
2: In verse 59, and he said unto another, follow me.
1: Kpekpe blatɔ vɔ asieke eye wògblɔ na ame bubu bena dze
2: yewo. This one was very slow.
1: Ame sia la le hehem ɖe megbe dome.
2: He was not even thinking of following the Lord.
1: Mele nugble te he kpe ɖe aƒetɔ la yome dzedzenu
2: tsi o. Until the Lord spoke to him directly, follow me.
1: Va se esime Yesu ƒom nɛ bena ka va dze yonyeme.
2: But he said, Lord, suffer me first to go and bury my father. You see, there are people that want some legitimate things to hinder their commitment to the Lord. It's legitimate to bury the father if the father has
1: died.
2: But if that burial comes between you and your service to the Lord, something is wrong. It's legitimate to take care of members of your family. But if that family responsibility comes between you and the service of the Lord, something is wrong. In verse 60, Jesus said unto him, let the dead bury their dead, but go thou and preach the kingdom of God. You know that there are people today who say they are believers, they will abandon soul winning, they will abandon the work of God, they want to carry out the burial ceremony the way they do it in their state, the way they do it in their tribe, and they will take time, they will go through ceremonies, they will hide themselves there, they spend all the money they have got on that burial ceremony, and the work of God will be suffering.
1: The
2: work of God is urgent. Harvesting souls into the kingdom is urgent. And he says, rise up and do it. In verse 61, another said, also, Lord, I will follow thee, but let me first go and bid farewell to them which are at home, at my house.
1: Kpekpe bla de vɔ ɖeke eye ame bubu hã gblɔ bena aƒetɔ, manɔ yome gake la ɖe mɔ nam be mayi aɖakle ame siwo le aƒenyeme hafi.
2: There is nothing wrong if you want to go out to tell your wife at home, I want to go out.
1: nibele ti be ya dogo de be klan isun la fo mo la nade ke me gbe le nu.
2: There is nothing wrong. Your husband, I want to go out.
1: Nele be ya class wrong to la be ya dogo la nade ke me gbe le nu ti.
2: If some people are living with you or you are living with some people, you want to go out. There's nothing wrong in saying I want to go out and reach there before I come back.
1: Na me do lo gbo lo wo le we le la ma do gbo la nele ti be ya dogo de ma fo dogo la nade ke me gbe me na be klan of you wo la fo mo o.
2: But when we are to tie that down to soul winning and say, well, I will talk to them if they give me permission, if they are happy with my consecration, if they are happy with my soul winning, then I will come and follow you. Something is wrong. If my husband approves my evangelism and approves my telling people to be born again, then I will do it. If my husband does not approve, well, I will think of what to do. Something is wrong. If my family members, if they approve of my preaching the gospel, standing up in the public and declaring that Jesus is Lord and Savior, if they approve of it, I will do it. If they don't approve, then I will consider my stand.
1: Then
2: something is wrong.
1: He
2: said, Lord, if I am left alone, were it not for the connection and the train and the wagon that I have, were it not for the people that are associated with me, if it were myself alone, I will follow
1: you.
2: If I were alone, no other person with me, no association with anyone, and there is nobody that will approve or disapprove, I will give all my time, all my life, I will work. But you see, there are some people at home. Let me sound their opinion. Look at verse 62. And Jesus says unto him, no man, having put his hand to the plow and looking back, is fit for the kingdom of God. You see, those three people, there is no record that they were able to follow the law. Look at chapter 10 verse 1. After these things, the Lord appointed other 70 also. Thank God, if there are people, three people that reject, there are 70 people that are waiting to be appointed to service. If there are three carnal people that reject the call of God because of human, earthly, carnal consideration, there are 70 people that are willing to say yes to the Lord.
1: In verse 9,
2: ye look for much, and lo, it came to little. And when ye brought it home, I did blow upon it. Why?
1: Look at it.
2: Says the Lord of hosts. Because of my house that is waste, and ye run every man to his own house. You see the attitude of God to the people that are robbing God? The people that are saying not yet time. You have been saved and sanctified and baptized in the Holy Ghost for 5 years, 10 years, not yet time to evangelize.
1: You
2: have been healed and delivered, not yet time to testify. We are pleading with you, we are begging you, we are calling you, we are pulling you. We need somebody in the house fellowship. We need somebody there. Not yet time. I have some other things to do.
1: Mila kuku de na mi mila kuku fubana ka amadakumila tekula fa abosola ba kule And because
2: of that, God said he blew on what they had and it became almost
1: nothing. Then he says,
2: consider your
1: ways. See
2: why my children are poor.
1: See the
2: reason why my children bring in much and they labor much and
1: they have little.
2: God is fighting with his own children.
1: He's saying because
2: they are sitting in their sealed houses, they are not doing the work of God. They are selfishly running to their work and they leave the harvest of souls and they leave the building of his temple. The church is a building. The building that is the temple of God. Because they leave the temple of God and they run to their own houses, they brought in much and blew upon it, it became little. Look at chapter 2 verse
1: 19.
2: Because they responded immediately to the call of the Lord. He said, look at it now. Is the seed yet in the barn?

0: Ebena denu kuochi abamia.
1: Yeah, as yet the vine and the fig tree and the pomegranate and the olive tree has not brought forth.
0: Eye de wine ka kple gboche yevuboda ti kple amiti wo gbochetia.
1: Then he said, because of your obedience, because of your rising up, because of your yieldedness, because of bringing back what was stolen away unto me, from this day I will bless you.
0: Ebele mi abotododo tale mi aponu tefo tale mi afa nujojo
1: Obedience brings blessing. Involvement in the work of God brings blessing. Not involvement just in name, but in practice and in reality. Not just saying I'm a worker full time or part time, but doing the work with all your heart, all your soul, all your mind. Whatever your hand finds to do for the Lord, you do it with everything you have got. That's what God will bless.
0: And
1: if you will come to surrender everything to the Lord today and say, Lord, I know that when I became born again, when I came to the Lord, I promised I was going to serve the Lord without looking at anybody's bad example, without looking at those who are evangelizing, those who are not evangelizing. I bring everything back today. I lay it upon the altar. The blessing of God will begin to flow in your life in Jesus' name.
0: Already
1: our time is gone. Let me go to point number 3. Serving God till the end. There are many people they start with zeal. They start with commitment. And they labor at the beginning. And what you know, as we go on in the work of the Lord, many things will happen. It's always like that. Look at the ministry of Moses. Many things happen as they were journeying onto the land of Canaan. Some people will appreciate the work. Some people are not going to appreciate the work. Look at Joshua. Many things happened along the line. Look at Elijah. Many things happened along the line. And look at Elisha too. Look at David. The first time that Saul met David. Whose son is this lad? He loved him. And he would not allow him to go to his father's house anymore. But he did not continue like that. When we are serving the Lord, many things will happen along the way. There will be those who appreciate, there will be those who do not appreciate. There will be those who praise us, there will be those who blame us. There will be those who support, there will be those who will hinder. But you see all the people that we read about in the Bible, many of them, those who are committed, they did it to the very end. And it's important serving God to the end. Serving God to the end. In John chapter 9 verse 4. I must walk the works of him that sent me. Those were the works of the Lord Jesus Christ. You know something? Jesus never looked at circumstances around him in doing the work of God. If he looked at those things happening around him, he would never have even started.

They cast out devils immediately. They raised up the old. They said, it's by the spirit of Beelzebub. He's doing that. That's not the power of God. And the people that he healed and the people that he delivered, those were the people eventually saying, give us Barabbas and kill this Jesus and crucify him. If you look at the wind and the cloud, you will not sow. You will start, you will not be able to finish. But Jesus decided he would only look at him that sent him. I must walk the works of him that sent me while it is day. The night cometh when no man can work. Make the best of the day. The day of opportunity. The day of service. The day of evangelism. The day when souls are still available to be saved. The time is coming. When your eyes will be closed, when you'll be carried out of the world, when there'll be no more opportunity, the time is coming when those sinners will not be there anymore. The time is coming when the day of service will end. And even if you wanted to serve at that time, the Lord will say the time is over. But now, today, when the Lord is giving us His Spirit, when the Lord is quickening us and stirring us up, when the Lord is pointing towards the things that must be done, when there is joy in the service of the Lord, when the rapture had not taken place, when the Antichrist has not occupied the world, when it will not be that anybody that talks about Christ will be beheaded. This time of the day, when there is opportunity, when we can serve the Lord, I must walk the works of Him that sent me while it is day. The night comes. And the night is not going to wait for anybody. The night will still say, will not stay. Well, you are still to do your work. Let me not arrive yet. The timetable of the Lord will not be delayed for you. This is your chance. This is your opportunity. To look around you. What can I do for the Lord? Overlook whatever people say, whatever people think about you. Overlook the Pharisees. They will always be there. Overlook the Sadducees. The people that never appreciate anything that is done for the Almighty. They will always be there. Overlook the accusers and the one that are criticizing, and look unto him that sent you into this world and brought you into the kingdom at such a time like this. It says, I must walk the works of him that sent me while it is day. That was the attitude of Paul the Apostle. He wanted to do the work of the Lord without considering what anybody was saying. In Acts chapter 20, reading from verse 19, serving the Lord with all humility of mind and with many, many tears and temptations which befell me by the lying in wait of the Jews.

0: And
1: you see that the tears were there. Paul said, yes, the tears are there, but the work is there too.
0: Are
1: there trials and temptations were there, but the work is there too. And are there the people that are waiting for him to criticize every good thing he did? Oh yes, the people were there, but the work of God was there too. Verse 21, testifying both to the Jews and also to the Greek, repentance toward God and faith toward our Lord Jesus Christ. He said, I'm still doing testifying, preaching, exhorting, calling them on faith and repentance. Verse 22, now behold, I go bound in the spirit unto Jerusalem, not knowing the things that shall befall me there.
0: Oh, he said, you see,
1: I don't even know what I'm expecting. I'm going to Jerusalem. I still want to go and preach there. I do not know what they will do to me. The burden, the agony, the sin that he may suffer. He said, it's waiting for me. I don't know what will happen, but I have to go out to preach the word of God. In verse 23, save that the Holy Ghost witnesses in every city, saying that bounds and afflictions abide me. He said, imprisonment is waiting for me. Rejection is waiting for me. Opposition is waiting for me. There is nobody to appreciate the evangelism he was doing. In verse 24, but none of these things move me, neither count I my life dear unto myself, that I might finish my course with joy and the ministry which I have received of the Lord Jesus to testify the gospel of the grace of God.
0: That's
1: a person like you and me. He said, all the problems are there. I don't worry about all those things. I want to finish what God has given me to do. Serving the Lord till the very end. Philippians chapter 2, verse 25. Yet I supposed it necessary to send to you Epaphroditus, my brother and companion in labor and fellow soldier, but your messenger, that he that ministered unto my
0: wants.
1: How did he work for God, this Epaphroditus? What was his commitment to the work of the Lord? Look at verse 30. Because for the work of Christ, he was near unto death, not regarding his life, to supply your lack of service toward me. Can you think of somebody evangelizing to the point of getting sick? Can you think of somebody preaching until he loses his voice? Can you think of somebody doing the work of God to the point he even neglects to take care of himself, working for God until he became sick, near unto death, working for God?
0: Don't
1: you
0: de kukuge kule.
1: To manifest the good spirit today.
0: Mena na de gbogbo nwi to afia.
1: But the Lord wants us to carry that into evangelism.
0: Mauji be mi acho masa de nyani gbo fan de do wo lamo.
1: That rain or no rain, flood or no flood, difficulty or no difficulty, we will evangelize. The people are perishing. They need to be brought to the kingdom of God.
0: Ti jawo ti ma jawo todo le mojo tomodo le mojo verse le adudu le o. Nuka ke ojo wo le be mi ade gbo fan nya mi akula mo ai de ma o fiadu fola mo.
1: The time is gone. Give me permission to give you two important references of the Bible.
0: Gamma Joluga kemi na monu poko man na mi kuku ya ma viade kpede nu chi.
1: The first one in the Old Testament, 2 Samuel chapter 23.
0: De kama bla o kwa mo Samuel bagman la volia tabla vovoton.
1: 2 Samuel chapter 23 verse 10.
0: Samuel bagman la volia tabla vovoton kuku ye wo.
1: He arose and he smote the Philistines until his hand was weary and his hand clave unto the sword. And the Lord wrought a great victory that day, and the people returned after him only to spoil. It was a day of battle. The Philistines, the enemy of God, and the enemy of the people of God, were fighting against the people of God. Even the rest of the people, many people were already tired, they were worn out, they were weary, and they had already left the battlefield. This one man was left alone on the front line, fighting against the Philistines. Smiting the Philistines. His hand was weary. He almost could not lift up his hand again. And even his fingers were stuck onto the sword. He couldn't stretch those hands anymore. And yet he kept on fighting. He said, "The end has not come. All the Philistines have not been destroyed. The work has not been finished. Although I am weary, although my hand is weary, although my fingers are cleaving to the sword, I must go on." And there was a great victory, and the many people that had left the battlefield, when they saw his challenging example, they returned to spoil. That was Old Testament. Jesus had not come.
0: Yes, Christ.
1: He wasn't baptized in the Holy Ghost. He didn't know about the great privileges of the new covenant. But he was so dedicated to the service of the Lord of that day. Although weary and tired and worn out, he said, "I must continue to the end." And the people of the new covenant generation, we should be better than the Old Testament. And we should say, whatever is happening along the way, I want to serve the Lord to the very end. Revelation chapter 2, before we pray. Revelation chapter 2 from verse 25. But that which ye already have, hold fast till I come. This is not the time to be careless. You have something from the Lord, hold it fast. You have the word of the Lord, hold it fast. You have a conviction from the Lord, hold it fast. You have sound doctrine, hold it fast. You have opportunity in the house of the Lord to serve the Lord, hold it fast. You have a zeal in your heart, hold on to that zeal. You you are given a place to serve in the house of the Lord, hold that opportunity. Don't toss it away because of a little excuse. Verse 26. He that overcometh and keepeth my works to the end. To him will I give power over the nations. Keep not only the word, but the work of God unto the end. Don't forsake the work of God and say, well, I'm still a Christian. That I don't evangelize doesn't mean I'm no more in the kingdom. That I've let my responsibility doesn't mean that I don't love God. Well, the words of Jesus Christ is, he that overcometh and keepeth my works, not just word, my works unto the end.
0: Yes, Christ obey Benaka and Masika Duchi. Aye Wolenya Do Womanyanyawolo Doma da see that's the nula.
1: To him will I give power over the nations.
0: Mananu said a trustbola wochi.
1: And he shall rule them with a rod of iron, as the vessels of a potter shall they be broken to shivers, even as I have received of my father.
0: Ewa klo okle gachiklo eye wa gba wo gudu gudu abe semala fasowo ene abe lesi nya kan mo ponu so chofofo nya gbo ene.
1: And I will give him the morning star.
0: Eye ma tonu kele TV la ane.
1: He that has an ear to hear, let him hear what the Spirit is saying to the churches.
0: Amasika toli nela na sanu si gbogbon la gbo na hamia o.
1: The Lord has already told us today we need to do the work of God.
0: Apoto gbe gba bana kale mi awo ma o fo do.
1: Time is short, eternity is long. And you will only be remembered by what you have done. If you waste all this privilege and time of opportunity, on the other side, you'll be ashamed for all eternity. Why don't you walk until the end of the way and keep on doing that work? You may be tired. People may oppose you. It may appear that there is not enough money to spend. Do the work of God. We will do it. I said we will do it. Rise up and tell the Lord that will be consecrated to this end time harvest. Evangelization. Talking to other people about the Lord. Don't always be a person that will come to the house of God saying, oh Lord, give me this, give me this, give me this. Today, you give your time, you give your heart, you give everything you have got for the service of the Lord. Be a New Testament believer. The New Testament believers were not always asking, give me, give me, give me. They were giving themselves to the Lord. The New Testament believers went through opposition, criticism, difficulty, hindrances, persecution, and they served the Lord. What are you doing for the Lord? What are you doing for the Lord? What do you tell the Lord? You will evangelize. Many people are waiting to hear the gospel from you. Are you going to be spiritually barren? There is no combat in your ministry. You are not really serving the Lord with all your heart. You are listening to the criticism of Pharisees and Sadducees. You are looking at the hindrances and the stumbling blocks of the devil.
0: Yeah,
1: they don't have appreciate me in the house fellowship, I will not do my best there anymore. Serve the Lord with a smile. Whatever the difficulty, whatever the criticism, while I serve the Lord so much, I became sick. Well, you are not the first person, keep on serving the Lord. After all, your body belongs to the Lord. Your soul belongs to the Lord. Your spirit belongs to the Lord. Your time belongs to the Lord. Your talent belongs to the Lord. Everything belongs to the Lord. Or will you rob God? Will you rob God? Are you being indolent in the work of God and say, well, after all, nobody appreciates me? Come back to the altar and lay everything upon the altar and determine that you will serve the Lord till the very end of your life. Not only coming to church, coming to church is wonderful. Are you winning souls? Do you know you are in the world to bring souls into the kingdom? Serve the Lord joyfully, not grudgingly, not with murmuring. Serve Him joyfully and preach the gospel everywhere you go. Tell the lost of the Savior who came to die for them. Bring them in. Plead with them. Rescue the perishing. Tell them they don't have to die in their sin. If they will repent and believe, the Lord will forgive and save them. Bring everything that you have taken away from the Lord, bring it back to the altar. Serve the Lord with all your strength, all your talent. Give everything you have got into the service of the Lord. He that overcometh and keepeth my works to the end, he says, I will bless and I will reward in eternity. Keep on doing it till the very end. Don't go back. If you lay your hands on the plow, you look back, you are no more fit for the kingdom of God. And there is no other time. This is the time. There is no other sin. This is a sin to do. There is no other place. Here is the place to do it. There is no other chance. Here is your only chance. Give it everything you have got. The time will come when there will be no privilege again. Serve the Lord to the very end.
2: Shall we rise up to pray?
3: I
2: want you to commit yourself to the Lord in the service of today.
3: That you'll
2: be open to the word of God. Now the Lord will speak to your heart directly. And whatever the Lord speaks to you, by His grace, you receive by faith. And this word will mix with faith in your heart. And it will produce good work in your heart, so that the blessing that comes along with the word will be yours today. And for the rest of your life, Heavenly Father, we thank you very much for our service. Thank you because we know you are present mightily here. Lord Jesus, we welcome you here. We rejoice in your presence. We have the assurance that as you have said, where two or three are gathered in your name, there you are in their midst, and we know you are here today. We pray, Lord, you'll stretch forth your hand. Bless everyone in Jesus' name. Spirit of the living God, we thank you for being present in our service today. We pray, Lord, your power and might will be felt all through the service in Jesus' name. We pray that you make us carriers and possessors of your blessing. And then from this place we'll reach out to other people, and then we'll touch them with the hand of blessing in Jesus' name. And for new brothers and sisters who have just come in, and they are now with us not only in the church but in the kingdom, we pray, Lord, it will be a great time of service for them in Jesus' name. Bless them and bless us too. And make us partakers of the supernatural power of the Lord. In Jesus' mighty name we pray. You can be seated today. We're having something very special. Especially because I don't know since last Saturday, since the time you have had this last. We're talking about the blessing of growing in scriptural giving. The blessing of growing in scriptural giving. There's a lot in that sentence, in that message, in that title, the topic of the message I told you just now. Number 1 is giving. Number 2 is scriptural giving. Then number 3 is growing in scriptural giving. And then the blessing that comes along giving to the Lord in a scriptural way. Growth is both desired and demanded in life. A new baby comes into the family, and the parents desire growth. A man has just started a business, and he expects growth. A person has come into the Christian life, into the fold, and is desiring and wanting spiritual growth. Or we have just started a new district somewhere, a new ministry somewhere, and we want growth. Or it is your family there and you want growth. Or there is a particular dream the Lord has given to you, and you've seen the beginning, the commencement of that dream. And if there is anything you want growth
3: in
2: the fulfillment and revelation of the hand of God in that dream. Who wants growth? And God has made adequate provision for growth. But if we're going to grow, number one, there must be growth in knowledge and understanding. Growth in knowledge and understanding. Take your family, for example. In your family, if you don't have any better knowledge about family life,
3: then
2: you are 10 years ago, you'll just be like 10 years ago. Because it is the growth in knowledge and understanding of what the family is, that's how you are going to grow. Number two, in love and fellowship. Number three, in wisdom and maturity. Number four, growth in service and worship. It means that in your service to the Lord, there is growth. Number five, in purity and power. Number six, in spiritual strength and endurance. Then number seven, in discipleship and giving. Without that growth in wisdom and maturity, you will not grow in giving. What I mean is, let's say for example, you are earning about 5,000 naira maybe 5 years ago. And then when they say you want to worship the Lord with your tithe and offering, you raise up 10 naira. And then you give. And then when you are now earning 7,000 naira, then they say tithe and offering, you raise up the same 10 naira. And then you have now got more, and you are now earning about 15,000 naira every month, you raise up the same 10 naira. Even though you are having more money, but you don't grow in understanding, you don't grow in knowledge, you don't grow in love. And because you don't grow in love, it's the same 100 naira you'll be raising up every time. It is a growth in knowledge and understanding that makes you grow in giving. And let me show you some people that they kept growing. And as they kept growing, then the Lord made them greater and greater. In Genesis chapter 24, verses 34 and 35. And he said, I am Abraham's servant, and the Lord has blessed my master greatly, and he's become great.
3: Eye wo gbọ be na Abraham fe dola menye ye o wa yura nya afoto wo ponunun ton eye wo na alowo ple ni o.
2: And he has given him flocks and herds and silver and gold and men servants and maid servants and camels and asses.
3: Eye wo na alowo ple ni o klo salo ple sika kluvi wo ple kosivi wo gba gboso wo ple teji we.
2: Just talking about Abraham.
3: Eye lo po unto Abraham.
2: He became great. But have you noticed that Abraham kept on growing and growing and growing in giving? And because he was growing in giving, then you will see the comment here that the Lord blessed my master greatly is become great.
3: Bena Yehowa yira nyama apotola nuto eye wona enugede.
2: I want you to look at another man. It's in 1 Chronicles chapter 11 verse 9.
3: Gakwa mabo bole kronika gbanto ta sheke popo wi de ke.
2: So David watched greater and greater, for the Lord of hosts was with him. This man also, David, he just kept on giving.
3: David,
2: and he didn't even charge the people of Israel for his services. When he killed Goliath for them, how much did he earn? What position did he have? And what reward was he given? Nothing. He only had the persecution of Saul. But all the same, he kept on giving. And when it came time to build the temple, the tabernacle for Israel, he provided and gave. And this man, because he was a man dedicated to giving, this dedication to giving, then we are told here that he became greater and greater. And that's why the Bible says it is more blessed to give than to receive. In Acts of the Apostles chapter 20 verse 35. I have showed you all things, how that so laboring ye ought to support the weak. And to remember the words of the Lord Jesus, how he said, it is more blessed to give than to receive. You see, when you keep on giving and giving. It makes the blessings of God to overflow in your life. And the blessings will overflow. I said the blessings will overflow. The blessing of growing in scriptural giving. I divide the message to three parts. Number one, God's promise to gracious givers. The people that give without any complaint. The people that give without looking back. The people that give without reservation. God's promise to gracious givers. Number 2, godly pattern of guided giving. Godly pattern for guided giving. Number 3, growing prosperity for great givers. Growing prosperity for great givers. Let's come back to number 1. And I want you to notice all these verses of scriptures that we're going to read. And if you want the blessing of God in your life, get into the scriptures. And get into obedience to the scriptures. And the blessings are going to be abundant in your life. I said the blessings will be abundant in your life. I said the blessings grace will be abundant in your life. You need to give me an amen that will bring the rain of blessing down upon your family. You need to give me an amen that will expand your market. You need to give me an amen that the prosperity you have, your prosperity will be as large as your amen. God's promise to gracious givers. In Luke chapter 6, verse 38. Give, and it shall be given unto you. Good measure. Press now, shaking together, running over, shall men give into your bosom.
3: Eglabina mina eyewanami, tijenuni siwate eyewuvu ogbangula watuado miyafako, labena tijenu timi kwa tijelaye kwa kwa tijena miyawuka.
2: For the same measure that ye meet with that, it shall be measured to you again.
3: Tijenu timi kwa tijela,
2: give, and it shall be given unto you. Then it says, what will be given to you will be good measure. Then it tells us, it's what we sow that we reap. It's what we give that will come back to us. Even in little things, it is what you sow that you reap. And it is what you give that will be given to you. You know, sometimes you might be in your family, for example. You're a lady, you're a woman, and you're married, and you want a smile from your husband. But you have a frown on your face. Give, and it shall be given to you. You give what you desire. And it is what you desire that will be given back to you. It's like when you are standing before the mirror. And then you are looking at the mirror. Then you see somebody in the mirror. That's your picture right there. And then you frown your face, and you tell the fellow in the mirror, smile at me if you want a smile. That one in the mirror will never smile except you smile yourself. If you need a smile, you smile. If you need joy, you give joy. If you need strength, you give strength. If you need help, you give help. If you need money, give money. Because it is what you give that will be given back to you. And how many people stand before the mirror of the world and they stand there with a plastic face? A stony face. A frowning face. Angry face. And then they are just standing there, they're saying the world should give them a smiling face. The world is like a mirror. And it is what you give that will be given back to you. Your customers, they're like mirror. It is what you give that they'll give back to you. Your friends, they're like a mirror. And the brothers and sisters here, they're like mirrors. No, if you give them a frown, you'll get a frown back.
3: No,
2: give, and it shall be given unto you. When you give a smile, when you give love, when you give a helping hand,
3: Nelena Kwedenu Amiadia.
2: When you give money to God,
3: Nelena Gamaula,
2: then it is that that will be given back unto you.
3: Eya me mau atra naula.
2: In Psalm 37 verse 3.
3: Psalm 37
2: verse 3. Trust in the Lord and do good, so shalt thou dwell in the land, and verily thou shalt be fed.
3: You must do something in verse 4.
2: Delight thyself also in the Lord, and he shall give thee the desires of thine heart. Commit thy way unto the Lord. Trust also in him, and he shall bring it to pass. The way God brings it to pass is that you yourself, you'll be giving out something. And that's the promise of God, that if you trust in the Lord, he'll give you the desires of your heart. If you trust in the Lord, and you're not just trusting in the money. You know, there are people that trust in the money, they wouldn't even spend the money. They will not spend the money for church.
3: You
2: will not spend the money for any project in the church.
3: You will
2: not spend the money on their wife.
3: You will
2: not spend the money on their children.
3: You
2: don't spend the money piling it up.
3: And
2: even though they are hungry, they will not buy food. Even though they are naked, they will not buy clothes. The more the money piles up, that's what gives them joy. Psalm 112, I'm reading from verse 1. Praise ye the Lord. Blessed is the man that feareth the Lord, that delighteth greatly in his commandments. It doesn't say that delighteth slowly.
3: That
2: delighteth moderately. When the Lord gives us his command, and that's your delight. And that's your joy. And that makes you happy. In verse 2, his seed shall be mighty upon the earth. Do you want that to happen to you? It will happen. I said it will happen. The generation of the upright shall be blessed. Wealth and riches shall be in his house.
3: Mark
2: that in your Bible. Because that's what God said he will give you. That's what God said will be fulfilled in your life. His righteousness endureth forever. Unto the upright there arises light in the darkness. He is gracious and full of compassion and righteous. When he has any material sin, he hears that the church is having a project, and this project is to glorify God and minister to the need of not only the local church, not only all the churches in Lagos, say at the headquarters,
3: to
2: the churches all over the nation, and to the churches all over Africa, at the headquarters of Deeper Life, because of that, he said, I'm going to be gracious.
3: I
2: am going to be generous because I know this is the chance for me. Then he tells us in verse 5, a good man showeth favor and lendeth, he giveth. He will guide his affairs with discretion. Surely it shall not be moved forever. The righteous shall be in everlasting remembrance. The righteous shall be in everlasting remembrance. He shall not be afraid of evil tidings. His heart is fixed, trusting in the Lord. That means, you know, there are some people, they're shaky. When we are unstable, not steady, not steadfast, not fixed, then there's no blessing. At the time, some people hear about the Bagada project, the headquarters project. You know, they'll say, yes, I'm going to do this, and they can do it. But then after about two months, then the fire, the vision, the desire goes now in them, and then their hearts are not fixed. They pledged, they promised, but there was no fixing in their heart. But you see, when people are shaky like that, unstable like that, the blessing does not flow. He shall not be afraid until he sees desire upon his enemies. What that is saying is that God will be an enemy to your enemies. And then if they want to hinder your prosperity,

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2: Praise the Lord.
3: Welcome for Fetong.
2: Everybody, I say praise the Lord. I welcome every one of you at this time in Jesus' name. God is about doing something. And you'll be part of that thing. The hand of the Lord will touch you. Whatever problem you have, you bring at this time. And the Lord is going to visit everyone in Jesus' name. Make each a day with the Lord. Now, you and your family, you will never be the same again.
3: Now, everybody
2: praise the Lord again. Why don't you close your eyes and we're going to pray? Almighty God will come to you today. I will bless your mighty and your holy name. We know that you are a mighty God and you are going to do wonderful things in the lives of everyone upon everybody in Jesus' name. I pray to begin to pour down your blessing. And everybody will see that you are still on the throne. And we know that you are the same yesterday and today and forever. And you will do mighty things even in our midst in Jesus'
3: name.
2: We lift you up. Draw all men unto yourself. Thank you, Lord, because we know you have answered. In Jesus' name we pray. I have a word for you from the Bible. In John chapter 1 verse 29, it says, the next day, John sees Jesus coming unto him and says, behold, the Lamb of God, which taketh away the sin of the world. I come to you tonight telling you, behold the Lamb. If you see the Lamb of God tonight, and you allow the Lamb of God to do something in your very heart and life, you'll never be the same. I your family will never be the same. Your work will never be the same. God will just take hold of your life and turn you completely around. I am trusting the Lord. The Lord will do it. Behold the Lamb. We're talking about John the Baptist. John the Baptist talking about Jesus Christ, the Lord and Savior and Redeemer of the whole world. He had been baptizing people in water. And it was a good day in his life when he saw Jesus coming unto him.
3: And
2: You see, you have seen many, many people, and maybe you have seen many people too.
3: Pastor, bena ikwama gadagado, nenemake uhala kwama gadagado uvai.
2: This may not be your first time you are holding your Bible. You're reading the Bible, or you're listening to somebody preaching from the Bible. But the day you see Jesus, it will be a great day in your life. And this day will be the day in your life. Because as you come here, I know you will never be the same again in Jesus' name. The next day was a great day, a day of salvation, a day of redemption, a day of healing, a day of liberation. The next day, John sees Jesus coming unto him. That day when John saw Jesus Christ, then he said, "Behold." I see something. Do you see anything? You see it before you touch it. You see your healing before you touch it. And you see your deliverance before you get it. And you look into the face of Jesus, and when you see that, you see your salvation. When you see him, you see your deliverance. When you see him, you see the answers to your prayer. John sees Jesus.
3: I will see Jesus.
2: When he saw Jesus, he said, "This is what we're looking for." This is the answer to our prayer. And this is the climax of Christian experience. He said, "Behold, the Lamb of God that taketh away the sin of the world." Say, "Behold." He said, "Look and see." And fix your attention and fix your mind and fix your gaze upon the Lord. Not just an ordinary lamb, it's the Lamb of God. The Lamb of God, he was sent by God. The Lamb of God, he was given by God. His origin is from God. The source of his power is from God. And the source of his ministry, he came right from God. That's why it says it's the Lamb of God. And then he says there's something he does. He takes the sin of the world away. And say, "Lord, here am I. You came because of me." God the Father in heaven sent you to this world to die on the cross of Calvary because of me. Then you open your heart, and then he takes away. Everybody say, "Take away."
3: Takes
2: away your sin because it takes the sins of the world away. And as you come today, there's a great exchange. The Lord takes away something from you and then he gives you something better and something greater. He takes away your sin and he gives you salvation. He takes away your sickness and he gives you healing. He takes away your bad luck and he gives you the promises of God, and your life will never be the same again in Jesus' name.
3: ada wa jo agbo pinda ana o ma ponu gbeto to yi wa agbo magani da kan kumi akọ gbodo ule yesu fenu koma
0: what he came to do is to take away your sin
3: neke ba babu wa wo bo ada wo nu bonda
0: come to this verse again John saw Jesus, you will see Jesus.
3: Ba kuku yama, as Johannes kwa Yesu la, uhala kwa Yesu zayama.
0: As you look at the one that died for us to take away our sins, this is what he will do for you. He will take away your sin.
3: Ayi la kwa me neba kule tabi ya kumi yaba nubonjo ani ba ono wenye si ato nubonjo.
0: And then he gives you life eternal.
3: Wana wakoma vo.
0: And when he gives you that salvation, he puts your name in the book of life, and you are never, never the same again. In Jesus' name.
3: Nebe na nena wa kwa komala. Ana wo ato onufanjo wa kwa kende kakuma akwa kwa ule yesu fenu koma.
0: You know, sometimes when you read the Bible like this, a verse of scripture like this, you don't really understand.
3: Yadono lekle Biblia atopile kukuya miya. Yadono yo masia koma nye u.
0: Reason you don't understand is because you don't understand the background.
3: Nye teme suko la bena maseipa akoma dudu akomo.
0: Let me tell you the background.
3: Magbla unchinya nemi.
0: John the Baptist was an Israelite. And the Israelites dated their origin back to Abraham. There is a story about the lamb that interests every Israelite. And since that time long ago that they have been watching for that lamb to come, they have been looking at that story. The story is this, maybe you have heard the story before. Abraham was called of God, and he was told that he should bring Isaac his son, and Isaac his son had to die. Why did he have to die? Well, it's an illustration to tell you all have sinned and come short of the glory of God. And the wages of sin is, tell me out loud, it's death. And therefore God said, Abraham, he said, here am I, Lord, and then he said, take your son.
3: That's
0: your only son, and sacrifice him to me. Why will he die? To illustrate that you should have died. I should have died. Your mommy should have died. Your
3: daddy
0: should have died. And your friends should have died. Everybody you see should have died. The high and the low. And when that sin has happened in your life, the penalty for that, the result of that is that there will be death upon the man that has sinned. In 1 Corinthians chapter 6 and verse 9, it says, know ye not that your righteous shall not inherit the kingdom of God? When he says a sinner, it just means basically an unrighteous man. Who is an unrighteous man? A man that is not doing right. Know ye not that your righteous shall not inherit the kingdom of God? Be not deceived, neither fornicators, nor idolaters, nor adulterers, nor the effeminate, nor the abusers of themselves with mankind, nor thieves, nor covetous, nor drunkards, nor revilers, nor extortioners shall inherit the kingdom of God.
3: That's what the Bible means, my sinners.
0: And I'll tell you the story of Isaac and Abraham. Isaac had to die. because of the illustration that the Almighty God wants to bring to you. Wants to bring to you that when you sin, the penalty for that is that you will die. You might be the only son of your parents. You might be the only daughter of your parents. And yet, if you have sinned, the penalty is there. Now the story of Isaac. When God told Abraham and said, bring Isaac. He ought to die. And then Abraham, knowing that God has something in mind, he wants to teach you a lesson and teach me a lesson about Isaac. As he brought Isaac, he got to the place where the judgment will
3: fall.
0: He came to the place where the penalty of death will be meted out unto him. He came to the place where the verdict of the Almighty God will be effected. And he laid him on the altar. And then he stretched up the knife, wanting to kill him, wanting to meet out or to give out the penalty that every sinner ought to have. And then God said, Abraham, hold it, don't do that. And then he lifted up his eyes, and behold, he saw a lamb. He saw that lamb that became a substitute. That's the word. Substitute. Everybody say substitute. A substitute is someone that takes your place. That took your punishment. That took your penalty. That took the judgment. And so Abraham then left the son, raised him up, he had been spared. And he was not going to be judged anymore. And then he went to take the lamb, and he sacrificed that lamb as a substitute of Isaac, his son. That's what John was saying. When John said, behold the lamb of God that takes away the sin of the world. As you come here, I want to tell you, if you look back at your life, you see a lot of the sins you have committed. Is it fornication? Is it adultery? Is it stealing? Is it fraudulent activities in business? Is it hatred or violence? Or have you murdered and killed? All those sins will attract the judgment of God upon your life. They also have some consequences. And some of those consequences are sickness in your life. Oppression in your life. Deformity of your body. And the bad luck and the evil things that happen to you, they are part of the ongoing judgment of God upon your life. But then You are the substitute. His name is Jesus. And when you allow Jesus Christ to become your substitute, and with all the condemnation that I had in my life, I come to you today and I'm asking you, Lord, to take away the condemnation and the guilt in my life. Believing that Jesus died for you on the cross of Calvary. That's why I come to you tonight, invite you to behold the Lamb. When you behold him, then the Bible says it takes your sins away. All the sins you have ever committed, it takes everything away. That's why tonight you will behold the Lamb. There's a beautiful verse of scripture in the New Testament. And if you have your Bible there, it's in 2 Corinthians chapter 5, verse 21. It said, for he has made him to be sin for us, who knew no sin, that we might be made the righteousness of God in him. He says, he made him to be the sin offering. He offered him up as a sin offering for you and for me. And it is so that we might become the righteousness of God in him. He was judged on behalf of us because of our sin. You've never known this great exchange, that we might become the righteousness of God in him. What that means is, he is righteous, all righteous. You are sinful, all sinful. And then you come to the place of judgment. And he says, I'll take your place. Come back to Isaac. Isaac was lying down there. And Isaac should have died because of a sin. Isaac should have died because of his evil. Just like you should have died. But then Jesus came and he took your sins away. Now there is no death upon you. That's why John is saying, behold the Lamb of God that taketh away the sin of the world. You come back to John chapter 1 verse 29. The next day, John sees Jesus coming unto him. The Lord is looking at your heart right now. And the Lord is seeing your desires right now. If you're saying in your heart, I want him to be the Lamb of God for me. And as you come to you, say, yes, Lord, I believe. I believe on the name of the Lord Jesus Christ. And because of that, he comes to you. And then he says, behold, he has come. I stand at the door and knock. That is our substitute. Number two, our sacrifice. Everybody say sacrifice. See the religions of the world. And it doesn't matter anywhere you are in the world. There are people that are thinking that they're going to get saved by their own personal sacrifice.
3: De ka kene lele kikia mo. Ami adosu sibena de yuwa kwa de tu yun to yupa vosaji.
0: That's why you find the idol worshippers.
3: Ya te la kwa transubo la u.
0: Whenever they think there is a bad luck on them.
3: De kwa jokbo vwede ba ujilam.
0: An evil omen on them.
3: Alo vwende jodo ujilam.
0: A bad luck or a curse upon them.
3: Alo kipu diada ba ujilam.
0: Then they will take something and they will go and sacrifice.
3: What on earth have you said for the motto we talk for?
0: And they're trying to ward off the evil upon them by the sacrifice they're trying to make.
3: Ulaga gbadara de tubo samiyadi. You are the jogbo when ba yojilada.
0: But the Lord is saying the final sacrifice has come.
3: Gaka patoba de for some am leto lava.
0: And that is Jesus Christ, the Lamb of God.
3: Eyenye Yesu ma opale bila.
0: And that's why John was telling these people, and so I was telling you,
3: that you
0: behold the Lamb of God that taketh away the sin of the world. And so John was actually looking back, number one, to when the Lamb was a substitute. Number two, to when the Lamb became a sacrifice. Like Moses went to the children of Israel, I come to you, I say, this is the day you have been waiting for.
3: Captivity
0: is coming to an end. Sickness is coming to an end. Evil is coming to an end. Affliction is coming to an end. And that's why I come to you telling you, behold the Lamb. And when you behold the Lamb of God, all those evil things in your life, everything will come to an end in Jesus'
3: name.
0: Moses came to the children of Israel. He said, this is the day. And he said, if you're going to have that redemption, total redemption for your soul, for your spirit, and for your body, and you're going to have that redemption for your whole family, every family will take a lamb. And when you take that lamb, you kill the lamb. That's why Christ went to the cross and died. Because the Lamb of God had to die. Died for our sin. Died for our sickness. Died for all the satanic attacks that have been bothering us and troubling us. Because he became the sacrifice. Behold the sacrifice that takes away the sin of the world. And so Moses told the children of Israel, what a wonderful thing. That all those children of Israel, every one of them, believe. What a wonderful thing he had if everyone there. Everyone farther back. If everyone here will believe the good news. Something good will happen to you. I believe you will have your redemption in Jesus' name. All those children of Israel believed the words of Moses. And every one of them took a lamb. And they killed the lamb. And they applied the blood upon the lintels and the posts of their houses. And then they sat inside and they ate the body of the lamb. That's why the Bible says they all came out of captivity. They all came out of the land of Egypt, and there was no one feeble person among them. You're going out of this place healed. You're going out of this place tonight delivered. You're going out of this place tonight set free in Jesus' name. Unforgettable night and an encounter with the Lord. Everyone, every family took a lamb. And he killed the lamb. And it's not enough that the lamb was killed. They had to apply the blood of the lamb. How many people are saying, yes, I believe that Jesus died. That's not enough. I believe that the blood of Jesus has been shed. That's not enough. And that's why, you know, many people, they celebrate the Easter. They celebrate the Easter because they know that there was a day when Jesus Christ, the Lamb of God, was taken and he was crucified and he was slain and his blood was shed. You must come to the point where you apply the blood of the Lamb. For your own life, for your own salvation, and you make it a personal deal with the Lord. I'll say, yes, I, in particular, I believe. And when you come with that personal faith in the Lord, and you know, it's not just that the lamb had been killed, but for you in particular, because of your sin in particular, he has died for you. So as to take your sins away the moment you come. And you say, yes, I believe, in a very personal way. I don't care what others are thinking. I don't care what others are doing. I don't care what others are not doing for me. As an individual, I come here and I believe on the Son of God. Then you'll find that that salvation will be given to you.
3: Amen.
0: That redemption will be given to you. All are seen and come short of the glory of God. And the penalty of sin is death. And that's why you find many people having the penalty of sins in their lives. For example, you are committing fornication. There you have HIV AIDS. That's the penalty of sin. And HIV AIDS is a messenger of death. And except the Lord touches you, and he will touch it. Except the Lord touches you, when those messengers of death, when they come, they lead you to the point of the grave. That eventually you die. But if you come to the Lord and you will say yes on a personal note, then the sin will be taken away. The penalty of sin will be taken away. And the angel of death will not have any authority over you anymore. In Jesus' name. And so the angel of death passed over the land of Egypt that night. And in the house of Pharaoh. In the house of the magician. In the house of the sorcerer. In the house of the leaders in the land. And in the house of the peasants of the poor people in the land. Death visited every home. I'm here to tell you that God is no respecter of persons. He is an impartial God. If a great man sins, the penalty of sin is there. If a rich man sins, the penalty of sin is there. If an honorable woman sins, the penalty of sin is there. If a poor man, a poor woman sins, the penalty of sin is there. And if children sin, the penalty of sin is there. But God has given us a remedy. He has given us a redeemer. And the Lord Jesus Christ came so that he will set you free and take away the penalty of sin from you. So we'll do it. And then we're told that the angel of death visited them in the land of Egypt. And in every home where the blood of the Lamb was not applied, everyone tasted of that penalty of sin and they died. They woke up in the morning like this and they saw everybody not having the mark of the blood, that the death penalty had visited every one of them. But all the people, they might be poor. All the people, they might be underprivileged. All the people, they might have been jobless. All the people, they might have been suffering one thing or the other, that at the mark of the blood upon the lintels of their houses, they were spared. And there was no judgment upon them, just like when you have the mark of the blood upon your heart. The death penalty will not treat you anymore in Jesus' name. As they ate the body of the Lamb, then it became health for them. Healing for them. Strength for them. That's why tonight, as I come to you in the name of Jesus, if you are sick, you are going to get healed. I've seen God do wonderful miracles of healings in the lives of many, many people. People in America might be listening to me now.
3: America,
0: and you know, one Minnesota some years ago. And those who were there will understand. Because this Korean woman had been taken from the hospital. And this woman, you know, when the nurse said, "Can I take this Korean woman to that crusade?" That pastor so and so from Nigeria. So you say, "Yes, you can take her." Because if she stays in the hospital, she will die. If she goes out, she will die. She will die in a few days' time. Take her anywhere you want to take her. And then they brought her to that place, and I was talking about Jesus. And at the end of the message, I prayed for the people like I'm going to pray for you. Something will happen in your life.
3: le ma unya pa nu mala ma to gbere la mo ta abesma tu gbere mi ta san mo na na jole mi apa gbomo.
0: Something will happen on that child in Jesus' name.
3: Me benade ajole bi o ma jile yeso pa nu komo.
0: And then as we prayed in the name of Jesus, that Korean woman,
3: ei ma to gbere le yeso ba nu komo la Korea nyonu ma.
0: Lying down one side there was pain, lying down the other side there was pain.
3: Nam lo du si dia ba beli nam nyam yo dia ba beli.
0: There was no part of the body that was touchable.
3: No tell about the camel is what they can see.
0: But the mighty power of God came upon her.
3: And
0: she rose up. And she began to walk. Everything was all right. Everything will be all right in Jesus' name.
3: And she dressed as only those on the sun. No new lepag bama. Maybe Zeman who said, no new lepag bama. Yes, so far.
0: Everybody shout that name, Jesus.
3: I'm a son of the Lord, Yesu.
0: But Jesus is the answer to your question.
3: Yes, I need to know that.
0: That Jesus is the solution to your problem.
3: Yes, I need to know
0: that. That Jesus is the healer of every disease in your body.
3: Yes, I need to know that. Lord, I said, "Let us not let us
0: put your hands together for Jesus."
3: Me na mi apu ati pe na Yesu.
0: It will happen in your life in Jesus' name.
3: Ata me na mi egale Yesu panu koma.
0: Because there is power in that name.
3: Ela benu sele nu koma ma.
0: And you behold the Lamb. Takes away the consequences of sin in your life.
3: La pa lebi ma gbase a tonu bomba mo tunu na le wa gbo mo.
0: The children of Israel.
3: Israel diola.
0: They had applied the blood of the Lamb, and because they applied the blood of the Lamb, their sins were forgiven.
3: What of what is the one to turn us your way? Let the water upon the bone like a
0: and then they ate the body of the Lamb.
3: Hey, what will happen to you?
0: That's why the Bible says, by his stripes we are healed.
3: Yeah, then the Bible like Bobana Kaipa Kabi, what are your domino?
0: And so you understand that when you believe on the stripes of the Lord Jesus Christ, then you are completely healed. You'll be healed in Jesus' name.
3: Ekama yes, Kabi Mala, your domo, be like what your blibo Zayamale, yes, so panu come.
0: Number one, Jesus is a substitute.
3: Bato, yes, when you meet about the Fahola.
0: Number two, Jesus is a sacrifice. Number three, Jesus is our sin bearer. Isn't that what John was saying? Because the next day, John sees Jesus coming unto him, and he said, "Behold the Lamb of God that taketh away."
3: No me Johannes gblo ebena kesi nukela Yesu epo Yesu banade gbo eye wo gblo bena poda ma opanlebi sileke ma panu bola choyi na lenyesi.
0: When you take something away, will it be there again?
3: Dela tonade juare la ganu afima.
0: When Jesus comes and he takes fornication away from your life, will fornication be there again?
3: Ne Yesu bade ha sirele wa
0: Number one, our substitute in the case of Isaac. Number two, our sacrifice in the case of every family in the land of Egypt of the children of Israel. Number three, now our sin bearer. He has taken away our grief and our sorrows. Everything that brings sorrow to your mind, to your heart, to your family, the Lord will take away. Because it becomes a sin bearer. It takes away our sin. It takes away our sickness. It takes away our satanic affliction. It will set you free.
3: And now bloody.
0: Because it will take away everything that the devil had deposited in your life. And then you are telling the devil, I don't belong to you anymore. And your influence will not be upon my life anymore. Because Almighty God, the Heavenly Father, He has sent Jesus Christ that you will be the sin bearer. And the suffering bearer. And the sickness bearer. And it takes the sin, the suffering, the sickness, and the evil. It takes everything away from our lives. That's why I'm inviting you to the words of John again. It says the next day, John sees Jesus. John sees Jesus. The great day in your life. The great moment in your life. The great opportunity in your life. And the great deliverance coming to you in your life. When you see Jesus. You picture yourself as a sinner bearing the punishment of your iniquity.
3: And then
0: all of a sudden, a
3: said
0: of just seeing yourself as a sinner, you see him as your savior. You see the Lord Jesus is coming to you right now. I said he's coming to you right now. But you know what if he comes to you and you don't even take notice of him? What if he comes to you and then you walk away? What if he comes to you and you don't give him attention? But John gave him attention. When he saw Jesus coming, he stopped every other thing he was doing. And then he told everybody, announced to everybody, he said, "Behold the Lamb." And I come to you to tell you, "Behold the Lamb." Behold the Lamb, your substitute. Behold the Lamb, your sacrifice. Behold the Lamb, your sin bearer. Behold the Lamb, your healer. Behold the Lamb of God that taketh away the sins of the world. He will take your sin away. When, number one, you look at him. Now, if you're looking at Jesus, you have to take your eyes away from at other directions. You've been looking at Satan. You've been looking at sin. You've been looking at the nightclub. You've been looking at those hard drugs. You've been looking at immorality. They have attracted you. And they have pleasure for you. But now you take your eyes away from sin. Turn your eyes on the Lord Jesus Christ, on the Savior. You even have to take away your eyes away from your sickness. Take your eyes away from your calamity. And then turn your eyes on Jesus, who has come to heal you, who has come to deliver you, who has come to set you free. The Lord will do that. Give me a good amen. If you will come to say, "Yes, Lord, I believe that Jesus died for me on the cross of Calvary. I believe that I will not die for my sins anymore." If you will come to faith unto the Lord, He will take all those sins away, and then you become a child of God.
3: la trace au mao pavi.
0: I said you become a child of God.
3: Mais la trace au mao pavi.
0: And then all the sicknesses you see in your body right now, by the time we finish the meeting tonight, you are set free.
3: Ekama kolele chula kwale unutila mafisiala nemi usubasubanu zayamia. La kwa blood de blibo.
0: I said you are set free.
3: Bebe la kwa blood de blibo.
0: And you will never be the same again in Jesus' name.
3: Akanya de kankume kwede kwede akwale yesu upanu koma.
0: Now is the time that I invite every one of you to behold the Lamb.
3: Kamia te ubena makwe mi bena kami vakwada mi akwa mao pale bilada.
0: Behold the Lamb. And
3: he
0: will take your sins away. He will take your sickness away. He will take your judgment away. He will turn every negative thing to become positive in your life in Jesus' name. I want you to stay where you are. Bow your head and close your eyes, because this is the moment of decision. If you are there while we're sitting down,
3: heads
0: bowed, eyes closed, if you are there tonight and you're saying, I want the Jesus Christ we are talking about to be my Savior. Wherever you are, can you just raise up your hand?
3: I
0: do
3: see that.
0: Be quiet and listen to me now. I want you to turn away from your sin.
3: Imagine
0: I
3: trust on Ubola Yuma.
0: And turn to Jesus Christ, your Savior.
3: Now throw the lie, yes, Christ will have to
0: allow. And say, Lord Jesus, I give up my sin.
3: Ben the lie, yes, my turn your nubona.
0: I turn away from my sin.
3: Betrol and your nubon yuma.
0: I turn away from my fornication.
3: Betrol and young has your yuma.
0: I turn away from my smoking and drinking.
3: Betrol as the gallon of black but no yuma.
0: I turn away from my stealing.
3: Betrol if you yuma.
0: I turn away from my fighting.
3: Betrol a coda yuma.
0: I turn away from my deception and lying.

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1: In Jesus' name we pray.
0: Le Yesu panu koma mi do gbedale.
1: In Jesus' name we pray.
0: Le Yesu panu koma mi do gbedale.
1: Amen.
0: Amen.
1: And all your sins are gone in Jesus' name.
0: Yabanu bogata jo le Yesu panu koma.
1: And as we go back home,
0: Amen. Atre ya formula.
1: The Lord has given you the grace already.
0: Apatana mi amanu baba.
1: And you will not continue in those sins anymore in Jesus' name. The power of the blood of the Lamb will work effectively in a dynamic way in your life. And
0: he'll
1: give you the victory over all the sins of the past. Just keep up your hand. I'm praying for you now. You've given your life to Christ. You've turned away from your sin. You have turned unto the Savior. And you have said, yes, Lord, I open the door of my heart to you. Coming. The Lord has coming. I said the Lord has coming. Father, in the name of Jesus, I thank you at this time and bless your name. Because
0: you
1: have said whosoever will call on the name of the Lord will be saved. All these people who have genuinely, wholeheartedly turned away from their sin, and they have turned to Jesus Christ, their Savior. Lord, I believe you have answered their prayer. And I pray, O Lord, that you give them the victory over the sins in their lives in Jesus' name. Take away their sins. Wash away their sins. Lord, I pray that the power of sin will be broken in their lives in Jesus' name. I pray, Lord, all those who have been involved in fornication, adultery or stealing, or hard drugs or marijuana, or any evil habit, break, destroy all those evil habits in their lives now in Jesus' name. Lord, I pray that the power of the blood of the Lamb will set every one of them free right now. And the freedom will not just be for one day or one week. The freedom will be permanent in Jesus' name. Confirm that miracle of redemption and salvation in every heart, even now, in Jesus'
0: name.
1: I thank you, Lord, because I know you have answered. In Jesus' name we pray. Everybody put your hands together for Jesus. Amen.
0: Amen.
1: Right now, at this time, your miracle will come to you in Jesus' name. Will you stand up as we pray together? Heavenly Father, I come to you now. And I come in the name of Jesus Christ, the Lamb. Lamb of God who takes away our sin and the consequence of sin.
0: Mais parle Jésus-Christ, ma parle bien toi, mon bon, pas nous bon, tu nous bats.

0: Oh Lord, I come to you now with confidence and trust and faith. And I believe that you are mightily present here and you will do wonderful things, miraculous things over here in Jesus'
1: name.
0: Everywhere now, all who are listening to the sound of my voice, I pray, Lord, manifest your power in Jesus' name.
1: That
0: swelling in your body right there now, whether in the neck, or at the back, on the legs, or in the abdomen, or tumor in the brain, that swelling, I command you, come out in Jesus' name. The tuberculosis or the problem of the kidney, I pray right now that that kidney will receive the touch of the Lord. And life from above will come to that dead, dying kidney in Jesus' name. And all the coughing of blood and tuberculosis, I command you right now, be healed in Jesus'
1: name.
0: All the pains in your body, all the pains in your bone, I pray right now, I send the mighty power of the Lord upon you right now. Be healed in Jesus' name. Oh Lord, I'm asking for those who have HIV AIDS in their body. Because you are the God who heals. You are the God who delivers. And I know that with Jesus Christ, all things are possible. I command right now, the HIV AIDS in your body, be healed in Jesus' name. That individual having the spirit of insanity, the spirit of madness, that demonic spirit that is causing the insanity or the epilepsy or whatever it is, I command you, demonic spirit, come out in Jesus' name. Become normal right now. Be delivered right now. By the mighty power of the Spirit of God, in the name of Jesus that will never fail, I set you free in Jesus'
1: name.
0: Now I pray for all those who are deaf and dumb, those deaf ears. I command you right now, be opened in Jesus' name. Oh Lord, I pray that you do a creative miracle. Do a creative miracle. And those ears that have been deaf with something damaged in the ear, recreate what is damaged and make them to hear very perfectly in Jesus' name.
1: Those
0: who are dumb, I pray for you now. And I pray that the dumbness will vanish away. Whatever ties down your tongue that you are not speaking, I pray you speak right now. The mighty power of God is on you already. Speak out in Jesus' name. All those who are blind, I come to you now. And that bandage of the devil on your eyes, the cataract of the glaucoma, whatever has caused that blindness, I command the blindness to vanish away in Jesus' name. Lord, you are the one that gives sight to the blind. And therefore now I pray, open their blind eyes that they may see in Jesus' name. And those who are lame, I pray the mighty power of God will touch your joints. Will touch your muscles, will touch your bone, and everything that is twisted will come right. And be straightened out in Jesus' name. And those who have been lame receive the power of God on your body, on your brain, on every part of your life. Rise up and walk in Jesus' name. And Lord, I pray you touch everyone here. Every boy, every girl, every man, every woman, everyone here, touch everyone with a miracle touch in Jesus' name. Everyone here, the power of the Lord is sent unto you right now. Receive your miracle in Jesus' name. Receive your miracle in Jesus' name. Receive your miracle in Jesus' name. Thank you, Lord, because I know you are
1: back.
0: In Jesus' name, I pray. And everybody said,
1: Amen.
0: Amen.
1: Amen.
0: Check up and you'll find the miracle is there already. Everybody, I said, praise the Lord. Put your hands together for Jesus. Tonight, there is salvation and deliverance for everyone. And you get ready and prepare your mind, because today, a miracle is coming your way. If you are blind, get ready. The miracle of sight is coming to you. And if you are lame, you are paralyzed, get ready. Today is your day. When you hear the amen of the people of God, you rise up and you begin to walk. And if there is any challenge in your life, Demonic oppression in your life. Today, the Lord will deliver you in Jesus' name. You close your eyes and then we're going to pray together. Almighty God, we thank you.
2: What
0: a glorious day. What a wonderful day. And what a blessed day we have here today. Oh Lord, I thank you because you made us to be alive to see a day like this.
2: Oh, ma, omi da pe na oro la bele na mi lagbe, be na mi apo egbe nu keke salaun.
0: A day of salvation.
2: Mi apo agbo ofo nu keke.
0: A day of healing.
2: Da yo ofo nu keke.
0: A day of deliverance.
2: Da popo ofo nu keke.
0: A day of miracle.
2: Nu kunu ofo nu keke.
0: Confirm it in the lives of your people in Jesus' name.
2: Apeto na wa bamo le ti wo fa gbo mo le Yesu ofo nu komo.
0: I pray that everyone here, all our leaders, all our workers, and all invitees, everybody, you are blessed tonight in Jesus' name. Lord, I pray, miracles will flow. Your power will flow here. It will be the joy of the people of God.
2: Again.
0: In Jesus' name we pray. Thank you very much. As I told you, I'm talking to you on salvation and deliverance for everyone. And that everyone includes you. You have come here to receive. And you will not go back home empty-handed. Number one, there's salvation. Number two, there's deliverance. Number three, there is healing. And it is for everyone here. As you look at Isaiah chapter 45, in verse 21, tell ye and bring them near. Yet, let them take counsel together, who has declared this from ancient time, who has told each from that time, have not I the Lord? And there is no God else beside me, but just God and a Savior. There is none beside me.
2: Me blame. Any me give. What do I done? Play with me. I'm a kind of a son. See how bad it become. Any me blame. To blame my kind. Nyehuwa ye. Any ma wada kama kada nunya o.
0: Look unto me and be ye saved, all the ends of the earth. For I am God, and there is none else.
2: Me, anigba fo mle nuwo kata, me prode nunya, eye minawa konami, elabena nyenye mao de keme gali o.
0: Those two verses I've read to you, they come from the Almighty God himself.
2: Kukwi a verse, imasletemi la, wado gocho manu seka tatolan tofo numa.
0: And you can see, it's the Almighty God through his servant that is talking to you here. When he says, I am God, and there is none else, it means I do not have any other duplicate. I do not have another God that can do what I can do.
2: Atabena ma wada kameli. Siatemu awanu si manu seka tatola wana.
0: What great men on earth cannot do. It says he is here tonight and he will do it for you.
2: Nusike anibanti amagao matemu awa ula. Ma ugrabe malapisha zanshama awe na u.
0: The case you took to the doctor and the doctor could not help you.
2: Nunchoda majisile kwaire donokonji. Eye umatimpede nchi u ula.
0: He could not tell because he's not God. Because all men are limited.
2: Uma tenu awe ogola bena manye ma wonye odola bena amagbeto kata serufoline.
0: The doctor is limited.
2: Dono jipolo do serufo.
0: They are helping many people, yet they are not God.
2: Tupo bena ule pekpenda magedo unu gaketula manye ma wonye o.
0: And what the doctor has failed to do, Almighty God here tonight is going to do for you.
2: No my sene dono jipolo do kunu lo wama lamba nu sekata trola tisya eba awe na o.
0: And we give glory to God because of those compassionate, merciful, loving rich men.
2: Eye mi talk of kafuna maudola bena kesina to domo nye tonu blani polo wole.
0: Yes, those rich men are limited.
2: Gake kesina to do serupa.
0: And the Lord is telling us tonight what those rich men could not do for you. The Lord is saying tonight, he will do it for you.
2: Apetole popo nani zan shabwe bena. Numa ikene kesina to domo nye to
0: there comes a time when Papa says, I've done my best.
2: Carry the rest of the problem.
0: I went, Mama would say, see the sacrifice I've made. I have gone to the very limit of human possibility.
2: What
0: they're telling you is, they're not God. And there are some things that their mommy cannot do. There are some things cousin and uncle cannot do. That's why God says, I am God.
2: And
0: there is none else that we
2: can.
0: There is no comparison with God. That's why I'm so happy you are here tonight.
2: Yes,
0: the problems have been dragging about in your life. Tonight, the Lord will do it. But he says, tell ye. He says, I shall come and tell you what our God is able to do. I should tell you, and when I tell you, you open your two ears. What I tell you tonight will change your life. What I tell you tonight will bring success into your life. What I tell you tonight will bring everlasting joy and happiness into your life. The Lord sent me to you here to come and tell you something, that the time of your sorrow is over. The time of your tears over. And the times of your heartache over. And the Lord told me to come to you specially. And he has prepared me, and I'm delivering the message of the Lord to you. Tell ye, then he says, bring them near. He says, all the people that have problems, all the people that have heartaches, all the people that have sorrows, he sent me to tell you, bring them near. He wants to do something in your life.
2: You're
0: far away from the Lord, and you turn your back at the Almighty God. He says, I shall turn you around. I shall tell you to face the Almighty God.
2: Nebele la jogo fito ma ugbo. Eye le toma gbedo ma do ma ula. Ma ugbo bena kamaka. Shio ma trona jenko ma u eba.
0: And to focus your attention on God and bring you near.
2: Eye na to weji dada ma uti bena kamaka rove.
0: And you are coming near to the Lord today.
2: Eye la fa ma ugbo zanyama.
0: And when you come near to the Lord, then he says, yea, let them take counsel together. It means, let's rub minds together. Let's share together. And I allow you to talk to me, and then you share your problems with me. And then I say, but God can handle that. And God can wipe away your tears. And God can solve your problem. We take counsel together. What am I going to do now? Because of the problems I have, I say it's very easy. You will look unto the Lord, and then you will be saved. I said you will be saved. And it says, all the ends of the earth. That is, wherever you are coming from. You are coming from a village. You are coming from the city. You are educated. Or you are not educated. Anyone you are. You are a man or you are a woman. It says, all the ends of the earth. Then it says, I am God. And there is none else.
2: It
0: said, who has told each from that time? Am not I the Lord? There is no God else beside me, a just God and a Savior. There is none beside me.
2: Ebedemeke bena mi chobo magbeke. 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Eye wobu chobo meke. 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Eye ma wadeke makpeda nunya o.
0: Why is the Lord repeating it every time in those two verses?
2: Nuka tema bubo bepeda ti lepukwe vesiyo madu.
0: There is none else.
2: Because
0: he knows that the tendency of our heart is to look away from him. And that cheats us from the blessings we ought to have. And I want to tell you tonight, what you have and what you will have will depend on, number one, who you are looking at.
2: My brother is I am a Benna.
0: Were you looking at tonight? If you are looking unto the Lord tonight, your problems are solved. Number two, what are you looking at? Take your eyes away from your mountain, because today that mountain is going to move away. All the things of Christ about. You worry about them. Take your mind away from them and look unto the Lord. Because tonight is your night of salvation.
2: And
0: number three, where are you looking to? In what direction are you looking? Are you looking to the left? Are you looking to the right? Are you looking back?
2: Alo le ma gbo pon.
0: Are you looking down?
2: Alo e data gu.
0: Are you looking forward?
2: Alo e le nu ko gbo pon.
0: The direction in which you look will determine what you are going to get.
2: Ati pon ne le ya. 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
2: Ga ke mi mi apo
0: 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I said you will look up.
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0: I'm going to package everything for you in a way you'll be able to take the three packages back up.
2: Ma be de ma blan ma ne mi nwe. Ale be de mi atema to nu blable ton ya from.
0: Number one, deliverance in looking up.
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2: Dodo ke na nu ko gbo popo.
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2: Brahma question le maunya cha magbela mi aganye de kanu kuma o.
0: Number one, deliverance in looking up.
2: Banto de popo to e ji popo mo.
0: There is a story in the Bible.
2: Nukinya de le Biblia mo.
0: And that story in the Bible, Jesus used that story to encourage every one of us to look in the right direction.
2: Nukinya mana le Biblia mo ya. Yesu ze. Bena mi adumo to de si ade. Mi apo no po nyeto.
0: What story am I talking about?
2: Nukinya ta gbo mo le na mi.
0: It's in Numbers chapter 21. I'm reading from verse 4.
2: Ele mo si ene le tabla bo de ke kupya mo na.
0: In Numbers chapter 21 verse 4.
2: Mo si ene le tabla bo de ke kupya mo na.
0: Journeying from Mount Or by the way of the Red Sea to compass the land of Edom, and the soul of the people was much discouraged because of the way.
2: Eyo ko to ho to la gbo ke do ta abafulanu bena wa tro edom ni bata ke du ko la ti jile mota.
0: You see, that is one tool that Satan uses. He uses the tool of discouragement on a little child.
2: Emenye nu do nu se bo samzana abusan cha jile la mo fu de ajime ne de ti o.
0: And then the child gets discouraged.
2: Eyo ja de le de ti la fu.
0: And the child says, why am I leaving?
2: De jela be nu ka temo la gbodo.
0: And then he wants to commit suicide. He uses discouragement in the family. And because of those challenges and problems, I think I'll leave this man. I think I'll divorce this woman. He uses discouragement in the life of the students. He uses discouragement in the life of the family. We have married and there is no child. And we're discouraged and we're looking in another direction. He uses discouragement for everyone, everywhere. And because of that discouragement, the people speak against God and against Moses. Can I tell you something? When discouragement comes, you turn your back on your progress. When discouragement comes, you turn your back on your supporter.
2: On
0: the one that wants to lift you up.
2: Now,
0: who are the most two significant personalities in the lives of the children of Israel? Number one, God. Number two, Moses. I'm taking you out of captivity. I'm taking you to the land of promise.
2: Ma demidala aboyomo ma po mi ayi denu pedodo ni banchi.
0: And then God was using Moses.
2: Eye ma ule Moses zam nawo.
0: And Moses came to them. Many miracles took place.
2: Eye
0: Moses was taking them to that land.
2: Eye Moses ba ba lukunu gedejo. Moses eplo ru tani ba machi.
0: It's a land of fulfillment.
2: Eye njeje popo ba aniba.
0: A land of no limitation and no lie.
2: Eye aniba itina soru popo aheda damuli.
0: And as they were going, discouragement came.
2: Esi ule moja chila mufuva.
0: And the discouragement made them to speak against God and against Moses.
2: Eye chila mufula webena wofunu dama ukla Moses nubena.
0: They were turning their back on the Savior, on the one that was a provider for all their needs.
2: What from a God to my dope and the land? I'm a slave and shall genial be a team.
0: That's what discouragement does in our lives. And if you are there today and you look to the time when you are discouraged, you will see what to say.
2: Nebele le mia do magba, nejidele fokola, ekama do nukunu sio le glola ji.
0: And you will see the decisions you made. That's why I'm telling you tonight that you should reverse all the decisions you took when you were discouraged. When you are discouraged, that's not the time to talk. When you are discouraged, that's not the time to take a decision. The discouragement led them to speaking against God and speaking against Moses. Eventually, in order to move forward, they had to reverse all those decisions. That I said, see what has been happening to my life. See what God has done to me. I will not go to church anymore. You're turning your back on your helper. You're turning your back on your Savior. You're turning your back on your deliverer. That negative decision. And then you say, this woman, see what she has done. And see how rebellious she is, and see how she has acted to my parents. Now I'm going to kick her away. You're taking a decision. At the time of discouragement, and I'm coming to you tonight saying, change the decisions you made at the time you got discouraged. In verse 5, and the people speak against God and against Moses, wherefore have you brought us up out of Egypt to die in the wilderness?
2: You
0: see, when there is discouragement, you'll be talking of death. Instead of talking about life, you'll be talking about need instead of talking about supply. You'll be talking about sickness instead of talking about hell. You'll be talking about poverty instead of talking about prosperity. When discouragement comes, you will all be negative. A photographer will tell you what negative means. A photographer will say the dark room is where you develop your negative
2: ala be puto le wa gona benade la viviti to fa ti me u kona puto le
0: produce a picture
2: bena la tema puto ba tra ze photo ja jeri
0: the room of your life is when you are discouraged and there is no light
2: la wo ko ba viviti ma mi a ti me ti de le fo le ala be ke ke le mo le o
0: in that dark room are you thinking are you meditating
2: ala la ko do viviti ma ala mo ple de le ta mo bu
0: are you planning
2: ala do do wo
0: you are deciding
2: ala la them
0: and you are developing a picture of defeat.
2: Eyelele ani jaja pono no matata da tamna do kwu.
0: Because the dark room is where you develop your negative to produce the picture.
2: Ela bede viviti koma me la wo puto ano bena ya tema de puto nya dogo.
0: These people they were producing the picture of death.
2: Eya mashawade ole kupono no matamna wo do kwu.
0: The picture of no hope. The picture of no help because they were in the dark room of discouragement. And they were developing that with negative thoughts. Negative talk. Negative testimony.
2: They
0: say we're going to die in this wilderness, but there is no bread. Neither is there any water, and I was so loathed this light bread.
2: They
0: began to belittle what they had. Looking for and desiring what they did not have. They didn't have any thank you in their mouth. They didn't have any hallelujah in their singing. That means a sorrowful song. It begins and ends up with sorrow.
2: Then
0: eventually it says, and the Lord sent serpents among the people. And they were dying. They beat the people, and much people of Israel died. Why did they die?
2: Look at the Ukudu.
0: They said it in verse 5. Wherefore have you brought us up out of Egypt to die in the wilderness?
2: What were
0: they saying? They were saying, now we're going to die. They already said it with their mouth. We will die in the wilderness. And then they turned their backs on God. And God who prevented death before, now was no more taking care of them.
2: And
0: so the serpents, and they were dying. Therefore, the people came to Moses. No matter how bad the situation is, there is a change. I said there's going to be a change. You see, they had opposed Moses. Now they were befriending Moses. They had spoken against Moses. Now they were speaking to Moses. There's a change of mind. And tonight I call you to have a change of mind. And you will have a change of mind. The change of destiny begins with a change of mind. They changed their mind. And then it says, they said, we have seen. Then it said, for we have spoken against the Lord and against thee. Pray unto the Lord that he take the serpents from us. And Moses prayed for the people.
2: Eye mo se de kuku de tukola ta.
0: Tonight I'm going to pray for you.
2: Damia osofula dupe dale mi ata.
0: And the Lord is going to hear the prayer.
2: Eye ma o asogbe durama.
0: And your problems are going to be removed in Jesus' name.
2: Eye wo se ko wa de dale Yesu panukom.
0: And the Lord said unto Moses, make a fiery serpent and set it on a pole, and it shall come to pass that everyone that is beaten, when he looketh, shall live.
2: Eye Yehowa agbona Mose bena wo adan body lapona nomo eye na kide atinu bena na dandu amiade eye wo pe dala wati agbe.
0: And Moses made a serpent of brass and put it on a pole.
2: Eye Mose to akobli wadan deke kude atinu
0: higher than everybody else.
2: Eko koi jiwa masiamule Israel.
0: So that anybody, anywhere, will look in that direction.
2: Bena masiamule atisiafi nenya po akobli dan boji bala.
0: And the moment they looked up, then deliverance came to them.
2: Enu maika oko taiji okuya dede popo vanao.
0: And tonight, as we look up,
2: zamas na komwaiji,
0: looking up unto Jesus,
2: ena akwade la Yesu,
0: deliverance will come to you.
2: Dede popo la vanao.
0: Healing will come to you.
2: Doyoyo avanao.
0: It says, Moses made a serpent of brass and put it on a pole, and it came to pass that if a serpent had bitten any man, when he beheld, when he looked at the serpent of brass, he lived.
2: Eye Moses to akobli wa dandeke kuda tinu eye na daudu amiade wa po akobli dandala kula etia agbe.
0: And that's exactly what Jesus said in John chapter 3 verse 14.
2: Ni atutu Yesu blo le Johannes tamaton kuku wiena.
0: And as Moses lifted up the serpent in the wilderness, even so must the Son of Man be lifted up.
2: Egbla bena eye abale Simosi ko dande ji le gbiade nla ni ma ko wa ko ma gbe ko vilade
0: ji
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0: Whosoever means anybody, everybody.
2: Bena amasiam la eta bena amade siade ko.
0: Whosoever believes in him should not perish but have everlasting life.
2: Bena amasiam si kwa eti senala na po agbemavo.
0: And tonight you can have that everlasting life.
2: Damia la po agbemavo la.
0: In the story I read to you in the Old Testament, all the people that looked,
2: lenuti nyamazena mi lenbla ukwamia amasiam enenya kwa kopitan.
0: Men, women, all of them, they lived.
2: Devi amatiti nutu plenyonu oti agbe.
0: And whatever tribe you come from,
2: maybe the Agbaka Dumelo
0: village you come from,
2: Kofa Kamina Chu,
0: whatever town you come from,
2: Adukamina Chu,
0: look up tonight unto Jesus who died for you on the cross of Calvary. You will live in Jesus' name.
2: Nebe lawo moji zanya mako ela kwa Yesu le Calvary to Galadia magbabe lanu agbele Yesu nukama.
0: The moment you look at Jesus tonight, all your sins will be forgiven.
2: Enumayekele nya
0: I rejoice with you because a single look of faith at Jesus Christ tonight, and you will live in Jesus' name.
2: Pastor, Adam Apati close them. Bena Yesu Papa de Ka. I know what on Ufakole, Yesu Nukoma.
0: I come to point number two, the caution that you look up, but you don't look back.
2: Maunya Papa Velia, Enya, Enya Matutuadebena.
0: Because of the danger of looking back.
2: Enya Apokwade Lamagopakoma.
0: And if you take the caution, or the precaution,
2: never konya bena mama alo lukula manyala,
0: take the precept, what the Lord has commanded, it will be well with you.
2: Ela koyo kwa pasole do wado wajia ama anyona u.
0: I said it will be well with you.
2: Meklabede ama anyona u.
0: That's why the Lord sent me to you to come and tell you that
3: times of problem, times of sorrow, by the grace of God in your life, they are over now.
2: Yes, and ma udon be ma ba mi agbo ma gbe na mi be lu ka ka pe gamo ba verse fupe ko ba yi mu la e ba ile mi afa gbo mo bo.
3: In Genesis chapter 19 from verse 15,
2: Moses gbanto ta wi aseke pupo wi aton.
3: When the morning arose, then the angels hastened Lord.
2: Ese diteto la ma udon lawo fudu de lati te gbon bi na.
3: See the love of God.
2: La pa ma ofo lolo e.
3: The hastened Lord said, arise, take thy wife and thy two daughters which are here, lest thou be consumed in the iniquity of the city. You will not be consumed in the iniquity of the city. You see, if you separate yourself, I'm going to have a change of mind, and I come out of the iniquity of the city. And while he lingered, the man laid hold upon his hand and upon the hand of his wife and upon the hand of his two daughters. The Lord be merciful unto him.
2: Bopo we are Delia, ka esi wole to trom la. No twa wole eya plus one. Ba ple pianolo e pia ofa lonu. Ka kplo wo do gwe.
3: And you will see, the Lord is showing his mercy to you tonight.
2: La kwe bena ka ma wade nunda ni pokwa tia wole zanyama.
3: And this mercy will do good in your life.
2: E nunda ni pokwa ma wonwele wagbama.
3: The Lord be merciful unto him. And they brought him forth and set him outside the city. And it came to pass, when they had brought them forth abroad, that he said, escape for your life. Look not behind thee. That's the question.
2: When
3: you have something to benefit your life, you are told how to use that thing. And you are told, it's like, for example, look, electricity. That's why we have all this light here. And yet you will find at the station, they will write a large board and they put danger.
2: Electricity
3: is good, but they give us caution. I want you to give your life to the Lord and look unto Jesus. You make sure you are not looking back. What will my girlfriend say? That's looking back.
2: Already,
3: the Spirit of God is drawing you and is telling you your day of salvation has come. As I tell you, look unto Jesus. If anybody is looking back, what will my boyfriend say? What will my husband say? What will my wife say? That idol traditional worshiper that gave me an appointment to come so that I can still complete his fees and then get the traditional medicine for me. If I look unto Jesus now and I don't look unto idolatry anymore, what will the traditional chief, what will he say? That's looking back. And then if you are being a gang, and then the Lord is saying, look up unto me.
2: pom.
0: I know why you go to the gang and why you join the occult. You want to be happy.
2: Manyanu si tele da tukle. Manyanu si tele da gbogbo fun abon lejibe ya po jicho.
0: And you want to be strong.
2: Lejibe ya donu san.
0: And you want to be a good guy.
2: Lejibe ya ni kan leji.
0: You want to be a bold, forceful, fearless achiever.
2: Lejibe ya ni kan le tosina fo fun madu le moji o.
0: And you thought if I go to join the occult, then I'll be able to achieve.
2: E na gbogbo na mo be igre ha bo bo fun mo la ma ti ma ponu jeje.
0: And the Lord is saying, there is no God beside me. I am the only one that can make you an achiever. And then as I'm telling you, come unto the Lord. Leave that gas behind. And leave your cultism behind. And look unto me, all ye the ends of the earth, and be ye saved. If you look up to the Lord, salvation will come. Deliverance will come. Healing will come. And then you are going to become an achiever in Jesus' name. The caution is, don't look back. Don't say, what will the gang say? What will my friends, my colleagues, and the people that wear the covenant of blood together, what will they say? That's looking back. That's why here they were told, escape for thy life. Look not behind thee. Neither stay thou in all the plain. Escape to the mountain, lest thou be consumed.
2: Yena bena ubrano latisia bena mega pomgbo o kemi ponu komie de tola chibena miaga tron le dukosiama o.
0: But look at verse 26. But anytime you're reading a good story and then you have but something bad is happening now. Verse 26. But his wife looked back from behind him, and she became what? A pillar of salt. Can I explain that to you? That's the caution. And the Lord is telling us tonight, look up. Don't look back. Don't look behind you. Don't look back. She looked back and she became a pillar of salt. Number one, lifeless. Life you find in Christ. And when you look away from God, you lose life.
2: Two,
0: she became stationary.
2: She
0: couldn't go forward anymore. She remained there, a pillar of salt. And the desire God has for you, the desire I have for you is that in your life you will move forward.
2: You
0: will make progress. You will make progress. And you will succeed. Two, she became totally dead.
2: Dead
0: without any feeling. Without any any desire, without any enthusiasm to do anything good in life anymore. Not only that, you become a monument of sorrow. A monument, that is somebody that people will look back at and they say, I don't want to look at her the second time. Because you are not an encouragement. Because you are not an uplifting person. You just stay there stationary. Praying, that will not happen to you.
2: Pastor,
0: you will not look back in Jesus' name. Luke chapter 9 verse 62. And Jesus said unto him, no man having put his hand to the plow and looking back a speech for the kingdom of God. When you look back, then the angels will come. And the right, you may not see it, but it's there.
2: And
0: the angels will come and write on your forehead, on feet. No man, having put his son to the plow and looking back, his feet for the kingdom of God. And when the angels come to you and they write on your forehead, on feet.
2: No matter what,
0: if anybody wants to help you spiritually, spiritually, they may not be able to read it in capital letters. But something is telling them in their heart, on feet for help. On feet for support. On feet for provision. On feet for life. On feet for the kingdom. On feet for provision. That's why you find some people who go to some places. And they say, I don't understand. As I'm about to make it like this, then they just cancel my name. When it's about to come like this, then they say, okay, everybody go back home. No chance again.

0: decision.
1: And
0: when you say, I will not look back anymore, Almighty God will send his angel, and that thing that is reaching on your forehead or feet, everything will be wiped away. And then a new
1: word
0: will be reaching on your forehead. You may not see it, but it's there. The people may not see
1: it,
0: but it's there. And then they change on feet, and then they write
1: feet.
0: And anywhere you go, doors will be opening to you. Anywhere you go, people that you didn't know will be helping you. Every time you pray, God will be answering your prayer. Because what is reaching upon you has been changed from on feet to
1: tonight
0: you will be fit. How are you going to be fit? By having the decision to look forward. The decision that I'm calling you to tonight is to look unto Jesus. In Hebrews chapter 12, reading from verse 2.
1: Hebrews 12, book 12.
0: Looking unto Jesus. That's where I will look tonight.
1: Pastor,
0: that's where I will look tonight. How about you? Looking unto Jesus, the author and the finisher of our faith. That means is a creator. He wants you to have faith in him. Faith in God and faith in the Lord Jesus Christ. And the finisher of our faith.
1: That he is
0: the developer of our faith. The maturer of our faith. And the producer of our faith.
1: He
0: says, who? For the joy that was set before him. Not the joy that was set behind him. There is no joy behind.
1: But
0: the happiness that was set before him. If you are going to have joy, look forward. Endured the cross. You know what that means? As I call you tonight, when you are about to make the greatest decision of your life, there will be something like a cross. You understand? When you are about, let's say for example, you're going out of home. And you are to go to a place, there's a new business. Or maybe you
1: are
0: to go to school. As you are about to move forward in education. Or move forward, maybe to travel somewhere. Then the thought, the mind will come to you. If you move forward and you leave, you're going to leave all these people behind. And you're feeling inconvenient. You'll feel unhappy. It will be as if the most important people in your life, they have been cut away from your life. That's the cross.
1: And
0: if you endure that inconvenience, or say, I'm going to leave all these people behind, and what will I be?

0: Will I not be lowly?
1: Ile bena magwa moyoka tadia. 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
0: If I leave all this world behind, if you endure that momentary short term unhappiness and say, all the same, I will move forward, prosperity will come to you.
1: Nenye bena ledoji. 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
0: What if my friends do not join me in accepting, receiving Jesus as their savior?
1: Nenye bena kolo nyomo lopo den chinye bena yuako yesu kule mude.
0: What if they forsake me? Yes, don't worry about that.
1: Nenye bena kolo nyomo glem dide ema gati chilemu.
0: Maybe they are staying behind.
1: Dohi wa uchi mago.
0: And then you say, I'm giving my life to Jesus. I turn away from my sin.
1: Uyende kwebe matonya agwena yesu matroji matonya nufogo.
0: Believe on the Lord Jesus Christ, the cross you will feel.
1: Ma kwa Yesu Kristo jise atito gama lava.
0: Don't worry about that, because despising the shame.
1: Megati ji urala bina de edu chile nukwima.
0: What decision have you taken? Endure the shame.
1: Duduka ona legba edu chile nukwima.
0: Because it says, enduring the shame.
1: Well, I beg Babana come and see Dodgila Nukwima.
0: Set down at the right hand of the throne of God.
1: Hey yo, Baba no anila ma upati asikufanu ndusima.
0: What do you understand by that? At the right hand of the throne of God,
1: alekele se gomile ma upanu ndusiti asikulama.
0: Satan can never torture anybody there.
1: Amosila timala satan amata kasienu o.
0: At the right hand of the throne of God, Satan cannot bring temptation there.
1: Le ma upati asikufanu ndusima satan amata tetekwa ya kima o.
0: All the demonic activities, they will never reach you at the right hand of the Almighty. That's why I come to you tonight with good news that your destiny can change tonight. Good news that your life can change tonight. At the right hand of the Almighty God, there is no sickness there. And tonight it will heal you. If you will look unto the Lord. Now the Lord is calling you to a decision. I said, will you take the decision? Isaiah chapter 17. I'm reading from verse 7. At that day shall a man look to his maker. God is your maker. Jesus is your redeemer. I'm making up my mind, this is the day. At that day shall a man look to his maker, and his eyes shall have respect to the Holy One of Israel. Are you going to take your decision? And he shall not look to the altars, the work of his hands, neither shall respect that which his fingers have made, either the groves or the images. I'm going to call you to a decision now. And this will be the greatest decision of your life. Look up. And to look forward. And if you will do that tonight, and then you take the caution. I belong to Jesus from today. I will not look back again. Prosperity, joy, success, happiness,
1: to.
0: And life eternal will be yours in Jesus' name.
1: Let's
0: bow the nice close. I'm calling you now to a moment of decision.
1: Close your eyes.
0: And then you're making up your mind now. You're making a decision. And the Lord is saying, I died for you on the cross of Calvary. Look up to me. Believe on the Lord Jesus Christ, and then He will save you. He will deliver you. He will heal you. And tonight will be the night of the greatest miracle of your life.
1: Let's
0: bow the nice close if you are making up your mind now. You will abandon your sin. You will leave your sin behind. And you will leave the sin partners behind. You are not worried about what people say or what people will do. You are saying, I am looking unto Jesus now. I receive Jesus as my Savior. If that is you, you will raise up your hand.
1: La globena ma kwa Yesu. Ma kwa Yesu abenya pota kwa de lan. Ne emenye wadudu wa wadwa sile jima kwa.
0: If you are taking that decision now,
1: and
0: you are saying, I am going to look up to Jesus as my Savior. Where are you? Raise up your hand. If you are raising up your hand, you will stand up. You will
1: say
0: hand to me like this. I know that you are. Thank you very much. God bless you.
1: I said
0: God bless you.
1: You
0: pray after me. Are you ready?
1: Lord,
0: I thank you. You sent your message to me. I have been looking the wrong way. Now I come. I come to Jesus. I look unto Jesus.
1: Jesus,
0: to be my Savior. I look unto
1: Jesus
0: to forgive my sin. I look unto
1: Jesus
0: to change my life. I look unto
1: Jesus
0: to change my destiny. Lord, I receive you as my Savior. Please forgive all my sins. I look to you on the cross of Calvary. I believe my sins are forgiven. I believe I am saved. From today, I will not look back. I will keep on following
1: Christ.
0: Give me the power to keep on looking unto Jesus. In Jesus' name. Amen.
1: Amen.
0: Keep up your hand. I'll pray for you. Father, in the name of Jesus, I pray for all these brothers and sisters, boys and girls, men and women. I pray, Lord, as they turn away from their sins. And now they're looking unto Jesus. Forgive them in Jesus' name. Cancel the condemnation in their life. Remove the yoke in their life. Lord, from today, give them the grace to keep on following Jesus steadily without looking back. I thank you, Lord, because I know they are saved. Jesus' name we pray. Amen.
1: Amen.
0: You can do better than that. Another amen.
1: Amen.
0: Praise the Lord.
1: Praise
0: the Lord.
1: I
0: have now come to miracle time. This is your miracle time. And the miracle is coming your way right now in Jesus' name. If your eyes are blind, you get ready to see. If you're lame, you get ready to rise up and walk. If you have any demonic problem, insanity, get ready to be free. And any problem you have, a mountain or problem, the Lord is taking it away now. Let's rise up as we pray together. Lay your hand in the place where you have the problem. Then you raise up the other hand. You are telling the Lord, I'm looking up to you. And as many as looked, beheld, everyone was made whole. Almighty God, we thank you tonight. Because tonight we're looking up to you. You have told us to look up to you from the ends of the earth. And that we shall be saved. We shall be healed. We shall be delivered. I pray for all your people tonight.
1: Let
0: right, center, front, back, everywhere. Touch them with miracle touch in Jesus' name. Lord, I pray anyone that has any swelling in the body, I command that swelling now. Come out in Jesus' name.
1: Come out in Jesus' name.
0: Come out in Jesus' name.
1: Come out in Jesus'
0: name. Those who are dead, those who are dumb, I pray that the miracle power of God will come upon you.
1: Ame yo toku na me yo pomo fuanu o. Mebe lukunu pasi ne ba miaji.
0: Deaf ears be opened in Jesus' name.
1: Ma kwabena toku ku vu le yeso panu kama.
0: Dumb tongues be loosed and speak out in Jesus' name.
1: Adama folu. Maybe Konusena Fulule, yes, Panukama.
0: Those who are lame, I pray that the mighty power of God will touch your waist.
1: Tepuno, my dogada, Malpanusena Casimia Palium,
0: and touch your joint.
1: Wakasimia Bokpefo,
0: touch your muscles.
1: Wakasimia Bokfoma,
0: and touch your brain.
1: Wakasimia Bokfoma.
0: Rise up and walk in Jesus' name. Those who are blind, I pray right now that blind spirit get out of them in Jesus' name. All the cataracts and whatever is covering your eyesight, I remove now by the mighty power of God.
1: No chonus neton pro dinami. My death seven awado. 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
0: Open your eyes and see in Jesus' name. Big legs elephantiasis. Or the big leg was the big head was water inside become normal in Jesus' name.
1: Allo afoyona tebi. Eye chiloma. Mebede mi male yeso panukama.
0: Cancer, I command you. Vanish away in Jesus' name.
1: Futuma bima kuma kuma desa. Dogole yeso panukama.
0: Ulcer, vanish away in Jesus' name.
1: Mebede abiona la udoka jono mi kule yeso nukama.
0: Tuberculosis, vanish away in Jesus' name.
1: Pedasa sa dogole yeso panukama.
0: Spirit of epilepsy.
1: Dani blupa bobo.
0: Spirit of insanity.
1: Mebede tag bobo blubo bobo.
0: Spirit of madness.
1: Adavate jobo bobo.
0: I command you, get out in Jesus' name.
1: Medesenami, me dogole yeso panukama.
0: Oh Lord, I pray all those subjects walking about in the body of anyone there, the affliction there, the attack there, the curse and the yoke there, I break and destroy everything.
1: Free
0: in Jesus' name. From the top of your head to the soles of your feet, I proclaim healing.
1: Healed
0: in Jesus' name. Over here now, left, right, center, front, back, everywhere, receive your miracle in Jesus' name.
1: Lamia duma fifi lai, lamia jila dusiti, la lukagbala magba duma, la dutuma la fisafi, mi kwanukunu le yeso panukama.
0: Lord, I sent you because I know you have answered.
1: Apeta meta akpena wola bema nyabe le dumti.
0: In Jesus' name I pray.
1: Le yeso panukama ima dogba dale. Amen.
0: The miracle has come.
1: Nukuma Bado.
0: The miracle has come.
1: Bebe Nukuma Bado.
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3: Heavenly Father, we thank you for the privilege of coming before you to study your word. Thank you, Lord, because your spirit is present here with us. And we know with the presence of your spirit, we can get the depths of the revelation of your word to us.
4: I pray,
3: Lord, that tonight you reveal your very might to every one of us, so we'll be ready for the coming of the Lord in Jesus' name.
4: We pray,
3: Lord, that as we go into your word, the Spirit will take this word and apply it to every heart in Jesus'
4: name.
3: Be with us, Lord, and help us to be ready and prepared for the coming of the Lord. In Jesus' name we pray.
4: Amen.
3: Tonight we're looking at the Bible at Luke chapter 21. Looking at it from verse 28. And when these things begin to come to pass, then look ye up and lift up your heads, for your redemption draweth near. And he spake to them a parable, behold the fig tree and all the trees, when they now shoot forth, you see and know of your own selves that summer is now near at
4: hand.
3: So likewise ye, when you see these things come to pass, know ye that the kingdom of God is near at
4: hand.
3: Verily I say unto you, this generation shall not pass away till all be fulfilled. Heaven and earth shall pass away, but my word shall not pass away.
4: Take it yourselves,
3: lest at any time your hearts be overcharged with surfeiting and drunkenness and cares of this life, and so that day come upon you unawares. Fast is near, shall it come on all them that dwell on the face of the whole earth.
4: Watch
3: ye therefore, and pray always, that she may be accounted worthy to escape all these sins that shall come to pass, and to stand before the Son of Man. The passage I've read to you was spoken by the Lord Jesus Christ himself. And from the description of the Lord Jesus Christ and the revelation of the Spirit of God of these last days, we know it will require something very serious for you to be able to get ready for the coming of the Lord. And for you to be able to survive the things that are happening in these last days, we need grace. We need faith in the Lord. And we need resolute determination to survive, even physically, in the world in which we're living now. And for anyone, a member of the church, to survive, because of the many inroads that have been made by false doctrine and the pressures being exerted by false prophets here and there,
4: we
3: will demand being rooted, being grounded in the word of God and in the truth of the scriptures. In Luke chapter 18, reading from verse 8, I tell you that he will avenge them speedily. Nevertheless, when the Son of Man cometh, shall he find faith on the earth?
4: Mala eglom na mi bena ade wo kabaga kena magbetovila vala dewa kokosala le anigba jimagan.
3: That will tell you already that when the Lord Jesus Christ will come,
4: emale mi atwela na Jesus Christ la ba dola,
3: it's not only that love will grow cold,
4: made kwelonom latila momo o,
3: and it's not only that faith will be decreasing,
4: made kwekosala de adidia potona mo o,
3: all the things associated with faith and love will be evaporating, going away from the lives of people. That's why the Lord is giving us this message. If you are going to survive in the last days, you need to get yourself ready. I'm reading from Matthew chapter 24, verse 1. And Jesus went out and departed from the temple, and his disciples came to him for to show him the buildings of the temple. And Jesus said unto them, see ye not all these things? Verily I say unto you, there shall not be left here one stone upon another that shall not be thrown down.
4: Yes, yes, do go lang. Egble mau for ladi, joina. Eye panuson laova, egba bena wa fia mau hola to tuma yewe. 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
3: sea. It's not at a time of being, it will be a time of destruction. And then we're told in verse 3, as he sat upon the Mount of Olives, the disciples came unto him privately, saying, tell us, when shall these things be? What shall be the sign of thy coming and of the end of the world?
4: And
3: they were asking three questions. There, all the things are telling us the destruction of the temple. When shall that be? When shall these things be? Number two, what shall be the sign of your coming? You've told us over and over, you are coming again. What are the signs we should be looking for? And then what shall be the sign of the end of the world? The end of the dispensation in which we're living now. What shall be the time of the end of the world? The signs of the end of the world. And Jesus answered and said unto them, take heed that no man deceive you. Because at the time of the end, it will be at the time of deception. And the time of deception is a dangerous time. And many people are going to be deceived. They're going to be deceived thinking they are ready when they are not ready. There are going to be many false prophets. That's why the Lord said, at the time of the end will be the time of deception.
4: And then
3: he tells us in verse 5, for many shall come in my name, saying, I'm Christ, and shall deceive many.
4: Would
3: you know that at the time of the end, there will be people that will be so bold and so audacious to say, I am the Christ. You think that if anybody shows up now and he says, I'm the Christ, that nobody will listen? Of course, people are going to listen. And because many people are going to yield to deception of the last days. And then he says in verse 6, and you shall hear of wars and rumors of wars. See that ye be not troubled, for all these things must come to pass, but the end is not yet. For nation shall rise against nation, and kingdom against kingdom. And there shall be famines and pestilences and earthquakes and in diverse places. All these are the beginning of sorrows. The Lord tells us that the time of the end, that is the last days, will be a time of suffering. And then he tells us other things that will be happening, that unprecedented persecution will arise. Verse 9, then shall they deliver you up to be afflicted, and shall kill you, and you shall be hated of all nations for my name's sake. What if you are hated for the church, you go a Bible church? Understand that at such a time, when the Lord is about to come, the persecution will be on the increase. Verse 10, it says, then shall many be offended, and shall betray one another, and shall hate one another. Very important for you and for me. It tells us, and because iniquity shall abound, the love of many shall wax cold. That's the reason we say we're living in dangerous time indeed. Many people are going to be confused, and many people are going to say, living in a strict life, after all, many, many people have gone to the other side. And then the question on the lips of many people will be, do you mean that the majority of you are going to get to hell? All these other great people, all these other popular people, all these rejoicing Christians who are rejoicing in their religion, are they all going to go to hell?
4: Is it
3: only these few people that believe holiness, righteousness, sanctification, sanctified life? Are they the only people that will make it to heaven? That's when confession will come. And then many people are going to be sliding back. After all, since the majority of believers are doing the evil thing, why don't you join them?
4: And
3: after all, I don't think that all these people will perish and go to hell. And then the Lord tells us something very important you need to underline in your Bible. Let it be written on the tables of your heart. But he that shall endure unto the end, the same shall be saved. That is, as iniquity is abounding, there are people that are still going to sin, and those are the people that are going to make it to heaven. But that's the reason you are making up your mind as you come to the study tonight, and as you listen to this word of God, to be able to survive in these last days. Survival in the last days.
4: And
3: divide the study to three parts. Number one, spiritual conditions in the last days. Spiritual conditions in the last days. Number two, surviving Christians in the last days. Then number three, standing conquerors of the last days. Let's go back to number one. Spiritual conditions in the last days. As we're asking yourself, and we need to be wise in this matter.
4: I
3: need to look at the signs that the Lord Jesus Christ has given. And then you're asking yourself, what will the signs be? What will it be at the time of the end, when the Lord Jesus Christ is about to come? What are the things that will be happening in various churches, in various cities, in various communities, in various countries, in various nations? It tells us in Matthew chapter 24, from verse
4: 36,
3: of that day and hour knoweth no man, no, not the angels of heaven, but my Father only.
4: And
3: you know, there are people that follow sensational religion. When somebody rises up and he says, I know the day, I know the time, And I know the year when the Lord will come, people will rush there.
4: Na me ado ti tra gbo be na yo nya gbo si gbo nuka ke ti fo imo yesu la bala amo nu afima yin.
3: And they do not understand, or they do not want to follow the words of the Lord Jesus Christ, who said, "Of that day and of that hour knoweth no man, no, not the angels of heaven, but my Father only."
4: Eye umajina Yesu panya oyo mo Yesu sina globe kala nuka kama kwa gafu manutila ami ade kama nye o ma o dola solo ti fo kwa vila kama nye o negbo fufu nye de kako.
3: Verse 37, but as the days of Noah, so shall also the coming of the Son of Man be.
4: Bopo ebla ton fo adran eye si gwale si nwapa nke nola ene mekala nye mekbo tobi la po baba.
3: As in the days that were before the flood, they were eating and drinking, marrying and giving in marriage, until the day that Noah entered into the ark, and knew not until the flood came and took them all away, so shall also the coming of the Son of Man be.
4: Ela bena lesi wo wala nun kaka si janu gona torodoma wala nun dum eye wala nun nom wala srondom eye wala wotom nam bena wade basere esman etim kaka si janu aida da kavwama eye ma jese o basere esman torodoma eye woklo wakata ila.
3: He said it will be characterized by many, many things.
4: Mebe nun gede gwano jodom lenka kamaji.
3: It will be characterized by wanton living.
4: La nutududu la nwani.
3: And by sexual pursuits. And many, many church goers will be preoccupied with what to eat and what to drink. And what to wear and who to marry. And they will forget about their readiness or preparation for heaven. Today, many so-called believers are giving their time and talent to the cares of the world. They're not caring for the readiness they ought to be prepared for heaven, for eternity. The Lord's coming is very near, and yet many, many people are not ready. For many, their prayers are mainly concentrated on marriage or some material pursuit. Every angle around you, you'll find the sin that is pervasively spreading around you. False doctrine. Many people that stood on the truth of the scriptures many, many years before, many years ago, they no longer continue to stick to the scriptures. Now they are exposed to false doctrine and false teachers, and they are following after them. For anybody to survive in these last days, you must make real determination and purpose of heart. We're reading from Luke chapter 17 from verse 26. And as it was in the days of Noah, so shall it be also in the days of the Son of Man. They did eat, they drank, they married wives, they were given in marriage, until the day that Noah entered into the ark, and a flood came and destroyed them all. Likewise also, as it was in the days of Lot, they did eat, they drank, they bought, and they sold, and they planted, and they builded. But the same day that Lot went out of Sodom, it rained fire and brimstone from heaven and destroyed them all. Even so, even thus shall it be in the days when the Son of Man is revealed. In that day, he which shall be upon our top and his top in the house, let him not come down to take it away. And he that is in the field, let him likewise not return back. Remember, Lord's wife.
4: Wola dzi eye wole wo tsɔm na be wa de va se ɖe nukeke si dzi nu wa yi ɖe ɖaka vu la me eye tsiɖɔɖɔ va eye wetrɔ wo katã ale si ke wova be me le lɔt ƒe nukekeawo me wole nuɖuɖu dzi wole nunono dzi 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
3: You know there are people that are very strong on internal security.
4: Ame aɖewo aɖe wo xɔ nu dzime trɔ ɖeka yi ɖe ma vɔ la dzi se.
3: They are strong on their personal opinion on their false doctrine.
4: Wo xɔ woƒe ameɖokui nu fiafia dzi se.
3: Once you are saved, you are forever saved. That's what they say.
4: Wo be ni le trɔ dzime ɖeka le trɔ dzime yi ɖe ma vɔ.
3: They say everyone that has raised up his hand in a crusade, in a conference, in a retreat, in a church meeting, in an evangelistic meeting, if you raised up your hand, you believe on the Lord Jesus Christ, heaven is definite and sure for you.
4: Wo be ami aɖe yi ke ne do asi ɖe dzi le ami aɖe me le takpe aɖe le crusade aɖe eye bebe na yi xɔ Yesu dzi se la ame ma la dze ne dziƒo yi vɔ.
3: But Jesus said no. Remember Lot's wife.
4: Gake Yesu bena awo mi do nuku Lot sronji.
3: And Jesus said there is no eternal security for the people that draw back.
4: Yesu bena jime otrole kwali na mu yone gugoda megbo o.
3: For the people but that look back. For the people that backslide. Remember Lot's wife.
4: Dede popo wali na mu yone de megbo. Amele megbo kwamo o lesi atela mi do nuku Lot sronji.
3: If those are the words of Jesus, you wonder why many people, many preachers are still deceived. Receiving people telling them, once we say we are forever saved.
4: Nenye bena siyani Yesu Kristo pe nyala awo moya no nukate ma unya gulola mo blema gbado bene le trojme da kala trojme de mavo.
3: It's not so.
4: Mele nenema o.
3: Jesus said that if you look back, if you turn back, you'll perish in backsliding.
4: Yesu gulabe nema de deme gube kwama gbado mela atron le magbado deme.
3: In Mark chapter 13 verse 19.
4: Mareko ta wieton.
3: For in those days shall be affliction. Such as was not from the beginning of the creation which God created unto this time. Neither shall be, and except that the Lord that shortened those days, no flesh shall be saved.
4: Marko tawie ton popo wea sieke, ela branu kaka maulanye kaka, si togwe ma va, bato nuwa, si mawa la pa gomata jabasara gbagba o, eye ma galaba vagia kwa o, e no ma denu kaka ma,
3: but for the elect's sake, whom he has chosen, he has shortened the days. And then, if any man shall say to you, lo, here is Christ, or lo, he is there, believe him not.
4: Eye le yemayi mene amiade la glona mi bena kwada Christo la fi, alo kwada e la fi me la mi gakwe se o.
3: Or representatives of Christ, they're somewhere, they're working miracles, they're doing this, they're doing that. The Lord said, don't believe them.
4: No, kwada Christo ba tefona le dvademe le kwademe le nukurukla jasi wamla, yes we mi gakwe se o.
3: For false Christ and false profession shall rise and shall show signs and wonders to seduce. If it were possible, even the elect. But take ye heed, behold, I have foretold you all things.
4: Ya vato Kristo talk la vato nyan gwa di la o la titra. E wa waja si wakla nukunu obena. 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
3: Sometimes you are surprised that some people that come to study the Bible with us regularly. And you hear all these warnings, false prophets are there on every street. False prophets are there distributing leaflets. False prophets are there making announcements of conferences and meetings. Don't go there. Don't be deceived. You'll be surprised there are still some people that will stray. pray away. Because they do not understand, it is for their soul's safety and security. In 1 Timothy chapter 4 verses 1 and 2. Now the Spirit speaketh expressly, that in the latter times some shall depart from the faith. And they'll be giving heed to seducing spirits and doctrines of devils, speaking lies in hypocrisy, having their conscience seared with a hot iron. There are some people, many people that are falling that said in the past, me, I can never fall. I can never go astray. I can never backslide. I can never leave the truth. Anywhere I am, if it remains 1 minute, 1 hour before I backslide, I will die. God will take my life away. I know I will never backslide. Some of them are backsliding. Of yourself. We're told in 2 Timothy chapter 3, reading from verse 1. This know also that in the last days perilous times shall come. For men shall be lovers of their own selves. The only thing they consider what will be to their advantage. They jump on other people, hurt other people, destroy other people, just to have their personal gain. Men shall be lovers of their own selves, covetous. Boasters, proud, blasphemers, disobedient to parents, thankful, unholy. It tells us that disobedience to parents is not a fashion. It's not because of modern times. It's a sign of the last days. And then it says, well, that natural affection, haven't you heard of people, of women that will give birth to children and throw the children away? We read it in the papers. They do not have the natural affection anymore for their children. And these are the signs of the last days, truth breakers, that is, those who break the covenant of marriage.
4: And
3: they remain unfaithful to their husband. They marry the unfaithful to their wives. And they'll be carrying on illicit, illegal relationship, secret relationship that the husband will not know, that the wife will not know. And yet they'll claim to be born again. That's what they say. They are even members of a good church. That's what they say. And they say that, you know, they are doing this, they are even workers in their churches. That's what they say. And yet it
4: say
3: they are covenant breakers, they are truth breakers. And then it says they are false accusers, incontinent, fierce. That means they are violent. They are fierce and they are despisers of those that are good. They are traitors, they are heady, they are high minded, they are lovers of pleasures more than lovers of God. They have a form of godliness and they deny the power thereof from such turn away.
4: Amasiosi maso soda pano nomolega ko yobe panusala tedu kira to amasiago.
3: In verse 7, it says they are ever learning and never able to come to the knowledge of the truth.
4: Bokwe ma adrebena amasiago sranunda eyo matenu abanya tebaba siye lagbo akwo.
3: If you ask them, do you go to any good church at all? Yes, they do.
4: Nelebebo de uta hamanya de me wabe enyo yina.
3: They are ever learning and yet they have not been born again.
4: What's sranunda ga kuma trojimolo.
3: They are ever learning, but they have not done restitution.
4: They are
3: ever learning, but there's no righteousness.
4: They are
3: ever learning, but there's no honesty.
4: They are
3: ever learning and never able to come to the knowledge of the truth. From such, turn away.
4: Second
3: Timothy chapter 4, reading from verse 3. But after their own laws, they shall keep up to themselves teachers having itching ears, and they shall turn away their ears from the truth and shall be turned unto fables.
4: Amos chapter 8,
3: I'm reading from verse 11. Behold, the days come, says the Lord God, I will send a famine in the land, not a famine of bread, nor a thirst for water, but of hearing the words of the Lord.
4: Amos tamani popo wide kelia ale apato yewa glossi kwara nuka kawoli bana eye mado do wamade anibanti kemenya bolo do aloti kowama de etinu.
3: The last days churches are multiplying.
4: Gagwamla kamula bosondeji.
3: But the study of the Bible is cursed, it's rare.
4: Gakana Biblia asunla de ebulo duma.
3: That's what we're reading in that verse 11. Look at that again. Behold, the days come, and those days have come already, says the Lord God, that I will send a famine in the land, not a famine of bread, nor a thirst for water, but of hearing the words of the Lord.
4: And
3: it shall wander from sea to sea, and from the north even to the east. They shall run to and fro to seek the word of the Lord, and shall not find it.
4: Wano yamum to a chafunu ya chafunu. E wano tatam to anika. Ye yajafa. Ne wati ye wafanya. Ke umakwe u.
3: If you are coming here to the Bible study and you're hearing the word of God, you ought to rejoice. You ought to be glad. You ought to be grateful to the Lord, thankful to the Lord, appreciative for what you are hearing.
4: Nebele leha miya togbima. Lebana siyamonya timate siyawla. Bensi agbyanu akwe damne mona kafumao. Lenusio sem. Nele lanuchi.
3: Although there are many places that people go on Sunday, they do not hear the real word of God, the totality of the word of God. They may drum and dance. They may speak in tongues and prophesy. They may deceive themselves and preach and put out some false prophecies, but the real teaching of the word of God is missing. Verse 13, shall the fair virgins and the young men faint for thirst? Many are going to be deceived and many are going to depart from the truth.
4: 2
3: Thessalonians chapter 2, reading from verse 3, let no man deceive you by any means, for that day shall not come until there be a falling away first, and that man of sin be revealed, the son of perdition.
4: Can
3: I just summarize for you this way? As we look at the times of the last days, number one, there will be the departure from the truth. Number two, denial of the truth with a capital T, that's Christ. Number three, denigration of the truth bearers.
4: Then
3: negation, that means belittling them, ridiculing them, putting them aside. Putting them to the background. You say, well, those people, they only teach doctrine. They only teach Bible, Bible, Bible. There's no joy there. There's no worship there. There's no dancing there.
4: And they don't
3: enjoy worship. Only Bible, Bible, Bible. Denigration of truth bearer. Number 4, decline of the love for the truth. Number 5, deception by trusted preachers. Number 6, destruction of the foundation of truth. Number 7, diversion from the centrality of the truth. In these last days, whatever may come at you, whatever temptation and whatever may be the challenge, you'll be able to stand, and we will stand in Jesus' name. We're going to point number 2, surviving Christians in the last days. What will it take for the people of God to be able to survive? This is what it will take. Let's read from Daniel chapter 1, from verse 8. But Daniel purposed in his heart that he will not defile himself or the portion of the king's meat. It means you are going to have a purpose of heart that come what may, whatever the cost. They'll so make fun of you that if you're not careful, you almost give up the faith. But don't give up. Who are the Christians that will survive in these last days? They are the people who, like him, continue in obedience, they continue in the faith, they continue in holiness, whatever the cost may be. If Shadrach, Meshach, and Abednego could stand, you can stand, and we're going to stand in Jesus' name.

0: mesa kula bene govern eye wa kwonuntu sia na fiala tata nebukaneza kwaje glona obina cedras mesa kula bednego ba bemi gbebe yo ma subo nyamau eye mi adogbara na nyesika legbas mi anila owa.
1: If you be ready at what time you hear the sound of the cornet, the flute and the harp and the sackbut and the sartre and dulcimer and all kinds of music, he fall down and worship the image which I've set up, well, then I'll release you.
0: Eyatami dodo ne mi se pin o je o ga ko ga ka sanku o sanku obi no o pa je o la sanku pon bi o bo pe didila e kan mi a je klo a dogbeda na legba simo mo wo la ke ne mi a dogbeda ne ola e kan ma.
1: I'll pardon you for not doing it urgently and immediately and the first time, but
0: banto la mo tre ke mo pon mle ne mi mo we si banto o ga ke ne mi mo wi ola.
1: If you worship not, you shall be cast the same hour into the midst of a burning fiery furnace.
0: Ekema mi jeklo kene mi gbela ekema wa to mi anfun gbere joko bibila manu maka.
1: And who is that God that shall deliver you out of my hands?
0: Maukema atenu ademi to asinyomo.
1: Nebuchadnezzar knew that these were people of God, children of God.
0: Nebuchadnezzar nyebe na moyola ma opo viwo nyo.
1: He knew that it was because of their conviction.
0: It wasn't
1: because of pride.
0: Manye da da teolo.
1: It wasn't because of rebellion.
0: Manye la grande jebenu omo lolo.
1: It wasn't because we were not naughty to be good citizens.
0: Manye bo majo anye duma vinyi tolo.
1: It was because they had conviction.
0: Gaka kosa lewo si.
1: And if you are born again, you're not rude in your place of work.
0: You're
1: not impolite in your place of work.
0: You're
1: not deliberately rebellious and obviously openly antagonistic to what
0: they're
1: doing. But when it touches your faith, when it touches the doctrines of the Bible, when it touches your conviction in the word of the Lord, when anything will fight against you because of where you stand, not because you are stealing their things, just because you have a conviction you are defending, then you have to stand. Let's see the answer that Shadrach, Meshach, and Abednego gave unto Nebuchadnezzar. In verse 16, Shadrach, Meshach, and Abednego answered and said to the king, O Nebuchadnezzar, we are not careful to answer thee in this matter.
0: Do
1: you see how they answered? They just went straight to the point. They didn't follow the, you know what, the other magicians and other people say, O king, live forever. All those preambles, they cut it off. We're not careful to answer in this matter. If it be so, our God whom we serve is able to deliver us from the burning fiery furnace, and he will deliver us out of the hand, O king. But if not, what a challenge to you and to me. There are many people that are saying, well, I'm coming to this church. If God will give me children, that will be alright. If he doesn't give me, I'll go to where they're manufacturing children. That's
0: no
1: faith. That's no confidence in God. It means you are not standing because of some doctrine. You are not standing because you are preparing for heaven. You are still saying, if God does this for me, okay. If he doesn't do it, I'll find my way. But they said, God can deliver us. But if he chooses not to deliver us, and you throw us into the fire, and we die, who is not going to die? Are we going to live in this world forever? Oh, somebody will die one day. Even our forefathers, Abraham, Isaac, and Jacob, they are dead.
0: Abraham, Isaac, Jacob,
1: Moses and Joshua, Elijah, and all the rest.

0: most of them, they have gone.
1: Moses, Joshua, Elijah,
0: and David, even the great king, and Solomon, his son, all of them have gone.
1: David, Solomon,
0: if he chooses not to deliver us, sometimes to die in the sea, sometimes to die in the river, sometimes to die in the fire.
1: Ne mama te demi ola yado amadala kula toma malakula chafu amadala kula joma.
0: If he chooses not to deliver us, no problem, no big deal.
1: Ne mama te demi ola dika kanya gamalen chiode.
0: We're still going to serve our God, and we're not going to worship your idol.
1: Miati trasuba mau ema suba watu angwa gada gada o.
0: What a challenge to the believers today.
1: Dika kakeni sana kolo tawo.
0: That you are telling the Lord, oh Lord, I'm going to serve you. I want you to bless me. I want you to do this for me and do this for me. But even if it's not done the moment I wanted it to be done, I'm still going to keep on serving the Lord. And then we're told that in verse 19, then was Nebuchadnezzar full of fury, and the form of his visage was changed against Shadrach, Meshach, and Abednego. Therefore, he spake and commanded that they should heat the furnace once 7 times more than it was wont to be heated.
1: Boko we are seeke tete jiku Nebuchadnezzar bevye, eye pomotro de Sedras, mesakla bene gunu, eye wo de sebe, wa dojo, de kuwa mazi bozi adran, wa lesi wo duetan, eye wo de senanu tusasan, si yo le upo avakwa mlabe, wa bla Sedras, mesakla bene gunu.
0: And he commanded the most mighty men that were in the army to bind Shadrach, Meshach, and Abednego, and to cast them into the burning fiery furnace.
1: And these men, they
0: didn't run away. They didn't say, we thought God was going to deliver us. We called on his name and didn't show up.
1: And
0: they didn't apologize to Nebuchadnezzar. How many people are apologizing for the restitution they have made? For the stand they have taken, for the righteous life they are living.
1: Let it rest your cheek back like, but just normal like that.
0: For the fact they are not going to compromise in the place of work.
1: Bena yuma denu vangile yuba dope ya kwa o.
0: And when some of those people begin to persecute them, then they go to them begging them, begging their persecutors, begging Nebuchadnezzar.
1: Ena moto yuma titila wa yuago ano kufude nao ano kufude ne Nebuchadnezzar.
0: We didn't know it will be like this. We didn't know that God will not show up. We didn't know that he will not perform miracle to deliver us. We're very sorry. Never, never. Never capitulate to the enemies of the truth.
1: But
0: to the false prophets, Jesus never begged the Pharisees and the Sadducees.
1: If we are
0: followers of the Lord Jesus Christ, we don't beg messengers of the devil. These men in their coats and hosen and their hats and their other garments and were cast into the midst of the burning fiery furnace, therefore, because the king's commandment was urgent and the furnace exceeding hot, the flame of the fire slew those men that took up Shadrach, Meshach, and Abednego.
1: And
0: these 3 men, Shadrach, Meshach, and Abednego, fell down bound into the midst of the burning fiery furnace.
1: No to a twao Sedras Mesakla Begnego. Ole ba blawo topun gbede pojo bibila mo.
0: Then Nebuchadnezzar, the king, was astonished and rose up in haste and spake and said unto his counselors, did we not cast 3 men bound into the midst of the fire? They answered and said unto him, unto the king, true king.
1: Tetesia Nebuchadnezzar pe nuku eye wocho zideka kpla gblon bena. 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We do nu gblona etela bena e fia.
0: He answered and said, lo, I see four men loose walking in the midst of the fire, and they have no hurt, and the form of the fourth is like who?
1: Oko eje gblon bena boda ma le nutu ena pom ka aka tule wonu e o le ta tam le juama e yo mo kwa bi o eni le apono no mo la be mo ka to no
0: He will not leave us alone. I said he will not leave us alone. The greatest suffering you can suffer is suffering for Christ. We're told that the form of the fourth one is like the Son of God. Then Nebuchadnezzar came near the mouth of the bony fiery furnace and spake and said, Shadrach, Meshach, and Abednego, ye servants of the Most High God. You now realize
1: that Nebuchadnezzar said, Pojo Bibilano, Kuaji, Blombina, Cedras, Mesakla, Benego, Medi, for Vitola, for Vio, Ebamanevo.
0: Those who don't compromise.
1: Those
0: are the servants and the children of the Most High God.
1: Then he
0: said, come forth and come hither. Then Shadrach, Meshach, and Abednego came forth from the forth out of the midst of the fire.
1: And the
0: princes and the governors and the captains and the king's counselors being gathered together saw these men upon whose bodies the fire had no power. Nor was an ear of their head singed, neither was their coats changed, nor the smell of the fire pass upon them.
1: Jomo wana de kanu china o o. Eye opa tadama fia o. Nada kama wa opa wo o. Eye jo ma van la wonu o.
0: And that's what God will do for those who are taking their stand.
1: Ese ma awana masioti tresa siye.
0: In Psalm 112, reading from verse 6. He shall not be moved forever. The righteous shall be in everlasting remembrance. He shall not be afraid of evil tidings. His heart is fixed, trusting in the Lord. Those are the people that are going to make it at the time of the rapture. He shall not be afraid until he sees desire upon his enemies. The Lord is telling us to stand. We're going to stand. I said we're going to stand. In Philippians chapter 2, I'm reading from verse 12. Philippians chapter 2, I'm reading from verse 12. It tells us, wherefore, my beloved, as ye have always obeyed, not in my presence only, but now much more in my absence, walk out your own salvation with fear and trembling.
1: Eya no ti nyolo lo to wa bele se mi dua to da si ni la mi to bo bon po jojo nyanya wo mi anu to mi apoko ko dola manye abe esimama no mi agbo enela de deko o ka bo na zon esinya bele mi agbo
0: o which walketh in you, yet you still have a part to play, both to will and to do of his good pleasure.
1: Ela bena mau enya mase wajiji plenu owa si ale miyamolenu epanu jajalani.
0: You all six without murmurings and disputings.
1: Mi wanuka tali vili vili nekle diyakama nomi.
0: Verse 15, it says that she may be blameless and harmless, the sons of God without rebuke, in the midst of a crooked and perverse nation, among whom ye shine as lights in the world.
1: Verse caused
0: the word of life, that I may rejoice in the day of Christ, that I have not run in vain, nor labored in vain.
1: In Philippians chapter 4,
0: I'm reading from verse 5. Let your moderation be known to all men. The Lord is at hand. Be careful for nothing, be anxious for nothing, be worried for nothing. But in everything by prayer and supplication with thanksgiving, let your request be made known unto God. Peace of God, which passeth all understanding, shall keep your hearts and minds through Christ Jesus. Finally, my brethren, here is what we're to do. Whatsoever things are true, whatsoever things are honest, whatsoever things are just, and whatsoever things are pure, whatsoever things are lovely, whatsoever things of good report, if there be any virtue, if there be any praise, think on these things.
1: Mlebala novyo nusilebe miyawo nusio nye nyatofa, nusio diabubu, nusio le jodwe, nusio le jaje, nusio jena lono, nusio jena goglon, neno jamu o wadeli, ene kafka fadeli la, mesusu nusia onuchi.
0: Look at verse 9. Those things which you have both learned and received and heard and seen in me, do. And the God of peace shall be with you. The Lord is telling us that we need to make an effort. There are some things we need to do if we're going to stay true and faithful in conviction until the final day. What are they? Number one, purpose of heart. You must have purpose of heart. Before you go to the office, make up your mind. Before you go to see those in-laws, make up your mind. And before this end of December, Christmas time, you know what people are going to do? You know what they are going to invite you to? Make up your mind. Have a purpose of heart. That old boyfriend, before he comes to visit you, or before you look at anything coming from him, make up your mind, purpose of heart. Number 2, purity of heart. Number 3, passion for holiness. You're going to have passion for holiness. You desire it. You pursue it. And you have it in your life, and you practice it in your lifestyle. Number 4, priority of humility. The proud will not make it. The boasters will not make it. Those who are bragging will not make it. Number 5, patience in hardship. Times of persecution, those are hard times. Times when people ridicule you, those are hard times. Times when you are doing good and people are turning it upside down, those are hard times. And if you're going to make it a time of the rapture, you're going to have patience in hardship. Number 6, perseverance in honesty. Then number 7 is preservation of hope. Then number 8 is pursuit of heaven. And I will not give up, and I will not look back, I will not go back to my vomit, I will not go back to an easy life. I'm going to keep on standing. Those are the people that are going to make it.
1: La gbebena imalema gbadago, imaide agbabadamu, imaide gbodomomu. I'm a must in every place, kwala wawele yigala kumamlento laji.
0: And I pray that you will make it.
1: Pastor Beto gbebena miayi.
0: I come to point number three, standing conquerors of the last day.
1: Maunya pakpa atolianu kakamamlea upa jidu lasi olika.
0: Standing conquerors of the last days. In Ephesians chapter 6, I'm reading from verse 10. Finally, my brethren, be strong in the Lord and in the power of his might. Put on the whole armor of God, that she may be able to stand against the wiles of the devil.
1: We wrestle
0: not against flesh and blood, but against principalities and against powers, against rulers of the darkness of this world, against spiritual wickedness in high places. The whole armor of God, that ye may be able to withstand in the evil day, and having done all to stand. Stand therefore, having your loins girt about with truth, and having on the breastplate of righteousness.
1: As all I
0: and your feet shod with the preparation of the gospel of peace, above all taking the shield of faith, wherewith he shall be able to quench all the fiery darts of the wicked.
1: And take the
0: helmet of salvation and the sword of the Spirit, which is the word of God. Praying always with all prayer and supplication in the Spirit, and watching thereunto with all perseverance and supplication for all saints.
1: First Corinthians chapter 9 verse 26,
0: I therefore so run. Not as uncertainly, so fight I. Not as one that beateth the air. But I keep under my body. That means you cannot do whatever you want, just anytime you want to do it. But I keep under my body and bring it into subjection, lest that by any means, when I preach to others, I myself should be a cast away. How can somebody read this and still be so blindfolded? But I keep under my body and bring it to subjection, lest that by any means, when I have preached to others, I myself should be a cast away. First Timothy chapter 6 verse 6. For godliness with contentment is great gain. For we brought nothing into this world, and it is certain that we can carry nothing out.
1: And
0: having food and raiment, let us be therewith content. But they that will be rich fall into temptation and a snare, and into many foolish and hurtful laws, which drown men in destruction and perdition. The people that want quick money, they want to be very rich. Maybe they want to be personally rich.
1: Or they
0: want the establishment to have more money. Sell this, buy this, and buy. And they want more money. You fall into temptation. When you are in a hurry too much of a haste to get rich, either as the director there, this is my time as the director here in this corporation, I want the management to know that I can make much money. You can get into trouble. For the love of money is the root of all evil, which while some coveted after, they have erred from the faith. You see that they have erred from the faith.
1: Ela bena nu vonka tafe kenye ganolo. Si yomomo amiadewa ji eye wa tremoncho koselagbo.
0: They were in the faith before, they were born again before. But now they have gone astray, they are backsliding. They are no more saved, they have erred from the faith, and they have pierced themselves through with many sorrows.
1: Wolo kosemata, wo trojmata ya kede fifela wo tremoncho koselagbo. Eye wo tonwa ka gere ngodo flow.
0: But thou, O man of God, flee these things and follow after righteousness, godliness, faith, love, patience, meekness. Fight the good fight of faith. Lay hold on eternal life, whereunto thou art also called, and hast professed a good profession before many witnesses.
1: Romans
0: chapter
1: 8,
0: verse
1: 35.
0: Who shall separate us from the love of Christ? Shall tribulation, or distress, or persecution, or famine, or nakedness, or peril of sword? Here is the language of somebody making up his mind, purpose of heart. As it is written, for thy sake we are killed all the day long, and we are counted as sheep for the slaughter. In all these things, we are more than conquerors through him that loved us. For I am persuaded that neither death nor life, nor angels nor principalities, nor life nor powers, nor things present nor things to come, nor height nor depth, nor any other creature shall be able to separate us from the love of God, which is in Christ Jesus our Lord.
1: Ela bena menye kambena Daniel Kwo Adanye agbo o Adanye mao dola o Edanye jidula o Edanye nusso o Edanye nusilefefe Edanye nusilebabaga o Edanye kokofo o Edanye goglofo o Alonu owo bubuade o Matenu amamia to mao plano sile Kristo Yesu mala o.
0: That will be our commitment.
1: Nyabodo kuyoto na
0: Psalm 90, reading in verse 12.
1: Samo blasye ke kuku wieve.
0: So teach us to number our days, that we may apply our hearts to wisdom. How do we apply our hearts to wisdom? Psalm 39, reading from verse 1. I said, I will take heed to my ways, that I sin not with my tongue. I will keep my mouth with a bridle while the wicked is before me.
1: While
0: those who are backsliding and they want you to backslide while they are before, you keep your mouth. I will keep my mouth with a bridle while the wicked is before me. I was dumb with silence. I held my peace even from good, and my sorrow was stirred. My heart was hot within me while I was musing, thinking, meditating on the word of God. The fire burned. Then spake I with my tongue, Lord, make me to know mine end and the measure of my days, what it is that I may know how frail I am.
1: Dodwe zile nunye krenem, ema zindodwe, le jokbe nyewonu, ke nyewe verse wo, do gandeji, nyeji kojo, da domenam, neme le tamasusum la, e jola flana, ma to nye ade, le nufombe yewa, namanya nye nuwo, la lesye nye nkakawo, faji jamala, na ma jesiye yi, nunye abayi.
0: And that's how we ought to pray, so that when difficulties come, when challenges come, you will not faint. In 2 Corinthians chapter 4, reading from verse 1. Therefore, seeing we have this ministry, as we have received mercy, we faint not, but we have renounced the hidden things of dishonesty.
1: And
0: those are the people are preparing for the rapture. Heeding that your husband does not know, you forsake them. Heeding behavior that your wife does not know about, you forsake them. So you can be ready for the rapture. Or going to those other places, you know, after you've come to the fellowship, Sunday worship, whatever here, and then you sneak somewhere. So that you can have some traditional message, so you can treat yourself. All those hidden things of dishonesty, that you renounce them, you throw them away, you burn them.
1: Bena ko tiado bena tema no sa zambe no la mona sala me gbam lo wa gbo mi to dangban.
0: And not walking in craftiness, nor handling the word of God deceitfully, but by the manifestation of the truth, commending ourselves to every man's conscience in the sight of God.
1: Verse
0: 16, for which cause we faint not, but though our outward man perish, yet the inward man is renewed day by day.
1: Popo we are delay at the Martia Mianu O. Cabono, Miapa Gotama Glena Kanla, Miapa Mamalazwa ye but siagba.
0: For our light affliction, the persecution we go through, just light affliction, which is but for a moment, worketh for us a far more exceeding and eternal weight of glory.
1: Ella Benamia Padaba for the Kamagaka, Yumatituari, Daba for the Kamagaka Oni, Sinumasena Ula, Wanutiko Mabo.
0: Why we look not at the things which are seen, but at the things which are not seen. But the things which are seen are temporal, but the things which are not seen are eternal.
1: Esimilianu kudenu siwo kona lanu o. 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Basena ina o. 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
0: There were many examples in the Bible of those who stood firm.
1: Barono subole Biblia nama shona titrelanya tefuyama.
0: We've seen the example of Daniel, the examples of Shadrach, Meshach, and Abednego, and examples of many others.
1: Mepo Daniel to. Mepo Shadrach, Meshach, and Abednego to.
0: And the Lord is not telling us that we've seen all that. In Hebrews chapter 12, reading from verse 1. Wherefore, seeing we also are compassed about with so great a cloud of witnesses, let us lay aside every weight and the sin which so easily beset us, and let us run with patience the race that is set before us.
1: Eya tamia o kan se da se di la o pale le ko ganun to fu khlamila mina mi ade nu pepe se nu pepe ple nu von se de a to de milada e mina mi ato ji dodo anu ji ma kaka si o do na milaji.
0: Looking unto Jesus, the author and the finisher of our faith, who for the joy that was set before him, he endured the cross, despising the shame, and he sat down at the right hand of the throne of God.
1: For
0: consider him, that endured such contradiction of sinners against himself, lest ye be wearied and faint in your minds.
1: Mi bwa ma se to ti pe nu bon la o pe de klemi dede na ye nu to la nu be na dede na ga temi anu e mi agbojo le mi anu bon o mo o.
0: Ye have not resisted unto blood, striving against sin.
1: La va wa pe nu bon mo la mi e ko ti tre sin ida sede afu ma ga de o.
0: What are we to do now? We're told in verse 12, wherefore lift up the hands which hang down and the feeble knees, and make straight paths for your feet, lest that which is lame be turned out of the way, and let it rather be healed.
1: No kemi awa popo weave, eya tami gadonu san sisi owa glodo, pla klosio motula, eya mi demo, jodjewo na mi apwa fawo, bena kwadrola, na gatremo o kabono, wa dagbele enu.
0: Follow peace with all men, and holiness without which no man shall see the Lord.
1: Me dinu tiapana mokata kle o kwenye kan yuma, ela bena mi adekema tina kwa putona nu tiamo lamu.
0: Immediately.
1: No kemi awa chidekanu maka.
0: In verse 15, looking diligently lest any man fail of the grace of God, lest any root of bitterness springing up trouble you, and thereby many be defiled. Lest there be any fornicator or profane person as Esau, who for one morsel of meat sold his birthright. For ye know how that afterward, when he would have inherited the blessing, he was rejected. For he found no place of repentance, though he sought it carefully with tears.
1: Bena mi adekana ganya kasi wala lo hoglombola abe eso amasi choye nu topa nu kogbo jeje flele nu duji de katala na o. 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Wanye etwa dati woji be
0: a time comes when it becomes too late, but now is the time to move on and conquer.
1: And
0: if you're going to make it at the time of the rapture, you must be a conqueror in these last days. What do you conquer? Number one, you conquer the flesh and its lusts. Number two, you conquer falsehood and looseness. Number three, conquer fear and lying. Number four, conquer the friendship and love of the world. Number five, conquer faithlessness and lukewarmness. Number six, conquer foolishness and licentiousness. Number seven, conquer the little foxes. In Revelation chapter 2, Revelation chapter 2, I'm reading from verse 25. But that which ye have already hold fast till I come, and he that overcometh and keepeth my works unto the end, he to him shall I give power over the nations. And he shall rule them with the rod of iron, as the vessels of a potter shall they be broken to shivers. Even as I received of my Father, and I will give him the morning star. He that has an ear, let him hear what the Spirit says unto the churches. I pray that we'll be overcomers, and that we will overcome, will conquer all these things that will hinder many other people in Jesus' name. We're going to rise up on our feet and we're going to pray to the Lord, oh Lord, make me a conqueror. Make me a conqueror. Conquer over the flesh and conquer over the lusts of the flesh. The Lord is calling upon you now. The Lord is telling you, here is your chance. You can stand. You can stand on these unchanging words. The Lord has told you, if you add anything to the word, the plagues will be added unto you. If you take anything away from the word of God, God will take your name out of the book of life. I'll stand, I'll be free from any punishment. I don't want to add anything to the word of God. Traditional opinion. Ecclesiastical opinion. Tribal opinion. Personal opinion. Lord, I don't want to add anything to the word of God. I don't want to twist the word of God. I don't want to give any excuse. I don't want to justify myself. In doing anything that you condemn, I want to stand on this word of God. And I want my life to be above reproach. Every man that has this hope in him purifies himself, even as Christ is pure. The Lord Jesus can make you pure by his blood today. Jesus also, that he might sanctify the people.
1: Yes, suffered
0: without the gate. Let us go forth, therefore, unto him, bearing his reproach. And his blood will cleanse you and purge you and purify you and sanctify you. And as you keep on depending upon him every day, he'll keep you righteous, he'll keep you holy. So that you will not turn back away from the Lord. And when the Lord shall come, then you will be among the saints of God that will march home with him to glory.

0: Jesus' name we pray.
1: Le Yesu ƒe nukɔ me mi do gbe ɖa le.
0: Everybody said
1: Ame shame na gblɔ be amen.
0: Heavenly Father, we thank you for our fellowship around the world tonight again.
1: Mia pa ma jepo vi to mi da gbolo fu mo dodo sine le mia kple nya la do mo le zan ya
0: mo. We thank you Lord because every time we come, you reveal your mind, your will, your purpose, your plan to us.
1: Mi da pe no be na nemi vala le dia wo nya wo lolonu wo tam lo klo wo jima jiji o fia mi.
0: And Lord, we pray both young and old, the children and people. Parents,
1: apetomi dogbe la devio kple titi o jilanu tu kple jilanyo
0: nu la. And the leaders and the teachers.
1: Ma unyafia la kple kplo la
0: wo. As well as the learners.
1: Akple nu strong la wo.
0: Every one of us will learn from your word tonight in Jesus' name.
1: Mia dometo de sha de mia strong na cho wo nya mazan sha mo le Yesu fe nu come.
0: We asking O Lord, you keep us awake. That Lord, the tiredness of the body will not make us sleep while the word is going on in Jesus' name.
1: Dogbe da bena pe de mi anti bena mi anonu jo ple mu khe ki bena de ta menu ma ji mi aji mi adanon lo wonya lagbo o le Yesu fe nu come.
0: Teach us Lord.
1: Fianu mi apoto.
0: Lead us in the word.
1: Eye na plo mi de wonya la ma.
0: We pray that the grace to follow through and the grace to so learn that you will bring conviction, transformation, power in our life, you give unto us in Jesus' name.
1: Eye mi dogbe da bena menu bebe bena mi ase wonya menu vo mia sron wo nya siatema ke totro ple nu san ademia fa gbemola afeto nami egba le Yesu fe nu come.
0: That all those will see the glory, the beauty of the study of the word in every life, and will they want to follow after the Lord like we are following the Lord in Jesus' name.
1: Bena amabu bona po ma nya la so sron fe jesi ple pe vide ple pe kande ji ple pe totro pe do fa gbele mia fa gbemo egba be ron hu wa jibo wa ja pe to yu mo le Yesu fe nu come.
0: Conviction through the word.
1: Chokos la demia motunya la ji.
0: Commitment through the word.
1: Dukwe chotona ne ba tunya la ji.
0: Courage through the word.
1: Jidopuna sumya si tunya la ji.
0: That you'll be able to go on living according to the conviction you have painted and planted in our hearts in Jesus' name.
1: Benamia tema de zwan kogbe to hosakle kanedi skele kolemia fo jima dem lama le Yesu fo nu come.
0: Lead your people, teach your people tonight.
1: Love you in a fianu view le zansiama.
0: Be glorified and exalted.
1: And
0: let the church be edified. Thank you, Lord, because we know you have answered. In Jesus' name we pray. And everybody said, Amen. Thank you very much. I welcome you to the Bible study tonight. It's always a glorious time, wonderful time, as we meet together and we study the Word of God. By the way, you'll notice that when the book of Daniel, and Daniel has two parts, historic part and then the prophetic part.
1: You told me you been a fifth year Malamila Daniel of Pag Banyama. Aye, Daniel of Pag Banyama, Akpa, Venuchina Banali, Blair the Untergang, Blair the Chapag Banali.
0: Historic part is what you have in chapters 1 to 6.
1: La Pobinuchina Banala to book a tag bambas at the Tamadiam.
0: And then the prophetic part we have in chapter 7 all through to 12.
1: Aye, Yak Bloody Pakpa Valela, Ele Tama Adnabas at the Tawi of Valia.
0: We've taken our time going very slowly in chapters 1, 2, 3, 4, 5, and 6.
1: La pobena mi le o won blou. Eye mi zonto tagban tave ta ton ta ne ta ton ta diam.
0: The reason we've done that is because there's so much to learn of the life of Daniel and his three friends and the people around them at that time.
1: Nu si temi webe ni bena nu gede li bena mi a tema sron acho. Hebrew vi eton akple Daniel nu che bakple amosho. looking at
0: 3 verses today in Daniel chapter 6. And we're reading from verse 25.
1: Mi apo popo amo ton gba mi aglema to Daniel fa gbanle ta ma dan to popo bla vovo adanlia.
0: Then King Darius wrote unto all people and nations and languages that dwell in all the earth, peace be multiplied unto you.
1: Emo gbela fia Darius nglo agbanle do de duko wo kata anigban ti duko wo ple gbogbogbon se o le anigban blibo laji bena emo na nyo na mi.
0: I make a decree that in every dominion of my kingdom, men tremble and fear before the God of Daniel. For he is the living God and steadfast forever. And his kingdom, that which shall not be destroyed. And his dominion shall be even unto the end.
1: Nye de sebe, Daniel fe mauna jingo. Eye wa vwen, le nye jidu du fe fya du fe blibo la me. E la bena ma u bagbe wo nye. Eye wo li tek ben. Eye
0: He delivers and rescues, and he works signs and wonders in heaven and in earth, who has delivered Daniel from the power of lions. You know what has happened here? Already we've gone through a Daniel chapter 6 verses 1 all through to 24.
1: Mi to mi ponu sina jole te fe si ami sronu to Daniel ta ma diam to popu e vova so de blave vo aton liam.
0: And the people that plotted and planned, they wanted Daniel dead, but the believer will never die before his time.
1: Eye mi po bena amo odo nu gbede Daniel nti bena waku ga kama na mi kandeji koso to ban van to makfa don kone fo ye yi la o.
0: And you will not die before your time in Jesus' name.
1: Eye owo si pomo la ti magbala makfa don kona wo ye yi o le yesu
0: pe lu komo. You know, those people, they wanted to deny Daniel of long ministry. Not only that, they wanted to deny the church of the revelation that God has for us in chapter 7 all through to 12.
1: Myonto minye bena Daniel nu chola wola. 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
0: But if they succeeded, I mean those enemies.
1: Nenye bena defutosh ya o eje jina o de.
0: I mean those haters of progress.
1: Mebe And what if they succeeded
0: in getting rid of Daniel? How would you be able to have the book of Daniel?
1: Nenye bena debe jeji no bena wotimu de Daniel pagba dade aleke miyate makbo Daniel pagba pagbani ale Biblia madwe.
0: How would you be able to have all these other chapters that follow?
1: Aleke miyate makbo tamam lento shukone klota den liado.
0: You know what the devil wants to do in your life is to stop your ministry, but you will not succeed.
1: Lenyanu sabo sam jibe ya wolwa gbemolenye bena ya khomona wo subo subo dola pon ko iga kama jetina bo san o.
0: And so Daniel remained alive.
1: Let's yatala Daniel la le agbe.
0: Because what he believed is God.
1: Duwa ela bena a kande yefe ma wulaji.
0: Like I'm sure you believe your God.
1: Mo kwesibo ukande domde wo ma wulanu.
0: It was faith in God that made Daniel dare the decree of the king.
1: Ma uji kose na bena ka Daniel dad fia pese de la ji.
0: It was faith in Daniel that made him remain calm under life's threatening trouble and trial.
1: Kose sinele Daniel sileye webena ka Daniel pe jila jema tukbebena esenu gbedudu kule dudu kwa tete kwa ukem.
0: And that means then that your word, when you stand on the promises by faith, you with God and Christ in you, you have the final say.
1: Ema le miya piyabe neni bena wuhan la ta koma uji ase egbala owo mapo mo legba owo ple ma o ple Kristo la mi asime nya mamle tola le.
0: If you say I will not die, you will not die.
1: Nenye be lewo mo gbo be yi makfu ola makfu apo o.
0: When those presidents and princes,
1: nenye be fia o ple dununo la o.
0: When those persecutors and lions,
1: nenye be na yuma chila o ple janta o.
0: When they all there gazing at you and they want to destroy you, and you remember that they don't have the final say.
1: Nenye be kata o klenku dem chube na wo pe yo wa tron ga kele donu kwe jimena menye wo simenya mamle tola le ola.
0: And that the enemies don't have the final say, that you have the final say, and whatever you say, you'll have what you say.
1: Eye le nyabena ka nyamamle tola mo le futo pasime oke nusi wea ne blokple wonu la, eye la nye nyamamle tola.
0: And if you say, I'm going to get in there and come out and continue ministry, it will be like that in Jesus' name.
1: Nembe la ta blokple kosebe maide janta pe duma me magba do anosbosbo do ojila enyans le blela vamono.
0: It was the faith that Daniel had. That was the faith that kept him, and the faith will keep you in Jesus' name.
1: Daniel po kose sile sile lead asi nembe kose le ukan siola la note se sile yesu pe nu koma.
0: It was faith that brought assurance that all will be well at the end.
1: Kose ne kande jibe na lenun jojo katapo nuula ema anyona Daniel.
0: And I want to tell you, in your life, all will be well at the end.
1: Me jibe ma gble noma no kande jibe lewe agbe fe nuuma la ema anyono ne.
0: Daniel knew that it was well. Because of that, that's why he had peace. That's why he had patience in his heart in the hour of danger and probable death.
1: Daniel nyabe na ka ema la anyone ile si atena bana togbo bana ele kudo bali doblo ko chidi chidi mekan la ofo jija ema.
0: It was faith that moved God's heart to send the angel into the den and to shut the mouths of all the lions.
1: Kose sile Daniel sile to asima ofo jibena ma udo ma udo loda de janta fo duama bewa de ganu na janta
0: o. All the lions in your life, the Lord will shut their mouths in Jesus' name.
1: Janta shokata to chitrekem de tede wa agbem tia ma wa de ganu na ole yesu fo
0: God recognizes faith and response to all its call and petition.
1: Ma udi ajesi kosela eye ma utona na kosela fa moyoyo klo koso fo gbedodo da.
0: And then when Daniel came out, the Bible says no manner of hurt was found upon him because he believed in his God.
1: Le esikene Daniel do le janta fo dumo la Bible agblo bena ka na de kemo we odua elabena adonu de ife ma ulanu.
0: Deliverance of Daniel brought a great discovery to Darius the king.
1: Daniel put the popo to Jantopo Dumolato de Fian Gardena Efia Dario.
0: He saw God as a living God, having personality, having love, having affection, having compassion in his heart, having power, kingdom, glory, dominion, majesty.
1: Epo Maubena Maula Nye Maubagbe, Enye Mausi Silonole, Tomonyo Lesi, Nusan, Kanyenye, Takpopo, Le Esi Epo Nusanda Anigma Jinu Wawoka.
0: The great God is not just a great mighty force like electricity. He is the living God.
1: Mau gen manyebena ajo po jocho po gen o iye nye mau bagbe anigmaji katapo mau.
0: It's not an impersonal powerful substance, and it's not just like thunder or like any other force that has no life. He is the living God.
1: Manya mau si kene nye afi kene nuso jonacho na o kebuma yanto sime nusiale nuso kat.
0: He is not like man, living and growing, who passes from infancy to manhood in life. He is the unchanging God.
1: Mele abena amagbeto ne sikene jotwe po devi me va chiva zo amatichi o. Kebuma eye nye mao de ka si metrona o, menye mao si umo
0: o. He touched the spirit of Darius, that there is a being, a God, a living God, that could accomplish such great supernatural act uncommon to man, since the world began.
1: Eye nye mao si kene toa si dario pe jie pe nuku vwo de jesi bena mao gan siala. 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
0: He could not resist the urge. He could not resist the desire to proclaim and publish the knowledge and revelation of the living God to all people, all nations, and all languages that dwell in all the earth.
1: Metim dwedu kweji o. 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
0: You don't want a person like Nebuchadnezzar to go ahead of you and do more than you are doing.
1: Wo abe kose tona me gade mo bena ka Nebuchadnezzar ne wonu nwe wo esike lebe we na wo.
0: You see, when Nebuchadnezzar had the miracle working power of God in his life, he gave the glory to God.
1: Le esike Nebuchadnezzar po ma upe nukunu pe jesipe
0: not just in local place, he publicized it in all nations and with people and languages.
1: Manya leipo golo guiamre deko okeboma ede gbo fama o fe ganye la ni gban blebo la kataji le tadu po
0: pe gbo. And now when Darius saw this, even though the miracle did not happen to Darius in particular, it happened to Daniel.
1: Eye esikene Darius han po sha mi benu kunu ajo de Darius ji okebo nu kunu ajo le Daniel fe agbama.
0: All the same, he said, you cannot keep this, you cannot hide this, everybody must know.
1: Ga kele katamola Darius gbo bena nu sha yo mate ma chonu ji yo mate mu awule o le ba mo sha mo na si anye.
0: And because of that, he published it everywhere.
1: Le esia tala ede gbo fin le afisi afi.
0: And that's what we are going to do.
1: Nu sie u kan la wo.
0: And that's what you are going to do. You'll tell everybody around you of the miracle working power of God in Jesus' name.
1: Eye nu sie u to kan na wo bena kala te ma de gbo fin a cho ma o pe nu kunu ple pe jesi do wo kata nu chi la ni gban ji le Yesu fe nu komo.
0: Isaiah chapter 34. I'm reading from verse 1.
1: Isaiah blaton von popo igbanto.
0: Come near, ye nations, to hear, and hearken, ye people. Let the earth hear, and all that dwell therein, the world and all things that come forth of it.
1: Mi teva mi duko wo ne mi asenu, mi anigban di duko wo mi puto ani, anigban kple edinu o hikia man kple edinu mi emye o katane se.
0: That's always been the attitude of the children of God, that when God has done something wonderful and something great, they want to tell everybody around, come and hear.
1: Esiedu la nye ma uvi de siade fa gbanon okple pe nu onabe ninyi be ma uwo nu gande nu kunu kle jesiade le wo doma la elebe wa gbleba mo katana sibena wa va nu wa puto ani asi.
0: If Darius did it, you can do it, you are going to do it.
1: Ninyi be na Dario we va ila wukan la tema we eyine le wo.
0: If Nebuchadnezzar did it, you can do it, you are going to do it.
1: Nebuchadnezzar we va ila wukan la tema we eyine le wo.
0: If the apostles did it, you can do it, and you are going to do it in Jesus' name.
1: Nenibe na apostolo we va ila wukan la tema we eyine le wo.

0: And I begin to give us the attributes of that God. And begins to give us the authority of that God. Begins to give us the acts of that God. Look at verse 26. It says, before the God of Daniel, for he is the living God and steadfast forever, and his kingdom that which shall not be destroyed, and his dominion shall be even unto the end.
1: Le Daniel pagbana tama den popo bla vovo adrian fo ji egblo be labe na ma o gbagbe ewonya eye wo le tegbe e fo ti adu fo nu mo yi na o eye e fo ji dudu le vase de nu.
0: Now the acts of the actions and the wonders and the signs and the things that he did, in verse 27, he delivereth and rescueth.
1: La po be nu kunu ple jesi ple do si o ma wo na le popo bla
0: and you see Darius. Darius could have said he delivered, he rescued, if he was talking about Daniel alone. But this man, he saw that this is a living God. And a living God does not only act in the past.
1: Eye la po be dogin la te ma gbọdu be na maula edama okwama amatele po mto Daniel de kanuchi gakela po be na Dario de defiance bo ko to ma unchi ni be na mani blema po maula te ma wonu kunu ple jesi po dowle o.
0: He acted in the past, is acting now, he will continue to act. That's why Darius put it in the present continuous tense, and it says he delivereth, he delivered. Is delivering now, he'll continue to deliver in Jesus' name.
1: Ella bena maula ewo dovai egale dowom egbegbela gano dowo jifa sede simenke nu lalado yena bena dadi ogblo bena pumcho fifia ple efo ji po dowo nti ediamo eye wo khonana amofeda.
0: He rescued, he's rescuing people now, and he will continue to rescue.
1: Mau e khonana amohwa mo vai potola mo khomo gba potona mo khokhojida.
0: And then it tells us he walks, not that he just walked in the past. Yes, he walked in the past, and he's walking now, and he will continue to walk. And
1: aye ba ye di be na e wo jesi wo mi be wo jesi o vai o e we vai e ga we gba e ga le wo wo jida.
0: The earth, he walks signs and wonders in heaven and in earth.
1: E wo jesi wo ple nu kunu wo le di po ple ani banchi.
0: We're going to divide the study tonight to three parts. Number one, the attribute of the living God.
1: Ma unya la mia meda akpa meton me akpa gbanto la ma u gbagbe la pe jesi fianu o.
0: Not a dead God.
1: Ma u menye ma u kufu o.
0: Not an impotent God. The living God.
1: Ma u menye ma u tisi agbemo le o. Ma u gbagbe.
0: That is still alive today and will be alive forever.
1: Si gale agbe egbe si anu agbe dategbe.
0: Number two, the authority of the living God.
1: Ma unya fakpa velia ma u gbagbe la pe nutete.
0: Number three, the acts of the living God.
1: Eton lienye ma ugbagbe la fo do wo.
0: The attributes of the living God.
1: Banto enye ma ugbagbe la fo jesi fianu wo.
0: Let's come back to Daniel chapter 6, verse 26.
1: Mi an trava Daniel pa gbanle ta ma den popo bla vo vo adran.
0: I make a decree that in every dominion of my kingdom, men tremble and fear before the God of Daniel, for he is the living God and steadfast forever.
1: Nye de sebe Daniel fe mauna jingo eye wa voin le nye jidudu fe fiadu fe blibo la me ela bena ma u bagbe wonye eye wo litegbe e fe fiadu fe numa yina o eye fe jidudu liba sede nu.
0: Now Darius said, in my kingdom I stamp out it easy.
1: Dario ekblobele fe fiadu fe mela ida asagodo.
0: I destroy by a decree that there is no atheism in my kingdom.
1: Fifia ida say blebena kabena mauji mahosme gale pe fiadu fola ma o.
0: If he could do that in his whole kingdom, how about you in your own territory?
1: Neni bena dan dario lata de sema le pe fia samede ke wa wea le tepe masine le de.
0: How about you in your family?
1: Owo le wo fumi amede.
0: There's not going to be atheism. Atheism is the people that say there's no God.
1: Ama tiabena ka marakmano wo fumi agblebena ka ma umelio.
0: If there is no God in heaven, look, I about Daniel, I about the preservation, I about the protection, I about the full

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1: Nebe unto la tema du ekplikman globe na chokba je ikona de kema nesi kema homa ujia se o.
0: And then you see the God of heaven is the living God. He is the fountain of life and is the giver of life.
1: Hey, le globe na ka jipo maule nye maugba agbetola igbe agbejocho eye nye agbenala.
0: All living creatures derive their lives from him.
1: Nu wawo katala nyigman jia ukwa agbejo maugbo.
0: And we all depend on him, but he himself, the living God, is independent. That means he can live without you, he can live without the whole world.
1: Miaula mi nu agbeto di ya manomo la mi matema nu agbe ogake mawe la madake me lisi ne agbe oya eye nye kikia me katapo mao yibo agbe
0: jotu. And therefore he has independent life, independent power, independent control, independent authority. He is immutable.
1: Eya tanu sensi ke me ablode le de de popo blibo elesi enye mao nu son katato sino funo katata.
0: That means unchangeable, is infinite, is eternal.
1: Enye mao mavo madake me we o elicho blemai dem blema.
0: In fact, the Bible says, the word of God says, and we know it, he liveth forever. His existence is from everlasting as well as to everlasting.
1: Bible agblo bena mi chami nyemi silo bena ka eya ma lecho ma vomo ide ma vomo ma ububu adeke mekbede nuchi o.
0: Is without beginning as well as without end. How mysterious that is.
1: Eya ma la ma ula goma jajama lesio eye nuume line o. Deme po bena ema elulu detuwa.
0: God has life in himself.
1: Ma unto lai ito me agbala.
0: In John chapter 5 verse 26.
1: Johannes tama tonkpo kwebla vavo aden.
0: For as the Father has life in himself, so has he given to the Son to have life in himself.
1: Ella bena sigba lesi agbele fofo lanu todu kwima lanena ma ke wona vila khan be wan agbena no esile eyanu todu kwima.
0: That means, you know, in our own case we derive our lives from God, but nobody gave him life.
1: Ema tebe le mi agbola mi ku agbe cho ma ugbo gake ma reke mena na agbe ma u o.
0: Here Christ himself affirms that God is the source of all life as he is the living God.
1: Afiala Christ to do peji globena ka mau gbe agbe chuna elabe yenye mau gba agbe la.
0: The living God is the eternal king who had been alive before the time, before time began, and who will continue to live when time shall be no more.
1: Mau gba agbe la yenye fia ma vola sine li kha fiki kia me jagoma ne kia me gawe nu khan la iya poto le agbe da tegbe.
0: Is immortal and is incorruptible in his essence. He is permanent, is unchangeable, is eternal.
1: Enye nu sima nyunyono, enye mau sima dolino, enye mau sinenye mau mavo, chu mavo meide mavo meke.
0: He is the true God, the living God, the holy God, is the eternal God.
1: Enye mau bagbela nyatepe maula mau kokwela enye fiyopo
0: fiyola. And that's what Daniel had known all along.
1: Nu siye Daniel deje si chua nu chi.
0: That's what gave Daniel faith.
1: Esye na Daniel hose.
0: When you know the kind of God you serve, nothing will terrify you anymore.
1: Nani bele jesi mausi subom nelelana rekame lia dungo jina o o.
0: He is the God of heaven. He is the God of heaven and earth. He is the God of the whole earth. He is the God of the spirits of all flesh.
1: Yenye mau, yenye jipo planigma po mau, e yenye mau si mene bogon katale.
0: He is the God of truth, without iniquity, just and right. He is the Lord God of knowledge and the God of glory and the God of peace, and he is the God of patience and consolation, and the God of our salvation.
1: Eye nye mau nu te popo mau la, ye nye jojo mo kata po mau, mau si kene kwa meta, mau si ne fa konya me, mau si ne dea me, mau si ke bo jidu dukle dede no no chuna.
0: You think about this God, he's so great, and that's why Darius said, this is the living God, and we have the proof of it, because we have seen the manifestation of his power in Daniel.
1: Nye le buta me chuma mawo si anu tila enye mawo si ke sinu son kata keken le dario de jesi. 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
0: And I pray that your neighbors will see the manifestation of the greatness, the goodness and the mercy and the compassion and the power of God through your life. 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
1: Eye me do gbeda le mia tabena wafe li ka wo fume to wo kata la. 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
0: Let's listen to the almighty God himself declaring who he is.
1: Minamia do to mawo se kata to ame si ke yin to gblo be ye nye.
0: Deuteronomy chapter 32 verse 40.
1: Mosi ba gbanle aton le atabla ton vo ve po kwe bla aton.
0: For I lift up my hand to heaven and say I live forever.
1: Ela bena e gblo bena aleke medo o medo nya si de di eye meli tegbe.
0: Isaiah chapter 40 and we're reading from verse 28.
1: Yesaya tablan pokwe bla vovo enilia.
0: Hast thou not known? Why are you afraid? Hast thou not heard that the everlasting God, the Lord, the creator of the ends of the earth, fainteth not, neither is weary, there is no searching of his understanding.
1: Menye anu katene le vovom do eye mese kwa be ma u ma vo enye Yehowa. A mese wo anikban po mle nu o oa. 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Eye efe nu nyafe ta me cho o.
0: You'll not be afraid again.
1: Chok badia vovom gale wa akbe mo.
0: Because this God is your God.
1: Dwa la be ma u si enye wo ma u.
0: This God is your heaven Heavenly Father, and he says, I'll never leave you.
1: Mausi enye fufu oji po vito lato, e globe nye mala si de gele nu o o.
0: He giveth power to the faint, and to them that have no might, he increases strength.
1: Eye na la mese sa mese om de dite, eye wo nanu se gede amebe li o.
0: Even the youth shall faint. He's talking about the youth that do not know God.
1: Enu chi akona de kakwi o de kakwi si ome jesi ma u o lo.
0: For the youth that know God, you will not faint.
1: Ke de kakwi kwisho jesi maula enume ti akona o.
0: You know, there are storms in life, the difficulties in life, there are dangers in life, and the people that do not have the almighty God to help them, what are they going to do in the day of danger, in the day of battle? For us who know God, there is nothing to fear.
1: Le po be afoku le kike siama, jokbo von le kike siama, nungbo gblon le kike siama, ame si o si ma ume lo ume jesi ofe ma wode, no dogo fukbo kbo kule kukiru nuka wawo, gake mi o togo mi jesi ma ula, afofu me nye mi ato o.
0: It says, he giveth power to the faint and to them that have no might, he increases strength. Even the youth shall faint and be weary, and the young men shall utterly fall, but they that wait upon the Lord shall do what? They shall renew their strength. They shall mount up with wings as eagles. They shall run and not be weary. They shall walk and not faint.
1: E blobena eye na la mese sa mese onu de dite. 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
0: When you know this living God, he will be with you.
1: Nele jesi ma ugba gbesela.
0: How does somebody know the living God? Because you see, in the case of Darius, he was still doubtful. You need to turn away from every other God and turn unto the living God. Look at 1 Thessalonians chapter 1, verse 9.
1: Thessalonica topagbala.
0: For they themselves show forth what manner of entering in we urge unto you, how ye turned to God from idols to serve the living and true God.
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0: That means the world controlled your thought. thoughts, your action, your life, and you are so much afraid whatever the world will say or do, because the world was your God.
1: Elabena le von kikiyama le von le kikiyama le kolo wagba wo tamasusu wo nonoma do labele le von bena de nuke kikiyama awode yenuti.
0: Or maybe self was your God, you idolized self.
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1: Ele dokui subom.
0: You delighted in sin so much.
1: Le nuvon o le nuvi vim ale bebe.
0: Sin was your God. You turn from that God, the dead God, and you turn to the living God. That's what the testimonies did.
1: Eye nuvon ba tron zuma o le soa subom la. Ele be la tron le nuvon kule. Nuvi vim o yome avama o bo.
0: And to wait for his son from heaven to be raised from the dead, even Jesus, which delivered us from the wrath to come.
1: Eye mia la la via to di kwa mansi wo fon de titre chou amekou kwo doma Yesu si demi to di kou si bana la man.
0: And the wrath and the judgment of God in the future will not come upon you again in Jesus' name.
1: Eye amansi na kwa Yesu Christo di seyi be tro chou ma wu kou kwo yuma la ma wu pwa doma di kwa pon
0: doma va di yo. We're looking at Acts of the Apostles chapter 14 from verse 12.
1: Do pa gbana ta wi ene popo wi eva.
0: And they called Barnabas Jupiter and Paul Mercurius because he was the chief speaker.
1: Eye wo yo Barnabas be Jupiter ple Paulo be Mercurio la bena eye gblonya la.
0: You know there are people that have some personalities in their lives.
1: Mi nyabe amiado wa de jojomo miade lo si.
0: In this case they called him a chief speaker.
1: La fisha la oglebena kaye ni nyagblola.
0: And there are people that worship a hero.
1: And
0: it may be that same man you find on the field, and because of the way he's agile and
1: Doki anya mskele pole bolu popuma la sikebo wa kanle le bolu popuma.
0: And he runs and he somersaults and he does this or that. You see, it's a great man. You make him a hero.
1: Eye bo po adwa chi po dia to mi atodo ketele bena ka e amya magen la va tra sa wodi kala la ni gbanji.
0: It may be a musician and he can pay any amount of money to go and watch the show. You make him a god.
1: Doki anya hajilade e gade pepe galatema chitu bena ya be po ipo hajiji le pele twa se wo ma
0: o benefactor. Somebody he has this, is generous, he gives this and he gives that, and you make him a god.
1: Do ma ki enye domonyu la de amashike gbo la ibata la kho ya kho kemele gbo le twa se wo ma o.
0: It may be a speaker. Anytime he speaks, you just turns your mind and sways your mind this way and that way, and you make him a god. That's what he did here.
1: Do ki enye nu pula de na mama ponu le sela etrua wo tamasusu atro wa matia le twa se wo mau lagbama nu siatogbe wo pele Paulo le tefosia.
0: And Paul the apostle was going to tell them, you must talk.
1: Eye Paulo jibe agble no bena lebo wa trolo pe jima.
0: Look at verse 13. Then the priest of Jupiter, which was before their city, brought oxen and garlands unto the gates, and would have done sacrifice with the people.
1: Gbogbo mo wi eton la tete la Jupiter si le dwa khala pe nu no la chonitu ple se popo ti Jehova agbo anu eye wo le jijimbena eye ple amaha wo yo wa savo.
0: There are people, when you make somebody a god, you can sacrifice anything for them.
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0: You can give up anything for them. 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
0: Give up Bible study and give up worship and give up prayer, give up whatever it is because of them. You make them a god.
1: La tema gble prea mi tino di la tema gble Biblia so son baba la ta gble subo subo di kwa shida gbe duwa la bele chwa me ma wo ma wo.
0: If they stretch you and you say, you're going to church too much and you're praying too much and you're doing this too much, if you do that again, we'll stop this that we have been giving you.
1: Nenye be na o dongo di viade no yo gble bele le church yi ma kwa le Biblia kle ma kwa le duwa gbe da kwa o le lom ma wa kwa ne be le poto le ma wano nama la yu ma kwa wo nu ya na o ke o.
0: Which when they are apostles Barnabas and Paul had on, they rent their clothes and ran in among the people crying out and saying, sirs, why do ye these things? We also are men of like passions with you and preach unto you that she turned, that's the word, from these vanities unto who? Unto the living God.
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0: The Lord is telling us then that that is what we need to do, that to turn from all these vanities.
1: Mawo le gbogbon bena nu sia le be miawo mi atro atu ya kanu de sia de yuma.
0: Other people make money their God. They can do anything for money.
1: Amabu bola againye mau lopa gbemu watia womde pekpe
0: lekata. They can sacrifice even their families for money.
1: Watema chopo pumala savon legata.
0: And the Lord is saying, turn away from such a God and turn unto the living God.
1: Eye mau lekbo blomine trocho yakapo mau mo yunemi ava mau bagbe lagbo.
0: Because he is the God which made heaven and earth and the sea and all things that are therein.
1: Ela bena ye nye mouse na waji pokle anigba kple atiapu bakple nushio kata le woman lagbo.
0: And I pray that as we hear that, the Lord himself, he'll help us, will come to the living God.
1: Ma dog bada bena esimi le si asem la maulakbe de mianchi bena mia vamau bagbe lagbo.
0: After you have come to the living God, you don't mix serving the living God with any other worship.
1: Nanyebe le vamau bagbe lagbo la mga chos bos bobu buadeke avataka kple mau bagbe la fe subo subo.
0: Look at 2 Corinthians chapter 6. I'm reading to you from verse 16.
1: Korinto velia tamadan tokpokwe amowi adanlia.
0: And what agreement has the temple of God with idols? Ye are the temple of the living God. As God has said, I will dwell in them and walk in them, and I will be their God, and they shall be my people.
1: Alo de ka wo ke le mau kho kple tron odomia. 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
0: The worship of the living God or the worship of idols, what agreement has the temple of God with idols?
1: Ebe me gacho a tron subo subo ava chaka kple mau subo subo o e blobena de ka wo ke le mau kwa kple tron wo domia.
0: You turn completely away from all those things, wherefore come out from among them and be separate, says the Lord, and touch not the unclean thing, and I will receive you, and I will be a father unto you, and you shall be my sons and my daughters, says the Lord God Almighty.
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0: 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Don't ever depart from the Lord.
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0: Will abide with the Lord for the rest of our lives in Jesus' name.
1: Kamia no mau ma cho ma voide ma vole mi afa agbemu kata mo le Yesu
0: ponu koma. He has solution to all our problems.
1: Dola bena fupe ko shukata mo tumi la ponu dudu le mau sima.
0: He will save us and deliver us from the lions.
1: Maula homia de mi ato janta o ponu ma.
0: If persecutors rise, we're not going to go away from the Lord because of persecutors, because he will silence all our persecutors.
1: Nebe yuma chilo chitro le mianu chila mi ma tro le mau yuma le yuma chila ota odwa la bena nuse le mau chila de ganu na yuma chilo kata le miata.
0: Give me good amen.
1: Master, amen.
0: Hebrews chapter 3, I'm reading to you from verse 12.
1: Hebrew time ton, book where we have a.
0: It says, take heed, brethren, lest there be in any of you an evil heart of unbelief in departing from the living God.
1: No view me pon ye be divondi mahosena ganomia dumatua de kama o. Bena waga tro acho mau bag belag bo o.
0: What makes people to depart from the living God? It's unbelief. It's unbelief.
1: Nuke wanebena miadova diamagbachura maugbagbelagbo jima hose jima hose.
0: A mountain has reared up itself, and they don't know that God can remove that mountain. Unbelief. That's why they run away from the Lord.
1: Ella bena patakola la vumula upo a to gande mavachi trelopan kogba. 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
0: Hebrews chapter 10 from verse 22.
1: Hebrew tamo wo pope bla vovov.
0: Let us draw near with a true heart in full assurance of faith. When you have a problem, draw nearer to God.
1: Minamia cho jinya te foto ateva khoso fo kakane jiblibo lamo. 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
0: Sprinkled from an evil conscience and a body washed with pure water.
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0: That's why the Bible says, and it came to pass. It has not come to stay. It has come to pass. It will pass away.
1: Eye Bible agblobena evame me vabe avano gbo o ala va ato gbo wa vaiye ala vai le Yesu fenu koma.
0: That's the reason why whatever the lions are, whatever the persecutors are, you are standing firm with the Lord, and then you are holding fast the profession of your faith without wavering, for he is faithful that promise. Hey, he will see you through.
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0: This is the omnipresent God. He feels both the earth and the heaven.
1: Eye nye ma o nu so katato ele jipo ple anigba ji.
0: Is the omniscient God. That means he knows all things.
1: Eye nye ma o enu katanya la.
0: Is the omnipotent God. He can do all things.
1: Ye nye ma o sine wa nu kata.
0: He's the possessor of the heavens and the earth.
1: Eye si me jipo ple anigba le.
0: He's of unspotted perfect purity. He's the infinite God that is infinite in love, infinite in wisdom, infinite in power.
1: Enye ma o si manu nyona o le dai pa domanyo le pe lolon le sinu blani popo le si eye nu son kata le si.
0: And is good and merciful. His mercy will never leave your life in Jesus' name.
1: Enye ma o nwe domanyo tok le nu blani pola eye pa nu blani popo ma gbon wa gbede o le Yesu
0: pe nu koma. Point number two now, Daniel chapter 6. We're looking at verse 26.
1: Ma o nya fa akpa vele Daniel tama dan popo bla vovo adrenalia.
0: I make a decree that in every dominion of my kingdom, men tremble and fear before the God of Daniel.
1: Nye de sebe Daniel fe mauna jingo eye wa voin le nye jidudu pe fiado pe blibo la me.
0: Look up brothers and sisters for a moment.
1: No binu tu kliyo mi kota e di vie le ye I vie ade
0: me. I make a decree.
1: Nye de sebe.
0: You know it's wonderful when you see you've done something wrong to be able to reverse that sin.
1: Le kwa bena enye nu sine nyo ne le de jesibe yi wanu beglende fiche na ba donu mado.
0: You know there are people, if they do something wrong, if they're going the wrong direction, there comes a discovery and the light shines in your heart.
1: Minyabe amiado le deje samiado no le manyu manyu le nungbeklo le mota tratoji kake pata kekele baklen lopo jima le muaji la.
0: Oh, you see, I'm going to hold on to my integrity.
1: Oh, brabe na o majima le nye nutefo o womode asi.
0: I'm going to hold on to my self-esteem. I'm going to hold on to my personality. If I turn around, if I change, people will think I'm not a stable fellow.
1: Oh, brabena, oh, majima le amike manyele dasi, amonyanu mi tunchi mali dasi, majima nye amike na note, afide kalike, le nu o woma.
0: What am I saying? Darius made a decree before.
1: Nui iglomo lenye si Daniel Dario de Sechanvai.
0: And he signed that decree. If anybody will pray to any God anywhere except unto him Darius, for all these 30 days, he'll be thrown into a lion's den.
1: Bena neni bena amiadela dugbada na maubu buadele mkeke bla tomo ne menyeto nye Darius sima ula wali ade janta ofe duma.
0: And now that thing had happened that Daniel prayed, he threw him to a lion's den, and then Daniel came out without being hurt.
1: Eye fifia numa jobena ka Daniel dogbe da o lider dantao pe doma ka ka Daniel edo na da kemo we o.
0: And then Darius said, I was wrong.
1: Fifia Dario globena mo vu da da vai.
0: All these presidents and princes and persecutors, they deceive me. I have been deceived in making that decree.
1: Ebena afia o pletato wa we flundem wa we na be made
0: Now, I'm going to correct what is wrong in your life.
1: That's
0: what makes you a great man. That's what makes you a great woman. That's what makes you a real believer. That's what makes heaven to smile upon you when you know I've done something wrong. I signed a wrong decree. The direction I was going, that was wrong. Now I reverse everything.
1: And
0: you see what he has done here. He reversed the decree that he made before. He said, throw that one away. Although they said, it's by the law of the medicine, the passions that altereth not.
1: And well, I mean,
0: that changes not. He said, this miracle has changed the law of the Persians and of the Medes.
1: And
0: this miracle that I see has altered everything I ever signed. I cancel that one. I throw that one away. I wipe that one out. If you will do that in your life, God's blessing will come upon you. And God will write about you in his book, in the book of remembrance. That's why Darius' name is over here. There's some people that say, once I determine this is what I will do, I will do it. Even if I discover later I was wrong, I will still do what I said I will do. Once I have signed something, I want to be a man of my word, even if I see that I was wrong. And
1: God
0: still
1: keeps
0: to it because I'm a man of my word, not Darius.
1: What's
0: it in your life that you now discover as we study the word of God? What promise have you made? You now discover you are wrong.
1: And what
0: thing have you signed? You now discover you are wrong. And what a kind of decision have you taken before? And now you see that you are wrong. You will reverse it tonight.
1: That's
0: repentance. That's restitution. That's turning around. That's saying, I was wrong. I will not do that again. I will not sign something like that again. I'm going to now stand by a new word, a new promise, a new decision, a new decree. And that's the reason we come to study the Bible, so that and the word of God reveals something to you that you are wrong in
1: the
0: church. You are wrong in something you said. You are wrong in something you did. You are wrong in an action that you took. You say, Lord, now I realize I'm going to change. I'm going to turn around. Everything will be new from today in Jesus' name. It is common knowledge that the great kingdoms of the past have been destroyed. When Nebuchadnezzar and Darius received revelations of from heaven, they became enlightened and they are waking to the spiritual realities and divine truth. They both affirmed that the only living God, only the eternal God, will have a kingdom, a dominion which shall not be destroyed.
1: Wa kple vela o gblo nya ke do pe ji bena ka mawo ma vola isi pe fia do pe ma vola sike nu me li na o.
0: In Exodus chapter 15, we're looking at verse 18.
1: Mose vela ta wi atan popwe amowi eni.
0: Exodus 15, verse 18. The Lord shall reign forever and ever.
1: Mose vela ta wi atan popwe amowi eni. Yehowa ad fiada tegbe tegbe.
0: A good amen.
1: You're
0: worrying in your heart.
1: Yes, I do feel the word, Jim.
0: You're worrying in your life.
1: I do feel the word, Bama.
0: You're worrying in your business.
1: I do feel the word, Jodu Doma.
0: You're worrying in your family.
1: I do feel the womb, Pumalama.
0: And you will reign forever and ever.
1: Hey, you are do feel that tegbe, tegbe.
0: I pray it will be so.
1: My dog, but I don't need a number.
0: In Psalm 93, we're looking at verse 1.
1: Psalm 93, verse 1.
0: Psalm 93, verse 1. The Lord reigneth, he is close with majesty. The Lord is close with strength, wherewith he has girded himself. The world also is established that it cannot be moved.
1: Samo bla sheke voton popo igban yokuwa enye fia eta ganyenye yokuwa yete echonu sembla aliji eye lika hikiyama mavan o.
0: And if the Lord is in control of your life will be established.
1: Nebe yokuwa le wakbe la plomla wakbe alika gum gum.
0: You know there are people, they say, I don't understand. They go about and they say, I don't know whether a curse is following after me.
1: Lenyabe mado liu If
0: I try to develop this and just at the time it's going to be established, everything will crumble again.
1: And then I
0: start another thing, and just at the time I'm going to be established, everything will crumble again.
1: The solution to that
0: is to invite the Almighty God.
1: Anything
0: that is surrendered into the hand of the Lord is going to be established.
1: Psalm 45, verse 6.
0: Thy throne, O God, is forever and ever. The scepter of thy kingdom is a right scepter.
1: Mau, wo fia jipili da tegbe. 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
0: And we're looking at Psalm 145. I'm reading from verse 11.
1: Samuel of the Kablan of what we the care.
0: They shall speak of the glory of thy kingdom and talk of thy power to make known to the sons of men his mighty acts and the glorious majesty of his kingdom.
1: Wa blonya le wolf tiado popo bubunu, eye wafunu, le wonu senu, ne wad de upanu tu a wokle upper tiado popo atonula afia amagbetovi.
0: Thy kingdom is an everlasting kingdom, and thy dominion endureth throughout what? All generations.
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0: Psalm 146 verse 10.
1: Psalm alofada ka blanovo adempo
0: the Lord shall reign forever. Even thy God O Zion to all generations, praise ye the Lord.
1: Boku ya mowulia yehuwa enye fiategbe. 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
0: We're looking at Revelation chapter 11:15.
1: Nyarefia tawi deke kupu wi aton.
0: And the seventh angel sounded, and there were great voices in heaven saying, the kingdoms of this world have become the kingdoms of our Lord and of his Christ, and he shall reign for how long? Forever and ever.
1: Eye mau dola adria woku pela, eye egbegan wo di le jipo le bogblombe na kikia Tiado pola trozumia po tokle upper crystalato. 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
0: The scriptures are full of the revelation of God's everlasting dominion.
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0: God's dominion over men, over angels will be forever and ever.
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0: mo. 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
1: Amukata Nebuchadnezzar, Dario, Belshazzar, Bakudo, Blematoba Fiadupokata Kemla, Ubo Fiadupodu, Fialehika Siama, Fiadupomo Wenulo.
0: We shall continue to see the end of man's reign. Time is not long enough to put God's reign to an end.
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0: Dominion is his, and he has supreme power to exercise over all. By his omnipotence, he has established and sustained the earth and the heavens with all the inhabitants therein.
1: Yepa jidudu la elide ma vom. 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
0: His clothes with majesty, the robe of his royalty will be ever glorious, and his kingdom and dominion, his majesty and glory, his wisdom and strength will be shown in eternal splendor in the sight of saints and angels forever and ever. And the people of God said,
1: Nous sommes katale esi, eyama adu fiale ganyenye kule mchi kokwema, eyepe mchi kokwepe fiadu fa liju branula, e lito jijime de jijime, kwa msanda magbe tokle ma udoloji, eyama la adu fiada tegbe, chuma voide mavuma, yama shama na wunu aglonambi, amen.
0: Let's see the act of the living God.
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0: In Daniel chapter 6 verse 27, he delivereth and rescueth, and he walketh signs and wonders in heaven and in earth, who has delivered Daniel from the power of lions.
1: Le Daniel po agbana tama den popo bla vovo ni lea e dia am e yi wo honana am e wa jesi wo ple nukunu wo le ji popo anigbanji e yenye am si de Daniel cho janta wo sima.
0: As you look at this verse, you rest and say, praise the Lord, the same God is my God.
1: E si le kada popo ya ntia le bo jina jana kwashe je wa ka fun ma o ma o si apela ni nyam.
0: If you will rest in the Lord and believe in the Lord, no problem will crush you in Jesus' name.
1: Nenye bela ta kanda ma oja dumde ma onu a jonde ma onu chila fukwe kwe de kemele si agbele wa agbe domo le yesu
0: pa lukoma. And no lion will be able to destroy you in Jesus' name.
1: Eye janta de kemele si ate ma agbele wa agbe domo o le yesu pa lukoma.
0: Psalm 97, we're looking at verse 10.
1: Samo bla sheke vo adren bukwe amu.
0: He that love the Lord hate evil. He preserves the souls of his saints.
1: Mi amashi olwa Yehuwa la mi lefu fon. Epuwa epu mau mamu opo lufon ota.
0: Will he preserve you? He will.
1: De mau lakbota wa en lakbota o.
0: Because it says he delivers them out of the hand of the wicked.
1: Eye wo yejibena, eye wo dea wo chua amavon di o sima.
0: He is mightier than the wicked. He is more powerful than the wicked. He will deliver you in Jesus' name.
1: Ma utri akowa mavon.
0: Job chapter 5. I'm reading from verse 8. I would seek unto God, and unto God would I commit my cause. That ought to be your decision.
1: Nye wo nye, anye ne matro de maunu, eye matro nye nye adem asina mau.
0: Which doeth great things and unsearchable, marvelous things, tell me the rest, without number.
1: Amasi wanu gan si omo jodruma le o. 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
0: He does miracles uncountable.
1: E wanu kunu si omo le khekhlema.
0: He does wonders, signs and wonders innumerable. From this year, you will know it in your life.
1: Oh, wanukunukle le jesi si mo le xexleme o tu fifia sena fu ya fo nu wa la de jesi le wa gbe mo le yesu fo nu koma
0: who give us rain upon the earth and send us water upon the field
1: amosina ti jaja anigba eye wo du ati de lani fo
0: in verse 11 to set up on high those that are low
1: popo wi de ke edua amo bobo du ku o de aji
0: if you are low today he'll raise you up
1: nebele le tu im egbala maula ko de ji
0: that those that mourn may be exalted to safety
1: eye wo kula jogbe ni fu anu hala o
0: your tears it will wipe away
1: ma un to la tutu wa da chi o da
0: in verse 12 it says he disappointed the devices of the crafty
1: popo mo wi eve egbala aye to fo tamododoma
0: you see all those princes and all those presidents they were saying we got him
1: le pe ta to kula mo gbo na hemi abasi su daniel ju le nu kun la jama
0: now we shut him up in the lion's den
1: if ya mi tri le jan to fo domovo
0: are you powerful enough to shut up a saint of god in the lion's den wait until tomorrow morning
1: vo ma bi o sa mo gbe to nu san la sho la ta tu ma o fo vi ko ko le jan ta fo domi la la ba sa to ndi kan na poda
0: you know the morning came and then Darius ran there and said Daniel are you still there oh yes he said I'm here oh king
1: le nya bena enu kan de kan e Darius fudire do amna bena ka Daniel la gbe bo de fiamo la gbe tin tin
0: you know the king now said all right Daniel come out and when Daniel came out he said why don't you go there to see whether you are better than Daniel or not and then he packed all of them and put them in that place he never came back
1: eye fiala bena Daniel do nyonto mi amo se o na mo de Daniel do mia mi ha mi fa ipora de mi ato nyu Daniel to me udoda o mo trogbolo o gbon bo fo to
0: because the pit that they tried to dig for the man of God for you a child of God
1: ela bena of siko la gbagba jemo wa de ne ma o fa mo ma o fo via dodo to la
0: well I want them to repent
1: ah mo jibona trojima
0: if your enemies don't repent no. Well, they will tell the story in eternity.
1: Na wo futo gbejima totroa, un te wala gbo nyamamle to ala agboma vomo.
0: But thank God we are children of God.
1: Gake ape mi amoso la fie la ma o pe vi o mi
0: nya. The protection of God will be upon you in Jesus name.
1: Ma o pa mo ta popo la no we aji o le Yesu fo nu koma.
0: I've marked this one in my Bible, this verse 12, mark it in your Bible. He disappointed the devices of the crafty.
1: Popo we fi ale bo fi de trefiletelo, egbla aye to fo tamododoma.
0: All the devices and the plots and the plans of your enemies, the Lord will disappoint them in Jesus' name.
1: Nugbe yo katadu wo futo la mo bado la mo gbon fulo lo wa gbon ti ma o la gbon o do mo le Yesu fo nu koma.
0: They want to hear bad news concerning you. They will wait and wait. They'll never hear bad news concerning you in Jesus' name.
1: Ule tu jibe yi wase jokbo vende na jode jio. Wano tudwa no tudwa kachili jokbo yi tumu no mase jokbo vende wakbe nchio le Yesu penu koma.
0: They want to hear the friends of Daniel and the relatives for them mourning and going about and fasting. They cannot eat because Daniel, our friend, is eaten up by the lions. Daniel, our relative, has been destroyed by us. They will never hear bad news in Jesus' name.
1: Ojibe yi wakbo Daniel bo fuma tokle Daniel bo kono wa to asakla ta ba sunu blani to le pa dono ila be na ka janto gban daniel le bofu de pe de ko le turdu je o ma se jogbo fun le wa gbe nti gbe do le yesu fe nu koma
0: he disappointed the devices of the crafty so that their hands cannot perform their enterprise it will not happen
1: egbla aye to pe tamododo mo be na ofe asio ma gawo na de ke wa dovu o ngbe se odua ma jejile wa gbanchi o
0: I said it will not happen
1: mo le gbogbon be ma jejile wa gbanchi o
0: you will be safe and secured and protected and preserved in Jesus name
1: we are la po mo ta popo la po dede la no dede le Yesu fo nu koma
0: Job chapter 9 I'm looking at verse 4
1: Job ta se ke pupu ya mo na
0: he is wise in heart and mighty in strength who has hardened himself against him and has prospered
1: jinyanu le ese eye efo nu san kako amake titre de enu eye magba opo dodo e o
0: never let's look at it from verse 10 which doeth great things past finding out ye wonders tell me the rest
1: amadeke meli o wɔe kpɔ wo do kpo nu kpukpu amo wo lia ewɔ nu gã si me dzodzro meli o kple nukunu mihle kpɔtɔna ʋegbetɔwo siwo mele xexleme o.
0: Why don't you just accept it this year that God is going to do signs innumerable?
1: Nukate ma xɔ mawo dzi ase le ƒe yame bena ƒe yame la mawo dzi awɔ nukunu siwo mele xexlem o le yiƒe agbeme nukunu
0: in your life and your family.
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0: Who will say unto him, what doest thou? Our God is wonderful.
1: Ame ke agblɔ nɛ be nu ka wɔm nele miaƒe mawo nye nukunu wɔla enyo ŋutɔ.
0: And this year will be a year of that same signs and wonders in Jesus' name.
1: Eye ƒe yake la nye nukunu kple dzesi siwo ƒoƒo le wo agbeme le Yesu ƒe nukɔme.
0: Isaiah chapter 8 verse 18.
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0: Behold, I and the children whom the Lord has given me are for signs and for wonders in Israel from the Lord of hosts which dwelleth in Mount Zion.
1: 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Ame si le Zion to dzi la gbɔ.
0: And in your community, you are for signs and for wonders.
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0: 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Shadrach, Meshach, and Abednego, he'll give it to you.
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0: Signs and wonders for the people of God this year.
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0: Open your mouth and tell the Lord.
1: Kenwe na agble na afeto.
0: Thank the Lord for what we have learned today.
1: Takpe na afeto na nusinesron ekbalata.
0: And you see that the decree was reversed. Every negative thing that any Darius has written concerning you is going to reverse it himself.
1: In akpobena ogble se de dia duma se de sade kena mvondio amogble fo ogble dario dule wagbeta watre.
0: This year is going to be a year of blessing.
1: Le foya mala jani ya irafo fena o.
0: Open your mouth and talk to the Lord.
1: Kenu ayena fom na petole gbedodo dama.
0: In Jesus name we pray.
1: Le yeso fenu kom.
0: And the people of God said, you know, this year we will laugh, we will not cry.
1: Le fwe ya mi avegbeto mi akunu le ma ume mi ma faviolo.
0: All our enemies, they'll be disappointed in Jesus' name.
1: Mi apofuto shono le mi akpoma enulakpe o ashila titumno le yesu fenu koma.
0: The goodness of God, the glory of God will shine upon your life.
1: Ma upe domenyo, ma upe jokbenye ano keklim le wakbemada.
0: Father, in the name of Jesus.
1: Papa le yesu fenu koma.
0: We thank you for every brother here, every sister here.
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0: We thank you for every child, every boy and every girl.
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0: We thank you, Lord, for every member of this church. We pray, Lord, this year will be a year of establishment in Jesus' name.
1: Meda akpeno le kame vise de siade fagbeta le church yame fuyame la, lani first si wa li ke le Yesu fe nu kome.
0: The goodness of God will reign in every life.
1: Ma o fe jogbe nyu la no fi adu la me sha me fa agbe mo.
0: The glory of God will reign in every life.
1: Ma o pe mti kokwe la du fi la me sha me fa agbe mo.
0: Signs and wonders will follow everyone in Jesus' name.
1: Nukunu ple jesi wala je ame sha me fa agbe yo mo le Yesu fe nu kome.
0: Not any lions den where your people are, all those lions that want to tear the people of God apart will shut their mouths right now.
1: Ma o fio de sadesi le janta de fe doma janta mo kenu be ya fufu fio me de gamne janta mo fifi lai.
0: All the craftiness of the enemy that they want to destroy any child of God will take that child of God away from the mouth of the lion in Jesus' name.
1: Futo pa ye mo de sadesi zamo le bena ka ye wa gble ma o pe fio pa gbedoma la ma o vi mo me de o da le futo pa ye mo de sadama mo le Yesu pe nu koma.
0: You will not die.
1: We are Maku.
0: You will live.
1: Lanuagbe.
0: Your child will not die.
1: Mebe vio Maku.
0: Members of your family will not die.
1: Wopu meto Maku.
0: Your business will not die.
1: Mebe na wedowo Maku.
0: Nothing that your touch will die in Jesus' name.
1: New York atalechona wasi se wado kona dwala dumotore kama dole Yesu penu koma.
0: Disappointed.
1: Enu akpe wo futo.
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1: Enu akpe yomachila o.
0: All your tears are wiped away.
1: Wada chokatela ma uchuchida.
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1: Wofu amu ma uchuejo.
0: All the mountains are gone.
1: Wotu okatela ma udeuda.
0: See, you open your mouth to tell the Lord in this covenant month, we seal it right now.
1: New York at the Kenu Glone Mabena Mount, no one in the Puyamala, Matro Katanu Maula Wenu.
0: God of heaven, God of power, God of majesty, and God of glory, God of Abraham, Isaac, and Jacob. And we know that you will not allow your people to come to shame. Answer the prayers of your people in Jesus' name.
1: Jefo maula mau gen mau tria kwenu kunu pleje shiofu manu brabla jola po mawe Abraham Isaac kleya ko po mawe mau me dogbe da vio katala magade mo de kene dunu kwe yamu le Yesu po nu koma.
0: Lord Jesus, you are Savior. You are Redeemer. Lord, I pray every good thing you are promising your word will come to your people this year in Jesus' name.
1: Apeto Yesu, wenye kola, wenye dela, nunu isyo katake kem le blok fude vio pa benti le feyamela, ne vama nukwata de kale Yesu fe nu koma.
0: Lord, we believe in you.
1: Apeto mi kwa diose.
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1: Apeto mi dogbe da bena vio po kwa sela dukwe leji, na nabe ba vama na wole Yesu fe nu koma.
0: This year, your people will go from strength to strength.
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0: When Darius comes to visit us early in the morning, wanting to see what has happened, what has happened, what has happened.
1: Ne Dario vamia fapo mumdi kanya fofumbe ya bakpora de nuke jomiaji nuke jolemiaji la.
0: People of Babylon, all the people of the world, all the people in our community, they'll see the glory of God.
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0: And you see the power of God protecting, preserving you in Jesus' name.
1: Wapo ma upenu sebena ele taupom, ele nuo jom, ele udem le Yesu penu koma.
0: The work of your hand will be established.
1: Wasinu do wo ajeji nye.
0: Go back home and go and succeed.
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1: Ya po mena ina vazan.
0: Because the Lord is on your side.
1: And the
0: blessing of God will never stop in
1: your life.
0: We thank you, Lord, because we know you have answered.
1: In Jesus' name we pray.
0: In Jesus' name we pray.
1: Le Yesu fenu kama mi dogbe dale.
0: Amen.
1: Amen.
0: Another final amen.
1: Metronam amen mam let us see this.
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3: Shall we arise? As we come before the Lord and to hear His word, to be necessary for you to pray and tell the Lord that you want to be blessed as you are here today. That as you have come, you will not go back empty-handed. That the word of God will enrich your soul and be a blessing to you. In Jesus' name we pray. Heavenly Father, we thank you for this night. We're grateful for your power, we're grateful for your love, we're grateful for your wisdom. We thank you because we're thankful to you because you brought us together for a good purpose. We thank you for those who have been saved. We thank you for those who know you as the Heavenly Father. We are praying, O Lord, that all the privileges we have in you, we will make use of it in a positive, definite way in Jesus' name.
1: Amen.
3: Amen.

0: to see the victory that you have for every one of us. Open our eyes to see there is healing for the sick, there is power for the weak, and all the provision of heaven that you have provided for us. Help us to see, help us to believe, help us to receive in Jesus'
1: name.
0: That every one of us will know that the lot of the righteous is different from the situation of the unbeliever. Thank you, because you know you have answered. In Jesus' name we pray. You are welcome once again in Jesus' name. It's always a time of joy and a time of celebration in a way when we all come together like this to worship the Lord and to receive from His hand. Everyone should be at a kind of family meeting like this. Always remember, good things happen when God's people gather together. A lot of things that will never happen when you are alone, but when God's people, righteous people, redeemed people gather together, good things always happen. And tonight I believe that God has something special, something good and gracious for every one of us. If you believe, you will see the glory of God. And you know that you came here for a divine purpose, and that purpose is going to be fulfilled in your life in Jesus' name. Tonight I want to talk to you on something very important. Ignorance of what I'm talking to you about is what can wreck some people and ruin their lives because of that ignorance. The knowledge of what we're talking about, if you really understand it and you really hold on to it and you practice it, this is what can bring victory in your life and in your family. I want to talk to you tonight on the confessions of the redeemed. The confession of the redeemed. In Psalm 107 verse 2. Let the redeemed of the Lord say so, whom he has redeemed from the hand of the enemy. Let the redeemed of the Lord, let them say something. And what are the redeemed of the Lord to say? It tells us in that verse, let the redeemed of the Lord say so, whom he has redeemed from the hand of the enemy. If the Lord has redeemed you from the hand of the enemy, say so. If the Lord has redeemed you from he that is greater and stronger than you are, say so. If the Lord has done something spectacular, something supernatural to be a blessing upon your life, say so.
1: He
0: says, let the redeemed of the Lord say so. What you say will either bring more victory in your life, or it can bring more defeat in your life. You look at your life. If the Lord has redeemed you, then the Lord is commanding you, let the redeemed of the Lord say so. In Jeremiah chapter 31 verse 11. Jeremiah chapter 31 verse 11.

0: tablet on for the care, poopy with the care.
1: Here are the redeemed of the Lord saying so. The redeemed of the Lord are saying something. What are the redeemed of the Lord saying? Verse 11, for the Lord has redeemed Jacob and ransomed him from the hand of him that was stronger than he.
0: Poopy with the care. Elabena Yehuwa ko a Yehuwa Yehuwa ko Jacob ofle eyewo de chonu seto sima.
1: Here are the people of God understanding that their own God was greater than their enemies.
0: Esenye mo po bi osegomona ka iyo fo maula tri ako yo futo fo maula.
1: These were the redeemed of the Lord, and they said so. They testified and they said, the Lord has redeemed them from the hand of him that was stronger than they were.
0: Esenye Yehuwa mo show kola flela pe de gbo fan de fo nya gbo bina ya ela bina ye ko ko Jacob ofle eye wo de cho
1: ni to understand something.
0: Senada goma,
1: when God has done something and you talk about it, that is not confession yet, that is testimony.
0: Ne be ye ho na de no lo funu cho nu chila manya ma vuwe ma o e manya da se didi.
1: Some God did something for you in the past. He redeemed you in the past. He delivered you in the past. He saved you in the past. That is testimony when you talk about that.
0: Maybe Mawon. Na mau docha na mau flocha ba ilalo funu chunuchia emanye da sedidi.
1: But you need to understand that what he did for you in the past is an encouragement and a foretaste of what he will continue to do for you in the future.
0: Da kana mau na dono donu kova ibantola emanye kana jikule jide funu bena achola agawonu gardenu.
1: Whenever a new challenge comes upon your life, a new problem comes in your life, you will remember what he did for you in the past. That will give you confidence, some faith and trust to know what he can do for you in the future.
0: Ni bena azan po kukule jopo vende jore jiwo egba ile donu kweji bena nugan ike maone ile twene vaya eme ana oji dofoye ye bena achola maula wabubunai.
1: In Jeremiah chapter 15 verse 21
0: Jeremiah tawi aton kukwe blava vodeke.
1: Jeremiah 15:21
0: Jeremiah tawi aton kukwe blava vodeke.
1: And I will deliver thee out of the hand of the wicked, and I will redeem thee out of the hand of the terrible.
0: Mad wole amovondio sima eye ma ko wole nutasan la ofofagoma.
1: This is talking about something God will do in the future. It says, I will.
0: E sele fun tunu sike ma wole aba wole to igbon la nche gbo bena madawo.
1: And that's why I told you that what he did for you in the past should give you confidence and faith and trust for what he's going to do for you in the future.
0: Yet then I'm a grown up and I'm a sick mawo no vai chala and now it's a difficult kind of you couldn't see mawo awo choi bonalanuchi.
1: I will deliver thee out of the hand of the wicked.
0: Mando wole amavondio sima.
1: And I will redeem thee out of the hand of the terrible.
0: Eye mako wole nutasan la ofo fagoma.
1: You see, our confessions should match the promise of God.
0: Elebe miyafo mawfuna no.
1: And our confession should match our testimony. Our confession of what God will do should match what God has already done for us in the past. Look at what God has done for you before. On the basis of that, begin to confess what you believe he will do for you in the future. Look at the way he answered your prayer before. On the basis of that, begin to confess how you know that he's going to answer your prayer now. And let me show you this aspect of the past and the present and the future in a single verse of scripture. In 2 Corinthians chapter 1 verse 10.
0: 2
1: Corinthians chapter 1 verse 10. If you
2: you are really studious in knowing the word of God, this is a verse of the Bible you ought to mark.
0: Nebele nye ma obis nye jibi asron Biblia la kuku ya lebe na trefilete.
2: If you want to keep your victory, this is a verse you ought to know.
0: Nebele jibi anye jiru ya lemo da siya lebe na nyakuku siya.
2: If you want to defeat the devil at every turn, this is a verse you must understand.
0: Nebele jibi ya dabu sam lemo da siya lebe na kuku siya lebe na se goma.
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0: Nele jibe de die kana juma gade fune la gbeya mo ola lebe na nya kpupu sia.
2: 2 Corinthians chapter 1 verse 10.
0: Korinto vele tagban kpupu ewo.
2: Who delivered us from so great a death and doth deliver, in whom we trust that he will yet deliver all.
0: I must demi tona nan kugansiam. Eyo galemia de dechi. 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
2: Do you see that single verse? It repeats the word deliver 3 times.
0: Le po pupusia. Ofunu to de denunti zieton.
2: Look at that verse again.
0: Le pudenti de kak.
2: And see that single word deliver 3 different times in a single verse.
0: Na ponya timasin de. De alo de mi e je le pupu ya ma jeton.
2: Who delivered us? That's one.
0: Amasi de mi to banto.
2: In the middle, and doth deliver. That's 2nd time.
0: Le dumia e ye wo galemia de deji evelia.
2: Number 3, that he will yet deliver us. That's the 3rd one.
0: E ton liabena agade mi kan emene tongwa.
2: Let me now analyze it for you.
0: Matre fuye tene miyazon.
2: Past tense, present tense, future tense.
0: Yenya a choivai tishiama kula choi bono.
2: Who delivered us? Past tense.
0: I must see the mito amen jovai.
2: This man or this apostle here is rejoicing before the Lord. He said there was a great death and there was a great problem. It almost drowned us, but we're now giving our testimony. He delivered us in the past tense.
0: Apostle Elder said, "Your brother, the Fugana Domuda, not just let them meet you, not just let them throw you, but Agbella, Gakatola, the Bena, and Mercy, the Mitton and Fugana.
2: Messengers of the devil, demonic forces, demonic affliction, through it all, in it all, in the past tense, he delivered us.
0: Satan, I Dolova, Bobo, Vonhuava.
2: He said, if we didn't have God, we would have died. If it were not for the supernatural, we would have perished. If it were not for that great, mighty creator of heaven and earth that came to our rescue, we would have been forgotten. Look at verse 9. But we had the sentence of death in our ourselves. We are the sentence of death in ourselves. If we had depended on medical science, we would have gone. If it were the power of human beings we depended upon, you would not have seen us today.
0: In fact,
2: the statement coming from everybody is the sentence of death. Then in verse 10, who delivered us? Past tense. That's a testimony. You see, whenever you give a testimony, you are telling us what happened before. Difficulties you had before, problems you had before, sicknesses you had before, mountains you had before, afflictions you had before, adversities that came you had before. But in the past tense, God delivered you. That's past tense.
0: Therefore,
2: the apostle says, you know what? Not only in the past and the present, he does deliver us.
0: That is
2: the present help in the time of need. The God of today. The one that is able to help today. They crossed the Red Sea at that time. The Red Sea of today were able to cross. That fig tree dried up at that time. The fig tree of today that has no fruit, he can dry up too. In the evening those days, they brought all the sick people before him. That's those days in the past, but today, all the sick people they bring to him, he's able to heal them. The God of today. At that time when epilepsy grabbed an individual and fell down, foamed in the mouth, Jesus Christ healed that individual. That's past tense, but it's the God of today. He does deliver us today.
0: In the days gone by,
2: enemies will come against the people of God, come against Jehoshaphat, and come against Hezekiah, and come against all the children of Israel, come against Elisha. But the power of God delivered them. Many are the afflictions of the righteous, but God delivered them from them all. It's the God of the past and the God of today. All the enemies today before you will fall in Jesus' name.
0: Is
2: the God of today. All we had he did before, can he do it today? He rescued his people before, can he rescue them today? He healed the sick before, can he heal the sick today? He says, I am God, I change now. Jesus Christ the same yesterday and today and forever. The redeemed of the Lord never trembled before any enemy. Because they knew what God did in the past, they know that he can repeat and do that same thing today. Some people say, God used to answer my prayer. But today I don't know where God is. Our words reveal whether we have faith in God or whether there is some belief in our heart. Look at this verse again. In the latter part of that verse, and it says, in whom we trust that he will yet deliver us. Now that's in the future. That's now the confession of the redeemed. He delivered us. That's our testimony. But now he will yet deliver us. That is our confession. You see, your confession is very important. What you say out of your mouth reveals on what side you are. Moses called upon the people. He said, who is on the Lord's side? And they moved to one side and they said, we are on the Lord's side. Today, do we know whether you're on the Lord's side or not? What you say reveals whether you're on the Lord's side or not. When God says, tell the people of Israel to move forward. Here's the Red Sea in front of the people. Here are the Egyptians behind them. And here is the word of the Lord unto Moses. The mountains are there. The Red Sea is there. The chariots are there. We have the sentence of death in ourselves. The Egyptians were thinking, these people today, they are either conquered or we crush them and kill them. And all the Red Sea was also thinking, I'm going to swallow these people up. And And all the mountains are saying we're going to hinder them. They cannot move here. They cannot move there. You know that, naturally speaking, that is there.
0: Lenya tafunda etobo yiwa kemona le siple myomate ato yogwajo o. Lenya lamagbetobo nya chinwa ekule nkonawo.
2: But God told this man.
0: Gakama ofum na ifa mla.
2: Can you tell those people, here is the God of all impossibility.
0: Ebe blonezo jibona ka yenye ma unara kama sasa wona o.
2: Here is the one that created the Red Sea. Here is the one that created all those mountains. And here is the one that sent you to Pharaoh some time ago and said, let my people go. And so you tell them, move forward. And you will see the salvation of the Lord. For these Egyptians you see today, you will see them no more forever. But now my question is, who is on the Lord's side? Those who are on the Lord's side, before you see the river and the sea parting, before you see you yourself getting in and escaping, what you say will make us know whether you're on the Lord's side or not. If you say, he delivered us when we
0: were
2: in Egypt. Here is the Red Sea. He doth deliver us. And even when we will eventually enter the borders of the land of Canaan and move into Jericho, he will yet deliver us. Then you're on the Lord's side. It is the confession of your mouth that makes us to know on which side you are. If you say, I shall not die, I shall live to declare the glory of God. If you say, I will be victorious. If you say, the promises of God are mine. If you say, I will overcome all my enemies. If you say, problems will not turn me back from God. If you say, I will overcome. If you will say, in the battle against the devil, he will be conquered, I will be victorious. I will remain in the light. I will not get into darkness. This sickness will leave the moment I mention the name of Jesus. In the day, in the night, I'm protected by the blood of Jesus Christ. Bad luck will not follow me. Evil will not ruin or wreck my life. I will enjoy my family life. God has promised me something good. And the goodness of the Lord shall follow me all the days of my life. That's the confession of the redeemed. And when you are confessing like that, believing in your heart that the word of God will be truthful in your life, you are really having positive confession. You're on the Lord's side. But if you are saying, well, I don't know whether God will answer my prayer, I'm always unlucky, God never works any miracle in my life, this sickness in my body now, heal my father and mother, and I don't know whether it is going to kill me. It was the first month I had this pregnancy. I didn't know how the pregnancy was behaving in a particular funny way. If I don't know, even if I deliver, I don't know whether this is the child that will kill me. The day I got that job, when I was going to take the job, I know my leg foot on a particular stone. And when I knocked my left foot on a particular stone. And I said, this work I am going to start today, I knocked my leg foot on something, I don't know whether this is the work that will take Christianity away from my hand. No he dela ko kri otonye la sinyalo.
1: And you know they made announcement I didn't say join worker. Join worker. I said no, I don't want to join worker.
2: Udegba famana kamine nya dolemi nya dolemba o nya nya o dolema wo lo.
1: Because I don't know the category of people that are there. I don't know whether they are bad people or good people, whether they are secret people or open people.
2: Gba nya nya ma ko lo done ma ma ko do ma no o. O nya ma jojo lo alo nya ma se ko nya gbogbo won to lo alo nya ma nya ta lo nu o.
1: The first week I joined workers.
2: Ko sira gba te ma gara dolo do mu ya.
1: If you look at the way the coordinator looked at me, these workers from where I joined, maybe this is what will drive me away from kingdom of God.
2: Nele pon kwiga ko don doze pon ma. Dolo bo don ya ma gara mu ya de yela nya la ma se ro fia ma lo.
1: This sickness I have now.
2: Dolo sine le ntila mo na fi fia la.
1: Tell me that once I grab somebody like this, we should be preparing for the cemetery.
2: We go na do ya la mu ya. Ino adro na jogbo yi.
1: So I don't know what I will do.
2: Ma nya nu ka ma wo lo.
1: You are not on the Lord's side.
2: Ma le ma o pa pa ju.
1: On the Lord's side, your confession is positive. Your confession will be according to the word of God. The devil will never catch any negative word in your mouth. When you're on the Lord's side, your word will honor God. Your word will be exalting Christ. Your word will be opening up and believing in the promises of God. That's what makes us to know you're on the Lord's side. But when your word is always words of unbelief, words of depression, words of discouragement, words that will not help your prayer, words that will not help your faith, words that will not bring healing,
2: words
1: that will not bring deliverance. Now you're on the Lord's side. And actually, it is those words that are either releasing you and setting you free, or on the other hand, your words are binding you. You see, the words that exalt the devil, makes the devil powerful, those are words of unbelief. In Proverbs chapter 6, reading from verse 2. Proverbs chapter 6, verse 2. Thou art snared with the words of thy mouth. Thou art taken with the words of thy mouth. Let me illustrate it to you like this. Words are like food. I want you to picture a sheep. And this sheep, when you are feeding that sheep, even if the sheep is weak, the sheep will be growing and growing and growing. The same thing with the faith you have in your heart. Your faith may be small. Your faith may look weak. Your faith may look feeble. But you are feeding it and feeding it and feeding it with the word of God. As you are feeding your faith with the word of God, your faith will be growing, will be getting stronger, because you are feeding that faith with the positive word of God. On the other hand, let us say there is a lion, and you put this lion in a cage, and there's nothing you can do to that lion. You don't have any gun to shoot the lion. You don't have any kind of a big stick to knock the head of the lion. And there's no way you can kill this lion. All you do is that you put that lion in a cage. You don't allow it to go out. You don't allow it to eat anything. You deny that lion of every kind of food.
2: di jantama.
3: That lion will be getting weaker and weaker.
2: Jantama ano gbagbo jonu ano ko
3: jime. You have no gun to kill the lion.
2: Tumuli la da jantama
3: lo. All you do is to starve that lion so that lion will not get any food to eat.
2: Nunda kan yimana kale tendudu jantama na ma ponu adu o.
3: Eventually that lion will die.
2: Mule ba jantama la ku.
3: Unbelief is like that lion.
2: Jima ko se la ba jantana.
3: Put it in a cage.
2: Shed ajama.
3: Don't let it come out.
2: Magana wa dogo
3: lo. Any words of unbelief in your heart, put it in a cage.
2: Let jima ko se banya sele wa jima la chede ajama.
3: Don't let it come out.
2: Magana wa dogo o.
3: A thought came to your mind.
2: Tutuna batamunu.
3: That God will not answer your prayer.
2: Bina mama do tu egbedoro.
3: Put it in a cage, don't let it come out.
2: Shed ajama ga gbe dogo kro o.
3: A unbelief comes in your heart.
2: Let jima ko se gada wa jima.
3: And it said that this sickness will kill you.
2: Bin dorele sele le wo ga.
3: Put it in a cage, don't let it come out.
2: Shed ajama ga na wa dogo o.
3: It's all these enemies that are all about me.
2: Like of touch on the tudema.
3: They may destroy my life.
2: Ola nyagba stronger.
3: That's what's upon belief.
2: Eh jima ko se ba nyama.
3: Put it in a cage, don't let it come out.
2: Shed ajama ga dogo gbere o.
3: You had that bad dream last week.
2: Leku dream barada ko session bayi.
3: And in this when you woke up.
2: Eh le fun le
3: ke. It appears that you want to be telling everybody, you know, I became mental in the dream.
2: Dogi le jibe akula mo se wa na kale dumo na de mo jada fa le dream.
3: And in that dream I just removed all my clothes and I began to shout like a mad person.
2: Eh le dream la de mo da vo da de mo tia mama mo la va do na da fa to.
3: The devil will want you to say maybe I am going to get mad.
2: Abu samla globe globe do himla davajega.
3: Put that unbelief, that lion in a cage. Don't feed that lion. Don't speak negative. Negative words are the food. They are the food of the lion, of the unbelief. Make sure that you don't allow that word to come out. That unbelief will get weaker and weaker and weaker. If you don't speak any words of unbelief, the unbelief that will put you in that cage, unbelief will die.
2: So jantama we jima kosla dada ajama magagblema dogo. Lenya wojima ko sopanu fofula labe alesuna na ndudu jantana nele da jantama dari mne ndudu lade lagbojo agbojo nu achi ko ne mle bala jantama laku.
3: The unbelief in your heart can die.
2: Jima o sosile wojima late maku
3: babo. And when you are feeding your faith with the positive word and promises of God, your faith will grow, and I believe that if you will do that, all things are possible with you and God.
2: Enele chon maunya nyu oplen gbadu ni ole wojima dan le wo ko sala nima wo ko sero chi
3: You see, we should have positive faith in God. And the confession of our mouth will show the condition of our heart. In 2 Corinthians chapter 4 verse 13. 2 Corinthians chapter 4 verse 13. This is another verse of scripture a believer should know very well. Well, I'm marking his Bible.
2: Ese ne kuku babare koso tonanya nyu atrofile telepo Biblia ma.
3: It says we having the same spirit of faith.
2: Egbebena lagbena koso makele miasi.
3: Paul didn't say that he was the only person of the same spirit of faith. He said we believers, all of us having the same spirit of faith.
2: Egbebede manya de kolomia koso tobena ke esi koso fo gbogbo makele miasi lanuchi.
3: He said according as it is written, I believe, therefore have I spoken. We also believe and therefore speak.
2: Egblabena abiale siwonglodi enabena mokwese yatamofunudola miauka mikona sna yatamiglanya ha.
3: Now you've marked it in your Bible.
2: Reflete la Biblia molo.
3: But how do you understand this verse?
2: Alekana sekuku ya gomi.
3: It says we having the same spirit of faith.
2: Egblabeka esikosofa gbogbomaka le miasi lanuti.
3: Some people say I don't have faith.
2: Amiado
3: That is an open invitation to the devil. You write boldly on the door of your house. For all the people that are passing by, my padlock is bad. It will not lock. You write it boldly on your door. I try to lock this door, but it cannot be locked. You write boldly for all the thieves that are passing by. I have gone out, but I'm sorry that I lost my padlock. My door is open.
2: What
3: do you When all the thieves are passing by, they see that you are written it boldly there, that there is no protection there, there is no padlock there, there is no good door there. That means all the thieves, whatever you want, go and help yourself, I'm not around.
0: Netafio kwe bena le globe basa fi aglan, vontro le nouveau, imole kwamo la, ele globe na ka tafi mi kwama, nous ne drumi la, mi tre fada la bena kamata, kumo le nyo kwaji o.
3: When you tell the devil, I have no faith.
0: Nele globe sa bena ka la sinyo.
3: When you tell the devil, I don't believe in God.
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3: When you tell the devil, I cannot pray.
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3: When you tell the devil, God never answers my prayer.
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3: o. When you tell the devil, I am weak. When you tell the demons and the familiar spirits, I say, I am weak, I cannot fast, I cannot pray, I have no faith.
0: You are
3: writing open letters of invitation to them. Because the devil is going to and fro as an adversary, as a roaring lion seeking whom he may devour. And you
0: are
3: right on the door of your family, you say, this family, we don't have any faith. And you start going about to all the people that are familiar spirit and demons, say, I and my husband, we never pray together. I and my husband, we're never in agreement together. I and my husband, we are not strong. I and my husband, we don't claim the promises of God. I and my husband, we're just weak. We're weak spiritually. You are telling the agents of Satan that you are weak. No wonder these people are coming and oppressing you.
0: He said,
3: we having the same spirit of faith. And if you will make bold and say, I have faith. If you say, devil, don't come here, I have faith. Even if that padlock cannot lock your door very well, put that padlock there. Let the people see there's a padlock there. Even if that padlock cannot work very well, hang that padlock there. Let the thieves know there is a padlock on your door. Even if it appears that faith is not very strong, you just know that privately, but keep on feeding that faith with positive confessions. That faith will work. This faith will work. This faith will work. This sickness, you will go. This demonic affliction, you will go. I will be victorious. I will be more than a conqueror. Greater is he that is in me than he that's in the world. Keep on strengthening that faith. Your faith will work in
0: Jesus' name.
3: The more you talk about problem, the more you will lose your joy. The more you exalt your mountain, the less your faith will go down. My husband is not good. My husband is not prayerful. The more you talk about that, the weaker your husband will become. My wife is not spiritual. My wife cannot pray. My wife cannot make progress. My wife is disturbing me. The more you talk about that, the more the devil will be getting inroad into your family and your wife. The more you talk about that, but we having the same spirit of faith. What does that mean? We having the same spirit of faith. It means we having the same spirit of faith as Abraham. That Abraham, God told him, I've made you a father of many nations, when as yet he had no single child. The Bible says, not being weak in faith, he was strong in faith, glorifying God. He believed in God, and in against hope, he believed in being whole. He counted those things as which be not as though they were. What he could not see physically, he saw spiritually. What had not been manifested in the physical, he saw it with spiritual faith, spiritual eyesight, and he knew that he was going to have the children, counting those things which be not as though they were. We having the same spirit of faith as that Abraham. That yes, I'll get saved. Yes, I'll get saved. You see, there is a confession of the sinner. There is a confession of the redeemed. A sinner must confess his sin. Because the Bible says if we confess and forsake our sins, we will have mercy. If we confess our sins, he's faithful and just to forgive us and to cleanse us from all unrighteousness. But some people say, I have prayed, I have confessed my sins, but I have not been saved. The Bible says that if thou shalt confess with thy mouth the Lord Jesus. You see, there's a point you stop confessing sin, you have confessed a sin, you have turned away from the sin, you have believed now, then you confess with your mouth the Lordship of Jesus Christ. And shall believe in thine heart. And shall believe in thine heart. That means while you are confessing sin, then you stop confessing sin. You say, now I believe in my heart. I confess now that Jesus is my Lord and Savior. It says, you believe in thine heart that God has raised him from the dead, thou shalt be saved. From that foundation of the confession of the redeemed and the confession of the saved, the confession of the saved, you now continue from that point on, confessing positively the word of God. We have been the same spirit of faith as Jehoshaphat. You see, all these kings, the Amorites, and they came against Jehoshaphat. The first impression Jehoshaphat had was fear. Fear came into his heart. As you came here tonight to the temple of God, so Jehoshaphat called all of Judah and went to the presence of God. And he began to pray like we normally pray. Normal prayer, regular prayer, ordinary prayer. Oh God, we have enemies. God, these people have come against us. And we don't know what we're going to do. We are weak in ourselves. The enemy, he has conquered many other nations before. That's the ordinary prayer. That prayer will not take you anywhere. Oh Lord, you see how weak we are. And now we don't know what we're going to do. But you are the God of heaven. You are the one that created the heavens and the earth. Now you have started really praying. You are the one that can overcome. It is true that Sennacherib and all these people, they have conquered all the people that have gods who are no gods but idols. Now you have started praying. It is true this man has defeated all the other people that do not have the God of Abraham, Isaac, and Jacob. But you, God of heaven, we depend upon you. You are the one that gave the covenant to Abraham, your friend. That you will deliver them. That you will bless them. And here we are, our eyes are looking on you. Now you have started praying.
4: Yes.
3: enemies were still there. Enemies were still preparing. And now the Spirit of God came upon somebody in their midst. And as the Spirit of God came upon them, he told Jehoshaphat, he said, the battle is not yours, the battle is the Lord. All that battle you are thinking of, God says, what's your business with battle? You keep on praising the Lord. The battle tonight is not yours, the battle belongs to the Lord. The people in my place of work, the people in my school where I'm teaching, some students that are ganging up against me, my in-laws from the village, the people that came against me in the dream and put a curse upon me, all these things that is walking about in my body, what's your problem? The battle is not yours, the battle is the Lord. And the Spirit of God said through this man, ye shall not need to fight in this battle. Praise the Lord. I said, praise the Lord. I cannot fast. I cannot pray, Lord. I don't know what I will do. But he shall not need to fight in this battle. Just enjoy yourself and be praising the Lord. When Jehoshaphat had that, he said, where are people among you that can sing? And then he said, all you people, before you sing, not ordinary singing now, believe the Lord and believe his prophet and you shall prosper. And they began to sing chorus. What's the difference between song and chorus? Generally, a song has stanza 1, stanza 2, stanza 3, stanza 4, and then may have a chorus. The chorus is just maybe one sentence or one line that will repeat over and over. You know that? Don't you know that? And they began to sing choruses.
4: What
3: are the chorus actually, but over and over? The chorus is so simple that everybody can sing it. The chorus is so simple. We can forget the Amorites and the enemies. The chorus is so simple. We having the spirit of faith like
4: Jehoshaphat.
3: Here is the chorus. Praise the Lord for his mercy endureth forever. Simple chorus. Here is the Lord for his mercy endureth forever. Those who are clapping, were clapping. Those who were matching. No shooting of any gun. And there was no firing of any arrow. Praise the Lord for his mercy endureth forever. We having the same spirit of faith as that
4: Jehoshaphat.
3: It was in the midst of that singing that all those enemies, they began to kill one another. Confusion came into their midst. If any enemy tries to attack you in the night, begin to sing unto the Lord. If they begin to come in darkness and they begin to come from all ways, begin to confess positively, we have in the same spirit of faith. We having the same spirit of faith as Shadrach, Meshach, and Abednego. I hear that you are not bowing down to the idol that I've raised up.
4: They
3: said, yes, that is true. Oh, Nebuchadnezzar said, you better change your mind. If at any time you hear the sound of the cornet and the flute and the dulcimer and all the other things, you bow down, that will be well.
2: kudo gasan ko bagbodila mi jekunya tetane nyama ula ekema molanyu nemi.
3: If you hear and you don't bow down, I will cast you in the midst of a fiery burning furnace. And who is that God that will deliver you out of my hand?
2: Nemi simi jekulo data kuneka dogbara ne ula ma chomi ade pojo bibila mama ukenye mama sia komila sinye.
3: Remember, when you pass through the waters, it will not drown you. And when you pass through the fire, it will not burn you. We having the same spirit of faith as Shadrach, Meshach, and Abednego.
2: Oh,
3: and they said, King, we are not careful to answer you in this matter. Who will answer you, will answer you. Our answer is small. The one that will answer you, he will answer you. The Almighty, the creator of the heavens and the earth, the one you have challenged, the question you're asking, who is that God? He that will answer you will answer you. The one who has an everlasting kingdom, the one that is yet to come, the desire of all the nations, the one that is like the Son of God, the one that is the embodiment of the power of the Almighty. Nebuchadnezzar, we cannot answer you.
2: Nebuchadnezzar,
3: he who will answer you will answer you. If it so happens that you cast us into this mist, a burning fiery furnace, our God is able.
2: And
3: I hear an amen.
2: Master, amen.
3: Our God is able. And so this man got angry. Don't let their anger change your faith. God is still up there. Satan will get angry. Who cares? Nebuchadnezzar will get angry. What's your problem with that? Those people that are running after you in the dream, they will get angry. What's your problem with that? And in his fury and anger, he heated that furnace 7 times hotter. Don't let the fire affect your faith. Three fold cord not easily broken. And if 2 or 3 of you shall agree as such anything you ask in prayer, it shall be done for you of our Father which is in heaven. And
2: the
3: tie there, don't let their rope bring your faith down. Don't let their bondage or their curse affect your mind at all. He who will answer Nebuchadnezzar will answer
2: Nebuchadnezzar.
3: And he threw them into the fire. And the rope got burned. And they rose up. And they were walking in the fire. Have you ever seen that in your life? Mean burning fiery furnace. Remember the people that cast them into the fire, those people, they are dead already. The death they wanted on the redeemed of the Lord was transferred on the people that are not redeemed. And these people were walking up and down. And the one who came to answer the Nebuchadnezzar, he was also there with them too. Nebuchadnezzar needed an answer. He looked into the fire. And he said, what am I seeing? You will see miracle. You will see supernatural. You will see the power of God. He said, what is this that I see?
2: He
3: said, 1, 2, 3. This is number 4. I told you, he who will answer Nebuchadnezzar will answer Nebuchadnezzar. He said, servant, thoughts of the Most High, he himself, nobody told him. Nebuchadnezzar called Shadrach, Meshach, and Abednego, servants of the living God.
0: Nebuchadnezzar ben ayo Cedras mesa
3: klabeniko. Come out.
0: Abe mi dogova.
3: And then they told those people, I believe they told Jesus, bye bye, we'll see in the kingdom of heaven, bye bye for now. And then they came out, they said, Nebuchadnezzar examined them, there was no trace of a fire in their body. We having the same spirit of faith as Shadrach, Meshach, and Abednego.
0: Eye Cedras mesa klabeniko, uto sedere yesu yesu, mi gajula juama, leta miya dogola jifo, oba Nebuchadnezzar bon, evronse, master juba ovolonji o, kosma.
3: And then Nebuchadnezzar promoted them.
0: Nebuchadnezzar dode ji.
3: He said, in all this kingdom, if I hear anybody speak anything against the God of Shadrach, I'm pointing to you, and Abednego, against the God of Shadrach, Meshach, and Abednego, I believe that is your God. If any newspaper man, any one of my servants here, if you speak against this mighty God, then he said, for who can deliver as a God like this, the God of Shadrach, Meshach, and Abednego? Why are you afraid of little demonic spirit somewhere, sickness? What is sickness? Everything will go. You have a positive confession coming from your mouth. I shall not die, but I will live and I will declare the works of God. Greater is he that lives in me than he that lives in the world. Let the positive word of God be coming out of your mouth. That in all these things we are more than conquerors through him that loved us and gave himself for us. That I can do all things through Christ that strengthens
0: me.
3: And that my God shall supply all my needs according to his riches in glory by Christ Jesus. Provision of wife for those who have not got married. Provision of husband for those who have not got married. When the servant of Abraham was getting worried, what if that woman will not come with
0: me?
3: He said, my God, before whom I walk, will send his angels before you, and you will take a wife for Isaac, my son. Positive confession. Your time of believing God has come. You will overcome. And let all unbelief get away from your heart. Let the redeemed of the Lord say so. Let the redeemed of the Lord say so. Let the redeemed of the Lord say so. Whom he has delivered from all affliction, from all enemy, from all antagonism, from all adversary, from all problems. Deliverance is here for you tonight. Faith like Paul and Silas. That can sing in the night in the prison. No matter the problem, no matter the adversity, no matter the earthquake, you can have victory in the Lord. We have the same spirit of faith. We believe, so we have spoken. Let your word be according to the promise of God. Let your word be according to the promise of God. Don't talk negative about yourself. Don't talk negative about anything that is going on. Believe victory is yours. Believe that victory is yours. And victory has come. And healing has come. And deliverance has come. And salvation has come. And sanctification has come. And miracle has come. Miracle, the supernatural is available. If you will call upon the name of the Lord, whosoever shall call on the name of the Lord shall be saved. Whosoever shall call on the name of the Lord shall be delivered. Whosoever shall call on the name of the Lord shall be provided for. The Lord is waiting for you. You can call upon the name of the Lord. You will overcome. You will overcome.
4: Laduji.
3: You will overcome.
4: Laduji.
3: You will overcome.
4: Anye jidula.
3: All sicknesses, all problems, all mountains, you will overcome.
4: Bako dolelo kuki oto latema duaji.
3: Let the word of God develop your faith. Don't allow unbelief to come out of the cage. Don't allow unbelief to come out of the cage. Don't allow negative word coming out of you. Don't allow unbelieving words coming out of you. Any word that will exalt Satan, don't let it come out of you. Words of faith and words of power. Words of confidence and words of trust in God.

0: Don't worry about Nebuchadnezzar. He that will answer Nebuchadnezzar will answer
1: you.
0: Your healing is here already.
1: What do you let see here?
0: Your deliverance is here already.
1: What are the people let see here?
0: Your provision is here already.
1: What do you let see here?
0: The answer to your prayer is here already.
1: What do you let see here?
0: Children for the barren is available already. Whatever you are asking, the Lord hold on to the promise of God, it will never change. In Jesus' name we pray. Tonight is our night of victory. It's the night of the demonstration of the power of God in your life. I believe with all my heart tonight you will never be the same again in Jesus' name. I want you to close your eyes and bow your head. If you have not been born again, you have never given your life to Jesus Christ, you have not been one of the redeemed of the Lord. Before I start praying tonight for the redeemed, I want you to be saved, I want you to be redeemed, so I can include you in the company of the redeemed of the Lord. If you are still living in sin, the Lord is calling you tonight. He's calling you into the kingdom. So you will become part of the redeemed of the Lord. And I want to pray with you. If you sincerely want to become saved, if you sincerely want your sins to be forgiven, if you sincerely want to be the redeemed of the Lord tonight, forsaking your sin, turning away from all your evil, turning away from every evil sin that you have been involved in your life, forsaking your adultery and your fornication, forsaking your lying and your fighting, forsaking your bribery and your corruption, forsaking your using diabolical powers against other people, and you want to surrender your life to the Lord Jesus Christ tonight. Wherever you are, just raise up your hand. I want to pray with you. A minute from the depth of your heart, saying bye bye to the devil tonight. Devil, I have nothing to do with you again. I say bye bye to fornication, adultery tonight. I don't have anything to do with you again. Fighting, lying, bye bye tonight. I have nothing to do with you again. I want to become the redeemed of the Lord. Almighty God, tonight we call upon you. I thank you for these who are raising up their hands. I pray, O Lord, according to their desire, forgive them in Jesus' name. I pray that the guilt and the condemnation for sin, you remove it from the hearts right now in Jesus' name. O Lord, I pray right now you wipe all their sins away. Forgive them in Jesus' name. Save their souls. Write their names in the book of life. Make them the redeemed of the Lord right now in Jesus' name. I pray, Lord, the Spirit of the living God will bear witness with their spirits that they are now children of God. I pray from now you give them the power to live a victorious life. I pray you give them the confidence and the assurance that they are now children of God. That from now on the confession of their mouth will

0: Lord.
1: Thank you, Lord, because I know you have answered. In Jesus' name we pray. Amen.
0: Amen.
1: I hope you are not in a hurry tonight because we want to pray tonight. And all those people that have given their lives to the Lord, I want you to, you know, when you get back to your district, let your coordinators and your leaders, let them know God has given them the Spirit of God and the power, the anointing and the wisdom to be able to help you. If you go to them, you are going to grow in your faith like never before. And you see, you need to prepare for water baptism. You go to your leaders in the district, they will arrange everything, and you'll be growing from strength to strength, from glory to glory, and anytime the trumpet sounds, we'll meet up there.
0: Tonight,
1: we believe God. And that is why we have a positive word coming from our mouth that we shall overcome. As we pray together tonight,
0: you
1: know that it is going to be done. And after the prayer, never allow any negative thing to come out of your mouth. All you will say will be positive. You are on the Lord's side. And if you are on the Lord's side, you will confess the positive word of God. And heads bowed and eyes closed. The man that has the tuberculosis and you have become afraid because it's getting pronounced and you don't know what is going to happen next, if you raise up your hand, tuberculosis will vanish away. Father, in the name of Jesus, I pray for this individual right now that disease of tuberculosis will vanish away in Jesus' name. And for this other person here, oh Lord, having the same problem, I command right now, you disease of tuberculosis, come out in Jesus' name. Thank you, Father, because I know you have done it. In Jesus' name I pray. The man that is urinating blood, bow your head please and close your eyes. Urinate blood when you go to the toilet and you've been using quite a lot of things and it's still there. You raise up your hand tonight. I want to tell you what the Lord told me to tell you. Everything is over.
0: Father,
1: in the name of Jesus, I know you are a mighty God. This mountain will be removed. Father, in the name of Jesus, I pray you remove this disease of passing out blood in Jesus' name. I pray that your definite power that breaks the yoke will come upon their lives right now. You take that sin away immediately, instantaneously, in Jesus'
0: name.
1: Father, because I know it is done. In Jesus' name I pray. The one in the that has that demonic affliction, and you know it's an evil spirit, and it's people say it's near epilepsy but not quite, but it's very similar to epilepsy. If you raise up your hand, that evil spirit will be driven away, you'll become completely free.
0: Well, unu mani ya tututu yoga ke bogbo ma dowe ni mala te do atide dia la po gare de zayama.
1: Father, in the name of Jesus,
0: papa le yesu panu ko,
1: I thank you because of the anointing that breaks the yoke.
0: Ma da pala ba mi sileng ko kutila,
1: you told us very clearly that by the anointing the yoke is broken.
0: La gbere mo ko bona kala mi sila tala ko kutila ngo,
1: this yoke of demonic spirit,
0: bogbo bomo ko kutima,
1: this yoke of demonic affliction,
0: bogbo bomo fuwa mama,
1: this yoke of falling and rising,
0: danina fomba kokutimala,
1: this yoke of the torment of the devil,
0: bosamba funya mama kokutimala,
1: by the anointing and the authority God has given to me,
0: la misiklonde tesika Yehova namata,
1: I take that yoke in Jesus name,
0: manga kokutimala le Yesu panukoma,
1: I set these people free,
0: matukama siao,
1: you are not captives anymore, you are free in Jesus name,
0: galabuyoma omekwa blood le Yesu panukoma.
1: Thank you Father, because I know you have answered. In Jesus' name I pray. I have somebody in the dream, you were running and falling, and they were chasing you, wanting to destroy your life. And since that time when you woke up, it has appeared that the devil, the enemies are having the victory in your life. And I see you've been going about thinking that one day everything is going to end. Here am I telling you tonight that you are now alright. And since that time, some complications have come into your life. And different things happening as you are trying to come out of one, you are getting into the other.
0: Far
1: back at the large auditorium. I'm looking for you, please. The warfare is over. The battle is over. God says, go back home and rejoice and just eat and have a nice time. The intentions of the enemy over you is forgotten. Today is the beginning of progress in your life. Keep up your hand and let me say the benediction over you. I mean that person that I'm talking about. Father, in the name of Jesus, we thank you for this wonderful, glorious day. The enemies
0: have
1: thought they are going to ruin this individual. The enemies want us to swallow him up. But oh Lord, we thank you tonight. We bless your mighty name tonight. Oh Lord, I pray that your deliverance will come in reality to his life in Jesus' name. I pray, Lord,
0: you'll
1: make him to climb over that mountain. You make him to begin the progress in Jesus' name. And the turning point for the better will come into his life from tonight in Jesus' name. Thank you, Father, because I know you have answered. In Jesus' mighty name we pray. The person that has that terrible ulcer problem, and when that thing grabs you, it's like you are just going to pass out. Father, in the name of Jesus,
0: have
1: the balm of Gilead
0: to
1: heal everyone.
0: But
1: Lord, I pray right now that you stretch forth your mighty healing hand and heal these individuals in Jesus' name. Confirm that healing this very day. Thank you, Lord, because I know you have answered. In Jesus' name I pray.
2: Father, in the name of Jesus, we thank you very much.
3: But
2: bless your name, Lord, today. What a great, wonderful day.
3: Beginning
2: of a new life. Lord, we pray. You open the heavens today. And you pour down your blessing. Mighty blessing of salvation. Mighty blessing of healing. Mighty blessing of deliverance. Mighty blessing of signs and wonders. Lord, we pray. Every hindrance will be blown out of the way. Every yoke broken. Lord, I pray. Overflowing, overwhelming power of God. Will touch everyone to set your people free. Set the families free. Set this nation free. We thank you because we know you are
3: blessed.
2: In Jesus' name we pray. Thank you very much. You can see that. We're talking about something very essential, very important. We're talking about freedom. And some people do not know the various levels and kinds of freedom. I'm going to read a passage to you in John chapter 8. We're looking at verse 36. If the Son therefore shall make you free, ye shall be free indeed. That's talking about the Lord Jesus Christ. That
3: if
2: Jesus, the Son of God, our Messiah, our Christ, our Savior, Lord, and King,
3: is
2: that Jesus Christ, the Son of God, will make you free. And it says you'll be free, completely free. I want to let you know that is what we call initial freedom. That's a freedom at the beginning. Some people sing. That's all the freedom you have. At the beginning, you come to God. Like you're going to come to the Lord. I'm going to give you the chance and the privilege that you taste of this initial freedom. Some people think that's all there is. Number one, there is initial freedom. Number two, there is continual freedom from day to day, from week to week, from month to month, from year to year. You begin and then you continue. Continual freedom. There's another kind of freedom. That is the final, ultimate freedom. You come out of this life and you go to the great beyond, and you are completely free from anything human, earthly, or the world. And you are ushered into eternity free and forever free. Or temptation, no more trial, no more persecution, no more problem, no more pain, no more sickness, nothing of this world in your life anymore. Final, complete, ultimate. Initial, continual, final. There's another kind of freedom. We call it a national freedom. But then after that national freedom, you know, there's any other kind of freedom. A whole nation free. A whole nation independent. The nation is made up of individuals, one
3: one after the other.
4: La kwabena le dukwa mla amadeka deka we wajukwa amadekali amadekali amadekali.
3: And then after the national freedom,
4: la blode baja for magbala.
3: You as an individual,
4: awo abe amadeka nene.
3: You as a single person,
4: awo abe amatingo la.
3: You need your own personal freedom. Now, thank God, national freedom settled. We're talking about personal freedom. And when I talk about you as a person, you have a lot of compartments or components about your life. Your soul, your spirit, your body. Your health, your feeling, your psyche, your family, your education, your profession. When we're talking about personal freedom, we also talk about total freedom. It's a total package. So sometimes you have something only you know about it. When that thing begins to come out, I can feel it. It is tangible. Practical freedom. Under great suffering, the pain was much. The trouble was much for them. Slavery was terrible. Because of that, Israel as a nation, they began to cry to the Almighty God. The names of prayer went to God. Great passionate prayer with pain.
4: Like what a jig of you, but do that show to that
3: prayer. Almighty God.
4: In a maula.
3: God give us freedom.
4: In a mau namia blood.
3: God give us deliverance.
4: Mau nami the papa.
3: Oh God, liberate us.
4: Oh mau guagbemina honamina de gami.
3: And God saying that great man of God.
4: Aye mau do mau fama ganda do dao.
3: His name is Moses.
4: And who can you Mosi?
3: And he came to Pharaoh. And he said, let my people go.
4: Eyo ogbo ni mena da si nyo tu kon ti wajo.
3: Was talking about national freedom then.
4: Mile fo ta bro de gba janu ti
3: le. The whole of them.
4: Na o katan.
3: Not just the men.
4: Na nu mani to do do.
3: Not just the women.
4: Menye na nyon wo de de o.
3: Not just the children.
4: Menye na de fio de de o.
3: All of them together.
4: O kata de tu.
3: Let my people go.
4: Da si nyo tu kon ti wajo.
3: He was looking for national freedom.
4: Ele mo po na bro de gba ja.
3: National freedom. After miracle.
4: Nukunu janu kunu yo.
3: Until that final day, the Pharaoh said, national freedom at
4: Calm.
3: You know the children of Israel. If you know the story of those people, that national freedom, they came out of Egypt. They were in the wilderness. They were going to the land of Canaan. Number one, they were not free from the serpents. Free from Egypt. Not free from the serpents.
4: They
3: had to pray for that personal
5: freedom from the serpent.
4: And
5: I come to tell you, there are many of us who are here. There are many of us in this nation. We have national freedom.
4: Freedom.
5: Personal freedom from the snake serpent. From the serpent spirit. We need that freedom. You know the children of Israel?
4: Na Israel if you will.
5: Oh yes, they had national freedom. But they needed another kind of freedom. Freedom from the sin of idolatry.
4: So
5: Moses, their master, went to the mountaintop. He went to get the law of God for them. Before he came back, the people told Aaron, they said, make us God that we can fall down worship you, so that he will be able to say, these are your gods that brought you out of the land of Egypt. National freedom they are. Personal freedom from the sin of idolatry they did not have. Look at your life. Look at your family. Look at the idolatry. Look at all the worship of false gods.
4: Yes.
5: Don't you belong to secret society? Are you not bound by the power of
4: occultism?
5: Is the evil spirit not controlling your life? That's what I'm talking about. There is national freedom, but you need personal freedom from occultism and idolatry. You know those children of
4: Israel?
5: Thank God for national freedom. They were free from Egypt. All the lashes of Pharaoh, they were not there anymore. Then they came to the wilderness. What shall we eat? What shall we drink? They were hungry, they were thirsty. And the pain of hunger was biting them. And the need for water to drink was great.
4: We
5: are not free from hunger and thirst. Look at our country here. Does everybody have enough to eat? Enough to drink? Look at the poverty. Look at all the various cities in this nation. Look at all the villages. Of us have to do a lot of agriculture personally. To be able to get something to eat. I will know that all the minerals are there, but you don't know where they're going. Look at the corruption. That the money is there. The money is coming. It doesn't reach the person on the street. We have this hunger biting us and distress biting us. I was saying, yes, we have freedom from the British government. But now we're looking for personal freedom from hunger and thirst. That the Lord will deliver every individual from the poverty that is biting us. I'm talking about them, I'm talking about you. The reason why you are here today is that beyond national freedom, going to have that individual personal family freedom. As
6: and I come to offer you that freedom today. You have the freedom in Jesus' name. You see the children of
7: Israel
6: free from Egypt.
7: Then
6: they were going to the land of Canaan, and there was somebody. We call his name
7: Balak.
6: And then he went to hire somebody else. That person was Balaam.
7: Balak Balaam.
6: Balaam had power, authority.
7: Balaam.
6: If he put a curse on anybody, that person was finished. Now the children of Israel, they were free from the nation of Egypt. But they were not free from the curse of Balaam and Balak. Balak called Balaam, said, come, curse the people for me.
7: Balak yo bilam ba fu fi de duko ya unam.
6: Pharaoh was no more their problem.
7: Pharaoh magani kukina o o.
6: Egypt was no more their problem.
7: Egypt te magani kukina o o.
6: Balak and Balaam became their problem.
7: They fear Balak le bilam ba ni kukina o.
6: They are not people here in our nation.
7: They are momo le miaba duyama oa.
6: Are there not people sitting down there?
7: They are momo na le miaba kaji le miaba duyama oa.
6: Under a curse, under a yoke.
7: Eh yewu le people dete kwa ba blood.
6: National freedom
7: does
6: not always guarantee personal freedom from the curse.
7: That's
6: why we came here. I was talking about this freedom and deliverance. Every kind of curse, from every kind of yoke. Every Balak and every Balaam that comes against you to curse you.
7: Balak da shade kule Balaam shoka tana titrele chokele fiful domla.
6: Freedom and the liberation, the liberty that Christ has come to offer.
7: Ablode kule kato tukule agbeyikane Christo babe yana amuwa.
6: You realize that national freedom is not enough. There ought to be a personal commitment between you and the Lord. So that all that curse and all that yoke, from the Balaams and the Balaks of this generation, all that curse, they are going to be removed in Jesus' name. Did I hear your amen? The children of Israel,
7: na Israel viola,
6: they had national freedom. But the Amalekites were there. The Amalekites took arms. And they said, don't you think because you came out of Egypt that that is all? And so the Amalekites came against them. They were going to fight them and send them back to where they were coming from. We call them enemies. The enemies, the Amalekites. Wanted to oppress them and destroy them. That's why I come to tell you that national freedom, independence is not enough. You must have your own personal freedom from every form of enemy. Many people don't understand. They just rejoice and dance and celebrate. That national freedom and all the enemies wanting to destroy their lives are still there.
7: Everyone
6: is calling you that you will make a personal choice and a personal decision. That you will know that, thank God, we have the freedom to worship and the freedom to call upon God, which is coming from the national freedom. But now you need to make up your mind. personal freedom you are going to have.
7: Bena nyebe na to gbo bena ye ku ablo de gbaja le tuku amagakia ablo de si anan to na vula ye nye de kwisi fa ablo de la.
6: Those children of Israel.
7: Na Israel if you la.
6: They had another challenge.
7: Oga togo di kaka bubu ade.
6: Inside the nation.
7: Le tuku la duma.
6: That's what is called rebellion. There were some people that rose up.
7: Korah,
6: Dathan, and Abiram.
7: Korah, Dathan, and Abiram.
6: Egypt was not the problem now.
7: Egypt maganye kuchina ufifiyama o.
6: Pharaoh was not the problem now.
7: Pharaoh maganye kuchina ulefifiyama o.
6: All the task masters of Egypt were not the problem now.
7: Lakonu tasala suleji tele maganye kuchina uleyeisiyama o.
6: The problem was now inside. The nation of Israel.
7: Israel to
6: Korah, Dathan, and Abiram.
7: Korah, Dathan, Abiram.
6: The rebellion was to scatter them and destroy them.
7: Aklanja jenibena kaiwa kakao dumi aglo oduma.
6: Get now freedom.
7: Fifela uhiene abroad.
6: From that inner rebellion.
7: Jo amama pa aklanja jamama.
6: As you look at yourself.
7: Nela lakuda wonto odukio nuti nyela.
6: Thank God for freedom.
7: Akbana blood.
6: Thank God for national freedom.
7: Akbana blood baja.
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7: Gakala fumode si ademola.
6: There's a Korah, there's a Dathan, there's an Abiram.
7: Dathan, Korah kla biram
6: wori. Rebellious children, what are we going to talk about?
7: Efija glan ole nu kemi agula cho nuti.
6: Rebellious girls in the families, what are we talking about?
7: Efiona jagla la fumi amade nu kemi agula cho nuti.
6: Within a city, the Korah, Dathan, Abiram within each city.
7: Lemiaba jamal. La Korah and Dathan kla biron le drama.
6: And within the nation even the Korah, Dathan, Abiram.
7: La dukwa godama la Dathan Korah kla biram oli.
6: If we don't have total freedom from the rebellious people.
7: Nema kwa blood de blibo tu aglan jela o simo la.
6: Look at it. Local church.
7: Nema la kuda nutu mahama sese onu chikpo.
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7: La nutu mahama yomo la Korah and Dathan kla biram oli.
6: Telling you it is not enough to say we have national freedom. There must be the personal freedom. You go to God, you say, God, I know that I have to take a personal decision. I need total freedom from all the rebellious elements around me and within me. Now they were about to enter the land of Canaan. They left Egypt.
7: Egypt.
6: And the rope and the chain of Egypt have been broken. Before we enter, because that is the goal. That is what we've been dreaming about. To enter the land of promise. It's a land flowing with milk and honey. Before we enter, let's send all these people representing us. A leader from each tribe. 12 of them. And they sent them forth.
7: Oh,
6: and look at what the land is. And
7: they call
6: you see. What kind of people are living there? And go and see the walls that protect the land. And come back and tell us what it looks like. They went. They came back. They said, we cannot enter. We must remain in no man's land. Wilderness was no man's land. Don't build a permanent accommodation in the wilderness.
7: You
6: are out of Egypt. You are not in Canaan. You are in between Canaan and Egypt. You are in no man's land. What are you going to do? They add another thing. in there to be free from. Fear of a giant. He said there are giants in the land. We can't go back to Egypt. The magicians there.
7: I
6: go forward to Canaan. There are giants there. Fear of the giant. Many people who have national freedom, but we don't have freedom for fear. Fear and unbelief makes us to stay in the wilderness. We cannot go back to where we're coming from. We cannot go forward to where we ought to be. Because we still need liberation and freedom and deliverance from the fear of the giants. That's why we're talking about ultimate freedom. That's why we're saying that even though we have independence, even though we celebrate the jubilee, kind of freedom that you know that you need in your heart, in your life. Then those Israelites, as they were moving on, they began to discover what we call principalities and powers. Principalities and powers. Thank God for our independence in this nation. Thank God for the empire, British empire, like British, you know, say you can go and rule yourself. Thank God for democracy. Democracy can never deliver you from the principalities and the powers and the evil spirits in the land. Everyone as an individual. Everyone as a person. Now you need to go, come to God and come to Jesus Christ, the liberator, the one that sets us free. You need to say praise the Lord for national independence. Now I need personal freedom from all the evil spirits, from Satan, and then from the principalities and the powers. That's why Jesus Christ spoke to the people. I'm coming back to this John chapter
7: 8.
6: I'm looking at verse 36. If the Son therefore shall make you free, ye shall be free indeed. John chapter 8, verse 33. It answered him, we be Abraham's seed, and were never in bondage to any man. How sayest thou, ye shall be made free? Jesus answered them, verily, verily, I say unto you, whosoever committed sin is a servant of sin. They said, where Abraham see? We're no more in Egypt. We're free. How do you say that? That we will become free. And Jesus said, you are out of Egypt, but you are not out of sin. And he says, the one that is still committing sin is a slave. It's a servant of sin. That's why he said he came to set them free. That's why he's telling you he came to set you free. You are going to be free. Anybody wanting freedom? Where are you? Raise up and wave it at me like this. Amen. You will have it in Jesus.
7: Amen.
6: Look at the next verse. In verse 35. The servant abideth not in the house forever. But the son abideth ever. Look at verse 44. Hear of your father the devil.
7: Now
6: the loss of your father ye will do. He was a murderer from the beginning. And I put not in the truth. Because there is no truth in him. When he speaketh a lie, he speaketh of his own. For he is a liar. For he, Satan is a liar. And the father of it. So Jesus spoke to them about 1, 2, 3. Offered them freedom. I'm talking to you on Christ's offer of freedom. Christ's offer of total freedom. Christ's offer of complete freedom. Christ's offer of ultimate freedom. And he tells you, you can have freedom. Number one, Christ's offer of freedom from sin. Christ's offer of freedom from sin. Number two, Christ's offer of freedom from slavery. Slavery, that's a kind of bondage. Bondage that ties a man to evil. The bondage that ties a man to something coming from Satan. He wants to be free. He cannot be free. That kind of slavery. You don't want to drink, you drink. You don't want to fight, you fight. You don't want to do evil, but you do it. That kind of slavery, the Lord wants to deliver you. Christ's offer of freedom from slavery. Number three, Christ's offer of freedom from Satan, sickness,
7: and
6: evil spirits. Christ offer freedom from Satan, from sickness, and from evil spirits. We have it all here. That's what Jesus told the people. He said, your problem, number one, sin. Number two, slavery. Number three,
7: Satan.
6: And he said, if the Son therefore shall make you free, you shall be free indeed. And he comes to set you free. Because Jesus Christ is still the same yesterday and today and forever. And as you call upon the name of the Lord today, He will set you free. And that means total freedom. That means he begins that freedom today. And he continues that freedom. And he gives you the final freedom. Progressively every day and every week and every month all through your life. The kind of freedom that remains unabided. To find the power, the liberating power of Jesus Christ setting you free, making you to remain free all the days of your life. See what Jesus said. He says in verse 34, Jesus answered them, verily, verily, I say unto you, whosoever committed sin is a servant of sin. What does that mean? What a sin. What does the Bible call sin? How many people are sinners that God wants to deliver and set free? We're told in Romans chapter 3. I'm reading there from verse 10. Romans chapter 3, verse 10. As it is written, there is none righteous, no, not one.
8: He looks at all the world.
6: And he looks at all our great country here. And he says, from the men to the women, from the boys to the girls, from the educated to the illiterate, no one is righteous. No, not one.
8: And
6: he looks at the people inside the church and the people outside the church, and he says, there is none righteous, no, not one. He looks at the people that carry the Bible and the people that don't have any Bible, and he looks at everybody and says, there is none righteous, no, not
8: one.
6: And then he begins to tell us what we have done. The sin we have committed. That Jesus Christ offers total freedom. And if you don't have this kind of freedom, national freedom will not take you to heaven. Freedom from Egypt did not take everybody to
8: Canaan.
6: Freedom from the British Empire does not automatically take us to heaven.
8: It
6: is your person. Personal faith in Christ that sets you free from sin, that takes you to heaven. That's why we're told in Romans chapter 3. I'm reading from verse 11 now. There is none that understandeth, there is none that seeketh after God. They are all gone out of the way. They all together become unprofitable. It's not that doeth good, no, not one. Their throat is an open sepulchre. With their tongues, they have used deceit. The poison of asp is under their lips. Can you show me anybody there that has never told a lie? Can you show me a boy, a girl, a man, a woman, a husband, a wife, a father, a mother, a university person or farmer that has never told a lie?
8: Mebe fiam de kakwi de tugwi nutu alo nyonu jila, nutu alo jila nyonu, dada bala nyala mamanya gbanla, skulu de lakle, akble de lao si kamak dalak bakbo o fiam de kan lwa duma.
6: That's the freedom we need.
8: Emenya blood is me.
9: the freedom to release us into the truth. The freedom to break deception and lying from our lives. Says, these are the common sin of the people. And the Bible says that every liar will spend eternity in the lake of fire. That's why there's any hope of getting to heaven in any heart. There will be total freedom from lying and deception. Number one, Christ's offer of freedom from sin. Number two, Christ's offer of freedom from slavery. The people, they were deceiving themselves. Said we have national freedom. Say you that you're going to deliver us. Don't you know we're the children of Abraham? Don't you know we're circumcised? Don't you know we had infant baptism? You know we take the Holy Communion. Don't you know we are church people? How do you say you are going to set us free? And Jesus then began to tell them, there is a kind of bondage. Even after the freedom from Egypt, the freedom from there is still a bondage that ties everyone into evil. That's why he then said, if the Son therefore shall make you free, ye shall be free indeed. That's why I'm reading to you Romans chapter 7. I'm reading from verse 15. It says, for that which I do, I allow not. He said, that which I do not even accept. Proof of it. That which I do, I allow not. He says, for what I would that I do not. I want to be gentle. But I'm violent. I want to be truthful. But I'm deceptive. I want to be kind. But I'm cruel. I want to be loving. I'm stingy and selfish. That which I do, I allow not. I want to smoke, but I do. I don't want to commit adultery. I don't want to commit fornication. That's a great problem. That which I do, I allow not. That which I don't want to do, that is what I do. That's the bondage. That is the slavery that Christ wants to deliver us from. You want to beat your wife, but you do.

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If you do not press that button, it will open. Just press and move it. It will open. 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Yeah, not small button. Put them on top, not by side. Put them on top. 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
3: Jesus' name we pray.
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3: Heavenly Father, we bless your name once again for our Bible study.
4: Miawo di popi tomi gada pono deka egba ke le Bible la sosrota.
3: Thank you for this special privilege you have given us.
4: Apena una monu popo tokwesine namila.
3: Thank you for your people, the interest and the love you have given your people to come together like this once a week so we can study the word together.
4: Apena una de cholomo kple jijo sikene le viwo pe jime bena uti
3: we pray, Lord, as we dig deep into your word tonight. We pray, Lord, you reveal your mind, your will, your word to everyone in Jesus' name.
4: Amen.
3: Amen. We pray that things we have never seen or known, and things we have never heard, and things we have never observed, you reveal to your people in Jesus' name. The strength and the power, the grace that goes along with your word, we pray to flow with your word and you enrich every life with that grace and strength and power and divine ability in Jesus' name.
4: Bless
3: your people tonight. Lift your people higher to higher ground in Jesus'
4: name.
3: We pray for those who are here and we pray for all those who are still coming and we pray for those who are studying with us and we pray, Lord, your blessing will enrich them as it's enriching us here in Jesus' name. Thank you, Lord, because we know you have answered. In Jesus' name we pray. We've been in Daniel now for a number of weeks, a number of months, and it's worth it all.
4: Daniel
3: As we look at what the Lord has been revealing unto us, tonight's study looks like a very special study. Very special in the sense that it's all over the Bible from the beginning to the end. And yet, many, many readers of the Bible, and even many ministers and servants of God who have taught the Bible almost from cover to cover, they are ignorant, or we are ignorant of this sin the Lord is revealing to us
4: tonight.
3: New Testament believers who should have known what the Lord is saying tonight, it appears that it is something that has not been our heart. And that's the reason why we're taking this special time to dig into the word of God and say, what does the scripture say about this? ways.
4: Is
3: this only in the old covenant, or is it also in the new covenant? Let's see, we're looking at Daniel chapter 6, verses 25 and 26. Then King Darius wrote unto all people and nations and languages that dwell in all the earth, and peace be multiplied unto you.
4: Daniel I make a decree
3: that in every dominion of my kingdom men tremble and fear before the God of Daniel, for he is the living God and steadfast forever, and his kingdom that which shall not be destroyed, and his dominion shall be even unto the end. And everybody said amen.
4: Nye de sebe Daniel pe mauna jingo eye wa voin le nye jidudu pe fiadu pe blibo la me elabena mau bagbe wonya eye wo le tegbe e pe fiadu pe numa yina o eye e pe jidudu le basede nuwu amashama na globe amen.
3: There's something we're looking at in verse 26. I'm going to read that first part of verse 26 again for you to notice. In verse 26, I make a decree that in every dominion of my kingdom men tremble and fear before the God of Daniel, for he is the living God.
4: Na de limi japo le popo bla vo adriam maga khine mi ase gomo nwie nye de sebe Daniel fo ma una jingo eye wa vo le nye jidudu fo fiadu fo blibola ma ela bena ma u gbagbe wonye eye wo li tegbe.
3: Those two words, tremble and fear,
4: la po nya ti eveya o na jingo eye wa.
3: The first time you read that, you think, oh, that's a pagan. You think, that's a heathen. You think, that's an unbeliever. You think, that's a sinner. And because he is a sinner, because he is a pagan, that's why it says you fear God and you tremble before God.
4: No,
3: that's not the word of a pagan. No, that's not the idea of a heathen. No, that's not the disposition of a sinner. It says, I make a decree that in every dominion of my kingdom, men tremble and fear before God.
4: Eblobe nye de sebe Daniel fo mauna jingo eye wa voin le nye jidudu fo fiadu fo blibola ma.
3: You know, the first time people see that, they wonder, no me, I'm not going to fear God, I'm not going to tremble before God because I'm a child of God.
4: Zigbanto shamado hle nye shalwa eblobe na nye nye matea jonya nye nye le mao bo nye ma von ma wo dedo alabena mao pe vie ma nye.
3: That's the false attitude of a person that is ignorant of the word of God. Let's run through the Bible and find out what does God himself say. In Jeremiah chapter 5, I'm reading from verse 22. It says, fear ye me not, says the Lord, will ye not tremble at my presence, which have placed the sand for the bound of the sea by a perpetual decree, that it cannot pass it? And though the waves thereof toss themselves, yet can they not prevail. Though the roar, yet can they not pass over it.
4: Yehuwa be demi agbem vonfon. Eye, mi ajo nyanyanya le nuku nye me oa. 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
3: walls and the two walls that Darius used, and he said, you fear and you tremble before this living God.
4: La ponya che veshe Dario glo bena kama ubagbela elebo wa vwen eye wa jingona mi.
3: Psalm 2 verse 11.
4: Samutava kukbo wide ke.
3: It says, serve the Lord with fear and rejoice with trembling. Those are the two words again.
4: Egbo bena mi subo Yehuwa kple vovon eye mi cho aseye kple jojo nyanyanya.
3: And you see, this is not a big one. In fact, Psalm 2 is a psalm for the Messiah.
4: La kobe manye transbole yolo samu tavye la Messiah besame.
3: In verse 10, be wise now therefore, O ye kings, and be instructed, ye judges of the earth. Serve the Lord with fear and rejoice with trembling.
4: Kukwe mwolea eyata mifia womi janunya eye mina wa klonu mi. Mi anikbanji vonu dronla womi subo Yehuwa kule vovon eye micho aseye kule jojo nyanyanya.
3: And so you see, as we talk about fearing God and trembling before God, that's not just the word of King Darius, that's the word you find in the Old Testament and New Testament.
4: Lietane le ponya chembe na kalebe mia vom ma wo eye mi asubo ekple jojo nyanyanya la la po be manye dari o fo nyae o kele no babla khu akple yeye la mosia.
3: Jeremiah chapter 33 from verse 6.
4: Jeremiah blaton voton popwe amadanlia.
3: But I will bring it hells and kill, and I will kill them and will reveal unto them the abundance of peace and truth. Say amen to that.
4: Boda ma yodowo eye ma hayawo eye ma nanu ti fa fanya tefowo fun mo se mo na gbo amen ne nyati ma.
3: That's the promise of the Lord is giving us.
4: Eye nyenu gbedodo si ma unami.
3: And now in verse 9, and it shall be to me a name of joy and a praise and an honor before all the nations of the earth, which shall hear all the good that I do unto them, and they shall fear and tremble. See that?
4: Sokwe ma siekelia, eye wanye di jonuko kaf kafukle adegbo popo namle anigbandi duko wokata duma. 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
3: Which means then, we don't say, well, because God is so good and God is so wonderful and God is so loving and God is so gracious and God is a pardoning God, therefore we're not going to fear him and we're not going to tremble before him.
4: Lia tami maglobe na ma unye domanyo to ma unye ma unye ma unye ma unvan van ma unye ma matro matro tala me lebe mia vwen eye mi ma jonyanyanya lepe nukuma o.
3: Darius said, I make a decree because of the great thing the Lord has done in Daniel and for Daniel and through Daniel.
4: Dario globe na yede
3: let all the people, all the men in my dominion and my kingdom, let them fear and tremble before this God, the living God, the God of Daniel.
4: Let's see atala lebe na nyetu koma vyokata kanu tukule nyonu wa mochichi kule de vyokata lebo wa vonya Daniel fwa mau bagwila.
3: Say, but that's all Old Testament.
4: Lekwe wa junyanyanya le mbala kukwama.
3: How about the New Testament? Let's see in Philippians chapter 2 verse 12.
4: Kenu mbla bla ye ya mwede miyakpo Philippi topa gmane tam vwa kukbu wi avalia.
3: Wherefore my beloved, as ye have always obeyed, not as in my presence only, but now much more in my absence, work out your own salvation with what? With fear and trembling. Those two words again, with fear and trembling.
4: Eya nuti nyelon loto wa bia lesye mi dua toda sienela mi cho vovon kule jojo nyanyanya wo mianu towo miapo koko dola menye abe esimeme no miagbol enela dedeko o kebonu azon esinyemele miagbo ola miwe gede wu.
3: So you understand now what we're studying today, that many, many people are ignorant of and they do not have the fear of God in their hearts.
4: Lieta la kwebe na nusika stromi legba la le nusine le vide eya magero le manya manya mele nuti le siate na benaka ma ovovo mo chowaga le ofo jime o.
3: In 2 Corinthians chapter 7, we're looking at verse 15.
4: Corinto velia ta adren popo wi aton lia.
3: And his inward affection is more abundant toward you, whilst he remembers the obedience of you all, how with fear and trembling ye received.
4: Eye mi afo nu le ejine gedewu esi wo do nu ku mi kata mi afo tododo lati ale se mi cho vovon ple jojo nyanyanya hoela.
3: You see, the decree is an official order, a royal statute, a ruler's command of the law made by a king, an order with power of legislation issued by a king and or any person with authority.
4: La pobe sedede la enye fia po sedede ye pom tete de megbe ne sedede la eye be choi po nu ko khetre enu la pobe nanka nu san plem tete le sedede la ma.
3: King Darius had signed an earlier decree. That was the decree that sent Daniel into the lion's den. That
4: fia dario de segbanto la sedede gbanto le klo Daniel yi de janta o pe doma.
3: And that was an unrighteous decree.
4: Emeni sedede majo majo la.
3: Not only that, it was a decree inspired by sin.
4: And he said that this is a new word.
3: It was a decree inspired by self.
4: And he said that this is a new word.
3: They wanted self exaltation. They wanted to destroy Daniel so that they could lift up themselves. It was a decree inspired by Satan. But now he has another decree. This new decree was not temporary but timeless. And this new decree was not unrighteous but righteous. This new decree was not inspired by Satan, but inspired by God Himself. It is a universal decree because it says it's unto all people. And it's also an unchangeable decree. And it says it's in every place and at all times that this must be observed. Jesus said we should ever fear God. Let's look at Luke chapter 12 from verse 4.
4: Yesu brobele memia voma uda Luke tamuwe vukwi enelia.
3: And I say unto you, my friends, be not afraid of them that kill the body, and after that they have no more that they can do, but I will forewarn you whom ye shall fear. Fear him which after he has killed has power to cast into hell. Yea, I say unto you, do what? Fear him.
4: Come le eglom na mi khonya wo bena mi gavon amasiu wanu chila eye esha magbela nade kama galawo si u bena wa wo ola o kama fia amasi mi avon la mi mi von amasi ne ewu ama emagbela nu sele esibe wa chwe apun gbede joma vobema eme le eglom na mi bena mi yonka mi gbran sababeto.
3: We're looking at Revelation chapter 14 verse 6.
4: Nyarefian tamowie ne kukwe madenlea.
3: And I saw another angel fly in the midst of heaven, having the everlasting gospel to preach unto them that dwell on the face of on the earth, and to every nation and kindred and tongue and people, saying with a loud voice, do what? Fear God.
4: Eye mokpo ma udolabu buwade le jijom le jipo chichina eye wo le nyamni ma vode asin abe be ya agbron afyan anibanji non la wokle tronsbo la wokata kle tusia tukle gbogbron siya gbogbron bakle duko siya duko. 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
3: Fear God and give glory to him, for the hour of his judgment is come, and worship him that made heaven and earth and the sea and the fountains of waters.
4: Mi voma wu eye mi chonu chi kokwe ne ela bena epo vonu do dron gafufu la do eye mi deta aguna amasi waji pokle anigban kle atyan pokle chijiji wu.
3: This decree then is not merely the decree of an earthly king, it is the decree of an everlasting eternal king.
4: La kobe sedede shala menye anigba di fiala posedede okela kwada kenye efiama vola posedede.
3: The decree of God is his eternal, unchangeable, holy, wise, sovereign purpose, the will of the infinite, absolute, and eternal, unchanging God.
4: Ma posedede lani sedede ma vosle kokwele jajele metrona o. Abe alesi kene ma unsekata tola metrona on. Eni sedede slide ma vo abe sike ma unlide ma vo.
3: Small and great. He demands from the beginning of creation to the unending eternity.
4: Edito ame viwo kwa magawosi. Edito ame sholi tipia kwa ame mavawosi.
3: That we're going to have, and he demands that we fear him. In view of his infinite greatness and man's total dependence on him, men ought to tremble and fear before God, the living God.
4: Be mia voma ula la benanka magbetokba gbesi kedbe anu agbele maupe nukumela ele nebena
3: the living God is the eternal God who has life in himself. He is a fountain of life. Without him, there is no life.
4: He
3: is the author and the giver of life. He is steadfast and forever. He abides and he lives forever. While presidents and princes and persecutors and governors and counselors and captains rise and fall, while they live and die, all things change. But he is unchangeable. His kingdom, that which shall not be destroyed.
4: Eyama leader ma voma efia wocho utron la pobena du kowocho uban la pobena du no la wocho utro kakecho la mawiala enye fia ma vosi kneli cho ma voede ma voma trona o.
3: No human power can prevail against.
4: And
3: his kingdom is upheld by his omnipotence, is irresistible. All the earth will fear him. The saints do fear him now. Sinners will fear him at the white throne judgment and throughout all eternity.
4: He
3: must tremble and fear now in anticipation of the coming judgment, and sinners and demons and Satan will fear God throughout eternity while suffering the torment in hell fire.
4: Dario vwefi fia bena wa tema de a cho cho troma vola sima eye la kwa bena santan akle gbogbo vongba kudama mako mako shukata kene ide joma vomela wa vomma ucho ma vomma ide ma vomma.
3: Fear God and serve him with fear, rejoice with trembling.
4: Eye ta vomma.
3: We're going to divide the study into three parts. Number one, the decree of an earthly king. Number two, the demand of the eternal king. Number three, the delight of the everlasting king. We're looking at number one. What's number one? The decree of an earthly king. We're coming to Daniel chapter 6 and we're looking at verse 25, verse 26. Then King Darius wrote unto all people, nations and languages that dwell in all the earth, peace be multiplied unto you. I make a decree.
4: Kata anigba di duko wo kple gbogbo gbon si o le anigba blibo la ji bena e mena nyona mi enye de sebe.
3: And sometimes the people that think that once there's a problem there's no solution.
4: Ya do ya mo bua bena na ku khivala ndudu mo nuansi o.
3: And King Darius arched that dilemma, that difficulty. He had signed an unrighteous decree that anybody that will pray to any god beside him will be thrown into the lion's den.
4: La kwe bena Dario gana kuhi gansia togbima de se globena ka neni bena made dogbeda na ma ubu buade si menye tunye Dario simula wali ade janta ofe doma.
3: And then Daniel prayed. All those princes and persecutors, presidents, they came and they said, we found him praying. Now he must be thrown into a lion's den.
4: Eye Daniel dogbeda la kwebena tato okle jununo lawo amegan okle fia gomono lawo kata vabena Daniel dogbele wa ide janta ofe doma.
3: The King Darius wanted him delivered. But then they told told him, remember that there is a law in the, among the Medes and the Persians. Any law and any decree that is signed by the king cannot be reversed.
4: Daniel
3: And so he didn't know what to do. What if he had prayed to God? What if he had asked God? What if he had said, oh Lord, I'm in a dilemma. I'm at a crossroad. I've signed a decree ignorantly, and I don't know what to do now. What am I going to do? The Lord could have told him, make another decree.
4: And just say, there's another decree now.
3: Anybody that will touch a man of God, anybody that will enjoy a man of God, anybody that will speak anything against the God of heaven and any of his servants, he will be dealt with this way. And if you will make that new decree, that new decree will cancel the other decree without touching the other decree. But he didn't know. Anytime you have a problem, never tell me there's no solution. There is nothing coming from the devil that cannot be reversed. Every word of Satan against your life will be reversed. Every decree of the enemy against your life will be reversed in Jesus' name.
4: Oh,
3: they might have said, we've sealed it up. And it cannot be changed. There is a God in heaven that has the wisdom, that can give us the wisdom and the strength and the power will change everything. And now he makes this decree. Let's look at verse 26 again. I make a decree that in every dominion of my kingdom, men tremble and fear before the God of Daniel, for he is the living God.
4: Fifia de seye yesha le pupi blava voadra manye de sebe, Daniel of Mauna jingo eye wa vwenye jidudu pupiadu pupibola katama, ela bena mau bagbe wunye eye wulitebe.
3: And let's look at that now, this exhortation, this decree to tremble and to fear before the living God.
4: Minamia ponu klamanya se de deye yesha la bena kalebe wa vwenmau eye wa
3: Is that peculiar to just Darius? Is that peculiar to Daniel chapter 6 verse 26? Upon him form, and what nation is there so great that has the statutes and the judgment so righteous as all this law which I set before you this day? Only take heed to thyself and keep thy soul diligently, lest thou forget the things which thine eyes have seen, and lest they depart from thy heart all the days of thy life.
4: Listen to this now,
3: but teach them thy sons and thy sons' sons, especially the day that thou stoodest before the Lord thy God in Horeb, when the Lord said unto me, gather me the people together, and I will make them hear my words, that they may learn to do what.
4: Dotonye ke bonu na hlowo atia viwo kple viwo pe viwo eye maganglo gbesi bene titre de Yehowa wo ma unukuma le Horeb gbona be o esime Yehowa gblo nam be podukola nu funam be na wasenye nyawo ne wanya alesi wa won kami blemase wa vom
3: for long
4: vasere yekai.
3: You see that?
4: Lekwe.
3: That they may learn to fear me all the days that they live upon the earth, and that they may teach their children.
4: Bena wase nye nyawo, ne wanya alesi wavon, nkeke alesi wule agbela nipanti, eye wafshinyawo, wovio.
3: Do you see what the Lord desires? Do you see what he wants?
4: Lekponu siye ma ujitu miyasiye.
3: And if you are really born again, that's what the Lord plants in our heart. If you are really sanctified, that's what the Lord plants in our heart. If you're filled with the Holy Ghost, that's what the Lord leads us to. That he makes you to learn to fear the name of the Lord.
4: Nenibe le bibo di van van la nu siye mao de wo jima. 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
3: Chapter 6 of Deuteronomy verse 24 verse 25.
4: Etama den kukwe bla vovo nekle bla vovo aton liya.
3: Commanded us to do all these statutes and to fear the Lord our God.
4: Eye Yehowa de sena mi bena kamia wododo sia wakata jimia von Yehowa.
3: And then he tells us in verse 25, and it shall be our righteousness if we observe to do all these commandments before the Lord our God as he has commanded us.
4: Pope blavo vo aton ya nemi le se sia wakata mede asi eye mi wowo jin abe alesi wo de sena mi enela wa bi tojwe nyenye na mi.
3: Deuteronomy chapter 31 verse 12.
4: Tabla ton vode ke kukpu wieve.
3: Gather the people together, men and women and children and a stranger that is within thy gate.
4: Podukola nutu okple nyonu wode vi okple amadru shi ole wodru ome lanu
3: po. That they may hear and that they may learn and fear the Lord your God and observe to do all the words of this law.
4: No wasi, eye wasroe, wa von yokuwa miyamaula, eye wa lesesia wenyao katamede asi eye wa wawoji.
3: You know, there are some young people that say, when I grow older, I'll serve the Lord, I'll fear the Lord. No, it's at this time.
4: So here doli the kakwikle de tugbelu globena kaneme chivola ma basubo mao aulo, fifye lebena subo yokuwa.
3: You know the Lord and you remember the Lord in the days of your youth.
4: Jesse, Yehowa wo ma wo le wo de kakwim ka kawo.
3: Sometimes you have somebody living with you, and this might be a maid or a servant or a house help, and then we're coming to church and so, daddy, you can go, mommy, you can go. I came here just to work.
4: La pobe na mado le mi agbo abe na mo gbo no vie na la mo ko le don kle mi ene. Ne le be yi wa e church la bo o lo daddy, mommy, ya church na mo ba ma ba wo do le duya mo yi.
3: I don't want you, you know, fear the Lord or serve the Lord. It says that stranger that's also with you, it says they will hear and they will learn and fear the Lord your God and resort to do all the words of this law.
4: Eye wa globena o yai ma tasbo ma o e globena ka amadru sho le wodru o mala kan no wa se no wa sro eye wa von yo hu mi apo ma ola eye wa le paso ka tamada asi eye wa wo oji.
3: In verse 13, and that their children which have not known anything, that's the babies that cannot even understand at this time.
4: Popo wi eton le eye wo visio mo le na de kanyam hada ola e ma pian vije jesila sho simo po nyana de ke hada o.
3: When they find us, those who have been before them, fearing the Lord, honoring the Lord, as they're growing up too, they'll be fearing the Lord. And their children which have not known anything may hear and learn to fear the Lord your God as long as ye live in the land whither ye go over Jordan to possess it.
4: Nenyebe de viole titi yu kwa benanka wa dadawa fufuklo wa toklo wa nosilon kwa benu la ule ma uvom la la wuka wa nwa agbele ma wofo fome eye wovi si omole na adeke nyam kade ula nasi ne wanya alesi wafon yehuwa miyama ula nukeke alesi emi le agbele anikban si ji im si ji mi cho yoro dan le imbe miya kwa wanye miya tola ji
3: you'll find saying from the word of God that this is what the Lord has told us whether we're young or old
4: le kwebe na esye le ma wofo nyama si ma wbone mi bena kamini de kakwa la ma chichi o o
3: whether we're daddies or mommies or children, boys or girls, we're supposed to get saved, and in that salvation will put the fear of God in your heart.
4: Minye daddy, minye mami, mi de kakwe, mi de tugwe, mi de viwo, na ma debe itro jima van, van tola jima, totrola ekula ma unfofo diya efe jima.
3: And you want to live to the glory of God, to the honor of the Almighty God.
4: Eyo la nwagbe, kena ne ma unfo kafu, kafu kule ma unfo mchiko kwe kule bubude de ma unu.
3: The second Chronicles chapter 19, verse 6.
4: Chronicles veliata wia sheke kukwe ama den.
3: And he said to the judges, take heed what ye do, for ye judge not for man, but for the Lord who is with you in all the judgments.
4: Eye wo glona vonu drola wo bena kamido nuko ani le nusike mi wona lama. Ela bena manye amagbeto wo mi drona vonu na okabonu Yehuwa ye.
3: In verse 7, wherefore let now the fear of the Lord be upon you.
4: Eye ele miagbole vonu drompo eyata Yehuwa upengonjina lemi.
3: Verse 7, wherefore now let the fear of the Lord be upon you and take heed and do it, for there is no iniquity with the Lord our God, and no respect of persons, no taking of gifts.
4: Le kukwe ma drama ayata Yehuwa fongo tine lemi eye mi ponye le mi afonu owo ome ela bena le Yehuwa mi ama ugbola nu majo majo owo adeke amajide di adeke alo zanu koko adeke meli o.
3: And he charged them saying, thus shall ye do in the fear of the Lord faithfully and with a perfect heart.
4: Le kukwe ma sheke ama ede sena wo glombena le mia wo anukware toe le Yehuwa vovoma ple mia fo ejiblibola enyesi.
3: So then we know that the exhortation that King Darius gave to fear and to tremble before the Lord was not only found in Daniel but in several other texts of scripture.
4: Le sia tala minye bena se dete sikena fia dario debena kawa von Yehuwa mau eye mau na jingola manye Daniel takbo desiala oke le Bible fakpa bubo katake kele nuko klom.
3: We should not confuse the exhortation not to fear God with the passages of encouragement that command us not to fear.
4: La kubena bena mia voma ula mle bena kakupu sana kubena miga von ula na dema unvovonda le mia fa dima o.
3: You know some people say, but the word of God says, fear not. Many times.
4: Ame ado kubena Bible anto kubena kama gavon o magavon o zigede le Bible ama.
3: Don't you understand that it's saying that whatever challenges you have,
4: they must go. And
3: whatever men may do, and whatever demons may bring up, it's saying, fear not, because the presence of God is with you.
4: Plenusio amagbetola dube ya woklo. Plenusio ke bobovwa blasibe ya woklo. Labe magavon urala bena maunsekata tola leklo.
3: Fear not, because the provision of the Lord is available for you. Fear not, because the protection of the Lord is yours.
4: Ebe magavon urala bena kama upum nana la towe. Magavon urala bena maupa metakpokola lejio.
3: It's just telling us, do not fear men.
4: Elegbogbrombe de mi gavon amagbet.
3: Do not fear your colleagues.
4: It's
3: not saying don't fear God. When it says fear not, just means don't fear men.
4: As if, you know,
3: they can hurt me, they can kill me, they can curse me, they can throw this up. Fear not, because the Lord is protecting you.
4: And
3: he'll preserve your life in Jesus' name. But don't confuse that fear not with fearing God. We must fear God.
4: Gake mega chaka bena de mega von olana de mau von funa lewo jimo olebe miya von mau.
3: Because God is a great God.
4: Dua ela bena mau la nye mau gan.
3: The scriptural fear of God is a fear of causing grief in the heart of our heavenly Father who is our God.
4: Biblia mungu lupa mau von funa nebena kama gao nusikena chove verse ade jimena mauji po vitola o.
3: It's a fear. I don't want to offend God. I don't want to grieve his heart. I don't want to offend him. That's a fear.
4: Lekwe nele glabe ima jibi adago mauji oli ima jibi adabi maupo jinchilo lele mau vombe ma.
3: It's a fear of bringing divine wrath and judgment upon ourselves.
4: Enye vombe na kama maupo domo jukule po jikupo bomdo droma gavai.
3: It's a fear of giving occasion to the enemies of the Lord to blaspheme.
4: Enye vombe na kaima ona reke sikene maupo futo na duvlu mau le
3: pakweta o. The fear we're talking about is a fear of misleading our own children and leading them into hellfire.
4: Vovoi bemele bana ka meibena de wonto magavunga plo viwo tramwe aklo wadada juma vomoti.
3: That you fear God so much and say, I'm not going to do anything to lead any of these my children astray so that they don't go to hell through me.
4: Enye vovombe na vwa plo bana ima wona de ka no agba de ka do awa wona de ka sikena plo intebe viwo aida juma vomoti o.
3: Is a fear of becoming a stumbling block to the brethren and destroying the souls for whom Jesus Christ died.
4: Enye vovombe na ka imanye nukli kline ma uvide ke le muaji bena ka nuvonyi ke te Christo kudula bena ba chonto iji o.
3: You fear missing heaven and the promised inheritance.
4: Elebe la vombe na ka into ya ba bujifo be imata ide jipo po nbo do ma vwame o.
3: Let's look at Hebrews chapter 4 verse 1.
4: Hebri tamen ne kukwe banto.
3: Let us therefore fear lest a promise being left us of entering into his rest any of you should seem to come short of it. That's the fear we're talking about.
4: Eyata esie pe du jomo yinu gbedu du galina minu chila mi ne mi avon bena wa ga po mi aduma mi areke bena etie nu ti o vovon ya gbon mi lenye sie.
3: That you are afraid, your fear, so that you don't allow an evil heart of unbelief to spring up in your heart, making you to go astray, to backslide, and then miss heaven eventually.
4: Bena lavon alek bebe bena mawana de kanu agbara kebe jivon di makwasana gana woji bena tramo eye mule bala nabu jipo fiyadu fela o.
3: This is the fear of the Lord that makes us to hate evil and to depart from evil.
4: Esye nye mawon vovon sinekwe ade miyanchi bena kamile afunu von eye midi amya dokwira cho von ogbo.
3: We're looking at Proverbs chapter 8 verse 13.
4: Lododo tamweni kukwa mwui eton.
3: The fear of the Lord is to hate evil. That's it.
4: Yehuwa vovon enye fulele von ekwe.
3: Pride and arrogancy and evil way and the forward mouth do I hate.
4: Malefu dadadu kwidodo deji omovon dikule alakpanu.
3: Proverbs chapter 3 verse 7.
4: Lododo tameton kukwa adre.
3: Be not wise in thine own eyes. Fear the Lord and depart from evil.
4: Maganye nunya lale do kuyo nukuma ovon Yehuwa eye na trivon.
3: The fear of the Lord makes us to so fear him, depart from evil.
4: Yehuwa vovon la nabe la avon mawe e la de do kuyo da chonu vongbo.
3: We're coming to point number 2 now, the demand of the eternal king.
4: Maunya po akpa velia nusi jipo fiala di chomia si.
3: We're looking at Daniel again, Daniel chapter 6, I'm reading from verse 26.
4: Daniel,
3: I make a decree that in every dominion of my kingdom, men tremble and fear before the God of Daniel, for he is the living God.
4: Daniel
3: wait for a moment. Look up here, brothers and sisters. You know, if you remember that Darius was not a Jew. He was not an Israelite. It's like he's coming from a foreign place.
4: Minamia la la vie mia do to mia kota e dinamia ke to a senyara. Le po daria, daria la de mwenye yuda to mwenye mwenye Israel e vio o ke la po wena echo e droni manjifa.
3: Because he was from the kingdom of the Medes and the Persians. That's why they said, remember that the law of the Medes and the Persians, they alter not, they change not.
4: Dua e la bena echo median tok le pasya tok pe fiasala mwenye matena oglobena ka dunu fejibena ka median top le pasia top tiadu popo selama trona o.
3: And even though he was not an Israelite, he saw the power, the manifestation of the power of the God of Israel.
4: Tugobena ka mani Israel du kom bo cho khala akpo ma open se gantra ko Israel pe ma la pe nsan de defian.
3: And he said, I abandon my own gods, I abandon my own idols.
4: Eye wo globena ka magblenya ma o simo subona de magblenya tron fu duo de.
3: I do not fear my own idols anymore. There is only one God and is the living God. All the other gods are dead gods.
4: Eyo gbebe nyima ga von yepo mawo o mawo mo gbali o mawo bubu katakala mawo fufu onye mawo de kakwe nye mawo gbagbe laye le jipo.
3: Therefore I now make a decree that all men in my kingdom, they will fear this God of Daniel, the living God.
4: Lesiatala nye dario mo le se demena ka mosho le nye fia sama la wa von mawo gbagbe de katinye Daniel opo mawo la.
3: What if you're a manager? Can't you do that and influence the people in your company, your corporation, to fear the Lord, to serve the Lord?
4: Neni bele nye donu nola le dope gandiyari de matema o madubena ka wagbena wo doda moji le dope bena ka wavoma uwa suba ma
3: ukuwa. What if you're a father? What if you have many children? If Darius can do that for his whole kingdom, for his whole dominion, can't you as a father say in this house, we want to fear the Lord, we want to serve the Lord?
4: Neni bena we nye to eye vio la siwa de matema we dobe ke dario wena wala glebe le yifa fweyama lebe khoyama la elebe yuwa subomma yuwa vomma la fweyama oa.
3: What if you're a pastor? Will you just leave the members of your church just like that? Whatever you want to do, you can do.
4: Eye nele ni pastor de lagbla ka mo vio de bena en misem sna jemnyam na miwo fa.
3: If you want to love God, love God. If you want to fear God, fear God.
4: Enelebe ya lomma wa lomma nelebe ya vomma wa vomma.
3: For me, I want to serve the Lord and fear the Lord. I don't want any trouble. I don't want any conflict. I don't want any kind of authority on anybody. You can do whatever you want. Darius said, no, I make a decree that if you're in my kingdom, everyone in every nation under my kingdom, you will serve the Lord, you will fear this God of Daniel.
4: Eyo pastor la gbebe en kanya nyanya kule nyapola nyama jibe mi asubo mawo gaka nyama jibe na khama vide kana ba do taduna umano tapo ma chile khama vide kata o ao la wabe dario na agbebe lebe fiasa ya mo lebe church ya lebe khama ya mala elebe yo asubo mawo yo avoma o.
3: What a challenge that if you're a leader of a people, you not just leave them to themselves and say, well, whatever you want to do. I know that young people of nowadays, they don't like to take instruction.
4: Whatever
3: you people want to do is in your hand. You can take the laws in your hand and do whatever you want. No, Darius said, if you're in my kingdom, in my dominion, you'll fear the Lord. And thank God in this church we'll fear the Lord. I said we'll fear the Lord. And in the zonal leader will not just leave everybody, do whatever you want. You tell them, serve the Lord and fear the Lord.
4: Eye zonal leader madasi hama vibena ka uno onu sine jewuntonu ula glono bena ka mi vomau mia subomau.
3: By the way, this is not just of that earthly king. It's also what the eternal king himself has said.

0: Deuteronomy chapter 10, verse 12. Here it says, "And now Israel, what does the Lord thy God require of thee? But to fear the Lord your God, and to walk in all his ways, and to love him, and to serve the Lord thy God with all thy heart and with all thy soul, and to keep all his commandments all the days of your life."
1: Eyata Israel Yehuwa wo ma ula mele na deke jimcho asio onegbe esi akobe na von Yehuwa wo ma ula eye na zon epo mo katadi na lwen eye na subo Yehuwa wo ma ula cho eji blibo ple wo lupo blibo ma eye na wo Yehuwa pesekle dodosyo magblo na wo egbe la mendasi.
0: We're looking at verse 20 there, that thou shalt fear the Lord thy God. Him shalt thou serve, and to him shalt thou cleave and swear by his name. I cannot do anything, I cannot go any direction, except as the Lord is guiding me and leading me because of the fear I have for the Lord.
1: Emma table agbobona kayento imada for the ka ona de ka to mo de ka le do kisi o kana kisi yehwa be ne inu se be ne wo kwedwa la be yehwa vo pon le ipa jima.
0: If you're a child of God, that ought to be in your mind.
1: Ne bele ni ma o pe via ma vo vo no wo jima.
0: Everything you do, it will be in the fear of God. Everywhere you go, it will be in the fear of God.
1: Nu sia nu sina wo pla pisa pisina ila la wu yi awele ma vo vo.
0: You're proposing marriage to somebody and you know this fellow is acting as if he doesn't fear God. He talks anyhow, he acts anyhow.
1: Lele jijime ya de nutwa da de nyon ma de le kwebe na nutuma nyon ma gbe ino be le aje kwebe ma vo vomo le pa gbe mo po anu sine de anu.
0: He drinks anything and eats anything.
1: E du anu kata nu anu si anu.
0: And you can tell. And when you say, "But God said," but the word of God said, "But what have I got to deal with that?"
1: E ye le kwe un to le ne le kwebe na ka le si ma upo nyak blom ni ma kwe la be nuke kanye fudo ma upo nye.
0: You don't want to be in fellowship with anyone that doesn't have the fear of God. You want to see the people that fear God, and those are the people you want to associate with if you want the blessing of God upon your life.
1: In
0: fact, the Lord himself in Malachi chapter 1 verse 6, his son honoreth the father, and his servant is master. If I then be a father, where is my honor? And if I be a master, where is my fear?
1: Vidia bubu fufu anu eye kulu vidia bubu epe apetonu mi nunola si odu avlo nyenu kola ale yahuwa ziba tublona mi enyesi nenye fufu menyela apika nyabubule.
0: Says the Lord of hosts unto you, O priest that despise my name, and ye say, wherein have we despised thy name?
1: Eye nenye apeto menyela afika vovon silenu nyelale. 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
0: Again, there might be people there that are thinking, maybe that's just the Old Testament. And when you are saved, after all, when you are saved and your sins are forgiven, why do you have to fear the Lord?
1: Do himado le miya duma blombena en mabla kukwa kukwa kukwa pasole nemi la bena nukukwa mwembala kukwa mevovon lale. Na miya dek bigbodi troji mwela kokwari dewa gavon ma wa.
0: You know something? When your sins have been forgiven and you have that assurance that your sins are taken away, that is the time to actually fear the Lord.
1: Le nyanu de ka ni bele de jesi le kokande jibe na ka ban ban wo tue ponu fon ke yotu tue ponu fon na yi troje troz mwa po via tuk be mak be jia lano ma uvom.
0: We're looking at Psalm 130. I'm reading from verse 4.
1: Samu alofan de ka blaton bukwi amena.
0: But there is forgiveness with thee. That's what we have at salvation.
1: Ella bena gbowe to chokele. Ella bena gbowe to chokele. Eme sumia sile jime to trope gama.
0: Look at the latter part of that verse. Let's read that together. Psalm 130 verse 4. Won't you go? That thou mayest be feared. You see that?
1: Bukwi ma pakpa ma mlen tole samon lo fana ka blaton. Bukwi ya mwenye apon nuwa. Mi hentnya glinda jupe gbeto. Ne wa von wo.
0: But after we are sanctified, now I'm sanctified. What's the implication of that? Does that mean now, since I'm sanctified, no fear of God anymore? Look at Jeremiah chapter 32. I'm reading from verse 39.

0: Quentin Mamba von Mangua, Minamia Yeremia, Tablaton Vov, Pope Blaton Vov, Asheke.
1: I will give them one heart, this sanctification, and one way that they may fear me forever for the good of them and of their children after them.
0: Manaji the car, Emeni Coquenia, Fako Homagolo, Ble a mother cow, Noa Vom, Yaukata, Yhena, one who told woman, but you open ye.
1: When we're saved and forgiven, we fear God.
0: Neighbor Loton Vocal, a trotch, Melebena for Mamma.
1: When we're sanctified and purified and purged, we keep on fearing God.
0: In verse 14,
1: I will make an everlasting covenant with them, that I will not turn away from them to do them good, but I will put my fear in their hearts, that they shall not depart from me. When we're saved, we keep on fearing God. And when we're sanctified, of course, we keep on fearing the Lord.
0: Baptized
1: in the Holy Ghost is fearing God. We're looking at Acts of the Apostles chapter 9 and reading there from verse 31. Then at the churches rest throughout all Judea and Galilee and Samaria, and were edified, walking in the fear of the Lord and in the comfort of the Holy Ghost, were multiplied.
0: Azon hamasile Judea kle Galilee kle Samaria katala potuma fafa eye wo tu wo dokwi eye wo le zozom le apeto la vovom eye wo sogbon to gbogbon kokwe la po akofa fam.
1: The word of God has commanded us fear God. Angels demand it. Christ demands it. God, the eternal King himself, demands it. From the beginning of divine revelation to the very end, it is demanded that we fear God and honor him, and we give him the glory that is due to his name. This is the whole duty of man.
0: It
1: is the salt that seasons every other duty. What that means is anything you do without the fear of God is not recognized by God. There is no duty performed by us that can by any means be accepted of God if it be not seasoned with God honoring respect and reverence and godly fear. Only the worship, only the obedience, only the service, only the faithfulness, only the sacrifice, only the zeal, only the ministry which flows from the fountain of godly reverential fear in the heart is acceptable to God and rewardable by him. And the acceptable fear of God is first begotten in the heart when we are awakened and convicted of our sins and their consequence. Then
0: do
1: we cry out, sirs, what must I do to be saved? It is this fear that drives us to Christ, seeking salvation with a firm decision to flee from the wrath to come. Now saved and abiding in Christ, it is this gracious godly fear that makes us steadfast in the Lord, consecrating ourselves to him and promising to serve him till the end of our lives.
0: Bena amiade trojima eye wole Kristo mala ma o vovon kwela pedenti wa tema nu agbe kelilitoe bena wa tema donu gbada ajogbo maka ya pedu kaka basede nuuk.
1: Is this glorious godly fear the divine gift of the fear of the Lord in our hearts that makes us to go away from evil and also to lose the fear of man which brings us near?
0: Ma o vovola ple amon vovo koko bena mia vomaula eya kwe tu anusemi bena kamia no ma polononume eye dia amagbeto vovo sikene nye modia ma la dala ma
1: when you fear God you're not going to fear any man
0: nibele vomaula ma vomagbeto adeke o
1: you'll be able to say I will not fear what man shall do unto me then shall we be able to declare with firm unwavering purpose of heart we ought to obey God rather than men
0: ekema la blebe ima vonu sama gbeto la tema wone yi oye la tema gblekple kanedi chuka wo jimananka ela benaka ye wabuma o awu amagbeto o
1: is that your decision
0: de meni wo dudu o chugba jia
1: let's look at Acts of the Apostles chapter 5 verse 29
0: do pagmane tama ton pokwe bla vovo asieke
1: then Peter and the other apostles answered and said we ought to fear God rather than men I pray that will be your decision in Jesus name
0: eye petro kla apostolo awo duonu gbon benaka ele benaka wa buma wa voma o awu amowo ese la yen po dudu o chugba jile yesu penu koma
1: in Hebrews chapter 12 verse 28
0: Hebrew tamo we have pokwe bla vovo enilia
1: wherefore we receiving a kingdom which cannot be moved let us have grace whereby we may serve God acceptably with reverence and with what godly fear
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1: children of God with godly fear why for our God is a consuming fire
0: ma wu viola le bena ka ma wu sosro da ple ma vovona no tinu ka tela bena mi ma wu kanye josephianu
1: Ecclesiastes chapter 12 verse 13
0: nyagola ta wi ev popo wi eton
1: let us hear the conclusion of the whole matter fear God and keep his commandments for this is the whole duty of man
0: minamia senyawo katapo taponya bena von yehowa von mau ina le efosia omede asiela bena esia nya amagbeto katato
1: for God shall bring every work into judgment and with every secret thing whether it be good or whether it be evil
0: ela bena mau le nuwo kata gege aba vonu edanye nui alo danye von o
1: I pray God will give us the grace to keep to that word of God in Jesus' name. We're coming to point number three now, the delight of the everlasting King. We're looking at Daniel chapter 6 from verse 26. I make a decree that in every dominion of my kingdom, men tremble and fear before the God of Daniel, the living God.
0: Nye de sebe Daniel pa mauna jingo eye wa vwenle nye pjadupa nye jidudu pjadupa blibolama ela bena mau ba
1: God, the everlasting King, delights in those who fear him and in the divinely appointed way.
0: Mau ba gbe mau ma vola kwa jijoda mwenshi o vwone le mau pa edudunu lanu.
1: The fear of the Lord is imparted into our hearts and for our good.
0: Mau That's
1: what we're told in Jeremiah. At the great privilege of divine delights is reserved for those who fear the Lord, both in this world and in that which is to come. The Lord is the help and the shield of all who fear him. Psalm 115 verse 11 ye that fear the Lord trust in the Lord he is their help and their
0: shield
1: now supernatural help and shield will be the special grant and peculiar privilege for those who fear the Lord Those who truly fear the Lord shall receive unfailing help in times of weakness and in times of infirmity. They will also have heaven's shield of protection against all the assaults of the devil and his messengers. God shall
2: has also declared concerning the believer who fears him that he will be his teacher, his guide and counselor at every crossroad in life.
0: Ma o de se ke kudo kose tos ne vone lanu blobena ka Yehuwa mtola yani kwede mtokle klolane le modogwe tonu yanyenu jola le modi.
2: Such a God-fearing believer will never lack the wisdom to choose the right way.
0: Kose tosi ke ne vona ma ula nunya bena watia emonwi tola ma de o.
2: Psalm 25, I'm reading from verse 12.
0: Samo blabe voa ton, popo wye ton.
2: What man is he that feareth the Lord? Him shall he teach in the way that he shall choose.
0: Ame ke voa Yehuwa, eya Yehuwa la fia emosi watole.
2: Do you truly fear the Lord? Then the word of God says he'll open a secret unto you.
0: De le vona ma wa mobona kaya bugwe ponu ra ulo na o.
2: Things which are kept secret from the worldly wise men of the world and from the earthbound prudent men on earth will be revealed unto you.
0: Nushe ke ula de nunya la shola ni gbanje ba kudo amegan pla mon kuta ola ni gbanje to odi la Yehuwa la bi afian ko se to sine vone la.
2: Look at verse 14 of that Psalm 25. The secret of the Lord is for them that fear him, and I will show him his covenant.
0: Samo blabe vo aton lia pokwe amo wi aton lia e blobe nanka nye duko e blobe nanka e polubon pokes no nukatala Yehuwa de netana.
2: That's the promises given to the people that fear and love him. I pray that promise will be ours in Jesus' name.
0: Emenye nubadodo sikene ma ucho lena amo shio vone la nubadodo shawa nye miya tole yesu penu koma.
2: In fact, he even says that as a shepherd watches over his own sheep, he is protecting and watching over us because we fear the Lord.
0: La kobe e globe na abe alesikena le klo la nu anu jole pa lo che ke klo na we la enema ke ile nu jo e ya klo amosio vona ila.
2: Psalm 33, I'm reading from verse 18, verse 19.
0: Samo blaton vo eton le apopwe amowi eniklo wi
2: asike. The eye of the Lord is upon them that fear him, upon them that hope in his mercy.
0: Ke bonu Yehuwa ponu kula amosio vona enu amosio
2: verse 19, to deliver their soul from death and to keep them alive in famine.
0: I pray that
2: this fear of the Lord that will bring protection and preservation will be upon our lives in Jesus' name. In fact, he goes on to say that your son is angel and his angel will preserve and protect us if we will fear the Lord. You know, the people that do not fear the Lord, they are missing a lot in life.
0: In Psalm 34,
2: I'm reading from verse 7, the angel of the Lord encampeth around them that do what? That fear him and delivereth them.
0: Yehuwa po dola po asada anide amosi o vone lanu eye wo ghea wo doa gwe.
2: I pray that will be for every one of us in Jesus' name.
0: Medogbe da shala nyimi adumoto de shade tole yesu penu koma.
2: In Psalm 103, I'm reading from verse 13.
0: Samalo fada ka eton kukwa muwi eton lia.
2: Like as a father pitieth his children, so the Lord pitieth them that do what? That fear him.
0: Alesi fofo po domo trona de evya un nye la. Neneme Yehuwa po domo
2: you see that the people that do not fear God, they are missing quite a lot. Psalm 145, we're looking at verse 19. He will fulfill the desire of them that do what? That fear him. If everything you are hearing from the word of God is, I don't care about that, all I want is the help of God. No, it doesn't come like that.
0: Nebe nu yokata sele le mo pile bi ma ji o ya ya mo po pere m ko ji mo ile la a o mo vana le mo ma ji de de ji o.
2: If you want your prayers to be answered, it says there is something I'm demanding from you, it's what I delight in, you will fear the Lord.
0: Nebe le ji bo wo gbo duro na po mdodo la mo bi m de ka ji mo le cho gbo la be nu me du a ji jona ibe na von yo.
1: That's why it says he will fulfill the desire of them that fear him. He also will hear their cry and will save them. I pray that will be our attitude in Jesus' name. Psalm 147:11, the Lord takes pleasure in them that fear him.
2: He
1: in Genesis 22, I'm reading from verse 11. And the angel of the Lord called unto him out of heaven and said, Abraham, Abraham. And he said, Here am I. And he said, Lay not thine hand upon the lad, neither do thou anything unto him. For now I know that thou what? Fearest God.
2: Tete Yehua po dola yue choji po glombena Abraham, Abraham. Eye wo tobena nyenye si, eye wo glombena kamangaka si de vilano o. Eye magawona de ke o menye azombe na mi glopote na pebe to avuama o.
1: Now I know. It's by the action that we'll know whether we fear God or not.
2: Azomenye lekwel unu wonela de afiabena le vuama o alomo vuama o.
1: It's by the obedience we give to the word of the Lord. We'll know whether we fear God or not.
2: Turudu sneda si odema oponyanuchela de afiabela vuama o alomo vuama o.
1: Others may not be there. Others were not there. It was Abraham alone with Isaac.
2: Abraham the Kakle, Isaac the Kakweli.
1: Willing to sacrifice that Isaac unto the Lord. Even though there is nobody encouraging me to do this, I'm going to do this to the honor, to the glory of my God, because I fear him. And that's why now the Lord sent the angel to say, Now I know that you fear God, seeing thou hast not withheld thy son, then only son from me. And Abraham lifted up his eyes and looked, and behold, behind him a ram caught in a thicket by his horns. And Abraham went and took the ram and offered him up for a burnt offering in the stead of his son.
2: And
1: Abraham called the name of that place Jehovah Jireh, as it is said, Unto this day the mount of the Lord it shall be seen.
2: Eye Abraham yo tefo mabena afisi Yehuwa de do kwifian le eya tawo gbona basere egbebena le toji afisi Yehuwa de do kwifian le.
1: And the angel of the Lord called unto Abraham out of heaven the second time and said, By myself have I sworn, says the Lord, for because thou hast done this and hast not withheld thy son, then only son, that in blessing I will bless thee, and in multiplying I will multiply thy seed as the stars of the heaven and as the sand which is upon the seashore, and thy seed shall possess the gate of his enemies, and in thy seed shall all the nations of the earth be blessed, because thou hast obeyed my voice.
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1: You see that God delighted so much in that obedience, and because of that he gave him great blessings.
2: Miyota mi kwebena ka turudula edu ajijone ma ulesi atala ma ucho ya ira gangangama nyagblo na Abraham.
1: If we will do the same thing and obey the Lord, the blessings of God will be multiplied in our lives. Give me a good amen.
2: Minam amenui nui nui gande.
1: Malachi chapter 3. We're looking at verse 16.
2: Malachi tameton kukuwi adenlia.
1: It says, then they that feared the Lord spake often one to another, and the Lord hearkened and heard each. And a book of remembrance was written before him for them that feared the Lord and thought upon his name.
2: Ale Yehuwa von la ogbon le wonu o dumo enyesi Yehuwa do tosi eye wonu nku do ji gbanle le enukuma na Yehuwa von la wo ple amosi o le enuku de efanu konu la.
1: When you fear the Lord and it shows in your action, in your lifestyle,
2: neni be na le de ma o vo von fiana le wa agbonono ple wonu ona mo la,
1: your community,
2: le kwai manele,
1: in your house, the privacy of your room,
2: la foi manele le wo hogamo po tutu
1: e po, and they shall be mine, says the Lord of, in that day when I make up my jewels, and I will spare them as a man spareth his own son that serveth him.
2: Wawe azu tonyele nukake siwa gema lalaji ye uwa zebauti ye ble eye makpo wota abe aletike nutukua viasi suboneta ene.
1: Then shall ye return and discern between the righteous and the wicked, between him that serveth God and him that serveth him not.
2: Eme gbe mi aga kpo vovo sile ame jodwe kple ame vondi doma kple vovo sile ma o subola kple amasima subone o la doma.
1: Malachi chapter 4 verses 2 and 3.
2: Malachi etama eto.
1: But unto you that do what, that fear my name.
2: Bokwe amawi asekila bena kpoda miyamasi o vwa Yehuwa.
1: You see how many promises the Lord has left for those people who are conscious of the presence of God.
2: Lepo nungbedudu gangan sikene ma o chona amasi oko na vwa ma we.
1: And he said, I don't want to do anything in my life that God will see and be unhappy with.
2: Ile globe imo na de kele pa gbe mo se mo la doji kule inu ti olo.
1: And it says in verse 2, but unto you that fear my name shall the Son of righteousness arise with healing in his wings, and ye shall go forth and grow up as cows of the stall, and ye shall tread down the wicked, for they shall be ashes under the soles of your feet.
2: Bukwe blavelian eye jojo enye fo resike fo avanlan wo mo kokolela ajena mi amasi o vo anyanu kola eye mi anhu ajo ano apotim abe eniviwo docho elapom enen eye mi afanya mo vo di wo ne wanya juwo ano mi afo apopumanu keke lenu keke.
1: For in that day shall I do in, for in that day, that in the day that I shall do this, says the Lord of hosts.
2: Lenu keke si wage malaladi Yehuwa Zebauti yegble.
1: I pray that this same fear of the Lord will be upon our hearts in Jesus' name. We're looking at Acts of the Apostles chapter 10, verse 22. And they said, Cornelius the centurion, a just man and one that feareth God. Look at verse 34. Then Peter opened his mouth and said, of a truth, I perceive that God is no respect our persons, but in every nation he that feareth him and walketh righteousness is accepted with him.
2: Bukwe blaton vonelia tete petro kenu blombena kama jesile nyate fome be ma umekwa amanu kuma o hati bonu le dukosia dukoma amasike vone eye wo wanu jodjuela eye jia anu.
1: Look at verse 44. While Peter yet spake these words, the Holy Ghost fell on all them that heard the word.
2: Bukwe blan vonelia ese petro galenya siyao bogbloji la bogbonko kwela je amasyo kata lenya la sem la ji.
1: The power of the Holy Ghost came upon them because they feared the Lord.
2: Bogbonko kwela ponu sem vawo jinu kate na duwa labena ka u vwa ma u.
1: Let me just remind you once again of the words of the Lord Jesus Christ in Luke chapter 12, and I'm reading from verse 4 and verse 5.
2: Madonu ku yes tu supo nyao jina mi de kakele Luke atama weave kukwe amene ble atonlia.
1: And I say unto you, my friends, are you a friend of Christ? Be not afraid of them which kill the body, and after that have no more than they can do. But I will forewarn you, whom ye shall fear. Fear him which after he has killed has power to cast into hell. Yea, I say unto you, what? Fear him.
2: Kamele eblom na mi konye wo ma wo konwe nenia. 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
1: von. And talk to the Lord in prayer.
2: Mi na mi a chwa chitre mi a pou mne apwe tole gbede do da mi a
1: son. Pray to the Lord and say, Lord, here am I today, I come before you.
2: Do gbede ane mamu ka ma u nye nye si abena me van kufu me e gba.
1: If you fear the Lord, you repent of sin. If you fear the Lord, you'll not keep on sinning and keep on doing evil.
2: Nibe le vwa maula la troji me ato nou vwa mune le vwa maula ma akpo tono nou vwa oja nou asidi pwane didi pwane nou vwa la o.
1: You'll call upon the Lord when Jonah appeared in Nineveh and say, yet 40 days and Nineveh shall be overthrown.
2: La yon maula si ke yona vanini we gwebwena kato som keke blana nenini we na tron la.
1: The people feared the Lord. They feared the words of the Lord and they repented of their sins and turned away from their evil.
2: Amo vwa ma o pe nyala yo trolo o pe jima trolo o pe nu vwa klo o pe dinu o yo ma.
1: And when God saw that they repented and turned away from their evil, then the Lord said, I will not do that evil sin against them anymore.
2: E yes, ma o pe bena ka o trocho o pe mo vwa o jila ma o pe bena ka vwa si mo do lo unchila nyama ga we o.
1: The judgment of God will pass over. Condemnation will pass away from you. If you will manifest that fear of the Lord and say, Lord, I come before you. Lord, I come before you.
2: Ma o pe bom do ton la to ta o ma o pe to la to ta vwa ni mbe kala tema di atan le wodi bena ka ma o a o ma vwa cho gbaji ma o ma vwa wa cho gbaji la ma o pe bom do ton la to nchi wa bayi.
1: The things that I did that were not right, I refuse to do them again.
2: E le gbe bena ka nu ma nyu ma nu sho ka ta mo na tan la ma tu jo nyama ga wo wa zon o.
1: Open your mouth and talk to the Lord in prayer.
2: Kenwe na ko mi ka fa poto.
1: I welcome every one of you to this special service in Jesus' name. Isn't this going to be a wonderful year? If you believe that, rise upon your feet, we're going to pray together. Father, in the name of Jesus, we thank you today. We bless your name because we know that you know every one of us. You know our needs. You know our situations. You know our circumstances. And you know our very needs this very day, this very month, and this very year. Lord, we're praying. Your blessings will be abundant upon every life this year in Jesus' name. We're praying that you'll take over our lives. Whatever mess we have made of any life, we're praying, oh Lord, you reform everything. So that, Lord, will become new in your hand in Jesus' name. That your mighty spirit Spirit will walk within us. Will walk in our families. And none of us will ever remain the same in Jesus' name. Open the windows of heaven today. Pour your blessings now upon your people. In Jesus' mighty name we pray. And again, amen. Thank you very much. You can be seated. We thank the Lord that has brought us to this special service. This is still part of our covenant service. And for all those who are listening to me, I want to tell you, the Lord wants to pour great blessings upon our lives today. And every one of us will be partakers of it in Jesus' name. I want you to open your Bible with me to Isaiah chapter 59, verses 19. 20 and
2: 21.
1: So shall they fear the name of the Lord from the west and his glory from the rising of the sun.
2: When the
1: enemy shall come in like a flood, the Spirit of the Lord shall lift up a standard against him. And the Redeemer shall come to Zion, and unto them that turn from transgression in Jacob, says the Lord. As for me, this is my covenant with them, says the Lord. My spirit that is upon thee, and my words which are put in thy mouth, shall not depart out of thy mouth, nor out of the mouth of thy seed, nor out of the mouth of thy seed's seed, says the Lord, from henceforth and forever.
2: Anya de la avana zion, eye na amasio trocho, wopo jida dao mole Yakobu Yehuwa yegule, Yehuwa benu sima black pli wola, enye si, nye bogon sile jiwo, ble nye nya, sima chod denu wola, ma teda le nwoma alo, le vio wo, ble vio wo, pe vio numa o. Chofifia, da sere ma voma Yehuwa yegule masa, amen.
1: Many people do not know the involvement of the Holy Ghost or the covenant. While Christ is the mediator of the new covenant, the Holy Spirit has a significant ministry in that covenant. For everyone who comes into a covenant relationship with the Lord, the ministry of the Holy Spirit is that of number one, regeneration. Number two, sanctification. Number three, affection. Number four, preservation. Number five, edification. Number six, intercession. Number seven, resurrection. As you look at your Bible in Titus chapter 3 verse 5. Not by works of righteousness which we have done, but according to his mercy, he saved us by the washing of regeneration and renewing of the Holy Ghost.
2: When
1: you come to know the Lord makes the Holy Ghost to renew your life. When he cleanses us, when he gives us his grace, it's the work of regeneration. Number two is sanctification. In Second Thessalonians chapter 2, verse
2: 13.
1: But we are bound to give thanks always to God for you, brethren, beloved of the Lord, because he has from the beginning chosen you to salvation through sanctification of the Spirit and belief of the truth.
2: Novicio Apotola Lonan El Benam Mao Chiami Togoma de Jama Hena Hoko Le Bobon Pokwa Walk
1: reaches deep down into you.
2: Nibena Mount Deep Amon Baba Sida Mola,
1: and then he takes away that Adamic nature.
2: Ayo that down Ponvomada,
1: and it is by the Holy Ghost he effects that through the sanctification of the Spirit. Number 3, he pours his love in your heart. In Romans chapter 5 verse 5. And hope maketh not ashamed, because the love of God is shed abroad in our hearts by the Holy Ghost, which is given unto us.
2: Kama kwa pamo na na nukia mo o. Ela bena wotro ma upona la kode miyapa jio moto bongo kwe siwa na miladi.
1: There's some people going to church and they think the Holy Ghost is only to make you speak in tongues.
2: Ame adula churchi demla doko chweda bongo kwe na na iwado adeye ye.
1: They miss the very fact that when you come to the Lord, this Holy Spirit, Holy Ghost, he sheds abroad the love of God in your heart.
2: Wong lo nyatibe vila bebe na nelebele bak nola mpo maula bogbon kwe la la cholon lo ade wo jima.
1: How do we preserve the truth that the Lord has given us?
2: In 2
1: Timothy chapter 1, reading from verse 14.
2: Timothy wa gbanle fele atagban to popo wi ena.
1: That good thing which was committed unto thee, keep by the Holy Ghost which dwelleth in us.
2: Dranuni siwodia sina wolado to gbogbon okwe sinu amia mlama.
1: And you find some people that get saved almost every month.
2: Lakpada madola una jima tromu wotri siya wotri.
1: But you know what the Holy Ghost does? As you come into covenant relationship with the Lord, you're giving the Holy Ghost.
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1: And the Holy Ghost helps you to keep that good thing that you have got.
2: Eye gbogbon okwe la lakpada intiwa nuni ma siko dia sinu la ba tema jiredu le ma wu.
1: In Jude verse 20.
2: Yoda kukwe blava.
1: Verse 20, but ye, beloved, building up yourselves in your most holy faith, praying in the Holy Ghost.
2: It
1: is the Holy Ghost that gives us that power and inner strength to build up, to become stabilized in the way of the Lord.
2: How
1: about intercession? In Romans chapter 8, I'm reading from verse 26. Likewise, the Spirit also helpeth our infirmities, for we know not what to pray for as we ought, but the Spirit itself maketh intercession for us with groanings which cannot be uttered.
2: Kenanama ke gbogbon okwe la kan dia mi afo gbojogbo jowo jin ela be na lesi ke mi ado gboda wa jela mi enye o ga kala gbogbon lanu to tu angangan si o ma nya gbon ola kwa mi anyade akọ.
1: There are some people when you pray for 5 minutes you don't know what to say again.
2: Na me ado do gboda mi chama to la wa gadu akunya ti wa ga gbon la ji o.
1: But the Holy Ghost stirs you up and he gives you the right words to say. And not only that, you pray according to the will of God. In verse 27, and he that searches the hearts knoweth what is the mind of the Spirit, because he maketh intercession for the saints according to the will of God.
2: Blabe voa drenliaka amansi drua jio mokpona lang. Eye nyanu sinye gbogbon la pa jiji. Ela bena okwa nyade amakoke onu. Alesi jama unu.
1: When the Holy Ghost prays within us, it doesn't miss the mark.
2: Ne gbogbon kwe le gbogbon la miyama la mo bua nyatia o.
1: It doesn't ask for things that the Heavenly Father is not willing to give.
2: Me bi anu sikene wofula mo lelon lombe ya nami o.
1: Because he prays according to the will of God.
2: Wala bena edwa gbeda le ma opono lonu lanu.
1: Then there is resurrection. There is resuscitation. What I mean is, when the Holy Ghost comes within you, when your body feels weak, he gives you strength. Romans chapter 8 verse 11. But if the Spirit of him that raised up Jesus from the dead dwell in you, he that raised up Jesus Christ from the dead shall also quicken, make alive your mortal bodies by his Spirit that dwelleth in you.
3: Kana mase fon yesu de titre to amku po domola po gbogbonu amiamola. Ekma mase fon Kristo de titre to amku po domola agbo agbemia ponu tila si ole kuku gela. Kan le opo gbogbon sinu amiamola nu ti.
1: That means then when you think of the work of resurrection, renewal within your body is also the ministry of the Holy Spirit.
3: Esha pyami bena ni bena mi dejesi titra titi ple agbedede le mi aponu tinla omola enye gbogbon ko la po dowo.
1: That's why today I'm talking on the ministry of the Holy Spirit in the new covenant.
3: Lesha tegba mo la ponu kuda gbogbon ko la ba suba suba dole num labla ye ye la mo.
1: The ministry of the Holy Spirit in the new covenant. I need to tell you this because there are people that come to the covenant service in January. And then by February or March, they begin to see some negative things. I need to remind you, because we started this at the watch night service of the passing year, that we needed the key in our hand. And it's the key, number one, of forgiveness and peacemaking. Number two, forbearance and peacekeeping. And you forbear with people. Just look at them, that's childish forbear. Forbear and keep your peace in your own heart.
3: We are,
1: and keep peace with them.
3: We are
1: number three, fellowship and partnership. I have a faithfulness and purity. You're faithful to everything the Lord has taught you, and you are pure. Your relationship a man with any woman, pure. Your relationship a woman with any man, pure. Number five is faith, prayer and praise. Singing every time. Holiness unto the Lord is our watchword and song. It's a lifestyle. H stands for hunger. O is for obedience.
3: O yenye torodo.
1: Obedience to the revealed truth.
3: Torodo na ma ponya tapasi wo de fian.
1: L for love.
3: Le na lon
1: lon. Love for God.
3: Lon na ma o.
1: Love for the people of God.
3: Lon na ma o pa vi o.
1: Love for the leaders in the church.
3: Love
1: for the members in the church.
3: Love
1: for those in the house fellowship.
3: Love
1: for everyone, even love for your enemies. And then you have I, innocence. And then you have N, that's a new heart. E is for entire consecration. And then S, separation from the world. S, the last S, seeking God and His righteousness first. This year is going to be a year of blessing. I said, year is going to be a year of blessing. I remember what we are talking about today, the ministry of the Holy Spirit in the new covenant. I divide the message to three parts. Number one, the spiritual walk that's walking, moving. The spiritual walk of covenant keepers. Number two, the Spirit's word in covenant keepers.
3: Then
1: number three, the Spirit's work in covenant keeper.
3: Estonlia gbogbon la po dowo wo le numra blati zaro la duma.
1: I come to number one, the spiritual work of covenant keepers.
3: Batene gbogbon mo zozo le numra blati zaro la duma.
1: Isaiah chapter 59, and I'm reading to you from verse 19 again.
3: Isaiah tabla ton fo asike ma le po pe bla wi asike na mi.
1: So shall they fear the name of the Lord from the west, and his glory from the rising of the sun. When the enemy shall come in like a flood, the spirit of the Lord shall lift up his standard against him.
3: And
1: the Redeemer shall come to Zion, and unto them that turn from transgression in Jacob, says the Lord.
3: Anya de la avana zim, ena masio tro to wopaji da daoman le Jacob Yehuwa yegble.
1: As for me, this is my covenant with them, says the Lord, my spirit that is upon thee, and my words which are put in thy mouth shall not depart out of thy mouth.
3: Yehowa benanu sima blakpli wola nyasi nye gbogbon sile diwo kle nyanya sima to denu ola ma teda le nu omo.
1: Nor out of the mouth of thy seed, nor out of the mouth of thy seed seed, says the Lord, from henceforth and forever.
3: Alo le viowo kle viowo pe vionu mo o to fi fi da sere ma vomo Yehowa yegble.
1: Here the word of God is telling us that we need to fear the Lord.
3: Ati ama onya le gbogbo bada le mi avomo o.
1: What's another way of describing him? Is walking with the Lord.
3: Emo ka ji mi atu agba kontile ni zozon kle ma o.
1: And these are people that understand God is a righteous God. God is a holy God.
3: We're
1: told in Exodus chapter 19 verses 5 and 6.
3: Mosi atan oveliata wi asike kukwe matan kule adun.
1: Now therefore, if you will obey my covenant indeed and keep my covenant,
3: azone mi adoto nyagbe eye mi alenye numbla bla mende asila.
1: Beware. If that's the condition.
3: It's
1: not enough to say, I called upon the name of the Lord. If you will keep my covenant, you said. The blessings of the covenant are for those who are keeping covenant with the Lord. Then shall ye be a peculiar people, a peculiar treasure unto me, above all people, for all the earth is mine, and ye shall be a kingdom of priests and an holy nation. These are the words which thou shalt speak unto the children of Israel.
3: In
1: their own case, they were not able to walk consistently in that covenant. That's the reason they didn't have the blessings they ought to have.
3: Lewo togun la mo ti zon kele le tele numla bla la mo kle ma o. Lesi ate ya yira si o lo mo po la mo ti suwa si o.
1: But in our case now, the Lord is saying, I want to have a covenant with you.
3: Ga kele mi atogun la ma o le gbogun mo na ijibu ya bla nu kle mi.
1: And the condition is you will be a covenant keeper. God is a covenant keeper. And you too, his child, you must be a covenant keeper. And as you are keeping the covenant of the Lord, and you are walking and walking and walking consistently,
3: and
1: walking righteously, and walking sincerely, and walking truthfully with the Lord, that's when the blessings of the covenant will be yours. In Romans chapter
3: 8,
1: verse 1. Here we have the word of the Lord telling us, there is therefore now no condemnation to them that are in Christ Jesus, who walk not after the flesh, but after the Spirit.
3: Fomo bwade kame li na amansiyo le Kristo Yesu me la o. Amansiyo me zonan le nou chin lan nou o nagbe le gbogbonu.
1: How do you describe a man that has covenant with the Lord?
3: Aleke la tena deje siyafu na ta mene blan nou kule ma ou le.
1: How do you describe a woman that has covenant with the Lord?
3: Aleke la tafu na ato nyon wade sinal blan nou kule ma ou la nou chi.
1: Is walking not after the flesh.
3: Me zonan le nou chin lan nou o.
1: But is walking in the spirit.
3: Gake zonan le gbogbonu.
1: Is walking in the light. Of the spirit.
3: As on bon la baga kalima.
1: In verse 2, for the law of the spirit of life in Christ Jesus has made me free from the law of sin and death.
3: Bukwe ama ve la bena bogbon sinya agbel sile Christo Yesu mela fesela komito nuvan kule kupa sela si.
1: To walk in sin is to walk into death.
3: Ne le ozon le nuvan mola le ozon le kuma yi.
1: And to walk in salvation in the spirit is to walk in life.
3: Ne le ozon le agbo.
1: You cannot be in life and death at the same time. You cannot be in the spirit and in sin at the same time. And then he tells us in verse 4 that the righteousness of the law might be fulfilled in us who walk not after the flesh but after the spirit.
3: Opo ya monele abena wa wo sia po jojo nyenye lanu le mi amasio mo zona le nu tin lanu o na gbele gbogbonu la ko la mo.
1: We're told in Galatians chapter 5 verse 16.
3: Galatians tama ton popo wi adanlia.
1: This I say then, walk in the spirit and ye shall not fulfill the lusts of the flesh.
3: Kama la gbon na mi bena mi zon le gbogbon mo eye mi ele nu tin la ponu jojo ti wo ga o.
1: Walk in the spirit. That's a commandment.
3: Mizon le gbogbon mo ese ni se denami to afotola gbo.
1: Walk in the spirit. And you shall not fulfill the lusts of the flesh. When you are in the office, keep on walking in the spirit. In the market, keep on walking in the spirit. At home with your husband or wife, keep on walking in the spirit. And then you
3: will
1: not fulfill the lusts of the flesh. In verse 19, now the works of the flesh are manifest, which are these. These are the people that are not in the spirit.
3: Popo we are see kele ake nuntila pa dawa ojofan kemi siawenye amasyama zon le bogbomolo.
1: Adultery.
3: Matrowo.
1: Fornication.
3: Agasiwawo.
1: Uncleanness.
3: Makomakonyenye.
1: Lasciviousness.
3: Gajadja.
1: All these people are not in the spirit.
3: Amasyama le bogbomo o.
1: Because they are practicing the works of the flesh.
3: Ela bena ule nuntila pa nujodrowo.
1: Idolatry. Witchcraft. Hatred. And then it says various emulations, wrath, that's anger, strife, sedition, heresies, envy.
3: Eye jibe draw wa nu papa tomo jojo do sinye jiku dodo draga o mama o koma mao.
1: That's like jealousy.
3: Ela tomo fe vie nye nu papa dabia.
1: That's like abortion or killing in any other way.
3: Rando do nye fuda de kule atika to wama.
1: Drunkenness and revelings and such like. Of the which I tell you before, as I have told you in time past, that they which do such things shall not inherit the kingdom of God.
3: Aga mumu wa glotu tu okle siya o togbe.
1: Those are the people walking in the flesh. And they cannot walk into the kingdom of God. You walk in the flesh, you are going to walk into hell. You walk in hatred, you are going to walk into the fire. And you walk in evil and adultery, you are going to walk into punishment, eternal punishment. If you want to walk into heaven, here is the way to walk into heaven. Walk in the spirit and you'll walk into heaven.
3: gbogbomo la plowa ida jipo tiado pelamo.
1: Verse 22, but the fruit of the spirit is love, joy, peace, long suffering, gentleness, goodness, faith, meekness, temperance. Against such there is no law.
3: Pepe blabo vovo ka gbogbon la pe ku te teyin lonlon ti jo nti fafa ji gbogbon bleu domo koko domo nuno nu kore toninyi domo papa de kwiti dudu nanam shaula salama ti tredewo nu
1: o. And they that are Christ have crucified the flesh or the affections and the laws.
3: Kama si onye Kristo to la wo klan opo nu ti na o pe opo nu jojuro wa mo pa pe nu da biun ra ti
1: chukanu. The crucifixion of the Lord Jesus Christ.
3: Le do ku ya le si wo klan Yesu Kristo da ti
1: unbelievers crucified Christ.
3: Jimago towa clan Yesu Christu da tichu galanu.
1: But believers crucify the affections and the laws of the flesh.
3: Gaka kosa to Christo tula de e clan ahi panu chila banu jodru panu jodru wa mula da tichu ganu.
1: And the believer, what am I to do? You are to crucify the flesh, the affections and the laws of the flesh.
3: Menye koyo tonu kelebe ma wolebe na kan ma clan yenu chila panu jodru wa mula da tichu galanu.
1: Take that adultery, crucify fight and nail it to the cross.
3: Wa we are to see o mala na che ati to garden and clean up him.
1: Take that fornication, crucify it, nail it to the cross.
3: Chama trola na ati to garden and clean up him.
1: And don't allow it to come back into your life anymore.
3: Me gade mo
1: ne you are free.
3: Me gade mo ne wa tra gbo ba wa gbo mo o ke ma le kwa blood de blebo.
1: In verse 25, if we live in the spirit, let us also walk in the spirit.
3: Blabo va to

0: people that delight in provoking their wives, or delight in provoking their husbands, or delight in provoking their children, or they delight in provoking their parents, or they delight in provoking their leaders in the school, authorities in the school, or leaders in the church. All those are walking in the flesh. In Ephesians chapter 5 verse 1. Be ye therefore followers of God as dear children and walk in love. Not hatred. Not animosity. Do you have resentment against any living human being on the face of the earth?
1: Or
0: even somebody who has died. And yet every time you remember him or you see his picture, hatred will come up in your heart. That's not working in the spirit.
1: You
0: need to go to the cross today and nail that to the cross. Walk in love as Christ also has loved us and has given himself for us an offering and a sacrifice to God for a sweet smelling savor.
1: Amen. Zolono loma be alesi Christo, alesi Christo lo kan lo mi. Eye wo choru kwike na de mi ata. 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
0: In the spirit.
1: Alele be mi azon le gbogbon mo.
0: We're told in Ephesians chapter 4 verse 17.
1: Efeso damon.
0: I say therefore and testify in the Lord that ye henceforth walk not as other Gentiles walk in the vanity of their mind.
1: Efeso tamana kuku we adrenalia azola malesia glum emalada said dimla patola mabina azola mia gazon abelesia transbola consona leopata masusu poya kanyen lam mela ena o.
0: We're told in 1 John chapter 1 verse 7.
1: Johannes Banto tagman kuku we adren.
0: In fact, I need to go back to verse 6.
1: Magu bwede kuku we maden dinami.
0: In verse 6, if we say we have fellowship with him and walk in darkness, we lie and we do not the truth.
1: Nemi blabena mi dofu mbakli eye ga kela mi gale vivitimala zonla ekwa mi abatu kamila.
0: But if we walk in the light, as he is in the light, we have fellowship one with another.
1: Eye mani nyata paji wamila okana mi le kakeli mazom abale seyanu tohan le kakeli manela.
0: We are in fellowship one with another. Are we able to live a friendly life together? A life of affection, fellowship together. Or are we avoiding one another? Gossiping against one another. If that's the case, we're walking in the flesh. Walking in the light. That's the time we have fellowship with one another. And the blood of Jesus Christ, his Son, cleanses us from all sin.
1: Genemile kakeli mazomla abiale siento le kumela mile dufuwa kwa klemia neo. Eye evia yes Christopher vula klonu vanga tara le mianuti.
0: 1 John chapter 2 verse 6.
1: Johannes Banto tava kuku ya den.
0: He that saith, he abideth in him. Ought himself also so to walk even as he walked.
1: Amasika glabena inua emla elene bewazon abele seyanu tokan zwen.
0: He's telling us that when you are really for the Lord and in the Lord, you walk like Jesus Christ.
1: Ele glabena kanele bena ile yesuma yeni yesu tola zon abele si yesu zon.
0: Psalm 119 verse 1.
1: Samalafane kawi asike kupu ibanto.
0: Blessed are the undefiled in the way who walk in the law of the Lord.
1: Why are you a man? You're a funny man. You're a person. I'm a

0: Those are the people that are actually keeping the covenant. And as you come into this covenant relationship with the Lord, remember, He who walks in the Spirit and walks by the Scripture will walk into success. He who walks in the light and walks in love will walk into leadership. He wants to make you the head and not the tail. And if you're going to be a leader in your profession, a leader among your colleagues, a leader among the people that are marketing with you, you want to lead the whole team. Here's a secret. He who walks in the light and walks in love will walk into leadership. Now, he who walks by faith and walks in faithfulness will walk into fruitfulness. You know, there are some people that they will fast and they will pray. I want to be a children. And the man is not faithful to the wife. If you are going to be a fruit, you'll walk by faith and you'll walk in faithfulness. Walk into fruitfulness. And as some women, they are not faithful to their husbands. I want children, I want children. I don't know why this family does not have all the fruit of the womb that we need. And then they are trying other men outside. If you are not faithful, you cannot manifest faith and you'll not bear fruit. He who walks by faith and walks in faithfulness will walk into fruitfulness. He who walks by grace and walks by godly guidance will walk into greatness. He walks in humility and holiness will walk into heaven. The Lord will help us. I say the Lord will help us. I come to point number two, the Spirit's word in covenant keepers. Let's come back to Isaiah chapter 59, verse 21. As for me, this is my covenant with them, says the Lord, my spirit that is upon thee, and my words which I put in thy mouth shall not depart out of thy mouth, nor out of the mouth of thy seed, nor out of the mouth of thy seed, says the Lord, from henceforth and forever. Once again, let me remind you that this is the Spirit's word in covenant keepers. First of all, you come into covenant relationship with the Lord. And then after coming into that covenant relationship with the Lord, He gives you His word. And His word in your life should replace your own word you have been speaking. What are the words you have been speaking? I am weak. That's your word. I am sick. That's your own word. I am
1: a failure. That's your own word.
0: Many put donut on your own tongue.
1: I don't have any confidence. That's your own word.
0: Kana Jerekumala senior o emen your own tongue.
1: I'm always afraid. That's your own word.
0: Man rabo vomi esia emen your own tongue.
1: My prayers are never answered. That's your own word.
0: Yeah, but drama quanudo o emen your own tongue.
1: When you make up your mind, now the Lord has given me his word. And his word will never depart out of my mouth. And then I say, his word is only what will come out of my mouth. I am born again. I am victorious. I'm more than a conqueror. Do you know there are some people that they claim to have the spirit, but they don't have the word? What happens in their lives? The spirit without the word leads to fanaticism. The people that claim have the spirit, if they do anything, why did you do this? The spirit let me.
0: I mean, I go back to God, I want to see my own. Let me cut the word.
1: If they say anything, if they say rubbish, why did you say this? The spirit let me.
0: No, boy, I come on. Yeah, don't let me know. Look at the boy, I'm
1: about the word of God. I'm not dealing with the Bible. I'm not dealing with the word of God. Only the spirit, the spirit, the spirit. When you have the spirit without the word, it will lead you to fanaticism. You become fanatical. It will look like you are possessed with another spirit. How about those who say, the word, the word? The word without the spirit will lead to fruitlessness. But it's when the two come together, the word with the spirit will lead you to fruitfulness. If Psalm 25 verses 9 and 10, the meek will he guide in judgment, and the meek will he teach his way. All the paths of the Lord are mercy and truth unto such as keep his covenant and his testimonies. That's it there again.
0: Ena hia towa zonja jenye mo. Eye wo fia upa mo hia towo. Ye owa fwa tupo wakata nyama nubaba. 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Kwenye siya omende ase.
1: As you make up your mind that this year you're going to be a covenant keeper, here is the secret of success in your life. And here is the secret of spiritual growth in your life. The word of God in your heart. Proverbs chapter 1 verse 23. Turn you at my reproof. Behold, I will pour out my spirit unto you, and I will make known my words unto you.
0: Pastor,
1: you are working with the Lord, and the Lord is working with you. You are working with the Lord. If you want to take a wrong step, the Lord might say, what's that? Don't turn that way. Come this way. As you are walking with the Lord, you might be drawing back. And then the Lord looks at you and says, hurry up, You're lacking behind.
0: Nebelo zonple ma ula muatila. Nem chikola hara magwe mala trakwangba dobena kadiva magati magba o.
1: As you're working with the Lord, sometimes you want to take a decision and you're running ahead of God. And the Lord will say, come back, come back. Don't take that decision yet. Come and walk by my side here.
0: Nebelo zonple ma ula le tibia da fuadela. Do you le fututu mauti da nuko gwele bia da fogoglu. 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
1: In Luke chapter 12, verse
0: 12.
1: For the Holy Ghost shall teach you in the same hour what ye ought to say.
0: Ella bena gbogbogbo ko la latiami nu simi agbo lami le gapopo maji.
1: The Holy Ghost on the one hand and the Word on the other hand. What to say? What you ought to say?
0: Gbogbon ko la la pada kaji e ma oponya la pa veliadi ala fiyan atonya de wonu manu si be na glo.
1: Some turbulent times in your life.
0: Nebele la agbon ba fu jagbo do jito.
1: The laws have said they are coming this week.
0: Eye wo fu mo wo sro wo lo ko be yo gbon opo ya mo.
1: They are going to have the last talk with you.
0: Yo afunu ma mle talk blo wo si ya.
1: And if you don't answer well, they are going to pack your load out of their son's house.
0: Nebe don't
1: Are you wondering, am I going to be just be a covenant keeper?
0: And
1: just remain with the Lord because the Holy Ghost shall teach you in that same hour what you
0: are
1: to say.
0: We are not
1: maybe you're
0: a
1: house fellowship leader. And you're saying, I'm not as educated as some of these people in my house fellowship. And sometimes I'm afraid of them. I don't know I'm going to talk to them. The Holy Ghost shall teach you in that same hour what you ought to say. In John chapter 14 verse 26. For the Comforter, which is the Holy Ghost, whom the Father will send in my name, he shall teach you all things.
0: Kenya kora kola gbogbo okwe jifufula la dora le nyanu kwajila eyala tianu katami.
1: Can I remind you once again, the Holy Ghost is not just to make us pray.
0: Madu npoje mwene kwa gbogbo kola kwenye miyati miyadu gboda o.
1: And you know there are some people, they say, we're spiritual church.
0: Miyadobo na yoni gbogbo mwama.
1: And our emphasis in our spiritual churches, we pray, we fast. And we sing in the spirit and we pray in the spirit. That may be great, but how about being taught by the Holy Ghost? The Holy Ghost, whom the Father will send in my name, he shall teach you all things. All things in the Bible. All things relating to interpreting the word of God, relating to applying the word of God in your life. And you will not miss the real teaching you ought to have concerning how do I live in my family. The Spirit's word in covenant keepers in John chapter 16 verse
0: 12.
1: I have yet many things to say unto you, but ye cannot bear them now. How be it when he, the Spirit of truth, is come? He will guide you into all truths.
0: That's
1: the ministry of the Holy Spirit in the lives of covenant keepers. Your quiet time, your morning devotion, your family devotion then takes on a new look.
0: For he
1: cannot speak of himself, but whatsoever shall hear, that shall he speak, and he shall show you things to come. I wonder what's going to happen to you, my children who are not with me here in our city. I wonder what's going to happen to my relatives who have traveled. He shall glorify me. He will glorify the Lord in your life. For he shall receive of mine, and he will show it unto you. 1 Corinthians chapter 2, I'm reading from verse 13. Which things also we speak, not in the words which man's wisdom teacheth, but which the Holy Ghost teacheth, comparing spiritual things to spiritual. Gives us the word. And it makes us to go far beyond the wisdom of man. And that's the reason you need to actually make up your mind that you're going to be a covenant keeper, and the Lord is saying he'll give you the spirit, he'll give you the word.
0: And
1: then he'll be teaching you and giving you the wisdom what you ought to say and what you ought to do. In Ephesians chapter 6 verse
0: 11.
1: Put on the whole armor of God that he may be able to stand against the wiles of the devil.
0: Then
1: in verse 16, above all, taking the shield of faith, wherewith ye shall be able to quench all the fiery darts of the wicked. And take the helmet of salvation and the sword of the Spirit, which is the word of God. There are many battles you'll find that may come to your life. All the battles that were fought in the Old Testament used the sword to overcome. And if you're going to overcome the enemy, get the word, the sword of the Spirit, the word of God. Look at your Bible. Have you seen that sword? It's S with word.
0: S
1: for sharp.
0: Then
1: the word. The word is sharper than any two-edged sword.
0: And
1: you know there are some so-called believers, and they go about, they see demons everywhere.
0: If
1: the wind is blowing, that's a demon. They're running after me. And if a bird is a champion or whatever, that's a demon there. They're going to suck out my blood. And if they hear any sound in the night, a sound they are not familiar with, that's a demon right there. They have come to bring the curse and the yoke upon them. Take take the sword of the Spirit, the word of God, and it is so sharp, it will destroy all the works of the devil. Every time it appears that your old fear of demons, of devils, of Satan, of sickness, of yoke or curse is coming upon you, begin to repeat the word of God.
0: And
1: as you repeat the word of God, you'll be throwing the sword, the sharp word, the sharp sword, the sword of the Spirit against the devil. And every time, you will overcome in Jesus' name. I said you'll overcome in Jesus' name. That means then we have to decide and determine that this year, for the rest of our lives, we will live in the Spirit and live by the word. It means, number one, not my word, but his word. Number two, not my will, but his will. What's the will of God for me? Go right into the midst of those enemies. And you will overcome and you will conquer in Jesus' name. Number three, not my way, but his way. And you know, sometimes the way some people have, there's a problem between husband and wife. A disagreement between husband and wife, what's the way? Keep quiet. Turn your face to the other side. And everything is dead, silent, like in a cemetery. And we cannot hear any singing, we cannot hear any greeting, and everybody is just going his own way. That's the way of the old year.
0: But
1: now, not my way, but his way. What's his way? Break that silence. Put on a smile.
0: Talk to your wife.
1: Talk to your husband. And be willing to say those wonderful words, I am sorry. My dear, I hurt you. Forgive me. My husband, I am sorry. That's the way of the Lord. All the old way of keeping malice for weeks and months, living in the same house, it will not be for this year, because this year is going to be a year of blessing. Not my wisdom, but his wisdom. The wisdom of the flesh. And the wisdom of getting whatever I want. And you get whatever you want. The way we did it in the past. Twist his hand. Touch him. Threaten him. Oppress him. Slap him. And then he says, okay, what do you want? Okay, get it and go. That's the wisdom of man. But it's a new year. And we come into this new covenant relationship with the Lord. It is love. That is the wisdom of God. You want to get anything from the Lord? It's through Lord. You want to get anything from your neighbors? It's through Lord. You want to get anything from leaders in the church? It's through
0: Lord.
1: That's the way of wisdom. And therefore you want to say this year, not my wisdom, but his wisdom. Number 5, not my weapon, but his weapon. And then number 6, not my worth, but his worthiness.
0: Then
1: number 7, not my witness, but his witness. And the Lord is telling us that if we go through all this year, blessings are bound to be ours, and blessing will be yours in
0: Jesus' name.
1: You can do better than that. Now I come to point number 3, the Spirit's work in covenant keepers. Isaiah 59:19. So shall they fear the name of the Lord from the west, and his glory from the rising of the sun. When the enemy shall come in like a flood. Can I explain that to you? Sometimes a mighty rain, a great rain has fallen. And then you will see the torrent, the flood, gushing down. And sometimes you've seen the pictures in our newspapers when the flood will come and even take vehicles away. But the flood will come and make houses to fall.
0: They
1: will sweep a lot of property away, like worth millions or billions of naira. And it says, sometimes the enemy may come like that. And is our defense this year. When the enemy shall come in like a flood. If you have the Spirit of God, just stay where you are. Don't be afraid. You see the flood of enemies coming. And the flood of sickness is coming. This year you understand, you are walking in the Spirit. And you see the enemy coming. You will not throw up your hands in despair and say, what am I going to do? You'll not be worried. You'll not be anxious. And you'll not say, I'm done. I'm gone. I'm defeated. I fail again. And they're going to conquer me again. Look at the sickness that is coming. The enemy is coming like a flood. Then it says, the Spirit of the Lord shall lift up his standard against him. I want to remind you again, this is for covenant keepers. I need to emphasize that every time. Because there are people that are trying to claim letters that do not belong to them. And they're trying to claim the message or the promise that doesn't belong to them. All that we're reading today, the power of the Spirit.
0: is
1: for covenant keepers.
0: In Psalm
1: 103, verses 17 and
0: 18.
1: But the mercy of the Lord is from everlasting to everlasting upon them that fear him, and his righteousness unto children's children.
0: Just
1: keep his covenant, and to those that remember his commandments to do them, to na, such as keep his covenant.
0: Na amasio liye panu bla bla mde asin. Eye wo duanu epa siyo na wa wawoji na amasio liye panu bla bla mde asin.
1: Those are the people that have the mercy of the Lord.
0: Amayawe kwa mau panu bla ni popo.
1: This year, the Spirit of the Lord will work mightily in our lives.
0: Fe amalama opa gogola la wadonu se tuelemia pagbama.
1: And you remember, number one, it says the Spirit of the Lord will lift up a standard against the enemy.
0: Banto dunibena kabena ma opa gogola de atwati tadaf.
1: What kind of work is that? Is a work of restraint. And those enemies will not be able to have any power over you this year in Jesus' name. Number two is the work of regeneration.
0: In
1: John chapter 3, I'm reading from verse
0: 5.
1: Jesus answered, "Verily, verily, I say unto thee, except a man be born of water and of the Spirit, he cannot see the kingdom of God."
0: Yesu donu bena ba ma la glom na ubina na uma di amacho ti kule gbogbomo ula matenu aida ji pota do fela ma o.
1: To be born of the Spirit, that's regeneration.
0: Bena wa gbogbomo ya ti le gbogbomo le enye gbogbo waye ye.
1: Psalm 51. I'm reading from verse 1. Have mercy upon me, O God, according to thy loving kindness, according unto the multitude of thy tender mercies, blot out my transgressions.
0: Samo bla ton vo de ke kukuya mo ton lia ma o venu nye lewe domo nyo lanu eye lewe nungani kwa sogbon lanu la tutu nye jida daoda.
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1: Behold, I was shapen in iniquity and sin did my mother conceive me. Behold, thou desirest truth in the inward parts, and in the hidden part thou shalt make me to know wisdom. Purge me with hyssop and I shall be clean. Wash me and I shall be whiter than snow.
0: Purge me,
1: Lord, with hyssop and I shall be clean. 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Make me to hear joy and gladness, that the bones which thou hast broken may rejoice.
0: Namasa jijokla sejo tu.
1: Hide thy face from my sins and blot out my iniquities.
0: Create
1: in me a clean heart, O God. 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Cast me not away from thy presence. Take not thy Holy Spirit from me.
0: Mega chong fung belenu kuoma o eye mega ko
1: restoration. Restore unto me the joy of thy salvation and uphold me with thy free spirit. The spirit that sets us completely free. Number one, the work of restraint. Number two, the work of regeneration. Number three, the work of restoration. Number four, the work of righteousness. In Romans chapter 14, verse 17. For the kingdom of God is not meat and drink, but righteousness and peace and joy in the Holy Ghost. And about the work of redemption. In Galatians chapter 3, verse 13, Christ has redeemed us from the curse of the law, be made a curse for us. For it is written, cursed is everyone that hangeth on a tree, that the blessing of Abraham might come on the Gentiles through Jesus Christ, that we might receive the promise of the Spirit through faith. It is a spirit that comes and then it destroys all the works of the devil. And if you are there today and there's anything from the devil that is bothering your life, bothering your family, you are free today in Jesus' name.
0: And
1: today you are free. In Ephesians chapter 3, verse 20. Now, unto him that is able to do exceeding abundantly, above all that we ask or think, according to the power that worketh in us. And that's the power of the Holy Ghost.
0: It
1: does the work of restraint. It'll tie down your enemy. This year, they'll not be able to hurt you. And the work of rejuvenation, it renews your youth like that of the eagle. And the work of renewal. And we're ready today. I said we're ready today. This year is going to be a year of blessing for you. Let's rise up now. We're going to commit our lives to the Lord in prayer. Become a covenant child of God. Come into covenant relationship with the Lord. If you have not been born again, this is your chance to be born again. To give yourself fully and completely to the Lord. To say, Lord, I come into covenant relationship today. Open your mouth and talk to the Lord. If there's any sin in your life, the Spirit of God is beckoning on you now. Confess. The Lord will forgive you. Remember, if you walk in the works of the flesh, you are going to walk into hellfire. Walk in the Spirit and you will not fulfill the lust of the flesh. I will not follow my stubborn will anymore. I will not apply or use my destructive weapons anymore. Witchcraft, weapons of witchcraft, weapons of occultism, I'll not use them anymore. I give myself to you completely. I come to you, Lord. I come to you, Lord. And I will never look back anymore. Receive me, Lord. The Lord will receive you. The Lord will receive you. The Lord himself will receive you. He'll forgive your sin. He'll wash you with the blood of Jesus. And he'll so wash you, you'll never be the same anymore. In Jesus' name we pray. And everybody said,
0: Amen.
1: Amen.
0: Amen.
1: Heads bowed and eyes closed. We thank God for many of us who are already in covenant relationship with the Lord. We thank the Lord for the joy of salvation in our hearts. But there are people there, maybe you are just coming here for the first time. Not only that, maybe you just started coming. And there's doubt in your heart. You don't know whether you have covenant with the Lord or not. Where are you? Just raise up your hand. I'm praying with you now. While we pray, just confess your sin before the Lord. Just say, Lord, I'm sorry, I'm a sinner. I'm sorry for the bad things I've done. I hear that you love me. I believe Jesus died for me. I receive your forgiveness now. I come into the hands of the Lord. I am now in covenant relationship with the Lord. Thank you for my salvation. In Jesus' name I pray. I'm praying for you now. Keep up your hand. Father, in the name of Jesus, we thank you for our brothers and sisters who have come into the loving arms, gracious arms of the Lord. Receive them in Jesus' name. Forgive all their sins. And I pray, O Lord, as they have come into covenant relationship with you, all the temptations of the world and the bad habits of the past will not drive them back away from the Lord again in Jesus' name. Confirm your love in them. Thank you because we know you have answered. In Jesus' name we pray. Amen.
0: Amen.
1: Now believers, if there's anything the Lord wants us to do, is to commit ourselves to the Lord in holiness and righteousness this year, and this year you'll be
0: holy.
1: I said this year you'll be holy. And all your weaknesses, the Lord will make you strong in Jesus' name. Raise up your hand. We're praying together now. Father, in the name of Jesus, we thank you for all our brothers and all our sisters who are raising up their hands now. I pray, Lord, this year, make everyone holy and righteous, sanctified and pure in Jesus' name.
0: Me to kwano vi katana da sile jila tabena papa puyemala lauda sile kokwenye maja jewaza maja jaman kokweo no le yesu panu koma.
1: Put your word in every mouth.
0: Cho wanya dama sama panu ma.
1: Make everyone victorious.
0: Wama sama jidula.
1: Thank you because I know you have answered.
0: Apata me da kwenye mala dun chinami.
1: In Jesus' name we pray.
0: Le yesu panu koma mi do gbedale.
1: We have not finished. Now I want to tell you that you are going to make this year a special year.
0: Mi epo wonu lo mo la gbo ni bena ka puyamala.
1: The Lord will confirm it in Jesus' name.
0: Do
1: you have those covenant papers in your hand? Day of miracle, day of mercy. Look at everything you write there. Everything is going to be fulfilled. If you don't have any paper, just raise up your hand. When you go back home, then you sit down for about 5 minutes. Every desire you have this year, put it on paper. And go and keep it. Go and keep it where you'll not use it. Everything you have written down, the Lord is going to fulfill them. Father, in the name of Jesus, I thank you for all the whole family of God. I'm asking, oh Lord, this year will be a special year for everyone in Jesus' name. This year is a year of promise. It's a year of power. It's a year of protection. It's a year of provision. It's a year of promotion. Confirm it in Jesus' name. The tears of last year wipe everything away. The sorrows of last year wipe everything away. The barrenness of last year wipe everything away. The calamities of last year, wipe everything away. The sicknesses and the demon oppression of last year, wipe everything away. I pray, oh Lord, everything will pass away like water under the bridge in Jesus' name. Touch every brother, touch every sister, every boy, every girl, touch everyone in Jesus' name.
0: Kasi novino tu, kasi novino no, kasi de kakpio, kasi de tubio, kasi amasama le yesu panu koma.
1: Sickness, get out of the body of the children of God. Calamities, get away from the families of the people of God. All the demon possession, all the demon oppression, I cancel you in Jesus' name.
0: Dalala, dogula mavyo panu tinama, fuama, me dogula mavyo panu tinama, bagba bagba joba dawa, me dogula mavyo bagbama le yesu panu kama.
1: Everyone here, everyone hearing my voice now, there is no curse in your life anymore. No yoke in your life anymore. The Lord will bring you out of the valley into the mountain top in Jesus' name. Lord, we want promotion for everyone this year. Prosperity for everyone this year. We want joy and laughter for every family this year. Confirm it in Jesus' name. You are healed. You are delivered. You are prospered. All those requests on your papers, the Lord has answered them in Jesus' name. The joy of the Lord will never cease from your life. You will go from grace to grace. From power unto power. From one level of success to another. This year will be the best year that has ever been in your life in Jesus' name. In the day and in the night, you are protected. No evil hand will touch you. No evil eye will see you. And the Lord will give you the desires of your heart in Jesus' name. This year will be full of testimonies. Thank you, Lord, because we know you are answered. In Jesus' name we pray. Another amen.
0: Amen.
1: A final amen. Go on rejoicing. Nobody will ever take your joy away.

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1: Praise the Lord.
2: Welcome, Fafeto.
1: Everybody, I say praise the Lord. I welcome every one of you at this time in Jesus' name. God is about doing something. And you'll be part of that thing. The hand of the Lord will touch you. Whatever problem you have, you bring at this time. And the Lord is going to visit everyone in Jesus' name. Make it a day with the Lord. Now, you and your family, you will never be the same again.
2: Now, everybody
1: praise the Lord again. Why don't you close your eyes and we're going to pray? Almighty God will come to you today. I will bless your mighty and your holy name. We know that you are mighty God and you are going to do wonderful things in the lives of everyone upon everybody in Jesus' name. I pray to begin to pour down your blessing. And everybody will see that you are still on the throne. And we know that you are the same yesterday and today and forever. And you will do mighty things even in our midst in Jesus'
2: name.
1: We lift you up. Draw all men unto yourself. Thank you, Lord, because we know you have answered. In Jesus' name we pray. I have a word for you from the Bible. In John chapter 1 verse 29, it says, the next day, John sees Jesus coming unto him and says, behold, the Lamb of God, which taketh away the sin of the world. I come to you tonight telling you, behold the Lamb. If you see the Lamb of God tonight, and you allow the Lamb of God to do something in your very heart and life, you'll never be the same. I Your family will never be the same.
2: Well, for Mama Gani the Kanukuma O.
1: Your work will never be the same. God will just take hold of your life and turn you completely around. I am trusting the Lord. The Lord will do it.
2: Well, do Magani the Kanukuma O. Neleto Wagbena Patola Patola Ko Wagbelatla Zunubu. My quest to Bena Pato Awenami.
1: Behold the Lamb.
2: Bada Mao Palevi.
1: We're talking about John the Baptist. And John the Baptist talking about Jesus Christ, the Lord and Savior and Redeemer of the whole world. He had been baptizing people in water. And it was a good day in his life when he saw Jesus coming unto him. You see, you have seen many, many people, and maybe you have seen many people too. This may not be your first time. You are holding your Bible. You are reading the Bible, or you are listening to somebody preaching from the Bible. But the day you see Jesus, a
3: going to be a great day in your life.
2: Gaga bele po yesu ani nu kaka gan le wa gbomo.
3: And this day will be the day in your life.
2: Epe ani nu kaka ma le wo agbomo.
3: Because as you come here, I know you will never be the same again in Jesus' name.
2: Wala bena mo kwesu bena sile bagba de atela.

0: Behold.
1: I see something. Do
0: you see anything? You see it before you touch it. You see your healing before you touch it.
1: But your happiness,
0: and you see your deliverance before you get it. And you look into the face of Jesus, and when you see that, you see your salvation. When you see him, you see your deliverance. When you see him, you see the answers to your prayer. John sees Jesus. I will see Jesus.
1: Johannes po Yesu. Nyama po Yesu.
0: When he saw Jesus, he said, "This is what we're looking for." This is the answer to our prayer. And this is the climax of Christian experience. He said, "Behold, the Lamb of God that taketh away the sin of the world." Say, "Behold." He said, "Look and see." And fix your attention and fix your mind and fix your gaze upon the Lord. Not just an ordinary lamb, it's the Lamb of God. The Lamb of God, he was sent by God. The Lamb of God, he was given by God. His origin is from God. The source of his power is from God. And the source of his ministry, he came right from God. That's why it says, it's the Lamb of God. And then he says, there's something he does. He takes the sin of the world away. And say, "Lord, here am I. You came because of me." God the Father in heaven sent you to this world to die on the cross of Calvary because of me. Then you open your heart, and then it takes away. Everybody say, "Take away."
1: Takes
0: away your sin because it takes the sins of the world away. And as you come today, there's a great exchange. The Lord takes away something from you and then he gives you something better and something greater. He takes away your sin and he gives you salvation. He takes away your sickness and he gives you healing. He takes away your bad luck and he gives you the promises of God, and your life will never be the same again in Jesus' name. What he came to do is to take away your sin. Come to this verse again. John saw Jesus. You will see Jesus. As you look at the one that died for us to take away our sins, this is what he will do for you. He will take away your sin. And then he gives you life eternal. And when he gives you that salvation, he puts your name in the book of life, and you are never, never the same again in Jesus' name. You know, sometimes when you read the Bible like this, a verse of scripture like this, you don't really understand. Reason you don't understand is because you don't understand the background. Let me tell you the background. John the Baptist was an Israelite. And the Israelites dated their origin back to Abraham.

0: Abraham
1: there is a story about the lamb that interests every Israelite. And since that time long ago that they have been watching for that lamb to come, they have been looking at that story. The story is this. Maybe you have heard the story before. Abraham was called of God. And he was told that he should bring Isaac his son. And Isaac his son had to die. Why did he have to die? Well, it's an illustration to tell you all have sinned and come short of the glory of God. And the wages of sin is, tell me out loud, is death. And therefore God said, Abraham, he said, here am I, Lord, and then he said, take your son. That's your only son, and sacrifice him to me. Why will he die? To illustrate that you should have died. I should have died. Your mommy should have died. Your daddy should have died. And your friends should have died. Everybody you see should have died. The high and the low. And when that sin has happened in your life, the penalty for that, the result of that is that there will be death upon the man that has sinned. In 1 Corinthians chapter 6 and verse 9, it says, know ye not that your righteous shall not inherit the kingdom of God? When he says a sinner, it just means basically an unrighteous man. Who is an unrighteous man? A man that is not doing right. Know ye not that your righteous shall not inherit the kingdom of God? Be not deceived. Neither fornicators, nor idolaters, nor adulterers, nor the effeminate, nor the abusers of themselves with mankind, nor thieves, nor covetous, nor drunkards, nor revilers, nor extortioners shall inherit the kingdom of God. And I'll tell you the story of Isaac and Abraham. Isaac had to die because of the illustration that the Almighty God wants to bring to you. Wants to bring to you that when you sin, the penalty for that is that you will die. You might be the only son of your parents. You might be the only daughter of your parents. And yet, if you have sinned, the penalty is there. Now the story of Isaac. When God told Abraham and said, bring Isaac, he ought to die. And then Abraham, knowing that God has something in mind, he wants to teach you a lesson and teach me a lesson. He brought Isaac. As he brought Isaac, he got to the place where the judgment will fall. He came to the place where the penalty of death will be meted out unto him. He came to the place where the verdict of the Almighty God will be effected. And he laid him on the altar. And then he stretched up the knife, wanting to kill him, wanting to meet out or to give out the penalty that every sinner ought to have. And then God said, Abraham, hold it, don't do that. And then he lifted up his eyes, and behold, he saw a lamb. He saw that lamb that became a substitute. That's the word. Substitute. Everybody say substitute. A substitute is someone that takes your place. That took your punishment. That took your penalty. That took the judgment. And so Abraham then left the son, raised him up, he had been spared. And he was not going to be judged anymore. And then he went to take the lamb, and he sacrificed that lamb as a substitute of Isaac, a son. That's what John was saying. When John said, behold the lamb of God that takes away the sin of the world. As you come here, I want to tell you, if you look back at your life, you see a lot of the sins you have committed. Is it fornication? Is it adultery? Is it stealing? Is it fraudulent activities in business? Is it hatred or violence? Or have you murdered and killed? All those sins will attract the judgment of God upon your life. They also have some consequences. And some of those consequences are sickness in your life. Oppression in your life. Deformity of your body. And the bad luck and the evil things that happen to you, they are part of the ongoing judgment of God upon your life. But then you have a substitute. His name is Jesus. And when you allow Jesus Christ to become your substitute, and with all the condemnation that I have in my life, I come to you today and I'm asking you, Lord, to take away the condemnation and the guilt in my life. Believing that Jesus died for you on the cross of Calvary. That's why I come to you tonight, invite you to behold the Lamb. When you behold him, then the Bible says it takes your sins away. All the sins you have ever committed, it takes everything away. That's why tonight you'll behold the Lamb. There's a beautiful verse of scripture in the New Testament. And if you have your Bible there, it's in 2 Corinthians chapter 5, verse 21. It said, for he has made him to be sin for us, who knew no sin, that we might be made the righteousness of God in him.
0: And
1: he says he made him to be the sin offering. He offered him up as a sin offering for you and for me. And it is so that we might become the righteousness of God in him. He was judged on behalf of us because of our sin. You've never known this great exchange that we might become the righteousness of God in Him.
0: Bena kwadoli doli kanselada. Bena miyawla miyazuma opa jojwenye le eyamama.
1: What that means is, He is righteous, all righteous. You are sinful, all sinful.
0: Nibe tinye bena ayala nyama jojwe. Wawela le nyenufon lada.
1: And then you come to the place of judgment.
0: Ayala bafon trofe.
1: And He says, I'll take your place.
0: Ebe mako te ufe.
1: Come back to Isaac.
0: Trova Isaac.
1: Isaac was lying down there.
0: Isaac lade ala imlofia.
1: And Isaac should have died because of his sin.
0: Elebe Isaac na flipa nuvanta.
1: Isaac should have died because of his evil.
0: Elebe Isaac na flipa magjomatonyeta.
1: Just like you should have died.
0: Abeles lebe wen akfena.
1: But then Jesus came and He took your sins away.
0: Gake Yesu baba de wonuvanjo.
1: Now there is no death upon you.
0: Azon kumega ba.
1: That's why John is saying, behold the Lamb of God that taketh away the sin of the world.
0: Yet in a Johannes when I got put a mouth upon Levi, slay him on the ball at all in a land you see.
1: You come back to John chapter 1, verse 29. The next day, John sees Jesus coming unto him.
0: Johannes tag bang kukwe blabba vwa shiki, esi nukela, ekwa yesu banade ekbo.
1: The Lord is looking at your heart right now.
0: Yesu le woji makpon fifi lai.
1: And the Lord is seeing your desires right now.
0: Yesu le woji majiji makpon fifi lai.
1: If you're saying in your heart, I want Him to be the Lamb of God for me. And as you come to you say, yes, Lord, I believe. I believe on the name of the Lord Jesus Christ. And because of that, He comes to you. And then He says, behold, He has come. I stand at the door and knock. That is our substitute. Number two, our sacrifice. Everybody say sacrifice. See the religions of the world. And it doesn't matter anywhere you are in the world. There are people that are thinking that they're going to get saved by their own personal sacrifice. That's why you'll find the idol worshippers. Whenever they think there is a bad luck on them, an evil omen on them, a bad luck or a curse upon them, then they will take something and they will go and sacrifice. And they're trying to ward off the evil upon them by the sacrifice they're trying to make. But the Lord is saying, the final sacrifice has come. And that is Jesus Christ, the Lamb of God. And that's why John was telling these people, and so I was telling you, that you behold the Lamb of God that taketh away the sin of the world. And so John was actually looking back, number one, to when the Lamb was a substitute. Number two, to when the Lamb became a sacrifice. Like Moses went to the children of Israel, I come to you, I say, this is the day you have been waiting for. Captivity is coming to an end. Sickness is coming to an end. evil is coming to an end. Affliction is coming to an end. And that's why I come to you telling you, behold the Lamb. And when you behold the Lamb of God, all those evil things in your life, everything will come to an end in Jesus' name.
0: Moses
1: came to the children of Israel. He said, "This is the day." And he said, "If you're going to have that redemption, total redemption for your soul, for your spirit, and for your body, and you're going to have that redemption for your whole family, every family will take a lamb. And when you take that lamb, you kill the lamb. That's why Christ went to the cross and died. Because the Lamb of God had to die. Die for our sin. Die for our sickness. Die for all the satanic attacks that have been bothering us and troubling us. Because he became the sacrifice. Behold the sacrifice that takes away the sin of the world. And so Moses told the children of Israel, what a wonderful thing. That all those children of Israel, every one of them, believed. What a wonderful thing he had if everyone there. Everyone far at the back. If everyone here will believe the good news. Something good will happen to you. I believe you will have your redemption in Jesus' name. All those children of Israel believed the words of Moses. And every one of them took a lamb. And they killed the lamb. And they applied the blood upon the lintels and the posts of their houses. And then they sat inside and they ate the body of the lamb. That's why the Bible says they all came out of captivity. They all came out of the land of Egypt, and there was no one feeble person among them. You're going out of this place healed. You're going out of this place tonight delivered. You're going out of this place tonight set free in Jesus' name. Unforgettable night and an encounter with the Lord. Everyone, every family took a lamb. And he killed the lamb. And it's not enough that the lamb was killed. They had to apply the blood of the lamb. How many people are saying, "Yes, I believe that Jesus died"? That's not enough. I believe that the blood of Jesus has been shed. That's not enough. And that's why, you know, many people, they celebrate the Easter. They celebrate the Easter because they know that there was a day when Jesus Christ, the Lamb of God, was taken and he was crucified and he was slain and his blood was shed. You must come to the point where you apply the blood of the Lamb.
0: For
1: your own life, for your own salvation, and you make it a personal deal with the Lord. I'll say, yes, I, in particular, I believe. And when you come with that personal faith in the Lord, and you know, it's not just that the lamb had been killed, but for you in particular, because of your sin in particular, he has died for you, so as to take your sins away the moment you come. And you say, yes, I believe, in a very personal way. I don't care what others are thinking. I don't care what others are doing. I don't care what others are not doing for me. As an individual, I come here and I believe on the Son of God, then you'll find that that salvation will be given to you.
0: Amen.
1: That redemption will be given to you. All are seen and come short of the glory of God. And the penalty of sin is death. And that's why you find many people having the penalty of sins in their lives. For example, you are committing fornication. There you have HIV AIDS. That's the penalty of sin. And HIV AIDS is a messenger of death. And except the Lord touches you, and he will touch it. Except the Lord touches you, when those messengers of death, when they come, they lead you to the point of the grave. That eventually you die. But if you come to the Lord and you will say yes on a personal note, then the sin will be taken away. The penalty of sin will be taken away. And the angel of death will not have any authority over you anymore. In Jesus' name. And so the angel of death passed over the land of Egypt that night. And in the house of Pharaoh. In the house of the magician. In the house of the sorcerer. In the house of the leaders in the land, and in the house of the peasants of the poor people in the land, death visited every home. I'm here to tell you that God is no respecter of persons. He is an impartial God. If a great man sins, the penalty of sin is there. If a rich man sins, the penalty of sin is there. If an honorable woman sins, the penalty of sin is there. If a poor man, a poor woman sins, the penalty of sin is there. And if children sin, the penalty of sin is there. But God has given us a remedy. He has given us a redeemer. And the Lord Jesus Christ came so that he will set you free and take away the penalty of sin from you. So we'll do it.
0: The Lord Jesus Christ.
1: And then we're told that the angel of death visited them in the land of Egypt. And in every home where the blood of the Lamb was not applied, everyone tasted of that penalty of sin and they died. They woke up in the morning like this and they saw everybody already not having the mark of the blood, that the death penalty had visited every one of them. But all the people, they might be poor. All the people, they might be underprivileged. All the people, they might have been jobless. All the people, they might have been suffering one thing or the other, that at the mark of the blood upon the lintels of their houses, they were spared. And there was no judgment upon them, just like when you have the mark of the blood upon your heart. The death penalty will not treat you anymore in Jesus' name. As they ate the body of the Lamb, then it became health for them. Healing for them. Strength for them. That's why tonight, as I come to you in the name of Jesus, if you are sick, you are going to get healed. I've seen God do wonderful miracles of healings in the lives of many, many people. People in America might be listening to me now.
0: America,
1: and you know, one Minnesota some years ago. And those who were there will understand. Because this Korean woman had been taken from the hospital. And this woman, you know, when the nurse said, "Can I take this Korean woman to that crusade?" That Pastor so and so from Nigeria. So you say, "Yes, you can take her." Because if she stays in the hospital, she will die. If she goes out, she will die. She will die in a few days' time. Take her anywhere you want to take her. And then they brought her to that place, and I was talking about Jesus. And at the end of the message, I prayed for the people like I'm going to pray for you. Something will happen in your life. Something will happen on that child in Jesus' name. And then, as we prayed in the name of Jesus, that Korean woman lying down one side, there was pain. Lying down the other side, there was pain. There was no part of the body that was touchable. But the mighty power of God came upon her. And she rose up. And she began to walk. Everything was alright. Everything will be alright in Jesus'
0: name.
1: Everybody shout that name, Jesus. But Jesus is the answer to your question.
0: Yes, that
1: Jesus is the solution to your problem.
0: Yes,
1: that Jesus is the healer of every disease in your body.
0: Yes,
1: put your hands together for Jesus. It will happen in your life in Jesus' name. Because there is power in that name. And you behold the Lamb. Takes away the consequences of sin in your life. The children of Israel, they had applied the blood of the Lamb. And because they applied the blood of the Lamb, their sins were forgiven.
0: What of what is And then they ate the body of the
1: lamb. And they
0: ate the body of the lamb.
1: That's why the Bible says, by his stripes we are healed. And so you understand that when you believe on the stripes of the Lord Jesus Christ, then you are completely healed. You'll be healed in Jesus'
0: name.
1: Number one, Jesus is our substitute. Number two, Jesus is a sacrifice. Number three, Jesus is our sin bearer. Isn't that what John was saying? Because the next day, John sees Jesus coming unto him, and he said, behold the Lamb of God that taketh away.
0: No me Johannes gblo ebena kesi nukela yesu epo yesu bana dego eye wo gblo bena poda ma opanbi sileke kama panu bola choi na lenyesi.
1: When you take something away, will it be there again?
0: Nela tonade juare la ganu apima.
1: When Jesus comes and he takes fornication away from your life, will fornication be there again?
0: Ne yesu bada ha sirale wa
1: Number one, our substitute in the case of Isaac. Number two, our sacrifice in the case of every family in the land of Egypt of the children of Israel. Number three, now our sin bearer. He has taken away our grief and our sorrows. Everything that brings sorrow to your mind, to your heart, to your family, the Lord will take away. Because it becomes a sin bearer. It takes away our sin. It takes away our sickness. It takes away our satanic affliction. It will set you free. Because it will take away everything that the devil has deposited in your life. And then you are telling the devil, I don't belong to you anymore. And your influence will not be upon my life anymore. Because Almighty God, the Heavenly Father, he has sent Jesus Christ that you will be the sin bearer. And the suffering bearer. And the sickness bearer. And it takes the sin, the suffering, the sickness, and the evil. It takes everything away from our lives. That's why I'm inviting you to the words of John again. It says the next day, John sees Jesus. John sees Jesus. The great day in your life. The great moment in your life. The great opportunity in your life. And the great deliverance coming to you in your life. When you see Jesus. You picture yourself as a sinner bearing the punishment of your iniquity. And then all of a sudden, instead of just seeing yourself as a sinner, you see him as your savior. You see the Lord Jesus is coming to you right now. I said he's coming to you right now. But you know what, if he comes to you and you don't even take notice of him, What if he comes to you and then you walk away? What if he comes to you and you don't give him attention? But John gave him attention. When he saw Jesus coming, he stopped every other thing he was doing. And then he told everybody, announced to everybody, he said, "Behold the Lamb." And I come to you to tell you, behold the Lamb. Behold the Lamb, your substitute. Behold the Lamb, your sacrifice. Behold the Lamb, your sin bearer. Behold the Lamb, your healer. Behold the Lamb of God that taketh away the sins of the world. He will take your sin away. When, number one, you look at him. Now, if you're looking at Jesus, you have to take your eyes away from at other directions. You've been looking at Satan. You've been looking at sin. You've been looking at the nightclub. You've been looking at those hard drugs. You've been looking at immorality. They have attracted you. And they have pleasure for you. But now you take your eyes away from sin. Turn your eyes on the Lord Jesus Christ, on the Savior. You even have to take away your eyes away from your sickness. Take your eyes away from your calamity. And then turn your eyes on Jesus, who has come to heal you, who has come to deliver you, who has come to set you free. The Lord will do that. Give me a good amen. If you will come to say, "Yes, Lord, I believe that Jesus died for me on the cross of Calvary. I believe that I will not die for my sins anymore." If you will come to faith unto the Lord, he will take all those sins away, and then you become a child of God. I said you become a child of God. And then all the sicknesses you see in your body right now, by the time we finish the meeting tonight, you are set free. I said you are set free. And you will never be the same again in Jesus' name. Now is the time that I invite every one of you to behold the Lamb. Behold the Lamb. And he will take your sins away. He will take your sickness away. He will take your judgment away. He will turn every negative thing to become positive in your life in Jesus' name. I want you to stay where you are, bow your head and close your eyes, because this is the moment of decision. If you are there, why was sitting down? Heads bowed, eyes closed. If you are there tonight, and you are saying, "I want the Jesus Christ we are talking about to be my Savior." Wherever you are, can you just raise up your hand? Be quiet and listen to me now. I want you to turn away from your sin and turn to Jesus Christ, your Savior, and say, "Lord Jesus, I give up my sin. I turn away from my sin. I turned away from my fornication. I turned away from my smoking and drinking. I turned away from my stealing. I turned away from my fighting. I turned away from my deception and lying. I turned away from all my sins. I turned to Jesus as my Savior. Tell the Lord that. And tell the Lord, I receive you, Jesus, as my Savior. I receive you, Jesus, as my Redeemer. I receive you, Jesus, as the one that takes away my sin.
0: Yes,
1: my sin bearer. In Jesus' name we pray.
0: Le Yesu panu koma mi dogbe dale.
1: In Jesus' name we pray.
0: Le Yesu panu koma mi dogbe dale.
1: Amen.
0: Amen.
1: And all your sins are gone in Jesus' name.
0: Ye banu boga tajo le Yesu panu koma.
1: And as we go back home,
0: Amen.
1: The Lord has given you the grace already.
0: Apatana mi amanu baba vo.
1: And you will not continue in those sins anymore in Jesus'
0: name.
1: The power of the blood of the Lamb
0: will
1: work effectively in a dynamic way in your life. And he'll give you the victory over all the sins of the past. Yes, keep up your hand. I'm praying for you now. You have given your life to Christ.
0: Let
1: you
0: have
1: turned away from your sin.
0: Let
1: you have turned unto the Savior.
0: Let
1: you have said, yes, Lord, I open the door of my heart to you. Come
0: in. The Lord
1: has come in. I said the Lord has come
0: in.
1: Father, in the name of Jesus, I thank you at this time and bless your name. Because you have said whosoever will call on the name of the Lord will be saved. All these people who have genuinely, wholeheartedly turned away from their sin, and they have turned to Jesus Christ, their Savior. Lord, I believe you have answered their prayer. And I pray, O Lord, that you give them the victory over the sins in their lives in Jesus' name. Take away their sins. Wash away their sins. Lord, I pray that the power of sin will be broken in their lives in Jesus' name. I pray, Lord, all those who have been involved in fornication, adultery or stealing, or hard drugs or marijuana, or any evil habit, break, destroy all those evil habits in their lives now in Jesus' name. Lord, I pray that the power of the blood of the Lamb will set every one of them free right now. And the freedom will not just be for one day or one week. The freedom will be permanent in Jesus' name. Confirm that miracle of redemption and salvation in every heart, even now, in Jesus' name. I thank you, Lord, because I know you have answered. In Jesus' name we pray. Everybody put your hands together for Jesus. Amen.
0: Amen.
1: Right now, at this time, your miracle will come to you in Jesus' name. Will you stand up as we pray together? Heavenly Father, I come to you now. And I come in the name of Jesus Christ, the Lamb of God, who